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1: Roger Island, Zulu runway 34, and information X-ray we have, crescent heading Cafe 3961.
2: Meter, stop, 4502.
3: Highland 705, identified, clear Canto 3 Bravo.
2: Clear Canto 3 Bravo, level Highland 705.
0: 9096, Hector Pasco.
1: 961.
0: Hong Kong Shuttle 7381, Jigba level 200.
2: Hello, what's 200, Hong Kong Shuttle 738.
4: 434 identified, climb unrestricted, flight level 160.
5: Climb unrestricted, flight level 160, Cathay 434.
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6: Speed on restriction at 820.
0: Air. 327, Hong Kong radar, say again your squawk call.
7: Squawk 333,
0: Singapore. 327, identify, stand by higher. China 7X056 radar, descend to flight level 110, cross eastbound flight level 200 or below.
2: Descend to flight level 110, cross eastbound 200 or below, transfer 8056.
0: Cafe 3961, expect around 20 miles from touchdown, descend now to 3000 feet. Shuttle 738, climb to flight level 250.
2: Flight level 250, Hong Kong Shuttle 738.
3: Lisa 89,
2: 989.

0: 04, call that Sanya 122, that's Smooth 6.
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4: FH3961, turn right for Sea Direct Papa, clear ILS Zulu approach runway 34, report established.
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7: 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Bravo, 3226 climb visit, flight level 6,900 meters.
8: 6,900 meters, Bravo, 3226.
9: Outside, beacon 1 Delta departure.
10: Thai 603 identified, climb unrestricted, flight level 160.
9: Climb unrestricted, flight level 160, Thai 603.
10: Shuttle 598, increase speed to 80 knots or greater.
7: Is increase speed to 80 knots or greater.
1: Level
11: 63 to identify, clear Canto 3 Bravo arrival.
1: Canto 3 Bravo arrival, Cafe 632.
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1: 40 Ocean Air 327.
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1: 133
11: decimal 82, 134. 112, descend ready, follow for 260, reach level by East Bend.
8: Level 260, reach by East Bend, recap 112.
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3: Over Norman, contact Manila 1193, Tonga Shuttle 522.
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0: Central Air 327, climb to fly level 160.
5: Come to flight level 160, senior 327.
6: Flight level 160.
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6: Hong Kong Shuttle 598, contact radar 123.47.
9: Radar 123.47, Hong Kong Shuttle 598.
10: Radar, good day, Hong Kong Shuttle 598, passing flight over 142, climbing flight over 160.
0: Hong Kong Shuttle 598, radar, climb to flight level 250.
10: Climb to flight level 250, Hong Kong Shuttle 598.
0: United 820, contact radar 127 decimal 1.
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5: Level 250, Thai 603.
2: Meters.
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17: Bohemia 012 Hong Kong departure, identify climb unrestricted to flight level 140.
5: Unrestricted climb to flight level 140, Bohemia 112.
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1: Top 5998, contact radar, 127, base small one.
2: Radar 127, small one, go ahead, call Shuttle 598, good. Radar, good day, Hong Kong, Shuttle 598, I mean, flight level 250.
3: Hong Kong, Shuttle 598. Hong Kong, Shuttle 598, climb for level 350.
2: Climb flight level 350, Hong Kong, Shuttle 598.
4: 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It's 1215.
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8: A449 approach, runway is 25 left, ILS approach, proceed direct to with me, descend to 6,000 feet, unrestricted. The QNH is 1-996 hectopascal, information echo.
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10: Hong Kong radar sling AL 327, climbing to flight level 250, stroke 3163.
3: Shenzhen 327, what's your standby high?
10: That about higher sling AL 327.
7: Hong Kong radar, good morning, Chinese A98, the weather clear, maintain flight level 350, request.
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11: Passes Cathay 928, passing 1,200 kilometers,
12: 5,000. Cathay 928, Hong Kong departure identify, climb via SID, 25 level 160, cancel 9,000 feet restriction.
11: Via SID, flight level 160, cancel the 9,000 foot restriction, Cathay 928.
12: Bohemia, 112, contact radar, 133, decimal A2.
13: 133, A2, Bohemia, 112, good day.
8: From Rhythmi, clear for RMP, Zulu AR, approach for runway 25 left.
14: Okay, I'll approach for runway 25 left, 100.617.
10: Flight level 320,
8: confirm
10: direct to Epcot,
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8: AFA.
10: Flight level
8: 320,
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14: 227.
8: RMP Zulu,
14: ER
8: approach, runway 25 left.
14: Yes, I will leave from 83 for the
9: RMP Zulu. 192, good day, identified. Climb unrestricted, flight level 160.
11: Climb unrestricted, flight level 160.

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4: Cabin 691 Hong Kong, radar, copy your request, climb initially, level 200.
3: Climb, level 200, Cafe 691.
0: 49er, descend 4,500 feet, heading to, fly heading 280, and clear for ILS approach 25 left, report fully established.
5: 4,500 feet, 280, clear ILS, 25 left, Walker.
0: Cathay 449er, reduce speed 230 knots, correction, maintain 230 knots or greater.
5: Maintain knots or greater, Cathay 449.
3: Maintaining 7,500 meters, squawker 0511, still with Guangzhou, 026.
4: Cabin 694, Hong Kong, radar identified, clear Sierra 7 Bravo arrival.
3: Sierra 7 Bravo arrival, Cabin 694.
4: Hong Kong Shuttle 724, contact radar 127, decimal 1.
3: Radar 127, decimal 1, Hong Shuttle 724, good day.
6: 286 Hong Kong, track direct to Meb Key. Climb to flight level 250.
7: 4, watch it. Climb to flight level 300.
3: 0724.
6: Number 100. Professional 192 Hong Kong, good day. Climb to flight level 250. And you can track direct to DUMAP.
3: Level 250, direct to DUMAP, I'm sure 192.
4: Effort 110.
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0: 5 right ILS approach. Descend via the star to 8,000 feet. The QNH is 996 hectopascal. Information echo.
3: Flying for level 250, Cafe 691.
0: 705, maintain speed 280 knots or greater.
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7: 820, clear direct to Siku.
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0: Turn right heading 285 and clear for ILS approach 25 left.
5: 285, clear ILS 25 left, Cathay 449.
0: Cathay 449er and maintain speed 180 knots or greater.
5: 180 or greater.
10: Good morning, Cathay 612, flight level 390, squawk 7336.
7: Cathay 612 identified, Cathay Canto 3 Bravo arrival.
10: Cathay Bravo arrival, we'll let you know when we hand it over from Sanya.
7: Watch it.
4: Echo 110 by copy.
2: Number 830, the flight is 4,000.
4: The eastbound, descend to reach flight level 110 by copy.
11: The eastbound, descend flight level 110
8: by copy, Hamilton 5086.
6: The 921 climb to flight level 250.
11: Flight level 250, Cathay 921.
10: The handover, yes.
7: Every 612, Roger.

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1: Bye-bye.
0: Red Cat 112 Hong Kong departure after Farpex descend the flight level 170.
2: After Farpex descend flight level 170, Red Cat 112.
3: We descend 4,500 feet from with me descend by RNF transition.
4: Roger, good morning, Cathay 257, passing out to 1,700, climbing 5,000.
0: Cathay 257, Hong Kong departure identify, climb by SID to 9,000 feet.
4: SID 9,000 feet.
0: 160.
4: 5160 and
0: reject 10871. Cal A56 Hong Kong departure identify climb restricted to flight level 120.
5: Good day.
6: Good day. China 7506, proceed direct copy, reach flight level 110 by copy.
5: Proceed direct to copy, descend to flight level 110 by copy, China 7506.
7: 820. Maintain 11,600 meters.
5: 11,600, 820. Hong Kong radar, Cathay 691, climbing flight level 250.
4: Rick Bingo, Cathay
5: 9X3. Hiya, Cathay 691.
8: Climbing flight level 140.
9: 7958 Hong Kong, good day, climb the flight level 250.
8: Flight level
10: 250, today 958.
11: Hi, radar 126.05. 126.05, Eva 901, have a good day.
10: Hong Kong, shuttle 810, clear the inbox.
7: 3215.
10: 9 and 9 and maintaining flight level 340, copy 717.

0: 3, contact radar 125, decimal 32, good day.
1: 1-2-5-3-2, good day, that is the 833. Radar, that is the 833, maintaining level 380.
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2: Goodbye, descent.
4: Scooter 100, Hong Kong radar, descend to flight level 220, cross eastbound, at or below flight level 260.
2: Level 220, cross eastbound 260, below scooter 100.
3: Restricted, Macau, eastbound.
5: When they will for the reduced speed to 230 knots.
1: Command reduced speed 230 knots,
5: Trigger 112. Sky 257, climb flight level 110.
3: Climb level 110, contact
2: 257. 257 knots, Rocket 716.
3: Sky 340 identified, climb unrestricted, flight level 160.
5: Affirmative.
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1: feet.
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3: Climb to 3,900 meters, Kelly 982.
4: Contact Sanya 133 decimal 35.
6: 2.35 United 820.
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6: 3335 United 1. Now 820, good day. Thank you.
4: Cafe 691, climb for level 320.
2: Climb for level 320, Cafe 691.
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3: Cathay 982, good night.
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5: Red Cat 112, descend to reach flight level 4,500 meters by Tamot.
1: Descend to reach 4,500 meters, flight level 4,500 meters by Tamot, Red Cat 112.
4: EPCO.
2: Alright, EPCO, Cathay 691.
3: 130, I request cancel altitude restriction at Hotel 482.
2: 47.
7: Shuttle 130, Hong Kong radar, stand by for high.
2: Shuttle 130. Cafe 771.
4: Cafe 771, Hong Kong radar, climb to flight level 250, speed 300, no stroke radar.
2: Climb to 25, flight level 250 and speed 300 or greater, Cafe 771.
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3: radar, climb to flight level
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12: Can we reach the top of 920 nautical miles before docking?
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4: Cathay 936, standby for sequencing and continue climb to flight level 6,900 meters. Cathay 936, fly heading 040.
8: Heading 040,
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16: 7,500. 705.
10: Flight level 130, cross Maple Airport below, flight level 260, Cathay 612.
4: Cathay 632, caution, similar call sign, company traffic on this frequency.
17: Cathay 632.
4: Cathay 612, caution, similar call sign, company traffic on this frequency.
10: Perfect, Cathay 612.
18: 40 Hong Kong radar, cluster flight level 50.
10: Level
18: 250, get away 340. EVA 891, contact approach 19.1.
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19: 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Cathay 694, thank you very much. Now contact approach 119.1. Thank you.
14: And then 705 from Renzhou, descend for RNF transition. Maintain speed 180 knots or greater.
21: Maintain speed 180 knots from Renzhou, descend via RNF transition and 705.
14: Copy, 694, descend to 4,500 feet, clear direct with me.
17: 05, level 200, shuttle 130.
14: Number 1, register to 250 knots.
4: Cathay 632, contact approach 119 at 801. Cathay 632.
17: Level 1 for the Cathay 632.
4: Good day.
10: Call radar, Shenzhen Air 327, confirm flight level 320 as final.
11: Shenzhen Air 327, AFM, you can request high in China.
10: I'm at Shenzhen Air 327, thank you.
8: Sorry, Shalat on the
4: 343.
8: Shalat on
4: 343, identified, maintained
8: flight level 250. Left flight level 250, Shalat on the 343.
4: Cathay 771, counter radar 127, base 101.
8: 127,
14: decimal
8: 1, Cathay 771,
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8: 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Call some
4: notifications.
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22: Northridge. 9,200 meters, cancel speed restriction, Cathay 771.
18: Delta 130, turn right, proceed to DUMAP, resume on navigation.
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4: Cathay 624, copy your request. 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
6: Thank you, Cathay 624.
4: Good, 100, come to departure, 123, decimal 65.
6: 22, decimal 6, good, 100, bye-bye.
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4: 7343, come to radar, 127, decimal 1.
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4: turbo jump 6,900
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4: It's the 525 AFM, flight level 6,900
6: meters.
1: 7186,
4: counter radar 127, there is a more one.
1: 271, I'm going channel 716, bye bye.
4: Goodbye.
18: 9, understood for runway 25 left, are you able for RMP Zulu approach? Hong Kong channel 6999, roger, good advice.
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22: 1189, 2450, good day.
18: Good day.
22: Line number 250.
23: Grade Bay 340, climb flight level 330.
22: Climb flight level 0, Grade Bay 340, confirm climb your flight level.
23: Stand by higher.
22: Standing by higher.
4: Grade 542, contact Sanya now 122, decimal 6, thank you.
24: 2049, maintaining flight level 200.
4: Cathay 2049, Hong Kong radar, climb to flight level 230.
24: Flight level 230, Cathay 2049.
18: 6999, maintain speed 300 knots or greater, over muscle, cancel muscle speed restriction.
4: 2049, climb to flight level 250.
24: Flight level 250, Cathay 2049.
6: Cathay 624, release by Guangzhou.
4: Cathay 624, Hong Kong radar, stand by for lower speed 280 knots.
6: Knots, Cathay 624.
11: Hong Kong shot 716, cancel speed restriction.
1: Cancel speed restriction, Hong Kong shot 716.
4: Southern Flyster 10, turn left, straight direct to Biko.
21: Turn left, direct to Biko, Bravo Ico, 5010, thank you.
4: Scooter 100, descend to flight level 170.
1: Descend level 170, scooter 100.
4: China Southern Flyster 10, continue climb to flight level 160.
21: Continue climb to flight level 160, Southern 5010.
1: Reaching.
25: Cathay 633, contact radar 123.47.
26: Cathay 633.
22: 0 China 1000, 3037.
27: Zero, 36 miles to complete, squawk 2622.
11: Dynasty 851, Hong Kong radar identify, clear 5 plane route.
27: Clear 5-point road, Dynasty 851.
11: China Eastern 898, contact radar 118, decimal 992.
27: 118, decimal 992, good, China Eastern 898.
4: Cal 822, climb unrestricted flight level 110.
27: Climb unrestricted flight level 110, Cal 822.
4: Scooter 100, descend reach flight level 4,500 meters by 10 knots.
1: Descend to reach 4,500 meters by demo to the 100.
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0: Star 12, 5, standard 6, 6, 1, please.
2: Flight heading 220, Xiaomi A27.
0: 1.
18: Then to reach flight level 110 by muscle, cancel impact level restriction.
11: 010, please.
3: Heading 010, thank you, RGL 1562.
4: Thank you. China Southern 3037, contact radar 127, decimal 1.
0: 127, decimal 1, good day, China Southern 3037.
4: Good day. 25 right, descend 5, start 8,000 feet, QNH is 9996, head to Pascal.
27: 60, speak 280.
18: Good day, 596, Hong Kong radar climb to flight level 250.
27: Climb flight level 250, good day, 596.
4: 1 Hong Kong radar cleared, Sierra 7 Bravo arrival. Confirm squawk 1452.
5: Sierra 7 Bravo, edit squawk is 1452, Martin Air 9471.
4: Martin Air 9471, identify, stand by for lower speed 280 knots.
5: Stand by, Martin Air 9471.
4: Martin Air 9471, speed 280 knots.
5: Sorry, speed 280, Martin Air 9471.
4: Shenzhen Air 2399, climb to flight level 200.
3: 2399.
4: Cathay 624, descend via star to flight level 110.
0: Far star for 110, Cathay 624.
4: Cathay 633, come to radar 127, decimal 1.
3: 371, Cathay 633, get in.
9: Unrestricted flying, flight level 210, Macau 822.
14: Cathay 914, climb to flight level 120.
0: 914.
25: Air India 315, contact radar 123.47.
0: 123.47,
5: Air India 9471, and confirm, can we expect runway 25 left?
4: Martin Air 9471, you can expect runway 25 left and cross Murray at or below flight level 130.
5: Roger, and Murray at or below 130, Martin Air 9471, thank you.
13: Good morning, Air India 315, climbing level 160, auto 137.
4: Air India 315, Hong Kong radar, climb to flight level 230.
13: 230, Air India 315.
11: 1 off, flight level 391.
3: We prefer accept flight level 391, Air China 180.
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0: 160.
18: KD 526 on current radar, stand by for higher.
11: Hong radar, good morning. You are identified. Clear Betty 3 Bravo arrival.
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4: Your descent is 6,000 feet.
3: 6,000 feet, FA 612.
4: 117, flight level 120, China 8117, Hong Kong radar identified, maintain flight level 120. Flight Martin Air 90471, comfort approach 119 at ASMO 1.
5: 9041, Martin Air 9471, good day.
4: Good day.
18: Flight level 250.
27: Flight level 250, sorry, get there.
4: 9471, approach runway 25 left, descend by start to 8,000 feet, QNH 9996, head to Pascal.
18: Flight level 150.
5: Level 150,
4: Continental. 1 Tonda Tower 118, decimal 4.
5: 118, decimal 4, Eva 9-1.
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8: 123.47, Tifo Shuttle 350, bye bye.
23: 2 Glider inbound.
8: Level 160, inbound, soft lift.
14: Hong Kong Shuttle 250, Hong Kong radar, climb to flight level 230.
8: Flight level 230, Shuttle 257.
11: Good day, Small 6.
8: 123.6, consider 724, good day.
11: Negative 1226.
8: 26, shuttle 724, good day.
11: Good day.
10: Flight level 250, squawk 3102.
14: China 7301, Hong Kong radar identified, maintain flight level 250.
10: Flight level 250, China 7301. Hong Kong radar 10301, confirm we still have a speed restriction.
14: China 7301, no speed restriction.
10: Speed restriction, China 7301, thank you.
11: China, climb for level 270.
8: Level 270, okay there, 239.
10: Ready?
14: China 78117, climb to flight level 2, question. Climb to flight level 150.
10: Flight level 150, China 7811.
11: Radar, report request level.
10: Stand by, China 7301.
15: 351, request level 340.
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8: No. Keep flying flight level 330, radius 614. Got Cathay 596, flight level 238, climbing flight level 250.
23: Cathay 596, cancel speed, climb flight level 390.
8: Cancel speed, climb flight level 390, Cathay 596.
10: Yeah, 239.
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23: Okay. 27, contact radar 132, Decimo 15.
8: 22, Decimo 15, Xiaomi 827. 21, bye bye.
11: Bye bye. Xiaomi 867. A beam Sapnol, contact Manila 119, Decimo 3.
8: 119, Decimo 3, Xiaomi 867, good day. Hong Kong radar, good morning, Xiaomi 827, maintain flight level 300.
14: Left.
11: In Hong Kong.
8: Good day, Macau, 867.
16: Cathay 914, climb to flight level 250.
8: Climb flight level 250, Cathay 914.
16: Cathay 5263, reach speed to 300 knots.
15: Yeah, reach speed to 300 knots, Cathay 5263.
11: 61, we're ready, descend flight level 260, reach by Sunny.
8: From the cargo 8461, clear level 260 to reach by Sunny, call your leaving.
25: 7, contact radar 123.47.
23: 160, traffic level 145.
16: 3860 for Hong Kong radar, climb to flight level 250.
8: And flight level 250, benefit 34.
14: Hong Kong shuttle 250, climb to flight level 250. Cross transmission, first Hong Kong shuttle 250. Climb to flight level 250.
8: Climb flight level 250, Hong Kong shuttle 250.
14: The other station, say again, please.
8: 767, climb in flight level 160.
14: Cathay 767, Hong Kong radar, climb to flight level 250.
8: 250, Cathay 767.
14: Cathay 767, transmission broken. Confirm flight level 250.
8: Climb flight level 250, Cathay 767.
14: China 78117, climb to flight level 200.
6: Channel Southern A117.
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6: 8,100 meters, Hong Kong, shuttle 250.
7: Shenzhen at 239, climb flight level 350, final.
17: We climb level 350, final, sit there, 239.
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23: 126, 5.
1: 5, I'm going to shadow 16-3.
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7: radar
10: 12215. Under radar 12215, turn southern 301.
7: Negative 13215.
10: 3215, turn southern 301.
7: China Eastern 2840, Hong Kong radar identified. Clear Ikela, direct Biko.
1: 60.
18: Kela 530, Hong Kong radar, climb to flight level 250.
1: Flight level 250, Cafe 530.
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18: 10,301. Demo 7. 18, Decimal 92, Cafe 56. Macau A1A,
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18: 189, Macau A1A, bye-bye. Bye. Hong Kong, Shuttle 673, Hong Kong radar, descend to reach flight level 110 by muscle.
1: Thank you, ma'am. Hong Kong, Ray Diamond, Cali 1A, good morning. Flight level 250 on course to Mamki.
23: Macau 1A, direct Conga, climb flight level 310, cancel speed.
1: Direct Conga, climb flight level 310 and cancel speed on Macau 1A.
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7: China Southern 8117, climb to flight level
10: 240. Flight level 240, China Southern 8117.
23: Mifa Lickby, clear LS 257.
10: Okay. Southern
7: 8117,
10: copy
7: radar
10: 127, day 71. 271, China Southern 8117, good day.
1: Contact radar 127, decimal 1, good day.
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3: Hong Kong radar, good morning, air channel 180, maintaining flight level 380.
10: 245.
7: EVA 395, Hong Kong radar identified. Clear flight plan route.
1: Flight plan route, EVA 395.
23: 0.
1: 14.
7: 335, Hong Kong radar identified. Maintain flight level 120.
2: to climbing level 160.
12: Hong Kong Shuttle 552, Hong Kong radar, speed 300 knots or greater. Climb to flight level 230.
2: 552.
12: Hong Kong Shuttle 552, speed 300 knots or greater. Climb to flight level 230.
2: Climb to level 230, speed 300 knots, correction, 300 knots or greater. Hong Kong Shuttle 552.
19: Hong Kong Lufthansa Cargo 8461. Good morning, we're passing 291, descending 260 by Sunday.
12: Lufthansa Cargo 8461, Hong Kong radar, descent to reach flight level 130 by Mango. Cross Sunny, at or below flight level 260.
19: Sunny, at or below 16, correction 260, and cross Mango at level 130. Request runway 25 left, if possible.
12: Lufthansa Cargo 8461, you can expect runway 25 left, approach will give you advised.
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21: Cedar,
20: and we are maintaining the speed 280,
21: Mike 8 7 Cedar 8 9 now. KA 564, contact radar
22: 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Radar 118 92, KA 564.
24: Broadcast A 564, tracking direction METI, climbing flight of wood 250.
26: KA 564, climb flight level 350, cancel speed.
24: Climb flight level 350, cancel speed, KA 564.

0: climb to flight level 6,900 meters.
1: Confirm, altitude China 118.
0: China 118, climb flight level 6,900 meters.
1: Climb
2: 6,900 meters.
1: China 118.
2: Ready to descend flight level 260, Stalker 201.
3: 4230, speed 300 knots.
4: Flight level 230, speed 300 knots, Cathay 723.
5: 40, climb 10,700 meters. China Eastern 2840, climb 10,700 meters.
4: Climb 10,700 meters, China Eastern 2840.
5: Cathay 2049, contact Sanya 133, decimal 35.
6: Brunei 690, departure morning, identify climb unrestricted flight level 160.
2: Climb unrestricted flight level 160, Brunei 690.
7: 579, Hong Kong radar 1271.
8: 271, Vietnam 579, bye bye.
3: Clear island approach from a 25 left.
2: T18 from
5: Rifty
2: to
5: 60, and a 2.5 point error. Hong Kong radar, direct sea climb 10,400 meters.
8: Clear direct sea and climb to 10,400 meters, Vietnam 579.
1: Cathay 607, starting flight level 160, maintain 300 knots.
9: Cross transmission,
1: channel
9: 7291, report squawk code and flight level. 3091, flight level 250, squawk
3: 3112,
9: approaching 0.
3: 3091 identified,
9: standby
3: for higher, contact radar
9: 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Standby for higher, 127.1, good day, 3091.
3: Shuttle
2: 552,
3: climb to flight level 250.
2: Climb level 250, Hong Kong shuttle 552.
3: Cathay
5: 607 Hong Kong radar, climb
3: to flight level 230, speed
2: 300,
5: north only.
2: Flight level
5: 290. 091, report request level. Request flight level 230, 7,000, 7,000. Channel 7, 30,
2: 091, climb initially, flight level 270. Climb initially,
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3: The Hong Kong approach. Expect RMB Zulu, a land approach from a 25 left.
11: Radar, good morning. China Southern 34 Lila. Maintaining flight level 250, squawk 5136.
3: China Southern 349, Hong Kong radar identified. Report released by Guangzhou.
11: Report released by Guangzhou, China Southern 34 Lila.
6: Flight level 250,
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11: Morning, Cathay 432 on
12: climb level 160. Cathay 432, Hong Kong radar, climb to flight level 250.
2: Flight level 250,
7: 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China Southern 3-0-9-1, Roger, flight level 270, final.
2: Flight level 270, final, China Southern 3091.
11: 127.1, Cathay 723.
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7: China Southern 3091, are you able for level 330?
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15: Five, seven, good morning, maintain flight level 300, heading 240 and squawk wheel 6264.
7: Midland 587, Hong Kong radar contact.
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10: Midland 690 Hong Kong, climb to flight level 250 and speed 300 knots.
16: Climb to level 250, 300 knots, heading up to Delta Bravo 690.
5: 290.
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18: 71, G'day, 606.
5: Okay.
13: Maintaining for level 250, required to cruise level 360.
5: China Southern 349, Hong Kong radar. After Sierra, climb to level 320.
13: After Sierra, climb to level 320, China Southern 34 Lila.
19: Hong Kong, Galley 607, climbing flight level 250.
5: Galley 607, Hong Kong radar, climb to level 260. Okay, 607, climb for level 260.
19: 260.
5: Hong Kong Shield 552, check direct server, cancel speed restrictions.
14: 400, 22 miles to Pepperdy, squad 2610.
7: Starwalker 711, ready to contact.
14: 968, bye bye.
16: 250.690.
20: Good morning, Marine 628, tell me about 160-280.
10: Doing near 628, Hong Kong radar climb to flight level 250.
20: Give me time for level 250, Marine 628.
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5: Hi, that's the A51.
7: Hong Kong radar 1271.
6: Mission 079er, proceed direct to Source Lu, cancel speed restrictions.
22: Lu, cancel speed restrictions.
5: Above your cleared level, crossing in 3 minutes.
23: Reach flight level 320, just maintain the traffic information copy that China Southern A107.
5: Entire 3904, traffic at your 11 o'clock left to right crossing in 3 minutes, climbing to 1,000 feet below. Hong Kong Shuttle 673, QNH minor, minor 6, head of Pascal. Cafe 723, cancel speed restrictions.
24: Cancel speed restriction, Cafe 723.
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6: Five, four, eight, cancel speed restrictions.
10: Okay,
20: 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G'day.
25: Level 260, Shenzhen 225. It's got Walker 201, departure after passing Needle, descent to flight level 170.
20: Seeing Needle, descent to flight level 170, Star Walker 201.
7: 2901.
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6: 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MS 9781, cancel speed restrictions.
5: 822, contact Taipei 129, decimal 1.
0: 0799, climbing 160.
5: Malaysian 079 on Hong Kong radar, climb to flight level 250.
0: Climb level 250, Malaysian 079.
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23: 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Level 230, stop 3115.
5: China Sun 8475, Hong Kong radar identified, after Sierra, climb to flight level 250.
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0: 90089, continue climb Fala for 310.
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6: 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Hong Kong radar, Shenzhen at 325, confirm climb attempt for level 320.
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2: 2, decimal 6, good day, China South at 3037.
1: China South at 8475, stop climb for level 300.
2: Come to level 300, southern 3345.
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11: Climbing 162.
1: Amherst 9781, Hong Kong radar climb to flight level 230.
11: Climbing flight level 230, Amherst 9781.
12: Hong Kong 201, descend to flight level 140.
13: Flight level 140, Stalker 201.
3: 9,000 feet, speed 250 knots.
1: 9,000 feet, 9,000 feet, speed 250 knots.
0: Charmin Air 8725, counter radar 132, decimal 15.
1: 650, where?
11: Climb flight level 250, Hammett 9781.
14: Bravo, ECS 580.
11: I'm ready to go there, Jim Cargo 580, is passing flight level 195, climbing 250.
5: Jim Cargo 580, climbing flight level 270.
11: Climbing flight level 270, Jim Cargo 580.
2: Hong Kong radar, I'm at 3394, morning, 3316120.
5: Mentari 394, radio contact.
2: 3394.
6: Hong Kong radar, Xiaomi 8725, flight level 300.
5: Xiaomi 725, Roger.
3: Cafe 717 departure, identifying climb fast at 9,000 feet and speed 250 knots.
2: 250 knots,
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2: D1.
1: China Southern 353, Hong Kong radar identified, stand by for higher, call the radar 127, decimal 1.
2: 127 decimal 1, stand by for higher, China Southern 353, good day.
1: Good day.
0: Contact Taipei 129, decimal 1.
2: Morning, China Southern 353, maintain flight level 250, squawk 313, approaching 0.
1: China Southern 353, report request vessel.
2: Request up to flight level 390, China Southern 353.
0: Chance 7353, climb level 300, stand by higher.
3: Okay, 6 hours, 6 hours, 9 hours, stand by higher. 6 hours, 6 hours, 9 hours, stand by higher.
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3: Pit 02 departure identify, climb fast at 9,000 feet.
0: Cathay 548 Hong Kong radar. Climb initially, flight level 300. I call you back for direct track.
15: Flight level 350 and
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0: 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Malaysian 079, climb flight level 320.
16: I'm level 320, Malaysian 079.
17: Cathay 407, clear direct Lickby, descend to 4,500 feet.
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3: Hong Kong radar descent, reach flight level 230 by needle.
7: 7340, approaching coupling.
5: 5637, radar contact.
7: 637.
15: I'm on the flight level 1, 717.
5: Information traffic at your 11 o'clock range about 26 nautical miles, crossing from left to right. Climbing, you are climbing through its level at least 7 nautical miles a bit.
4: Copy, Jamia 8725.
5: EVA 067, Hong Kong.
7: Go ahead, sir, EVA 067.
5: EVA 067, traffic at your 2 o'clock range about 22 nautical miles, crossing from right to left. Climbing through your level at least 7 nautical miles a bit.
7: Roger, looking for traffic EVA 067.
12: Identify, climb VA SAD to flight level 160.
3: Okay, 901 departure, identify, climb 5. Climb unrestricted to flight level 160.
17: 933, come to approach 119 at ASMR1.
4: 11901, Cathay 933, good day.
17: Good day.
4: Yeah, good morning, Cathay. 9, climb for level 250.
0: Cathay 759, Hong Kong radar, climb for level 300, stand by high.
4: Level 300, requesting final level 400, Cathay 759.
0: Cafe 759, Roger, correction. 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
2: Hold on radar, good morning. 10,000A313, level 230, squawking 3116.
1: China Southern A313, Hong Kong radar identified. Climb to flight level 25, skewering.
2: I'm new flight level 250, China Southern A313. 2347, Cafe 717, bye bye.
12: Bye.
2: Hong Kong radar, China Southern 6096, flight level 330.
0: China Southern 6096, Hong Kong radar identified.
17: You can maintain speed to 80 knots of radar.
2: Operator, climb to flight level 220, Cafe 717.
20: Cafe, good morning. Taxiway 02, climbing flight 160.
1: Taxiway 02, Hong Kong radar, climb to flight level 220, speed 300 knots or less.
20: Climb flight level 220 and 300 or less, Taxiway 02.
13: Thank you, bye-bye.
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20: Flight level 220.
1: Taxiway 02 AFM, flight level 220.
20: 220, taxiway 02.
1: China Southern A313, counter radar 127, decimal 1.
2: Radar 127, decimal 1, good day, China Southern A313.
5: Pacific, when ready, descend flight level 260, reach by Sunny.
19: When ready, 260 by Sunny, UPS 58.
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0: Emery, Sinon 781, climb 9,200 meters.
21: Climbing 9,200 meters, Emery, 9781, we're kissing a final 9,800 meters.
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0: CNN 587, Hong Kong radar, climb 9,200 meters, Alex Siku.
22: Siku, climb to 9,200 meters, Vietnam 587.
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0: Roger, 26A6 due to special activity. 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
24: Stop climb flight level 300.
1: 2719, counter radar 123, decimal 47.
0: Taxiway 02, climb to flight level 250.
19: Taxiway 02, climb to flight level 250.

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3: Your survey.
1: Oh, for information, there is a primary return target on my radar showing at about 3 o'clock, range about 16 nautical miles. Do you have any visual or TCAS contact?
3: No TCAS, we're looking EPS sighting.
1: Yeah, the traffic will be crossing from your right hand side to your left hand side, thank you.
3: And we're looking EPS sighting.
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1: Two more primary returns suddenly appear on my radar on your left, on your right hand side, 3 o'clock.
3: We're looking for traffic, we'll let you know EBS 5-8.
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5: Submarine Dagran, morning, Shaman 8703, level 300.
1: Shaman 8703, roger. Shaman 8725, over Norman, contact Manila 119 at Eastern Road 3.
6: Over Norman, contact Manila 119 at Eastern Road 3, come here, 8725, good day.
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8: Contact Radar
7: 127, Eastern Road 1. 127, Eastern Road 1, Cafe 717.
9: Standing way aside, it's 6,900 meters, Turkey 6091.
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2: Hong Kong, good morning, taxiway 02, flight level 250.
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3: QA7 or greater.
0: Speed 280 knots or
4: now 825, maintain level 340, approaching Ilato is called 4101.
1: Air Macau 825, Hong Kong radar identify, clear Sierra Mike Tango 4 Alpha arrival.
4: Sierra Mike Tango 4 Alpha arrival, Macau 825.
0: 8.

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1: NHB 250 knots.
2: Yes.
1: 60.
3: 1, climbing for level 250, directing speed.
0: Captain 901, climbing for level 290, call you back for high.
3: Climbing for level 290, Captain 901.
4: 9,000 feet.
0: Thank you.
2: 1337, Soldier 711, climb.
5: Approaching Jindong 2719, climb to flight level 230.
3: Climb to flight level 230, Jindong 2719.
5: Niner, direct echo.
2: C-903.
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5: 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Central Net 335, contact Sanya 122, decimal 6.
0: 1337, double 3.
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0: Skywalker 711, Hong Kong radar 12532.
2: 12532, Skywalker 711, go back.
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4: Guess it's 330 pump, flight level 160 on district 8.
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0: 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Run Express 851, descend now, flight level 310, reaching 3 minutes.
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1: 160.
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1: 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Bohina 676, climb unrestricted flight level 160.
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9: Zero, passing 105.
5: Chinese Sun 9633, Hunger Radar identified, cleared Sierra 7 Bravo arrival.
9: Cleared Sierra 7 Bravo arrival, Chinese Sun 9623.
5: Stalker 329R, descend to 3000 feet, QNH 9096, Hector Pascal cleared IRS Sula approach runway 34, report established. China request offset 10 miles right of track.
3: 10 miles right of China South 475.
5: China South and 349, contact China 122 decimal 6.
3: 122 decimal 6. Southern 35 Lila, goodbye.
5: After Elato, reduce speed 270 knots.
2: After Elato, reduce speed 270 knots, about 829.
10: 33, continue approach, runway 25 right.
11: Continue approach, 25 right, Cathay 9633.
10: Cathay 39961, turn left, direct to Rigby. From Rigby via Rigby, clear for ILS runway 25 left.
12: Left direct Rigby, from Rigby via Rigby, clear the ILS 25 left. Cathay 3961.
5: Today.
1: 250 knots. Bohemia 608, increase speed 280 knots.
5: X-ray 02, then 5439-0, final level due to Sanya level restriction.
2: 390, final,
5: test for Z. Test rate 02, check direct echo and offset 10 miles right of track.
2: FCAS and offset 10 miles right of track, test rate 02.
3: Radar, Turkish 171, climbing flight level 250.
5: Turkish 171, Hong Kong radar. Cancel speed restrictions, climb for level 280.
3: Cancel speed restrictions, climb flight level 280, Turkish 171.
2: I am fire approaching AKLR 5340.
5: EVA 3905, contact China 122.86 today.
2: 226, EVA 395.
5: China South on 60906, contact radar 13215.
3: 3215, contact 6096, good day.
5: 39065, Hong Kong radar. Identify clear AB3 Bravo arrival.
3: Clear AB3. Bravo arrival, Cathay 965.
2: Yes, that's good, jet.
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2: Bay 504.
5: Singapore 899, climb for level 360.
2: And flight level 360, Singapore 899.
1: 66, increase speed 280 knots.
11: Speed 280 knots, Cathay 450.
5: 70 knots, if able.
3: Okay, descend, flight level 260, and increase the speed 270 knots, Macau 659.
14: Passing flight level 221, and we cleared for the Sierra 7 Bravo arrival, Cathay 660.
5: Energy 660, roger. Stand by for lower speed 280 knots.
14: Speed 280 knots, Cathay 660.
2: Zero tolerant 400 meters, book 4565, request of flight level 360.
5: Xiamen 8739, Hong Kong radar identified. Stand by level change.
2: Stand by, Xiamen 8739.
5: China 7, 8159, offset 10 miles right of check.
2: Offset 10 miles right of check, China 7, 8159.
15: Tower 233 can approach 119 and decimal 1.
5: Flight level 110.
14: Descend by the start of flight level 110, Cathay 660.
1: 0822 departure, identify, climb unrestricted, flight level 160.
11: Unrestricted, flight level 160.
14: Everything.
3: Bravo level 400, offset 10 miles right, Cathay 759.
15: 965, procedure to Fisher, descend to flight level 110.
3: 2
13: 2 minutes and maintain speed to 600 knots or Mattel 673.
2: Dive 845, maintain 5020, squawk 6271.
5: Mika 845, Hong Kong radar, identify clear AB3 Bravo arrival.
2: AB3 Bravo arrival, Mika 845.
5: Cathay 413, Hong Kong.
2: 413, checking in, maintaining flight level 400, squawk 4163, Alato.
5: Cathay 413, you are identified clear AB3 Bravo arrival.
2: AB3 Bravo arrival, and we are parking south side. If you could put a request on with approach for runway 25 left.
5: Cathay 413, copy request, runway 25 left. We will pass to the next sector.
2: That'll be for the ILS, thank you, Cathay 413.
5: Cathay 413, roger.
13: Hong Kong, Cathay 305, maintain flight level 280, check in, dot me.
5: Cathay 305, Hong Kong radar, identify clear AB3 Bravo arrival for sequencing, fly heading 190 and reduce speed 270 knots.
13: Sequencing heading 190, speed 270, and we're clear AB3 Bravo arrival, Cathay 305.
5: Macau 657, can you further increase speed to 80 knots?
2: Increase the speed to 80 knots to Macau 657, and we can increase any speed you need.
5: Macau 657, roger, speed to 80 knots or greater.
2: 280 knots or greater, Macau 657.
5: 899, direct echo, climb to level 400.
2: Direct Epcal, flight level 400, Singapore 8799.
10: 25 right, descend by star to 8000, it's catch 996 hectopascals.
5: Zero, reach by NPAT.
2: Ready, descend flight level 260 by NPAT, 996903.
12: Star 184, Cathay 3961.
10: UPS 5A, speed 250 knots greater from Whitney by Lakeview, clear for ILS runway 25 left.
5: RA 25, descend for level 300.
2: For level 300, Macau 825. Thanks, Malaysian 079, good morning, ma'am.
5: Yeah.
2: 741. 3-0 to avoid, flight level 350.
5: Okay, 552, Hong Kong radar identified, report clear for weather.
2: Cool, airspring 8552.
4: 2-0.
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16: 309.
5: Sherman Air, 847, contact radar, 132, decimal 15. 6.
2: 1206, Masada, 475, good day.
5: Good day. Singapore 899, due to Sanya request, offset 10 miles right of track.
2: Offset 10 miles right of track, Singapore 899.
13: Mike Oak, speed 290, Cadet 305.
5: Dynasty 903, speed 290 knots or greater.
2: Also greater, Dynasty 903.
5: Macau 825, continue descend for level 260.
2: Continue descend level 260, Macau 825.
5: Macau 673, descend to for level 270.
2: Level 270, Macau 673. Inside 1, press descend.
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5: Station calling, standby. EVA 851, descend for level 260, reach by NPAT.
2: 260 by NPAT, EVA
5: 851. Bohemia 676, Hong Kong radar, climb initially for level 290.
12: Climb level 290, Bohemia 676.
16: Climb flight level 300,
5: air final. Cathay 2098, roger, continue climb for level 310, reach by NPAT.
16: Continue climb flight level 310, reach by NPAT, Cathay 2098.
2: Good morning, Hong Kong radar, Bohemia 608, Brazil 502, climb at 250.
5: Bohemia 608, Hong Kong radar, roger, climb initially, flight level 2900.
2: Climb initially, flight level 2900, Bohemia 608.
5: Cathay 305, descend flight level 260.
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0: China Southern 307, descend now flight level 260.
7: Southern 3078.
0: China Southern 307, descend now flight level 260.
7: Descend to flight level 260,
0: test on 3078. Runway Express 85, descend now flight level 200.
8: Descend now flight level 200, or Express 851.
0: Bridge 879, reach flight level 320 in 1 minute.
5: Cathay 305, contact radar 126, decimal 5.
2: 265, Cathay 305.
5: Air Macau 825, contact radar 126, decimal 5.
2: 126 is my fire, Macau 825, good day.
5: Kela.
15: The impact is going to reach flight level 110 by muscle.
5: Yeah, 122, decimal 6.
2: 6-7-1, bye-bye.
5: United 153, descend when ready, flight level 260, reach by Maple.
2: 260 by Maple, United 153.
0: Hong Kong radar 12532.
2: 12532, Xiamen 87035.
0: EHX 79, continue descent flight level 300.
2: Descent flight level 300, VJF 79.
10: Run through, clear for RMB Zulu approach, runway 25 right.
8: Morning, Chattanooga 3047. Maintain flight level 220, Fox 5120.
5: China Sun 3047, Hong Kong radar identified. After Sierra, climb to flight level 250.
2: 85, Cafe 17. Singapore 89, under request of flight level 380.
5: Singapore 899, in how many miles can you reach flight level 400?
2: Singapore 899, we can reach flight level 400, beam position and box.
5: Singapore 899, approve and pass flight level 350 or above in the next 40 miles.
2: 350 or above, flight level 40 miles, Singapore 899.
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5: Eva 851, contact radar 126, decimal 5. 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
8: 127, decimal 1, just under 3047.
5: Go ahead.
2: May I know what aircraft in front of us, ma'am? Expedited.
5: Sorry, say again.
2: What type of aircraft in front of us? Expedited.
5: Taxi ratio to the aircraft 20 miles ahead is
2: A330. 96 Aquila, flight level 290, squawk 5600.
5: Cathay 786, Hong Kong radar identified. Cleared Canto 3 Bravo arrival.
2: 3 Bravo, Cathay 786.
8: Hong Kong radar, good morning, Cathay 304.
15: 82.
2: 1-2-2-82, good afternoon.
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2: 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Korean Air 2001.
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2: Oh, scooter 174, flight level 350, squawk 0122.
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10: National Cargo 524 Hong Kong approach runway 25 left, south runway, descend by star to 8,000 feet, stretch 996 hectopascals.
2: B-990, reached by Emperor Cathay 466.
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19: 0704.
2: Hong Kong airspring 8552, now clear of weather.
5: 8552, to check direct castle.
2: We're vacating 370.
0: Manila over Norman 119.3.
20: Contact Manila over Norman 119.3, Jinling 2719. Good day.
11: Member, contact level 370, Hong Kong Shuttle 822.
5: Good day. Air Canada 66 Hong Kong radar identified.
10: I descend to 4,500 feet, speed 230 knots.
19: Descend up to 4,500 feet, speed 230 knots,
10: KDA 9-3, maintain present speed.
2: You're descending flight level 190.
18: 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Roger, stand by for lower.
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18: Cafe 777, contact radar 127, the decimal 1.
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5: 06.
2: 26 Diva 067.
5: United 153, check direct combi. Cafe 777, Hong Kong radar, climb for level 360.
2: I'm flight level 360, Cafe 777.
15: 765. EVA 851, verify flight level, question then, verify speed 280, knots after muscle.
2: Jennifer, level 230, reach my needle.
4: Good morning, Amical 657. Departure after passing needle, descend to flight level 170.
2: After needle, display level 170 on Cal 657.
4: 250 knots.
10: Greater Bay 320, speed 280 knots.
12: Speed 280 knots, Greater Bay 320.
10: Shuttle 102, climb unrestricted flight level 160.
11: Come and
18: restrict
11: the flight level 160, Hong Kong
18: to the 132. 851, contact radar, 123.905.
2: 123.905.
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6: 7553 United 153, thank you.
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5: 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Descent 5 level 260, reach by NPAT.
22: Miss 5 level 230 by NATO.
4: Amical 673, departure after passing NATO, descent to flight level 170.
22: Sir NATO, this is 5 level 170, Amical 673. Zero.
6: 5-3, descending through 300 for 260, direct combi, information Foxtrot, we're squawking 5623.
18: United 153, Hong Kong radar, proceed direct to Kento, descend to flight level 130.
6: Okay, direct Kento down to 130, United 153.
23: 189, Blue China 5609, 6-6.
22: Hong Kong Shuttle 102.
15: Shuttle 102 maintains the speed 250 knots.
22: Maintains 250.
15: Fitzjet 543 speed 250 knots.
23: Hong Kong radar China Southern 6096 flight level 330.
5: China Southern 6096 Hong Kong radar. Radar contact clear direct to Dalton.
23: Direct to Dalton, China Southern 6096.
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10: 13382 Cafe 096, good.
15: Cafe 580 departure identified, climb fast seat to 9,000 feet, speed 250 knots. Greater Bay 8, Greater Bay 320, contact radar 133.82.
10: 133.82, Greater Bay 320, good day.
15: Fishjet 543, maintain 9,000 feet on between, there will be traffic crossing above.
24: Identify, clear to 07 Bravo, Bravo.
6: 07 Bravo, Bravo, Cathay 917.
22: Hong Kong 674, 1885,
5: Hong Kong Shuttle 674, Hong Kong radar. Climb to flight level 350.
22: Level 350 and any shortcuts are appreciated for Hong Kong Shuttle 674.
5: Hong Kong Shuttle 674, call you back for that.
22: Flight level 350, Hong Kong Shuttle 674.
24: Present heading, descent to flight level 170.
6: Continue present heading, descent flight level 170, China 765.
22: Cathay 466.
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10: 5, Hong Kong radar, come on to 5 level 280.
6: 5 level 280, go 755.
5: 496, climb 5 level 350.
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10: 6096.
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6: say
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5: 692
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6: 50 knots, shadow 6 and 7.
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22: After stop, descend flight level 180, test on 3078.
1: Flight 5, continue to climb 11,600 meters.
3: 11,600 meters, Cathay 755.
8: Good morning, KK. Come to heavy flight level 230, request descent.
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1: Cathay 786, due to traffic, continue to fly Penrith.
26: Flying right, Cathay 786.
1: Scoot out 174, contact radar 132.15.
9: 3215, plus Scoot out 174.
5: Good morning. Climb Flight Level 270 final. Bohemia 128, question Bohemia 129, maintain speed 290 knots or greater for sequencing.
16: Knots or greater, Bohemia 129.
25: Heading 170, 1212.
24: China Eastern 765, descend now to Flight Level 160.
25: Descend now,
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24: 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Radar, good day again, Cathay 917,
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5: National
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5: 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National Cathay 5, please forward runway 25 left and making 4,500
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16: 1 not available due to loss of generators.
24: Airflow 212, roger. Revert to RNAV 1 DME, DME.
27: No.
9: So 692, continue climb to flight level 160.
5: Cathay 096, clear direct to ANFA.
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5: Greater Bay 320, clear direct to ANFA, cancel speed.
16: Clear to ANFA, cancel speed, Greater Bay 320.
24: Aeroflot 212, descend to flight level 130. Aeroflot 212, descend to flight level 130.
16: 130 for Toronto.
24: Cathay 917, descend to flight level 170.
25: Flight level 170, Cathay 917.
5: 912,
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9: 9703.
13: Final. Dynasty 903, contact tower
9: 18.4. 184, Dynasty 903, goodbye.
13: Asia 863, now climb unrestricted, flight level 160.
9: Climb level 160,
13: Air Canada 8, increase speed 250 knots.
9: 509,
13: Mr. Jet 543, contact radar 133.82. Cathay 580, stand by higher, maintain flight level 160.
9: Maintain flight level 160,
25: 580. Decimal 5, Korean Air 2001.
5: Bohemia. Hong Kong Shuttle 102, cancel speed restriction. Bohemia 608, contact Taipei 129, decimal 1. Cathay 466, contact Taipei 129 at decimal 1.
0: 9 at decimal 1 to Cathay 466 today, bye bye.
5: Hong Kong Shuttle 848, clear direct, cushion. Hong Kong Shuttle 674, clear direct to Anton.
0: Denver, Hong Kong Shuttle 674.
5: Hong Kong Shuttle 607, when ready, descend flight level 260, reach by NTEC, and spacing achieved, increase speed now 280 knots.
10: Eva 845, now turn right direct with me and maintain speed 250 knots until further advised.
13: Upon 812, increase speed to 250 knots.
21: Speed 250 knots on phone 812.
18: Radar descend to flight level 110, cross impact flight level 260 or below, speed 280 knots.
0: 14.
18: Descend to flight level 110 and speed 280 knots.
0: Descend now from level 320, Greater Bay 383.
25: The A30, climb level 250.
5: Cathay 830, Hong Kong radar. Climb to flight level 270, final level.
25: Zero.
24: 160 downwind, descend to 4,000 feet.
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0: 1187, Cathay 305, bye.
10: Cathay 912, reduce speed to 230 knots, descend to 7,000 feet.
25: Reduce
13: speed to 280 knots.
24: Delta arrival.
3: Delta 7, Delta arrival, thank you. I'm going to 297.
24: 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Descent is unrestricted.
3: Descent flight level 110, unrestricted. Cathay 917.
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3: Senior National Cargo 524.
18: Cathay 413, turn left heading 290, clear ILS approach runway 25 left.
0: Heading 290, and clear for the ILS approach, runway 25 left, Cathay 413, thanks.
3: Cathay
18: 670, runway 25 left, descend to 4,500 feet.
3: Set 4,500, 25 left, Cathay 672. Zero, runway Cathay 786.
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5: 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Zero, continue descent for level 320.
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4: 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All radar, good morning, 9-0-E-1, maintain flight about 300, squawk 6240.
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9: Level 140, hold shuttle to the 6 Delta. EVA 829, contact radar 123, decimal 95, good day.
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13: Flight level 160.
5: 160. Yeah, direct to Magon, descend flight level 320.
12: Gog, descend flight level 320, UPS 60.
5: Cathay 580, Hong Kong.
14: Cathay 580, vessel 2530,
5: 260 north. Cathay 580, Hong Kong radar, cancel speed, climb to flight level 340.
14: 40, Cathay 580.
24: Present heading.
12: Present heading, right, commander.
13: Delta 88, disregard.
11: Build us all, Greater, Greater Bay 383.
9: Queen 398, Hong Kong departure, identify climb on restricted to flight level 160.
13: Absolute knots.
14: 3250, Hong Kong shuttle 640.
13: On the point 812, contact radar 133 decimal 82.
14: 382.
13: Delta 88, climb unrestricted, flight level 160, increase speed 280 knots.
25: 280, cleared ILS 25 left, Cathay 67.
26: Director United 153.
18: Run through, reduce speed to 210. Cathay 912, direct run through, reduce speed to 210.
25: Now to 12-2, reduce speed 212, not Cathay 912.
26: Director United 153.
5: 4,500 feet. 260, reach in the next 3 minutes.
12: Alright, in the next 3 minutes, reach flight level 260, UPS 60.
7: 710, contact radar 132.15.
25: 132.15, Cathay 710.
8: Yes,
5: arrhythmia, 412. Cathay 410, Hong Kong radar. Climb initially, flight level 330.
25: Say again, altitude, Cathay 410.
5: Cathay 410, climb initially, flight level 330, and cancel speed restriction.
25: Flight level 330, free speed, thanks, Cathay 410.
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0: China Eastern
18: 765, descend to 4,500 feet. Heading 340.
26: Left 340, United 153.
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18: 30
26: knots. 397, level 340.
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10: 129, Hong Kong approach runway 25 right, descend on 60 to 9000, it's PH 996.
9: Hong Kong departure follows standard misapproach procedure, climb to 5,000 feet.
25: Ground level.
24: 130 below.
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24: Mongolia 2907, descend to flight level 130.
6: Voyager 130, Mongolia 2907. Possible to track direct waypoint Sukhar?
15: Rekha 138, approve direct to Sukhar.
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17: Downfire 2, equal Alpha 1330.
15: Thank you, Hong Kong radar, identified.
17: Yep.
19: 174, descend now, flight level 270, reach in 3 minutes.
20: Descend flight level 270, speed 174, reach in 3 minutes.
22: Descend on Shikti to 8000, feet, crest 996.
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24: 0.
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35: level
32: 160.
35: Level 350 inbound, don't me.
5: 8552 Hong Kong radar, roger.
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35: muscle 250 knots. 290.
24: Over arrow 37 Charlie Echo, speed 210 knots.
28: 30.2, can I find a 347? Good day.
15: Shaman 893, Hong Kong radar, Russia.
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33: Aeroflot 212, confirm from Ranzu, descend for INET transition.
24: Mongolia 2907 at Murray, reduce to 230 knots.
0: So Murray, reduce to 230 knots, Mongolia 2907.
24: Correct.
2: Climb to flight level 6,900 meters.
3: From Tofan, get IS approach runway 25 right, China 765.
4: Gateway 917, descend to 4,500 feet, left heading 335.
3: 4,500 feet, left heading 335.
24: 250, descend to 3,000 feet.
7: Radar CON 8201, flight level 210, climbing level 230.
5: CON 8201, Hong Kong radar. Radar contact. Cancel speed recession, climb to flight level 310.
7: Okay, free speed, climb level 310, CON 8201. Radar, good morning. Shuttle 226 Delta, climbing level 250.
5: Hong Kong Shuttle 226 Delta, Hong Kong radar. Climb to flight level 330, reach by Sosa.
7: 330 by Sosa, Hong Kong Shuttle 226 Delta.
24: 110, reach by Murray.
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10: From Tofan,
11: see ILS approach,
10: runway 25 right.
11: For Tofan, ILS approach to 5 right, airport
5: 210. So 270, final.
12: For a 5,
13: see. For the flight number 250, speed 300 knots.
5: Hong Kong Shuttle 630, Hong Kong radar. Cancel speed restriction. Stand by high.
13: Succeed the station, stand by higher, and request direct end for Hong Kong Shuttle 630.
5: Hong Kong Shuttle 630, clear direct to end for. Climb to flight level 330 and pass flight level 280 in 30 miles.
13: Direct end for flight level 330, pass flight level 280 within 30 miles of Hong Kong Shuttle 630.
14: Right arm Zulu approach, descend via start to 6,000 feet, catch 996 hectopascals.
16: 270.
5: Scotia 174 Hong Kong radar. Descend to flight level 7,500 meters.
16: 7,500 meters to the 174.
18: 642 to the mark.
16: We have not mentioned flight level 250.
5: Hong Kong Shuttle 642, sir.
18: Hong Kong Shuttle 642.
5: Hong Kong Shuttle 642, cancel speed restriction. Climb to flight level 370.
18: Climb flight level 370, cancel speed restriction. Hong Kong Shuttle 642.
5: Hong Kong Shuttle 642, sorry, confirm you copy flight level 370.
18: Flight level 370, Hong Kong Shuttle 642.
5: Hong Kong Shuttle 102, contact Taipei 129, decimal 1.
21: 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Caribbean Air 2001.
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1: From run 2, descend RNS transition, Bohinia 129.
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1: knots. 180 knots, Bohinia 129.
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8: Captain 865.
21: Slowly.
1: 280, uplink 817.
21: Thank you.
1: One mile or 2 mile offset for wake turbulence.
5: That's 2 miles, Lima side of prudence.
1: Okay, 2 miles right of course for Delta 88. 2 miles right of course approved. Thank you.
5: Delta 88, Lima side. 2 miles Lima side.
1: Okay, 2 miles Lima side. Thank you.
8: Under circuit to level 110 by Murray, speed 3 knots, Bohinia 497.
5: Kevin 710 and final for 13019.
21: Identify clear Canto 3 Bravo arrival.
3: Bravo, Kevin 700.
6: Flight 1700, flight 5000, flight 5000.
21: Level 566, good morning, identified. Climb unrestricted, flight level 160, no speed control.
6: For 160, no speed control.
3: Hong Kong shuttle 566. City approach, 5 right, tower 109.7.
21: 10, 10, 10, 10. 10, contact radar 133.82.
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4: Right, descend 8,000 feet unrestricted, Kilmanic 1, Gershon Kilmanic 996, head Pascal.
5: 1001, flight level 210, information golf received.
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2: Chinese 6097, identify, clear the Sierra 7 Bravo arrival.
5: Sierra 7 Bravo arrival, Chinese 6097.
2: Chinese in 6097, correct. Descent unrestricted via star, flight level 110, reached by Murray.
5: Descent to 110 with restrictions, Chinese 6097.
2: Chinese in 6097, negative. No restrictions. Descent unrestricted, flight level 110, reached by Murray.
5: Descent to 110 with no restrictions, by Mary, Chinese 6097.
2: Correct.
6: Climb unrestricted, flight level 160.
7: Wait. Mandarin 94, climb flight level 330.
8: Maintain flight level 330, Mandarin 94.
7: And Macau 672 for the Taipei 1251.
9: 160 knots of great to 5 miles.
10: 160 knots of great to 5 miles, record 8541.
9: Record 8541, contact tower 118 decimal 4.
10: 118 decimal 4, record 8541, good day.
9: Cathay 786, reduce speed to 180 knots.
11: 190 knots, Cathay 786.
9: Weather Bay 33, reduce speed to 180 knots, proceed direct to run through.
11: Proceed direct, what? And speed 180 knots, good day, 33.
9: 07 Island, Chukwala. Hong Kong Shuttle 607, continue approach, contact tower 118.7.
6: Cathay 536 approved, no speed control. 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
6: Russia.
12: Chamonix 8903, contact Sandra 130.2.
13: Altimeter 20,000, squawk 0074.
2: Air China 103, descend to flight level 170, cross Sierra, flight level 200 or below.
13: Descend 170, flight level 170, reduce speed to 00 now, Air China 103.
2: China 103, negative. Descend to flight level 170 and cross Sierra, flight level 200 or below.
14: Descent to level 170 cross Sierra 200 or below at China 103.
15: Night 4, National Kyrgyz Festival.
16: 280 knots at China 103.
17: Are you
9: UK 60, turn left heading 300.
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1: approach,
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18: Manila, 119.0 Indonesia, 863.
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18: 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Yeah, good morning, Pioneer 642, standing for 2506300 knots, and we 2505 knots, all before and back.
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4: Heading 075.
18: 36, time level 250.
7: Mika 892, climb flight level 390.
18: Climb flight level 390, Eva 892.
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20: We're shuttle 226 Delta, confirm over to Shanghai now.
7: We're shuttle 226 Delta, April 1 to 835.
20: Devil, say again, Hong Kong shuttle 226 Delta.
9: Contact radar 133.82. Mascot 6651, increase speed 250 knots or greater.
14: Hello, VPS 60.
21: I'm a director, Cathay 245.
9: Cathay 245, director, runway 25 right, descend to 4,005.
21: Descend 4,500 feet from a 25 right, Cathay.
20: 133.35, down to 3791.
4: Below,
7: flight level 260. I'm able to 9 at this moment.
18: Delta 88.
7: 1291.
18: 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E131.
2: Breakout 113, Hong Kong identified. Climb to maintain flight level 250.
18: Fly 0, AK 113.
9: Confirm contact tower 118.7.
18: Flight level 340, EVA 391.
22: Flight level 340.
17: Turkish 15 radar contact.
21: Speed 210 knots, Cathay 345.
9: UPS 60, meeting speed 180 knots to 10 miles, thereafter 160 knots to 5 miles.
1: Alright, 180 knots to 10 miles and 160 knots to 5 miles, UPS 60.
9: Will be 383, meeting speed 160 knots to 5 miles.
16: 160 knots at 25 miles and fully established on 25 right.
9: Greater Bay 33, continue approach contact tower 118.17.
16: 187 Greater Bay 33.
9: Okay, heading 345, proceed direct to run 2 from run 2, clear for RMP Zulu approach runway 25 right.
21: Run 2 from run 2, clear RMP Zulu 25 right approach, get it 345.

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7: 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And you are identified, leave Romeo heading 070.
8: Shaman A24, Hong Kong radar identified.
1: 260 by Maple.
7: Kelly 700, roger. Descend to flight level 130, reach by Canto. Cross Maple, flight level 260 or below, 300 knots.
1: Descend flight level 130 by Canto, cross Maple 260 or below, speed 300 knots, Kennedy 700.
3: Over. Descend 10, speed 2x0, not so greater.
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9: Cutting 954 departure, identify climb unrestricted to flight level 140.
1: 1560.
3: Or below?
0: Hong Kong radar 12532.
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4: Speed 180 knots or greater.
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4: 180 knots or
1: greater, green 497. Mobile 297, stable channel, 259.
8: Mobile 297, continue approach from the tower 118.7.
1: Continue approach, 187, good day, Mongolia 297.
10: Hong Kong radar, China Southern 352, maintain flight level 310, scope 2274.
8: China Southern 352, Hong Kong radar, identified.
3: Faster or not so greater.
8: China 86, Hong Kong radar, identified.
1: Thank you, climb flight level 410, Japania 736.
11: Hong Kong radar, Cathay 536 with you, climbing level 250, tracking to Mepke.
12: Cathay 536, climb flight level 390.
11: Climb level 390, Cathay 536.
13: Shadow 870, good morning, identified. Climb unrestricted, flight level 160, no speed control.
12: Climb
14: climb and restrict flight level 160, no speed control, Hong Kong Shadow 870.
15: Radar, good morning, China Eastern 60855, descend to flight level 210, squawk 0054.
7: China Eastern 6085, Hong Kong identified, clear to Sierra 7 Bravo arrival, speed 280 knots.
15: Clear 07 Bravo arrival, speed 280 knots, China Eastern 6085.
3: Retreat, speed 250 knots or greater, descend to 6,000 feet.
7: Heading, descend to flight level 170.
15: Continue from the heading, descend flight level 170, China Eastern 6085.
16: Do it at more 15.
17: 15, Asia 230, good day.
18: Hong Kong radar, Air Premier 801, flight level 380.
12: Air Premier 801, Hong Kong radar identifies the AB 3 Bravo arrival.
18: Clear 4, AB 3 Bravo arrival, Air Premier 801.
19: Flight level 450, inbound Norman, book 6511 here.
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20: Hi, 6-6, good morning, flight 370, then TG
21: da. Hong Kong radar identified.
20: 6-6.
3: 103, turn left heading 360, speed 230 knots or greater.
20: 230 greater.
22: Passing 1,400 or 5,000. KT 356 departure identified, climb unrestricted to flight level 140.
11: Climb restricted level 140,
23: KT 356. A409, direct to Siku.
14: Direct Siku, KTA 209.
24: Okay, 506, good day, identified. Climb unrestricted, flight level 160, no speed control.
25: Climb unrestricted.
14: 6085.
7: Cathay 700, descend unrestricted, flight level 110, reached by Murray, and that cancels the Canto level restriction. Cathay 700, sir, unreadable, say again the readback.
15: Descent 5110 and cancel the memory ejection restriction, Cathay 700.
7: Cathay 700 negative. Descend to flight level 110 to reach by Murray and cancel the Canto level restriction.
15: Descent 5110 by Murray and cancel the Canto altitude restriction, Cathay 700. Thanks.
7: Thank you.
18: Runway 25 right, 4500, China 103.
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14: 215, Zenit 302.
15: Continue approach, contact Tower
14: 118.7. Central speed restriction, continue approach, Tower
11: 118.7,
14: bring
11: 4907. Good day. KT 710, maintain speed 180
15: knots, no greater. 180 knots, no greater, KT 710.
12: 37 Delta, contact 126.5.
15: 126.5, Greater Bay 337, Delta, good day.
7: Approved.
15: 0 miles left, approved Singapore, 850. On level 340, approaching Cathay 42631.
0: Dynasty 31, ready contact.
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15: Yes, Dynasty 31.
22: Unrestricted to flight level 160.
11: Day 710, turn left heading to 90.
15: Asiana 721, leaving 340, 4 flight level 260, and test.
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3: Confirm direct, leak speed. T-way 613 negative, continue for with me, descend to 4,500 feet from this department. Continue direct, leak me, and descend to 4,500. 25 left, 3, 4, 3.
4: Telephone 260, reduce speed to 230 knots.
1: 180 knots, work breaker at channel 103. 0.2, channel is then 2577.
3: Fly now heading 285, clear for ILS from V25 left.
1: Heading, fly heading 285, clear ILS 5 left approach 2843.
5: Below 5120. 5,
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1: So reach for level 260 by NPEC, airplane 81.
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0: 5652, Hong Kong radar identified.
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4: Flight level 110, cross NPEC flight level 260, or below.
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6: Victor, departure today, runway 25, right, information golf, descent unrestricted 8,000 feet, culmination 996 hectopascals.
11: 447, maintain flight level
2: 360,
11: squawk 2643.
2: 747 identify Abbey 3 Bravo arrival.
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0: Eva 265, Quadrophenia 122.6.
5: Eva 265, with it.
12: Hong Kong radar, Eva 391, maintain flight level 340.
0: Eva 391, Hong Kong radar, roger.
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6: 00, turn off track director with me. China Eastern 6085, turn left heading 030, descend to 6,000 feet. China Eastern 6085, heading 030.
5: Level 260, reached by MPET pilot, pilot discretion.
13: Understood, sir. Descent level 260 by MPET pilot discretion. Hong Kong Shadow 131.
5: Bohemia 639, I'm ready. Descent level 260, reached by MPET.
1: Agent. Tower 1184, 38643.
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13: 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Bohemia 639.
5: Direct,
13: but 01, descend flight level 210, direct to Sierra.
0: Air China 101, Hong Kong radar, confirm copy, you confirm your clear Sierra 7 Bravo arrival.
13: Clear Sierra 7 Bravo, arrival Air China 101.
0: And Air China 101, say again your level and squawk code, please.
13: Now level 210, direct to Sierra and squawk 0073.
0: Air China 101, roger, thank you.
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0: KLA-983, descender unrestricted to flight level 110.
11: And flight level 110, unrestricted, Cathay 983.
0: And KLA-983, speed at Murray 230 knots.
11: Okay, 230 knots at Murray, Cathay 983.
0: 400 meters.
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5: 125. Cafe 477, when ready, descend level 260, reach by MPET.
0: 3150. China Southern 5031 Hong Kong radar identified, maintain flight level 120.
15: Maintain flight level 5031.
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6: July 57 approach, runway 25 right, descent unrestricted to 9,000 feet, culmination 996 hydropascals.
1: Climbing to flight level 250.
5: Cafe 506, climb to level 350.
1: And to flight level 350, Cafe 506.
0: Quadrophenia 133.35.
8: 3335, sorry, 8409.
1: To us. Restricted, flight level 160.
5: Flight level 60, flight level 160, the Hong Kong Shuttle 6960.
1: Clear
0: weather. Singapore 850, Russia direct to Dumo.
1: Direct to Dumo, Singapore 850. Zero knots or greater.
5: The speed 250 knots or greater, Hong Kong Shuttle 6960.
15: Right, Bigger 138, speed 180 knots.
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16: 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Far right, can I send 6 right, 5?
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5: Can
2: you cancel speed restriction? 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
5: 167. Left heading 340.
2: Left heading 340, take a buffet.
0: Yeah, 132.15.
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0: Fire sign, 6-7-6, goodbye. 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
4: 7, flight level 400, squawk 3667.
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2: Hong Kong radar, Korean Air 8313, AB, maintain flyby 360, squawking 4137.
1: Korean Air 313, Hong Kong radar, radar contact, clear AB3 Bravo.
2: Clear AB3 Bravo, Korean Air 8313.
1: Hong Kong Shuttle 131, contact radar 126805.
6: Hong Kong Shuttle 131, good day, thank you.
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8: Shuttle 131, Hong Kong radar, after impact, descend to flight level 110, reached by muscle.
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6: Heading 07, Cody
0: 954. 70. Japan 708, Roger, report mark number.
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0: Roger. Xiamen 842, contact radar 118.92.
2: 118.92, Xiamen 842, good day.
0: Goodbye. Thai 676, confirm your speed now.
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0: Roger, maintain 84 faster.
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6: Mach 0.84, Japan 708.
0: 320.
2: Climb to flight level 320, Southern 5031.
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2: operator. Speed 300, operator, Bravo, 279.
8: 0 and cancel impact level restriction.
5: Repeat the speed to 200 knots.
3: 200 knots, runway 337 Delta.
6: Flight level 200, Sierra 7 Bravo, arrival, Air China 411.
7: Air China 411, say again your passing level, please.
6: Passing level, flight level 200.
7: Air China 411, roger, and you identified.
6: Air China 411. Zero Air China 411.
0: China 517, that level is not available for routine. Next higher for level 350 and 5.
9: 517. 01 for traffic sequencing, maintain speed 280 knots or greater until advised. Descend to 6,000 feet, QNH 996 hydropascals.
10: Bohemia 169 on Hong Kong radar, climb to flight level 250, speed 300 knots or less.
11: Level 250, 300 knots or less, Bohemia 169.
6: Oh, thank you.
7: Right.
6: Hong Kong radar, good morning. 488, maintaining flight level 350.
12: Singapore 868, roger radar contact, direct to Sankyu.
6: Direct to Sankyu, Singapore 868.
9: The fly heading 335.
5: Weather bay 337 Delta and reduce speed 180 knots.
3: Reducing 180 knots, clear away 337 Delta.
8: History Nana after Fisher speed 250 knots.
1: 5 descend for level 290.
4: 9605 descend for level 290.
3: 58 Delta.
6: 9850.
5: Direct to
4: Rally. From radar homeland 9850 on descent flight level 200.
9: 850, Hong Kong radar, descent to flight level 110 from eastbound,
4: SOP
9: level 200.
4: Descent flight level 110 cross below flight level 200, flight 9850.
9: 060 for threat shortening.
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3: Climb unrestricted to flight level 160.
11: This is about position, show the pass out.
1: 340, avoid flight radar. Companies 59, speed on transition 270 knots. Transition speed 270 knots, avoid flight radar. Germany 42, descend 7500 meters.
4: 7500 meters, Germany 842. 7500 meters, Germany 842.
1: Runway 690, climb for level 350, direct inbound.
11: Level 350, proceed direct inbound, thank you, Hong Kong Shuttle, 690.
1: Hong Kong Hong Kong, Shadow 193, contact radar 126805.
3: 424, identified, climb unrestricted, flight level 160, speed 250 knots.
1: Unrestricted, climb level 160, speed 250 knots, Cathay 44.
14: We'll try again one way quicker, we should come over.
9: Zero 01, reduce speed to 230 knots. Air Premier 801, contact Director 19.5 with call sign only. Air China 101, turn left heading 350.
3: 300 knots. Singapore 7974, increase speed 300 knots.
1: 904, contact Shanghai 12835.
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6: 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Go radar 632 503 70 6102.
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6: Speed 300, descend for level 260, permit 8313.
0: 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Direct impact, and about 85 now.
6: Level 2.0, speed 300.
0: Shuttle 668, Tango, speed climb for level 330.
6: The speed of 5 on level 330, Hong Kong 636.
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6: 1265, that is 1097.
3: Tower radar, 133 decimal 82. Hong Kong shuttle 172, when ready, increase to 280 knots. Cathay 424, contact radar 133.82.
1: 133.82, Cathay 424.
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1: Cathay 983, descend 4,500 feet from 126 for RMB 0 to Zulu to Sunrise.
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6: 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Oh, and copy, passing Maple 260 or below, Thai 600.
18: Cathay 342, Hong Kong, departure, identify climb on restricted gate to flight level 140.
6: Bandit 3 Bravo, arrival on Hong Kong Shuttle
3: 533. 110, good morning, identified. Climb unrestricted, flight level 160, speed 250 knots.
6: Climb unrestricted, level 160, speed not shuttle 110.
16: Singapore 850, speed 300 knots only. Singapore 850,
6: speed 300 knots only. Hello, Hong Kong 121. 520, maintaining flight over 340, 0045.
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8: bye-bye. Fun, approve, speed 300, knots over muscle.
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18: 7, understood for planning. Are you able RMP Zulu approach runway 25 left then?
6: Negative, we are unable for the RMP approach to runway 25 left. Only the ILS for 25 left. We can accept the RMP Zulu for 25 right.
18: Carglass 4167, roger.
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18: Stop descent, flight level 200.
6: Descent, flight level 200, 600.
18: 9-8-7, descend unrestricted to flight level 110.
17: Unrestricted flight level 110, Carlos 4167. Hong Kong Spirit 101 AV, flight level 250, C115.
18: Scooter 101 Hong Kong radar, good day, identified, maintain flight level
17: 240. Scooter 101, morning.
18: Morning.
19: Scooter 5015, maintain flight level 210, and the scope 3035.
18: China Eastern 5015 Hong Kong radar identified, clear Sierra 6, aggressions clear Sierra 7, Bravo arrival.
19: Sierra 7, Bravo, Chinatown 5015.
18: China Eastern 5015, descend unrestricted to flight level 170.
19: Descending flight level 170, Chinatown 5015.
20: Spacing, reduce speed to 200 knots, descend 4,500 feet. Descend 4,500 feet, speed 200 knots, Air China 411.
21: Air China 111, after the 20 pilot, okay.
22: After the bus, clear approach runway 25 right, Air China 101.
23: Proceed to wave me.
24: Shadow 302, good day.
25: Air China 411.
18: 201, maintain 7,000 feet.
26: China 2302, Shanghai 12835.
17: Scooter 101, any special things, sir?
18: Scooter 101, maintain flight level 250, standby for hire. China Eastern 5015, descend to flight level 130 via star, speed 280 knots. China Eastern 5015, speed 280 knots.
25: Going RNF transition, Air China 411.
18: So after subpax, descend to flight level 200.
25: Subpax is level, descend to flight level 200, Singapore 850.
26: Flying climb, flight level 36, Captain 44.
25: Establish Air China 101.
22: Speedway 60 knots of greater aggression 101.
24: Confirm, no latitude, I copy.
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24: No latitude, I copy, Tower 600.
18: Tower 600, speed 280 knots, flight level 130, confirm you copy.
24: Okay, then flight level 130, speed 280, and confirm latitude, I copy.
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26: Mike, runway 279.
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27: Hong Kong Shuttle 193, turn right heading 310.
18: Continue climb to flight level 6,900
25: meters. 6,900 meters, Cafe 946.
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18: Macau 001, descend to 3,000 feet, clear Islet Sud approach, runway 34.
27: 193, reduce speed to 210.
25: 210,
27: Hong Kong Shuttle 193, contact Delta 119 as 158, close on
25: green.
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4: 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Thank you.
7: Parker, Macau 9605, descending flight level 230.
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5: Cathay 956, high speed approved.
11: 20, are you able for level 370?
13: Zero. Perf, we can do flight level 370, Cathay 520.
11: Cathay 520, climb for level 370, reach by inbound.
13: Level 370, reach by inbound, Cathay 520.
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11: Roger, maintain level 290.
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11: to 2-5 Roach, QNH 9-9-6, descend to 6, I'll complete.
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32: Five, five. Five, five. Five, five. Five, five. Five, five. Five, five. Five, five. Five, five. Five, five. Five, five. Five, five. Five, five. Five, five. Five, five. Five, five. Five, five. Five, five. Five, five. Five, five. Five, five. Five, five. Five, five. Five, five. Five, five. Five, five. Five, five. Five, five. Five, five. Five, five. Five, five. Five, five. Five, five. Five, five. Five, five. Five, five. Five, five. Five, five. Five, five. Five, five. Five, five. Five, five. Five, five. Five, five. Five, five. Five, five. Five, five. Five, five. Five, five. Five, five. Five, five. Five, five. Five, five. Five, five. Five, five. Five, five. Five, five. Five, five. Five, five. Five, five. Five, five. Five, five. Five, five. Five, five. Five, five. Five, five. Five, five. Five, five. Five, five. Five, five. Five, five. Five, five. Five, five. Five, five. Five, five. Five, five. Five, five
0: 24.
1: Radar after impact, descend to flight level 110, reach by muscle.
2: Hong Kong Shuttle 193, establish Alice 25
3: left. Hong Kong Shuttle 193, continue approach.
2: Continue approach, Hong Kong Shuttle 193.
6: Shuttle
2: 110, command level 330 final.
6: Level 330 final, Shuttle 110.
2: 4-1-1.
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15: 3, Hong Kong Shuttle 523.
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0: 3.05, Hong Kong radar identified.

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0: Thai 672, call the radar 132.15.
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1: Flight level 210, scope 3071, China Southern 355.
0: China Southern 355, identify the descent now to flight level 170.
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8: Station Shanghai 684.
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6: 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And medium flight level 230.
1: Medium flight level 230 is 5-7.
6: Kauka 330, climb to flight level 210.
8: 801.
9: Basimo 35 Bohemia 169.
8: 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Bye bye.
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6: For 61, and climb to flight level 110.
1: I did the climb level 110 on the direct possible.
6: 130
1: 5 star. Descend flight level 130 5 star,
10: 10355. 31 EVO 380.
3: Roger that, maintain 340 EVO 201.
10: Maintain 340 EVO 201.
6: 7, descend to flight level 170.
0: Alice Sierra approach runway 34.
5: Oscar Hazel, descend to 2008 996, cleared ILS runway 34, and call 9605.
11: Maintain speed 180 knots, coordinate 8313.
12: Dynasty 904 AFM, unrestricted telephone 160 and maintain speed 280 knots or less for sequencing.
13: 280 knots or less, climb flight level 160, unrestricted Dynasty 904.
12: Chinese 9624, no speed control, climb unrestricted telephone 160.
5: No speed climb to level 1964.
14: Good morning, Redcap 188, level 360, squawk 2127.
9: Redcap 188, concurrent radar identified. Clear Charlie 4 Alpha arrival.
14: Clear Charlie 4 Alpha arrival, Redcap 188. Send flight level 110, cancel restriction, flight control, Transonden 355.
9: 68 December ready, flight level 260, reach by Charlie.
14: Ready, flight level 260, reach by Charlie, Cambodia 666.
3: Contact.
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16: Ground control, get up 319, flight level 340, inbound copy.
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3: Bring back Lake 2, Roger, continue descent flat for 310.
17: 0, Singapore, 882.
18: Maintain speed 250.
12: Maintain
18: 250, heading 340. Maintain 250, heading 340.
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12: 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Papa Juliet, Papa Bravo, unrestricted, flight level 160 and high speed approved.
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19: 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JIB's 935 and Hong Kong departure, maintain flight level 220.
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3: Negative 15319, follow flight 10.
2: 6.
19: Flight level 130.
2: 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Understood. Stand back, speed reduction, Yiba 867.
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15: Hong Kong radar, Xiamen 886, maintain flight level 350, score still 144.
9: Xiamen 886, Hong Kong radar identified. KSA 14 Taipei just approved flight level 290. Do you prefer flight level 290 or flight level 310?
4: Possible.
9: KSA 14 Roger, continue climb flight level 310.
4: Flight level 310, KSA 14, thank you.
19: Make on the Macau Tower, 18.0. Flight level
4: 290, approaching Eagle
9: Land. CNN 402, Hong Kong radar identified.
4: B1A0,
9: Yiba 867. 867, contact radar 132, decimal 15.
4: 015, that's Xiamen 8677, good day.
12: 47.
23: 123, that's 1479.
12: Bye.
3: 8677, track direct to FCAL, climb to flight level 350.
4: Flight direct to FCAL, climb to flight level 350 by Xiamen 8677.
2: Change back to yellow. The
12: thermal is normal for passing. Passing 7900 now. The 739, that's correct for the
9: Charlie. Got that 739 on, no speed control. 330, clear direct to N5.
24: Good morning, Stalker 234, passing flight level 216 for flight level 250, for 3344.
9: Starwalker 234, Hong Kong radar, climb flight level 330, final.
24: I'm flight level 330, final, Stalker 234.
9: Eva 801, descend flight level 260.
4: Charlie, add up below flight level 260, somebody at 66.
25: Hong Kong shuttle 523, extend RNT Zulu 8 on the first summer 25 left.
2: RNT Zulu 25 left, Hong Kong shuttle 523.
9: Shuttle 172, contact Taipei 129, decimal 1.
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7: Hong Kong Shuttle 541 Hong Kong radar, good day, identified, cleared Sierra 7 Bravo arrival.
8: Sierra 7 Bravo arrival on Shuttle 541.
7: Hong Kong Shuttle 541, confirm your release by Guangzhou.
8: Confirm your release by Guangzhou, Hong Kong Shuttle 541.
7: Hong Kong Shuttle 541, descend now unrestricted to flight level 170.
8: Descend now unrestricted to flight level 170, Hong Kong Shuttle 541.
9: Nana, contact radar 123.47.
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11: Proceed direct to source 2, climb to flight level 130.
12: Proceed direct to source 2, climb level 130.
13: Alpha radar point near 653, good morning. 09, climbing flight level 50.
4: Proceed to 658, alpha radar, climb to level 310.
13: Flight level 310, point near 653.
4: Maintain
8: good way of descent on Shuttle 541.
14: That was 6, jump out
4: A56. Tiger Jet 823, contact Sanya 122, decimal 6.
8: Sure, you're
5: Westward advice.
8: Yep.
7: Hong Kong Shuttle 541, continue descent unrestricted to flight level 110.
8: Descent level 110, restricted on Shuttle 541.
4: 11,000 meters, reach by Daegu.
15: Climb to 11,000 meters, reach by Daegu, Chinese Shanghai 624.
5: 125.32.
16: Hi, Chief School Vietnam 337. 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
4: Nippon Cargo 209, Hong Kong radar, identify clear AB3 Bravo arrival.
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12: 在发现在的
17: 246, Squawk is 4636 Information Hotel.
7: Good day 238, Hong Kong radar, good day identified, cleared Sierra 7 Bravo arrival.
17: Sierra 7 Bravo arrival, and we are non-RMAP compliant, Cafe 238.
2: Asia North or greater below 10,000 feet.
4: Star Walker 234, clear to M5. 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
17: It is 2. Good day.
5: Goodbye.
14: Good afternoon. Cambodia 668 descent, flight level 220, direct weekend.
11: Cambodia 668 and Hong Kong departure, descent to flight level 170.
14: Flight level 170, Cambodia 668.
5: Right to flight level 160.
20: Cross sidebar at terminal flight level 260 and reach flight level 130 by Mango.
4: 100 meters.
14: Maintain 9,800 meters, Galaxy 907.
4: Papa Bravo, how about flight level 360 by Zephyr? Are you able?
19: Later, turn up on the main force and advise waiting flight level 120.
4: Charlie 4 Alpha arrival.
22: Red identified here, Charlie 4 Alpha arrival hotel, you did there.
17: Number 230 by Needle.
11: EVA 801, Hong Kong departure, Macau runway 34, maintain level 230.
17: 34, maintain flight level 230, EVA 801.
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4: A5. 9657, follow 500.

0: Romeo Juliet Papa Bravo, maintaining heading 185, position Lexus.
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1: 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EVA 201, maintain flight level 340. EVA 201, Hong Kong radar, Roger. Skylight 907, are you able
4: 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Radar, good morning, Xiamen 886, with you 12215.
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1: Cafe 588, continue climb for level 370.
7: Flight over 250 now, but request final 400.
1: Cafe 739, climb for level 320, standby higher.
7: Level 320, Cafe 739.
8: Radar good. Macau 986, climbing for level 250.
1: Macau 936, climb for level 10,400 meters.
8: Climb for level 10,400 meters, Macau 986.
7: Process fine.
1: 132 decimal 15.
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9: 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Cancel Mango speed restriction.
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6: Descend to flight level 170.
7: Zero, descend level 170, stage 6001.
10: Sir, 9000 restriction.
7: Cancel 9000 restriction, Hong Kong 0800.
11: 238, can approach 119 at decimal 1.
2: 91, Cat 83. Contact radar, 126, decimal 3.
12: Good day.
2: Goodbye.
13: Good day, expect RS portion way to 5 left.
10: Cat 163, climb to flight level 130, cancel the speed restriction.
13: Descent unrestricted to 8,000 feet. QNH 996 hectopascal. Proceed direct to Murray. Cafe 2J, maintain speed 280 knots or greater below 10,000 feet.
7: RMP through AR, push runway 25 left.
14: Runway 25 left, approach runway 10541.
7: Channel 541, cancel speed restriction.
14: Cancel speed restriction on 10541.
15: Provide wind check.
16: Oh, wind 350, 12 knots, 10355.
7: Thank you.
1: 3450, Hong Kong radar, climb initially for level 2900.
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4: 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Fossil 3, affirm and maintain speed 280 knots or greater below 10,000 feet.
5: For 811 neighbor, up to flight level 360.
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6: Clear direct to NFAR. Climb to flight level 350. Direct
9: NFAR, climb flight level 450.
10: Heading 185.
0: 405. Recio 157 Delta Hong Kong radar identified. Maintain flight level 300.
11: Roger, maintain flight level 300, requesting up to flight level 10,700 meters, RACAP 157 Delta, standing by.
0: Understood, stand by higher, maintain 300 for now.
11: Roger, maintain flight level 300, RACAP 157 Delta.
12: Conrad, Cathay 906, 16 nautical miles southeast of Norman, flight level 340, the squawk, 6525.
0: Cathay 906, Hong Kong, good day, identified, clear the Betty, 3 Bravo arrival.
13: 3 Bravo, Cafe 906.
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0: 4-0-0-3-0-9-7. Record 188, when you're ready, descend your flight level 200, reach by Eastman.
15: Flight level 200, reach by Eastman, red cap, 188.
16: 741,
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17: 127, decimal 1, China 7, 3097.
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18: Air Hong Kong 8536 inbound to Sierra, it's everything Sierra 0406, level 190.
6: Air Hong Kong 8536, Hong Kong radar, cleared Sierra 7 Bravo arrival, confirm squawk 2467 and passing flight level 222.
18: 2467A firm and we'll do the Sierra 7 Bravo arrival, Air Hong Kong 8536, requesting the Olympic Zulu 25 Lima.
6: Air Hong Kong 8536 identified, confirm requesting RMP Sulu, runway 25 left.
18: Zulu 25 left, AFIR.
6: Air Hong Kong 8536, copy your request, approach with advice. 02.
19: 302, Singapore 05, goodbye.
6: Air Macau 385, Hong Kong radar identified, expect IOS Sulu approach, runway 34, information hotel. Air Macau 385, after my Charlie uniform, follow the ILS Sulu approach track, maintain 7,000 feet, QNH 9.96 hectopascal. Trace 5, number 1 in the sequence, speed 180 knots or greater until Papa.
20: 1-1
6: and Trace 5, 180 knots or greater until Papa.
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0: China Southern 3097, track down to Conga, climb flight level 310.
21: Climb flight level 310 and direct to Conga, Charlie, car November of China Southern 3097, thank you.
0: Correct.
10: Southern A011, maintaining flight level 250, Scott 3113, estimate Sierra 0407.
6: China Southern A011, Hong Kong radar identified, report released by Guangzhou.
10: Oh, being released by Guangzhou, China Southern A011.
16: Hong Kong radar, good morning, Eva A01, pass flight level 125, descend flight level 110 by Hazel.
6: Eva A01, Hong Kong radar, expect IOS to approach runway 34, information hotel.
16: Expect IOS Zulu approach runway 34, we have hotel, Eva A01.
6: Eva A01, continue present heading, radar factor for approach, maintain flight level 110 on recheck.
16: Present heading and maintain flight level 110, Eva A01.
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2: Roger, stand by, maintain level.
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0: 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Red cap 157 Delta, contact radar 118.92.
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24: Climb for level 360, direct APCAL, Singapore 811.
25: Hong Kong Control, good afternoon, Malaysian 072, maintaining flight level 350, squawk 2117.
2: Malaysian 072, confirm.
25: Paper, sir, Malaysian 072, squawking 2117.
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26: Ground control, ground control radar is now 319, good morning, flight level 340.
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21: Radar, good morning, Shamaya 8677, level 350.
2: Chamonix
27: 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Rainier 2015, complete descent, follow for 260.
21: Bravo 2.
2: Hong Kong Shuttle 251, Hong Kong radar, identify clear Canto 3 Bravo arrival.
21: Clear Canto 3 Bravo arrival for Hong Kong Shuttle 251.
28: Mayor 856.
29: Runway 25 left, descend 4,500 feet to Cathay 23M.
27: 265.
10: Unable flight level 340, and unable 350, so we are too heavy for this.
2: China Southern 8011, Roger, climb to level 320.
10: Climb to flight level 320, China Southern 8011.
30: 18, descending level 200.
31: Descend 110, cross eastbound 200 or below.
30: Descend 110, cross eastbound 200 or below, recap
32: 5236, good day, expect the RMP through AR approach runway 25 left.
33: Nine of five,
34: 6701. China 766, climb to flight level 140, increase speed to 280 knots.
35: From 140 and speed 0 knots, China 766.
34: China 766, contact radar 133.82.
35: Thank you.
6: 170.
10: Repeat 250 knots, descend flight level 170, Shandong 1151.
6: E5801, turn left heading 100, descend to 3000 feet.
10: 119.5,
32: good day. Red Cap 237, proceed to with me.
0: Repeat.
10: 882, descend to 4,500. Descend 4,500, 82. Reached by Sunny. Descend to flight level 260, reached by Sunny, Cathay 706.
0: 906. Descend flight level 290.
10: Continue descend flight level 290, Xiamen 886. Line up 23, leaving flight level 289, descending 230.
34: On Nippon 9023 and Hong Kong departure, maintain flight level 230, expect further descent after needle.
10: Roger, maintain flight level 230, on Nippon 9023.
0: 160.
6: IOS Sula approach, runway 34, report established.
10: 956.
0: Roger, maintain speed 260 knots.
10: And maintain speed 260 knots, Xiamen 856.
34: Speed 180 knots or greater. Speed 180 knots or greater, Singapore 82.
27: Alpha Charlie X, attention Hong Kong, radar 1365.
10: From with me, descend via RNET transition. Perfect. For Kanto level restriction, Shandong 1151.
0: 06 Golra. Alpha, cancel speed restriction.
1: Okay, cancel speed restriction. Drop
0: Hong Kong Shuttle 746, climb on research gate, flight level 160.
10: Hong Kong Shuttle
0: 746, up and climb on research gate, flight level 160.
10: Climb
6: 898, confirm your copy, flight level 350. By muscle, cross and pet flight level 260 or below.
10: Japan Air 740.
6: As of below, flight level 130.
10: So, speed restriction, Shandong 1151, Roger.
6: Shandong 1151 and cross Mary as of below, flight level 130.
10: Mary as of below, flight level 130, Shandong 1151.
2: Canto 3, Bravo arrival.
10: Copy, don't go shuttle faster. Oh, Bravo, will C80 possible now?
2: Negative. Request higher from Sanya later on.
10: Papa Pochette, Papa Bravo.
6: 10 feet around 2-3 miles from touchdown.
34: Still descend to flight level 170.
10: After needle, descend to flight level 170, on upon 923.
6: Nine at decimal one.
10: Approach 119 at decimal one, send to 1171.
6: Bohemia 305, proceed direct. Murray, descend fire start to flight level 110.
27: Direct to Murray, descend by start to flight level 110, Bohemia 305.
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32: 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After Mary descends our star to 6,000 feet, QNH 9996, Hector Pascal.
6: QNH 3000 feet, turn left heading 100. 280 knots.
4: 1 Shuttle 746, contact radar 123-47.
1: 160 knots to an APOM, CAD AGJ. CAD
6: AGJ, Hong
1: Kong Tower, 1184. Tower
6: 184,
1: CAD AGJ.
6: Charlie.
31: Reach level 10, 10 miles before Charlie, recap 188.
5: 0746, good afternoon, flight at level 160.
6: Seven nine zero six, cancel sunny left restriction. 736, caution Hong Kong shuttle 746, climb to the level 250.
5: Level 250, shuttle 746.
1: Zero six, call back. Ready.
7: So request flight level 320.
2: China Southern 8465 negative, climb to level 340.
7: Flight number 160.
6: November 706 Golf Alpha, Hong Kong radar, climb to the level 250.
7: Yes, ma'am. 250, 706 Golf Alpha.
6: 119 at 8-1.
10: Unrestricted climb, flight level 160. And cancel at 8-0.
7: Clocking through 742.
2: Taxi 568, Hong Kong radar identified.
7: Defy 7568.
32: Hong Kong A536, reduce speed to 230 knots, flight heading 060, vector for sequence. Depot cargo 209R, turn right heading 310.
5: 7-155 for Hong Kong, shuttle 251, good day.
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34: Cathay 332, climb to flight level 160.
5: Climb flight level 160, Cathay 332.
6: 4894, Hotel Sierra Delta India in Delta, confirm QNH 9R, 6 hectopascal.
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1: Cancel all altitude restrictions.
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1: Cancel all altitude and speed restrictions, Cathay 157.
25: Good afternoon, Malaysian 072, maintaining flight level 350.
0: Malaysian 072, Hong Kong radar contact. 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
8: 1237 from Topen, clear Alex approach runway 255.
5: From Topen, clear Alex approach runway 25 right, right at 237.
32: To 8,000 feet, QNH 996 hectopascal.
2: China Southern 8465, cleared direct FPL.
9: China Southern 8465.
8: Shuttle 843, on reaching final level 110, reduce speed to 250 knots.
9: Okay.
32: Only.
8: 119,
32: Hong Kong 8536, turn left heading 300.
9: Fly level 140, current air 2015.
1: Contact 462, again the rest is intercept.
4: Cathay 157, climb on restricted, fly level 160.
1: Kind of unrestricted, fly level 160, Cathay 157.
2: Zero.
11: Okay, direct to SURFA, cancel speed restriction, and climb flight level 430, 706, Gulf Alpha. Thanks, sir.
8: Descend to reach flight level 110 by muscle.
12: Chicago, TACA, flight level 340, for 2742.
0: Chicago 3838, Hong Kong, identified, maintain level.

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3: 706, flight level 380, SAP no, squawk 4105.
0: Bohemia 706, good day. Identified, clear the Betty 3 Bravo arrival.
3: Clear Betty 3 Bravo arrival, Bohemia 706.
0: AFAB Bohemia 706, descend now to level 350.
3: Descend now to level 350, Bohemia 706.
4: Hong Kong radar, Brunei 635, good afternoon. Flight level 430, approaching Subno, squawking 2002.
0: Brunei 635, Hong Kong, good day. Identified, clear the Betty 3 Bravo arrival.
5: T3
3: Bravo arrival, Brunei
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0: 740, flight rate 410. Japan 740, good day, radar contact.
3: Japan 740.
6: From Runzu, clear the RMP Zulu. Approach runway 25 right, Cathay 431.
5: Okay,
3: 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Hong Kong
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0: Tianjin Cargo, 谢谢. AFM Tianjin Cargo 3838, speed 250 knots.
7: Speed 250,
0: Tianjin Cargo, 谢谢. Thai 657, climb flight level 400.
2: Flight level 400, Thai 657, thank you.
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5: 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Sierra 7 Bravo, arrival, confirm squawk 0070.
0: 8129, that's EMO 1.
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11: 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Clear direct to BMX. And descend flight level 7,500 meters.
12: 4899 Tango 7 Alpha Charlie Echo.
5: Longway 8007 from Topen, clear island approach runway 25 right.
13: From Topen, clear flight approach runway 25 right, Longway 8007.
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16: 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Good day. MACAL 621, question 612, contact radar 133.82.
14: that descending flight level 130, watch out, 111.
16: Hong Kong radar, Korea 2015, descend to flight level 110.
17: Stand by for Brick Hotel, Sierra Delta, India. Delta, descend to 3,000 feet. Cleared IMS Sula approach runway 34. Report established.
18: For 340, China Delta 8097.
8: China Southern 8097, clear direct APCAL, climb flight level 340.
18: Clear direct to APCAL, come to flight level 340, China Southern 8097.
8: Cathay 7901, climb flight level 380.
15: Flight level 380, Cathay 7901.
4: September 965.
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4: 280 knots, Brunei 9635.
17: Current air 2015, maintain flight level 110 on return. Traffic below.
16: Maintain flight level 110, current air 2015.
17: Air China 111, cross Murray, at or below flight level 130.
14: Below flight level 130, at China 111.
2: $160,
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2: 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Secular
17: 39, Hong Kong radar,
2: climb to
17: south
2: of 250.
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0: 258,
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0: 139. Time feature 568, good day, radar contact.
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19: Good afternoon, Cathay 157 plus, level 98, climbing for level 250, direct.
0: Cathay 157, roger, climb to your flight level 290.
19: Flight level 290, Cathay 157. Any chance to direct Lowman?
0: We'll give you a shortcut when you get higher, stand by.
19: Cool, Cathay 157.
14: 111, now descending flight level 110 and lower flight level 130 after Murray, confirm.
17: Air China 111, descend to flight level 110, cross Murray, at or below flight level 130.
14: Level 110 and cross Mary, descending flight level 130, Air China 111.
17: Air China 111, cross Mary at or below flight level 130.
14: Cross Mary, at or below flight level 130, Air China 111.
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16: 9096 hectopascal, QNH 2015.
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21: Level 1, do not reduce speed without fear.
8: Zero, contact radar 127.55.
22: Metro 320, good day.
8: Hong Kong Shuttle 553, descend when ready, flight level 260, reach by Maple.
22: Descend to level 260 to reach by Maple, Hong Kong Shuttle 553.
17: Oh, at or below flight level 260.
22: At flight level 305, Maple, at or below flight level 260, Metro 360.
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0: Left heading 325, we're near 305.
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0: Level 140. China 722, flight level 140. AM account 908, turn right to Soslo.
23: Time 9538, meeting level 330, squawk 4266, approaching Aquila.
8: Shanghai Air 9538, Hong Kong radar identified.
24: Very expecting 601 heavy, flight level 400.
8: Express 1601, would you?
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10: Sorry, the call sign again, please. Okay, 966, what's it? Expect the RMPs to approach on May 25, right? 20. 5, descend to follow for 340.
3: 25.
10: Approaching near 706.

0: flight level 160.
1: 60 knots, Tango Charlie Echo.
2: Hong Kong shuttle away, 43, reduce to 180 knots, turn left heading 330.
3: 230, 180 knots, turn left heading 330, heading Hong Kong today, please.
0: 123.47, good day.
4: 123.47, good afternoon, visitor 732, climbing flight level 130.
0: Visitor 732, Georgia, continue climb to flight level 150.
4: Continue climb flight level 150, visitor 732.
5: Wake up 8542, request to maintain speed 2540, no?
0: Wake up 8542, speed 250, not so less approved.
5: 250 knots or less, wake up 8542.
0: Repeat 322, no speed restrictions.
6: 180, Sando, 1171.
7: Hong Kong, Macau 908, climbing to level 210, direct from here.
8: Macau 908, Hokkaido radar, climbing to level 250.
7: To level 250, Macau 908.
9: Alright, climb unrestricted, flight level 140.
10: Climb unrestricted, flight level 140, Cathay 960.
11: 9806.
12: 130 and cross Cyber 260 orbital.
13: 35 approved. 39635 and continue to send flight level 330.
14: Continue descent, flight level 330, good night, 635.
15: 1848, contact radar 132.15.
14: Right, good day.
13: Level 280.
14: 280, turn down 8128.
0: Then continue climb on restricted to flight level 160.
16: On restricted. Zero, I saw that.
0: Okay, A542, no speed restrictions.
17: Tango Charlie Echo, contact tower 118.4, good day.
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18: Cyber, point near 706.
13: Okay, 157, climb to 0320.

0: Heading Crescent, descend 1000. Speed 180, direct to run to descend via under transition direct to Zero Nine.
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0: Turn right heading 340, Cabby 9995.
4: 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Today summer 15.
0: Malaysian 376. Bye bye.
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0: 6. Head on 206.
4: Confirm maintaining for level 340.
0: Confirm for level 340. Squawk 2771.
4: Shannon 2426 Russia identified.
0: Shannon 2426. Hong Kong radar, Malaysian 376 Leho, flight level 390.
4: Malaysian 376, Hong Kong radar, good day, radar contact.
5: 542, continue climb to flight level 200.
0: 200, going at 8542.
5: Mascot 9457, cancel speed restrictions.
0: Flight 5000 feet.
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0: Cancel speed, Mascot 9457.
5: Hong Kong Shuttle 112, departure identified climb unrestricted to flight level 160.
3: Shadow 251, contact director from 19 days number 5 with call time only.
0: 19-5, call time only for Hong Kong Shadow 251.
6: Look out, Kevin 906.
1: Hong Kong Shadow 843 reduced speed to 160 knots, 725 now.
0: 160 knots to 5 miles, Hong Kong Shadow 843. Hong Kong Shadow 251.
1: Hong Shadow 251, Hong Kong director, descend to 5,500 feet.
0: Descend 5,500 for Hong Kong Shuttle 251.
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7: Hong Kong radar, Air China 889, turning 11,600 meters, approaching Tamil, squawk 0075.
8: Air China 889, Hong Kong radar identified. Are you able 390 or 400?
7: Negative, Air China 889.
8: Roger, maintain level.
7: Maintain present level, Air China
4: 889.
0: 25.32. 25.32, test. Clear,
4: goodbye. Right.
5: 806 Hong Kong departure identify climb unrestricted to flight level 160.
0: Unrestricted climb level 160.
3: 336 kids 0 QNH 995 head of Pascal.
5: Two no speed restrictions.
0: But yeah, unrestricted no speed restriction of course 116.
3: Pascal.
0: Right. From Chopin, clarifies runway approach 25 right, then it's scenario 09.
1: Cafe 9060, 160 north greater and 25 miles.
6: 160 greater to 5, Cafe 906.
1: Cafe 995, turn heading 280, clear for island runway 25 left.
0: Heading 280, clear out as approach runway 25 left, Cafe 995.
9: Direct direction of 111.
1: Air China 11 Hong Kong director, descend to 4,500 feet, please 220 knots.
9: Descend 4,500 feet, speed 220, antenna 111.
1: Hong Kong Shuttle 251, turn left direct 1031180 north or greater.
0: Left turn direct route 2, speed 180 or greater for Hong Kong Shuttle 251.
10: 191, Shuttle 753, good day.
3: Good day. 7563, descend to 6,000 feet, speed 230 knots.
0: 76,000 feet, speed 230 knots. So, where we
1: go. Sandy Tower, 18807.
6: 187, Captain.
3: Right, Juliet is current, descend 5 star to 8,000 feet, QNH 9995 petapascal.
0: Problem 2, descend via Adam position of Control 1.
1: Air China, 111 with your speed to 180 north and 27 miles.
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3: 1,000 feet, maintain speed 250 knots.
9: Air China 976, confirm Guangzhou frequency.
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7: Maintain flight at level 260, golf 7006.
10: A138
7: Tonka
10: radar,
7: descend
10: level 220.
7: And to flight level 220, descend level 8138.
8: Today.
4: And to flight level 270.
7: Descend to flight level 270, descend level 426.
4: Malaysian 376, when ready, descend flight level 260, reach by Eastman.
0: Ready, descend flight level 260 and to reach by Eastman, Malaysian 376.
9: Run through, after run through, descend via R9 authorization, China 111.
3: Chinese 5055 identified after Mike Charlie uniform. Follow the ILS Sulu approach track for runway 34. Maintain 7,000 feet, QNH 905 hectopascal.
4: 1305 Mango. China Eastern 6086, no speed control, climb to flight level 110.
0: All speed control, climb to flight level 110, 6086.
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8: 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Singapore 892, contact radar 132, decimal 15.
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0: On 8482, descend for level 260, passing level 275.
10: Descend 8482, on current radar, descend to level 220, Eastman 260 orbital.
0: Descend for level 220, cross Eastman at 220 orbital, descend on 8482.
10: Descend 8138, maintain speed 280, not so crazy.
4: Climb to flight level 6900 meters.
8: Hong Kong radar identified.
7: Two.
8: Hong Kong shuttle 746, contact Sanya 130, decimal 2.
4: Goodbye.
9: Hong Kong 9457, good afternoon. Climbing to flight level 250.
8: Mass code 94457, climb at level 320 initially.
9: Hong
12: Kong radar, Japan 32, flight level 410.
8: Japan 32, Hong Kong radar identified.
12: Yep.
13: 100 meters.
14: Climb to 6900 meters, China is 6086.
15: Islet of Silkham, 25 right.
9: From Tobin, clear LS approach, 25 right, China 111.
16: Hong Kong Shuttle 112, landing flight level 250.
17: Hong Kong Shuttle 112, Hong Kong radar, climb to level 310.
16: Felicity, climb flight level 310, Hong Kong Shuttle 112.
18: 4123.
8: Tango 7, Yankee 8998, Hong Kong radar identified. Cleared Betty 3, Bravo arrival.
18: Betty 3, Bravo arrival, Tango 7, Yankee 9.
8: And Tango 98, cancel offset clear, direct to Castle.
18: Cancel offset direct to Castle, Tango 7, Yankee 9.
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2: 138, counter departure 122.65.
1: 122.65, Tesla 813, good day.
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3: Descend flight level 360, present 319.
0: Cathay 718, identify clear Betty 3 Bravo arrival.
1: 3 Bravo, Cathay 718.
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7: 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Next time, good day, I'm still
8: 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Mandel 2426, contact radar 118.92.
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9: 390 Delta.
0: Air China 889, clear WFL.
10: Good afternoon, Macau 668, climbing for level 250, direction Mevsky.
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4: China Eastern 2, Christian, China Eastern 5055, contact Macau Tower 118, decimal 0.
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13: From Toban, Cliff Island, 25 right, Bolivia 607.
0: Mandatory 360, turn left direct to run through, from run through, descend by the RNF.
5: Turn left and run to Hotel run to descend via NAF transition and 360.
0: Mandatory 360 AFM and 180 not a greater and 2000.
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14: Set F31, Federal 3F0.
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0: Red cap 8542, then reach before NBOC.
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4: 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CASM 8482, contact departure 122.65.
14: Roger, 1, 2, 2, 6, 5, 7, 7, 8, 8, 8.

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1: 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G'day.
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7: 2?
8: Vina 592.
7: Vina 592, identified, cleared Sierra 7 Bravo. Arrival, maintain speed 270 knots.
8: Clear Sierra 7 Bravo, and maintain speed 270, Vina 592.
9: Hello again, Cathay 937, reaching flight level 210.
7: Cathay 937, Hong Kong radar, report speed.
9: Speed, we're flying down now 310 knots.
7: Cathay 937, cancel Sierra speed restriction, speed 300 knots or greater, descend to flight level 180.
9: Cancel Sierra speed restriction, speed 300 knots or greater, descend flight level 180, Cathay 937.
8: Hong Kong Vietnam 592, confirm expect landing runway 25 right.
7: Vietnam 592, expect runway 25 right, approach will advise, keep your advice on the runway.
8: Copy, thank you Vietnam 592, 25
7: right. Cathay 937, proceed towards Mary.
9: Mary, Cathay 937.
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8: Luton Fawcett, Thai 657, goodbye.
1: Yeah, climb level 290.
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14: 29635, Hong Kong director, descend to 4,500 feet, runway 25 left.
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7: 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It's the RMP Sulu airline approach from a 25 left.
8: The level camera is 97.
7: To flight level 130.
8: Descent level 130 and speed 280, Vietnam 592.
12: Heading 0990, Hong Kong Sector 1-1-2.
5: Air Macau 668, climbing for level 330.
3: For level 330, Air Macau 668.
5: Air Macau 668, expired to pass for level 320 or above.
14: Okay, for RMP Sulu, slow jump rate 25 right.
6: Reduce V1XL north and left hand direct ROM 2 from ROM 2 clear RMP 25 right, Bohemia 706.
14: Boeing 706, confirm RMP Sulu, slow jump rate 25 right.
6: RMP Sulu, 25 right, Boeing 706.
7: 2809, China 7203. Vietnam 592, proceed towards Mary to join the start. Descend 5 star to flight level 110.
8: Descend level 110, right, Mary, Vietnam 592.
7: Vietnam 592, AFM, cross Mary at or below flight level 130.
8: Cathay 718, bye bye. Below for level 130, Vietnam 592.
10: Zero, contact radar 132, decimal 15.
3: 5, current air 660, please.
14: Low traffic car 18.7,
6: pull out 87, metric 366 as well.
5: We
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13: Taipei 972, overdog, you contact Shanghai 12835.
15: Overdog me 12835, Taipei 962, good day.
13: Hong Kong Shuttle 112, priority AM8. AM8,
12: Hong Kong Shuttle 112.
16: Macau 162, climb unrestricted, flight level 210.
17: Climb unrestricted, flight level 210, Macau 162.
18: Climb
19: unrestricted, climb level 160. 180 knots until 7 miles, 29635.
18: Or greater.
19: 180 knots or greater until 7 miles, 29635.
20: Hong Kong Shuttle 553 from Tolpan Cliff Island, runway 25 right.
21: From Tolpan Cliff Island approach 25 right, Shuttle 553.
22: 718.
23: Sector Bravo, Bravo, climb to flight level 450.
11: Climb to flight level 450, Victor Bravo, Bravo.
24: Get me 529.
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7: China Eastern 203, cross Mary at below flight level 130.
28: Cross Mary below flight level 130, China Eastern 203.
16: 6,900 meters. China Southern 8482, contact Zhuhai 121.4.
12: Zhuhai 121.4, China Southern 8482.
16: Air Macau 162, contact radar 133.82.
17: Radar 133.82, good day, Macau 162.
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7: 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Japan Air 29, call the director 119.5, fifth call sign only.
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17: Flight level 160.
18: Flight level 160, hold for 2 hours.
7: 215, and the mail 229. Negative 123, the small 47.
13: 123, Desmos 475,
12: Central
13: Mail, 29. 5. 15,
12: Japan
13: S32. RNP Zulu, runway 25 right approach, Japan S29.
18: Hong Kong Shuttle
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18: Tandy Car
13: 18,
18: Desmos 7. 18, Shuttle 553, good day.
0: 1265.
15: 26 decimal 5, Cathay 973.
13: 1,056 runway 25 left.
15: I'm left, descend 4,500, on Cathay 10, please.
13: Cathay 579, descend 4,500 feet from Runtu, clear for RNP 0 approach, runway 25 right.
27: Descend 4,500 from Runtu, clear RNP Sudo 25 right, Cathay 530.
13: Japan Air 29, reduce speed to 210 knots, and be further advised.
12: 210, Daniel. We'll be at 10,400 meters right after Dark Blue, sir.
13: Approved. Mass call 9457.
12: Thank you, sir. Mass call 9457.
16: 8-0.
27: Stop climb at flight level 180 from the mountain to land on.
13: 13215.
7: 315 today, Miss Lee, China Eastern 203, descend to 6,000 feet.
11: Ready, descend to reach flight level 110 by muscle.
17: 3725 Hong Kong departure, identify climb unrestricted to flight level 130.
13: Tower
19: 118, this one for 9635.
16: Manga.
11: 8 ready for descent.
7: Please are with me.
1: Malaysian 376, descend to flight level 170.
17: SB 300 knots or greater.
2: 300 knots or greater, Singapore 875.
17: SB 725, increase speed to 250 knots.
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19: 13307, Shanghai 9538, bye bye.
2: G'day, Cathay 653, 2000 feet, 1
17: Delta. Cathay 653, Hong Kong departure, identify climb on restricted to flight level 130.
2: I'm under 6 is level 130, Cathay 653.
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12: Microton, this is level 120, racing by Microton, by ACR 762.
1: 035.
2: 125, that's 125, right, now 104. Level 260, you want us now, it's part of discretion, at Macau 671.
1: He's in now.
2: Now 260, 671.
1: Number 897, contact Hong Kong radar 13215.
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7: Zero.
11: Descent to flight level 130, air channel 419.
2: Hong Kong radar Cathay 347, passing to level 246, up descent flight level 230, approach 0, 14003.
7: Airway 347, Hong Kong radar identify, clear Sierra 7 Bravo arrival.
2: Clear Sierra 7 Bravo, Cathay 347, second.
12: Sierra Max Tango 4 Alpha, maintain speed 300 knots or greater, semi air 8681.
1: Will it be 322 Taipei 12901?
11: Mary, apply the level 130, air channel 419er.
12: So fine.
7: Eastern 203, direct to the
17: flight level 160. Gonga Shuttle 136, can I read out 133.82, good day.
18: 133.82, Gonga Shuttle 136.
2: 230, which reduced by Guangzhou.
7: Here is 347, Hong Kong radar, Russia.
2: 4175.
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11: 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Hong Kong radar, Thai 645. Flight level 400.
23: Thai 645, Hong Kong radar identified.
11: Thai 645.
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2: 250
12: knots. I'm a person, Xiaomi A61.
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2: We are greater, currently 300, Cathay 75.
17: Cathay 653, speed 280 knots.
2: It is no 4.
12: 184, 1827, Shuttle 103.
2: Cathay 9037, turn left out to run through from run through to send by the RNF transition.
11: Left turn direct run through from run through to send RNF transition, Cathay 9037.
7: Cafe 347, descend unrestricted to reach flight level 110 by Murray.
2: Descend unrestricted and by reach flight level 110 by Murray, Cafe 347.
3: Vietnam 592, reduce speed to 220 knots.
27: Reduce speed to 220, Vietnam 592.
5: Direct EPCO, climb level 350.
27: 76,000 meters.
1: Climb to flight level 6,900 meters.
6: Climb flight level 6,900 meters, Cafe 952.
2: Cafe 347, good day.
8: 290, confirm after early direct to EPCO, climb to flight level 350.
9: Shenzhen 229, is there?
2: Shenzhen 229.
27: 142.
28: Cafe 959.
1: Cafe 461, descend flight level 300.
27: Descend flight level 300, Cafe 461.
1: And Macau 162, fly heading 075.
10: Greater, good afternoon, Hong Kong Shuttle 136, climb for 2250.
1: Hong Kong Shuttle 136, Hong Kong radar, climb, flight level 370.
10: Level 370, Hong Kong Shuttle 136.
14: Radar, good afternoon, China Southern 373, maintaining flight level 250, Scotland P 133.
5: China Southern 373, after Sierra, climb for the full 340.
14: Zero, climb to flight level 340, turn about 370.
17: Optimal 47, good day.
27: 1347,
5: Vietnam final is Abram and seat 180 north until over.
27: 180 until
24: afternoon, passing flight level 183, climbing flight level 250.
5: 39775, climb 10,400 meters.
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7: good day.
1: 260, reach by impact.
27: Roger, wind ready, descend level 260, reach by impact, Cafe 959.
28: Speed 220 now, descend to 4,500,
3: China 10-2-0. Cafe 937, from Topan, clear for islet approach, runway 25 right.
27: From Topan, clear islet approach, 25 right, Cafe 937.
10: 53, returning 160.
5: Cafe 653, on our radar, come to flight level 250, cancel speed restriction.
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7: 347, exit runway 25 left, islet approach.
1: 5-8-5. Cafe 959, do traffic complaints or descend out.
7: 7-2-4 Singapore 892 to approach runway 25 right, descend to 9,000 feet to winch 9995 at the Pascal.
28: So, from then to join the RF transition, China to 202.
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7: 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Cathay 347, descend to 6,000 feet.
27: 6,000. Alright, that's Roger, runway 25, right, now 592. Cathay 937 to 7.
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15: 260 in 70 miles on the shuttle 705.
27: Hi, Hotel 477 is okay, Cathay 84.
17: Cathay 84 is okay.
27: Okay, Cathay 84, speed 300 knots.
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2: Hello,
14: radar. Good afternoon, China Southern 8301, maintaining flight level 250, squawk 3105.
7: China Southern 8301, Hong Kong radar, identify, stand by higher.
14: China Southern 8301.
15: 705.
14: Cathay 653, climbing flight level 250.
4: Cathay 653, roger, climb flight level 280.
14: Climb flight level 280, Cathay 653.
7: We'll call you back on the runway, descend by start to 8,000 feet, go in extra 995 at the Pascal.
2: It's about 8,000 feet
17: over 8,000 feet. A4 contact radar 133.82, good day.
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14: 7.1, Chinatown on 8301, good day.
28: Control Thai 683, flight level 380, crossing 3764.
23: Thai 683, Hong Kong radar identified.
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2: From Topan, clear for island, approach runway 25 right, China
11: 603. 280, no solace.
4: Stand by for level 400.
13: Roger that, met 10% level wind, standing by for 400, Bravo 651, pop, pop, pop.
4: VNM 524 Delta, contact radar 13215.
14: Okay. Channel 8301, maintaining flight level 250.
4: Channel 8301, climb level 340.
14: I'm flight level 340, China Southern 8301.
23: Cathay 461. Descend for level 260, reached by Sunny.
28: Bring ready, clear to descend, level 260, reached by Sunny, stable 142.
23: Cathay 718, contact radar 126.3.
14: 126.3, Cathay 718.
7: Bailout approach, runway 25 left.
14: Nine
12: 1 6388, bye bye. Hey, Macau 162, contact Shanghai 12835.
14: Shanghai 12835, good day, Macau 162.
4: Indonesia 898, radar 12875.
28: Radar 12875, Indonesia 898, good day.
2: 11777, China 6202, good day.
27: Cathay 658, 180 north of Greater, 27 miles.
28: 180 north of 27, Cathay, my name.
4: 502.
23: 6 or Greater.
28: 187, 6 or Greater, Indonesia 898.
2: 119.45,
4: 5, RMP25 left, descend to 4,500, Cathay 9973.
27: 179 on 5, 250, speed 300 knots.
1: Cafe Echo now cancel speed control, climb level 270.
27: Climb level 270 and an Cafe Echo. That's on control 646, good afternoon, then climb level 250, speed 300.
1: Control 646, climb the level 350, cancel speed control.
27: Cancel speed and climb level 3.
4: Virginia 775, due traffic, turn left heading 240.
24: 240, Virginia 775.
15: Along the day, Korea 2702.
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15: 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UC 2-2-0. Radiant stage 2-2-0-0-0-0-0-0-0-0-0-0-0-0-0-0-0-0-0-0-0-0-0-0-0-0-0-0-0-0-0-0-0-0-0-0-0-0-0-0-0-0-0-0-0-0-0-0-0-0-0-0-0-0-0-0-0-0-0-0-0-0-0-0-0-0-0-0-0-0-0-0-0-0-0-0-0-0-0-0-0-0-0-0-0-0-0-0-0-0-0-0-0-0-0-0-0-0-0-0-0-0-0-0-0-0-0-0-0-0-0-0-0-0-0-0-0-0-0-0-0-0-0-0-0-0-0-0-0-0-0-0-0-0-0-0-0-0-0-0-0-0-0-0-0-0-0-0-0-0-0-0-0-0-0-0-0-0-0-0-0-0-0-0-0-0-0-0-0-0-0-0-0-0-0-0-0-0-0-0-0-0-0-0-0-0-0-0-0-0-0-0-
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1: Descent of flight level 140.
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27: Since we have is 9,000 feet at low, but you're clear on restriction 9. Do not have restrictions. I'm just not a question.
17: It is 73. You can, I mean, you can cross, maintain 9,000 feet before the ramp.
27: Can do that any time, even if you don't stay unrestricted. So it's an honest question.
17: Okay, sir. Cathy 73, roger your question.
27: Okay.
17: 73, continue to climb unrestricted to flight level 160. No speed restrictions.
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0: Now, 419er, permit me by 1-2% by the RMS transition, the 180 north of Racer and Christopher. Stand by for the approach from run to stand by the RNS position. Stand by for the ILS approach.
19: Stand by for the ILS, that's there for the RNS transition from run to Air China 419.
18: Level 360.
7: Okay, 725, you should be on the wrong frequency.
18: 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Which frequency would you like us on?
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24: Yeah, they confused with us, Uncle Charles 705.
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18: Roger.
16: Seiko.
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22: Strong radar, good afternoon, Jinin 2720, maintain flight level 340, SCOG 2773.
23: 720 Hong Kong radar identified.
7: 705 and confirm you request the RMP Sulu AL 425 left.
18: Roger,
7: 705. Roger, 705,
3: Russia. 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
5: 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From Whitney via Lakeview, clear for Alice for 5-5 Kappa, please, sir.
3: Kelly 461, speed at muscle 280 knots.
8: 5-3, descend ready, flight level 260, reach 5, and tap.
18: Ready, descend flight 260, reach 5, and tap, go in there 25.
7: Ocean Mage 34, information Juliet.
9: It says LS Zulu runway 34, information Juliet, Samir 861.
3: 95. Flight level 160, no speed control.
10: Front open, clear as approach runway 25 right, channel 419.
0: Cathay 347, speed 180 north until 7 miles.
5: 180 up to 7, Cathay 347.
3: Impact descend to reach light level 110 by muscle.
18: 6B 250 north, let's see, McGar 671.
3: Descend after impact.
8: 8681. 280 now, it's in 2720.
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7: Zero 05, reach front level 110 by Murray.
24: Flight roll 110 by Mary, Uncle Shuttle 701.
16: 1908 Ball Fluffo 350.
18: 1908301.
16: Roger, stand by.
8: 861.
7: Tango 998, descend to 6,000 feet, maintain speed 280 knots or greater until advice.
16: 350.
18: 350, China Zeta 8301.
16: China Zeta 3039, direct EPCO.
3: 61, can I approach 119 at decimal 1?
24: China Zeta 6059.
19: That's 25 right, Singapore 8992.
0: Air China, 419 speed 160 knots or greater until 5 miles.
19: 160 knots or greater 5 miles, Air China 419.
0: China South 2476 radar contact.
5: China
16: South 2059 Hong Kong radar. After Sierra, climb level 300.
10: After Sierra, climb to level 300. China Southern 6059.
16: Shuttle 739, contact radar 127, decimal 55.
3: 160, no level restrictions.
10: 160, no level restrictions.
8: 500 feet, speed 230. 265.
7: Sierra 7 Bravo arrival.
18: Sierra 7 Bravo, County 701.
7: Salmon Air X681, cancel Hazel restriction, descend now to 5,000 feet, QNH 9995 petapascal.
10: Descend
18: to 7995, Salmon Air 51. Radar, Hokusan 739, descending flight level 260, reached by Maple.
7: Hong Kong Shuttle 739 radar, descend to flight level 220, cross Maple, flight level 260 or below.
18: Descending flight level 220, cross Maple 260 or below, Hong Kong Shuttle 739.
3: And proceed to I2 soft slope.
18: Well, manner for Macau 671, good day.
5: Now 671, good afternoon. Speed 250 knots, descending for level 110, reached by Hazel, information Juliet.
7: Macau 671 radar, expect ILS Zulu approach runway 34, information Kilo.
5: ILS Zulu 34, we'll get Kilo.
7: Everyone started approach from a 25 right, descend via start to 9,000 feet, QNH 9995 at Pascal.
22: Climb for level 330.
2: Level 330, departure.
22: Hong Kong, Shiloh 136, Taipei 129, decimal 1.
4: 136,
22: United 153, contact Taipei 129, decimal 1.
7: 9-1-8-1-5-3, bye-bye. Bye. 8-1-4. 1-6-0, operator on 2-5, and contact 118-8-4. Can I 3-1-7-8? 3-1-7-8. 7-0-7 approach. It's the RMP Sulu 8-1 approach, runway 2-5 left, information Juliet. Lua approach on May 3-4, report established.
22: 7, good day.
23: Okay. Good day.
2: 133,
27: decimal 8, 722, good
23: day. I'm in flight level 160. Cafe 049, Carolina, come to flight level 250.
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16: Operator,
11: thank you. 5. 12215 good day. Radar, this is now. Send a police again.
16: Shenzhen 229, maintain Mach 177.
11: Mach 777 now, that one.
16: Maple Direct Murray, Hong Kong Shuttle 739.
7: Tony 701, descend to final level 110.
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13: Confirm, accept 340, satisfied 60 contact.
16: Roger, stand by.
13: Stand by.
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14: stand by. Vietnam 524, afternoon, maintain level 400.
22: Vietnam 524, Roger.
27: Runway 25 left, thank you, nice.
16: Tango 9AA from NC 220 North Operator.
27: Speed 220 North Operator, Tango 9.
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23: 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QB 644. 29-1.
14: 29-1. Good day, Mintry 390.
23: Good day. Chindong 2720, when ready, descend for level 200, reach by Eastman.
14: Then I reach flight level 200 by Eastman, Junior 2720.
17: The unfine, climb LC to 8,000 feet.
23: All 5, contact radar 125.32.
14: 25.32, goodbye, Thai 45.
23: Goodbye.
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16: 1-2-0-0-0-0-0-0-0.
27: Welcome on in Alpha Jet, climb unrestricted, flight level 120.
23: Flight
4: level 120. 50 miles. This is level 260, reaching 50 miles. 10,30092.
23: And speed 300 knots or greater for China Southern 30902.
4: Roger, speed 300 or greater, China Southern 30902.
23: Indonesia A9.
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23: Radar Russia. Indonesia A98, descend out to flight level 260, reached by Eastman, speed on transition 270.

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2: Now 120, decimal 2, Shenzhen now 22 nano.
3: Wicket 236, climb IC to flight level 110. A 110.
4: 110. Contact approach 119 at decimal 1.
5: 419 to 41, county 701.
6: 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Maintain 1000T, Lepter Hawking 611T, Delic 6-2.
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7: 701 Hong Kong, approach runway 25, left, information Juliet. Descend unrestricted to 6,000 feet, change 1995 hectopascal.
8: Hotel 477, over flight runway 0.
9: 6-0.
10: Level 360, scooter 1-5.
4: 4-5, factor for sequence, fly heading 180, descend to flight level 130.
11: Heading 180, descend flight level 130, Cathay 9045.
12: Hong Shuttle 739, confirm altitude to descent.
4: Hong Shuttle 739, flight level 110 by Murray.
12: 110 by Murray, Hong Shuttle 739.
0: Cushion Guangzhou 13307.
13: 3207.
0: Negative 13307.
13: Okay, 13307, never. Never provided the mic.
0: Goodbye.
3: Can I increase speed to 280 knots? Cathay 775 and vapor altitude restriction is cancelled. Climb by C2 flight level 120, speed 250 knots.
14: Cathay
3: 644, contact radar 133.82. TWA 644, 133.82.
14: 338.
3: Okay.
15: Left turn direct runway 2 from runway 2, continue RNF transition, Cathay 718.
16: Cathay 218, 180
15: north until Chopin. Speed 180 until Chopin, Cathay 718.
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17: feet.
16: Tango 98, County Tower 18844.
13: 11.4, Tango 9, good day.
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18: 4-8, start with you.
4: Copy 2048, Hong Kong radar, roger. Speed 280 knots.
18: Speed 280, Cafe 2048.
4: Cafe 9045, proceed now direct. Canto, rejoin the star, descend 5 star, flight level 110.
11: Canto, join the star, flight level 110, Cafe 9045.
4: Hong Kong Shuttle 739, contact approach 119 at a small 1.
10: Approach 1901, Hong Kong Shuttle 739, good day.
12: Hong Kong, good day, Cathay 740, descending flight level 230, we are still with Guangzhou.
4: Cathay 740, Hong Kong radar, clear Sierra 7 Bravo arrival, report your passing level and squawk.
12: We are passing flight level 245, squawking 7065, and clear Sierra 7 Bravo arrival, Cathay 740.
4: Cathay 740, identify, report release.
12: Recall Cathay 740.
4: FA 2048, descend to flight level 130.
12: Flight 130, FA 2048.
11: Hi, 6-2F.
0: 22, descend now to flight level 310.
11: Descend to flight level 210, it's running 6-22.
7: 230 knots.
8: Or left, Hong Kong Shuttle 700.
7: A's or not?
11: 0 by Murray.
4: Given 945 negative, descend 5 the star, flight level 110.
11: Flight level 110, thank you, Cathay 945.
10: Murray, good afternoon, Geno 2720.
5: Passing flight level 214, descend to flight level 200, and then 12273.
4: Jindong 2720,
5: radar,
4: descend to flight level 110.
5: Descend flight level 110, Jindong 2720.
0: And account 222 identified, climb unrestricted, flight level 120.
18: I start to flight level 110, can make this report.
4: Approach 119 at a small one.
5: 191, get a 945.
0: Okay, 1-2-1, okay, 1-2-9. MP Zulu Air approach, runway 25 left.
18: 25. Runway 25 right.
15: From Tolpan, TRS 25 right, Cathay 718.
18: 0, and flight level 130, Cathay 740.
5: Reach for level 110 by Garby, you know, 2720.
0: Runway 25 right, information kilo.
15: E5X69, descend now, flight level 260, C270.
18: Flight level 260, C270, E5X69.
15: Oh, so 646, Taipei 129, Daisy 1.
8: Hong Kong radar, just after the QA 644, direct to net. I'm climbing flight 650, and climbing to the
15: QA 644, climb flight level 330.
8: Climb flight 330, QA 644.
0: Decimo 2.
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15: 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Correction, RNP Zulu approach runway 25 left, Hong Kong Shuttle 705.
16: 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Could it be 703 Hong Kong Director, descend to 5,500 feet.
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18: 32, try to get 3.
15: Carry 598, climb to level 350.
5: Unable 50, request final, flight level 330 due to performance, Cathay 598.
15: Carry 598, climb to level 330.
5: Climb flight level 330,
18: Cathay 500. This is Sierra Bravo, thank you.
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4: Peace.
0: Okay, 236 Hong Kong radar, climb for level 320.
18: Climb for 320, recap 236.
5: Great afternoon, Xiaomi A716, level 350.
0: Xiaomi A716, Hong Kong radar, Russia.
15: I'm going to be at 703 to do now.
16: Cable 142 from Tofan, clear for ILS runway 25 right.
15: From Tofan, cleared for the ILS 25 right, Cable 142. Cable
18: 311.
0: Expect RMP Zulu approach runway 25 right.
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17: 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Descend to
5: 5,500
17: feet. 5,500, Connie 701. Connie 701, Hong Kong direct count, descend to 4,500 feet, runway 25 left.
5: 4,500 feet, runway 25 left,
4: Connie 701. Oh, this is 5 Maple. 5628 radar, descend to flight level 130, cross Maple, flight level 260 or below.
6: 7-0, cross Maple, flight level 260 or below, Thai 628, confirm follow, cancel T Bower, the one.
4: 5628, sorry, say again, you are cancel the restriction.
6: 5628.
19: 6,900 meters, Air China 412.
3: Mission is canceled. Mission 722, direct and back.
5: 722.
4: Port 5F 260 or below.
6: It's off course, Maple 260 or below, Thai 628. Confirm after Maple follow control T Bravo or the water.
4: 628, after Maple, you can track to Murray.
6: Okay, after Maple, track select Murray, Thai 628.
17: 0160, climb 2,500 meters.
9: 2,500 meters, 0180.
5: 03, speed limit, muscle 280 knots.
7: 739, reduce speed to 230 knots.
17: 230
7: knots, 3945, reduce speed to 230 knots.
3: 3 Bravo arrival.
9: AB3 Bravo arrival, Buena 113.
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10: Speed 250, LFA 6902.
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17: Shuttle 705,
9: 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Burn, Connie 701. Connie 701, go ahead. Connie 701, just confirm we're still heading 340.
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7: 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You can maintain speed 250 knots or greater.
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21: flight
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21: 220. 5220, now descend to flight level
16: 220, taxi again. Flight level 380. Japan 31 radar contact,
22: direct Ikela. 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
0: Maintenance 1000 is 2 8 9 11 5 8 0 9 1 3 3 3 5 0 1 3 3 5 0 4 9 8 4 7 6 contact radar 1 2 3 SMO 4 7 1 2 3 4 7 6
8: Air China 102, climb flight level 6,900 meters.
16: 11892.
25: Say again, Skywalker 716.
16: Contact radar 118902.
25: Air radar 118902, Skywalker 716.
0: Clear.
25: Maintain flight level 340 on the phone, 837.
0: 10000 3090 713 5 3 4 1 and 4 7 2 7 1 6 0 0 0 0 0 0 0 0 0 0 0 0 0 0 0 0 0 0 0 0 0 0 0 0 0 0 0 0 0 0 0 0 0 0 0 0 0 0 0 0 0 0 0 0 0 0 0 0 0 0 0 0 0 0 0 0 0 0 0 0 0 0 0 0 0 0 0 0 0 0 0 0 0 0 0 0 0 0 0 0 0 0 0 0 0 0 0 0 0 0 0 0 0 0 0 0 0 0 0 0 0 0 0 0 0 0 0 0 0 0 0 0 0 0 0 0 0 0 0 0 0 0 0 0 0 0 0 0 0 0 0 0 0 0 0 0 0 0 0 0 0 0 0 0 0 0 0 0 0 0 0 0 0 0 0 0 0 0 0 0 0 0 0 0 0 0 0 0 0 0 0 0 0 0 0
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0: direct to Tela. Telling monitor 119.3.
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12: 5, climbing flight level 250.
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15: Find the flight level 130, EVA 802.
7: 9,000 feet, on QNH 9995 Hector Pascal.
26: 572, good morning, direct to Tamot.
27: Direct to Tamont, 39502.
0: ED 10 now, flight level 290.
9: Level 0, Hong Kong Shuttle 563.
0: Hong Kong Shuttle 5999, ED 10 now, flight level 290.
9: ED 10 now, flight level 290, Hong Kong Shuttle 5999.
0: Pi 601, flight Dania 13335. 9048, descend to flight level 320.
9: Descend flight level 320, get the 948.
27: Descend flight level 170, Vietnam 502.
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2: Just 210, Cathay 740.
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13: EVA 802, climb to flight level 210.
15: Climb flight level 210, EVA 202.
13: Indonesia 898, descend to reach flight level 4,500 meters by Temot.
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13: Radar 133 decimal 82.
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27: Speed 280 knots, Vietnam 502.
15: Instead of 4,000, we're expecting 25 left giant 579.
4: From Bravo arrival, report your passing level and squawkle.
3: Passing flight level 246 now, and we squawk in 4137. For the Sierra 7 Bravo, I'm thinking.
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0: S-Bank 6922, reduce speed to 280 knots.
3: 5280 knots, they are 6922.
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16: 579 180 number Fraser until 7 miles and turn left heading 340.
18: Speed 180 or greater and turn left to 340 giant 557.
15: level 208 to 250, direct Metki.
8: Eva X02, roger, direct NFAR, Kansas speed control, climb to your flight level 370.
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16: 543, Hong Kong direct car, descend to 4,500 feet.
20: Descend to 4,500 feet, Calvary 543.
4: Carry 51, confirm you are released by Guangzhou.
21: Carry 51, release now, Calvary 51.
4: Carry 51, Hong Kong radar retro, speed 2X0, not stand by for lower.
21: Speed 280, standing by for lower, Calvary 51.
9: 54370, squawk 5607.
20: Cathay 766 radar contact with Canto 3 Bravo.
9: No, 3 Bravo, Cathay 766.
22: Russia. 922 further reduce speed to 250 knots.
27: 3250, 36 9022.
22: Cathay 253 climb to flight level 6900 meters.
18: U90 cleared ILS 25 left, Giant 556.
4: Zero.
27: Flight level 110, Calais 551.
16: Speaking a little, Calais
15: 542. Pronounce. Radar Centennial 8314, testing flight level 241, climbing flight level 250.
23: Korea H314 Hong Kong radar, roger, stand by. Korea H314, confirm you are RNAV 5 compliant.
15: Roger, we have
27: our 300, double 3 traffic.
4: For that, passing flight level 300, and if 34.
20: Hong Kong Shuttle 563, descend for level 260.
4: First of all, navigation.
27: Stop, that's the shuttle,
4: goodbye.
27: Bye.
9: 23 Bob, level, get 8750.
22: 4170.
20: 250 knot, descend flight level 170, Thai 660.
22: GJ 6002, climb to flight level 130.
16: Climb flight level 130, GJ 6002.
17: EVA 869, speed 25 or not?
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26: 70, super altitude restriction is cancelled.
15: 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Flight 280, RS Lone 25 left, Corina 3100.
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22: Shaman 8726, descend to flight level 270.
9: Descend level 270, Copy on 8726.
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27: Maintain flight level 350, Shaman 8716.
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0: Charlie 7356, identify climb unrestricted flight level 130.
2: Climb to flight level 130,
0: 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Charlie 7356, cancel spirit restrictions
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0: ASPing 6922, contact Zhuhai 121.4.
7: Four is 6922, good day.
12: 70, contact radar 133.82. Bye bye.
14: Office open, clear ILS 25 right, Cathay 5, watch it.
24: D766, when ready, descend for level 260, respond Maple. Cathay 766, when ready, descend for level 260, respond Maple.
25: Ready, descend flight level 260, respond Maple, Cathay 766.
1: From your side, approve rec at 236.
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0: Goodbye. Xiamen 8716, contact radar 118.92.
29: 118.92, Xiamen 8716.
30: 113.
14: 5432 5DMU, Cathay 5-7. 543.
30: Calling 311,
31: contact tower 118.04. 118.04, Korean 3113.
14: Good afternoon, William 113.
30: 113, good afternoon. This is the 4,500 feet.
14: This is the 4,500 feet, William 113.
0: 6, descend flight level 170.
32: 170, 1078476.
30: Ground shuttle 563, descend flight start flight level 130.
32: Flight start, descend level 130, ground shuttle 563.
14: 543,
25: Tower 118.7, Cathay 542. Landing flight level 4, and we're meeting direct JC and squawking 1617.
24: Cathay 608, radar contact Canto 3 Bravo.
25: Contact at Canto 3 Bravo Rival, Cathay 608.
33: Hong Kong radar, 你好, Korean Air 457 Heavy, maintain flight level 340.
24: Korean Air 457, radar contact, descend flight level 320.
33: Flight level 320, leaving flight level 340, Korean Air 457.
32: Standing flight level 340. Work, 2641 approaching left.
23: Alpha Shuttle 173 Hong Kong radar identified. Clear AB3 Bravo arrival.
32: Clear AB3 Bravo arrival, Hong Kong Shuttle 173.
30: Flight level 130, maintain speed 300 knots or greater.
32: Descend flight level 130, maintain speed 300 or greater, Hana 7190.
0: 0902.
25: Wawa 8, Mo 902, Shamir 8726.
28: Moon Cathay 870, leaving flight level 190, climbing flight level 250.
23: Cathay 870, Hong Kong radar. Cancel speed restriction, climb flight level 270, final.
28: Cancel speed restriction, climb flight level 270, final level.
23: Cathay 870, unreadable. Confirm copy, flight level 270.
28: Cathay 870, climb flight level
32: 20.
3: Hong Kong radar, Jamir 8726, flight level 270.
23: Xiamen Air 8726, Hong Kong radar. Descend to flight level 6300 meters.
3: 6300 meters, Jamir 8726.
4: Runway 25 right, EVA 869.
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0: 32.
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30: Descent for the online transition.
8: From 123 for the online transition, Bolivia 113.
30: Red cap 1521, maintain flight level 120, traffic descending on top. 30, Hong Kong radar, descend to reach flight level 130 by Mango. Cross sunny at or below flight level 260.
3: 190.
0: From A476, descend flight level 4500 meters, reach by Tamil.
3: 4,500 meters by
0: Tamil, 8476. 1152, climb to flight level 6,900 meters.
8: Climb to 3,900 meters, send 1152.
30: Clear,
3: Alex, right. After Tofan here, as for the low runway to 5 right, high 628. Sorry, after Topan here, S4, runway 2, flight light, Thai 628.
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32: To Murray, Hong Kong 599.
30: Hong Kong Channel 563, contact approach 119 at decimal 1.
32: 1901,
30: Hong Kong, Sierra 563. Control Alert, Speedbird 31, with your estimated Sierra 1206. Speedbird 31, Hong Kong radar, clear Sierra 7 Bravo arrival. Report passing level in
32: smoke. Passing level 228, supporting 2451, Sierra 7 Bravo. Thank you, Speedbird 31.
30: Speedbird 31, you're identified, clear Sierra 7 Bravo. Report released by Guangzhou.
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10: City 94E, Hong Kong approach runway 25 right, information kilo, descend on restricted to 8,000 feet, on Kinch 995 hectopascal, high speed.
30: 3,
8: after Tofan, clear for the approach runway 25 right. After Tofan, clear for the runway 25 right, within 113.
3: Two two decimal six. Over Hong Kong shuttle 700.
4: Shuttle 700, connect Sanya 122 decimal six.
3: Sanya 122 decimal six, Hong Kong shuttle 700. Thank you, bye bye.
4: Cathay 750.
11: Cathay 750.
4: Cathay 750, contact radar 127, decimal 55.
11: 2755, Cathay 750.
32: 197.
23: Eva HSA, confirm radar, good afternoon. Climb flight level 390.
11: descend flight level 200, Cathay 750.
30: Hainan 719er, contact approach 119.1.
32: Approach 119.1, Hainan 719er, good day.
30: Recap 1521, contact radar 123.47.
0: Roger.
10: Runway 25 right, descend unrestricted to 8,000 feet, altitude 995 hectopascal.
8: 525, good day, send on 1152.
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11: Eva 708.
25: Hong Kong radar, Eva 708, maintain flight level 250.
4: Eva 708, Hong Kong radar, what is your request level?
25: Eva 708.
4: Eva 708, roger. After Sierra, climb platform 270.
25: After Sierra, climb maintain flight level 270 and the request flight level 390, Eva 708.
4: Roger, copy, and climb platform 270, stand by higher.
25: Copy, initial flight level 270, after Sierra, Eva 708.
7: 260, off the low.
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30: 3-4, Hong Kong radar, descend to reach flight level 130 by Mango, cross sidebar at below flight level 260.
32: Nine decimal one. 119.1, Hong Kong Chef 599, good day.
2: Level 360, squawk 6056.
23: Hong Kong Shuttle 601, Hong Kong Radar, good afternoon. You are identified. Clear AB3 Bravo arrival.
2: Clear AB3 Bravo, Hong Kong Shuttle 601.
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0: 140.
9: Fly mount restricted to flight level 140, lowering for three.
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30: Level rejection, descend to reach flight level 110 by Murray.
32: Descend to flight level 110, level by Murray, cancel restrictions, please say 31.
30: And speed by 31, speed at Murray, 280 knots.
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11: Radar officer, Cathay 766, descend flight level 260.
30: Cathay 766, Hong Kong, radar, stand by for lower.
10: Nana, descend to 6,000 feet.
11: Fire seat to flight level 160. Cathay 310, 9,000 altitude restriction is cancelled and speed 250 knots or less is approved.
30: Cathay 750, descend to flight level 190.
11: 190, Cathay 750.
2: 90, Cathay 110.
0: 5671, contact radar 125.32.
32: Konga, Eva 868. 32.671.
0: China Southern 388, when ready, descend flight level 260, reach via Eastman.
1: descend flight level 260, China Southern 3A.
7: China Southern 388, final flight for 260 by Eastern when ready.
1: Descend flight level 260 by Eastern. Ready, China Southern 388.
7: China Eastern 546, contact radar 118.902.
12: 118.902, China Eastern 546, good day.
7: Good day.
13: China Eastern 9797, Hong Kong radar identified. Clear Sierra Mike Tango 4 Alpha arrival.
15: Sierra Mike Tango 4 Alpha arrival, China Eastern 9797.
12: 546, maintaining level 350, directly Delta Ming.
13: China Eastern 546, Hong Kong radar, Roger.
12: China Eastern 546, 322.
13: Shaolin Air 8716, contact Shanghai 128, station 035.
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13: 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China Eastern 546, how do you email?
12: 25 now, China Eastern 546.
15: 30 Cathay 766.
30: China 76049, contact radar 127.1.
15: China 76049, good day.
30: Cathay 750, proceed direct to Murray, rejoin the star, descend 5 star to flight level 110.
16: Direct to Murray, rejoin star and descend flight level 110, Cathay 750.
30: Cathay 750, cross Murray at or below flight level 130, maintain speed 280 knots.
16: Murray below flight level 130 and maintain speed 280 knots, Cathay 750.
15: Minor.
17: China Southern 6049, Roger, are you able for the flight 340?
15: No problem, we can accept 340, China Southern 049.
17: Roger, China Southern 6049, climb for the flight 340.
15: I'm flight level 340, China Southern 6049.
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30: Beat on reaching QNH 995 hectopascal after Romeo fly heading 080, vectors for approach.
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15: 330, Philippine 336. Hong Kong radar, good afternoon. Carlos 283 heavy, passing Fletcher 189, accepting 250.
13: Carlos 283 Hong Kong radar, climb Fletcher 310.
15: Climbing Fletcher 310, Carlos. 283.
21: Cathay 841 passing flight level 220 on descent flight level 210 approaching Sierra Squawk 0070.
30: Cathay 841 Hong Kong radar identified, clear Sierra 7 Bravo arrival, stand by for lower.
21: Sierra 7 Bravo, Cathay 841.
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3: 310,
4: Cathay 310.
5: Flight for Macau and any level requirement?
6: Malaysian 6179 Hong Kong radar identified, stand by for hire.
8: 6179 radar handoff, climbing flight level 250.
14: Okay, 1521 Hong Kong radar, Russia, climb to flight level 290.
8: Flight level 290, get 1521.
24: Alright,
13: sir. Identified. Clear AB3 Bravo arrival. Clear now direct NPET.
8: Clear now direct NPET and AB3 Bravo arrival, Great Bay to Germany.
25: Hong Kong radar, good afternoon. Hong Kong shuttle 111, maintaining flight level 360, spot 2674.
13: Hong Kong shuttle 111, Hong Kong radar identified. Clear AB3 Bravo arrival.
25: AB3 Bravo, Hong Kong shuttle 111.
26: Good afternoon, Hong Kong Shuttle 599 now. Flight Hong Kong, maintaining 367, descend to 4,800 feet.
27: Heading 360, descend to 4,800 feet, Hong Kong Shuttle 599.
26: Cathay 948, maintain 18, the radar on 270 miles.
28: 1828, Cathay 7, Cathay 948, and we're established.
26: Hainan 7199, maintaining 320, reduce speed 180.
29: Sun left heading 320, reduce speed 180 knots, Hainan 7199.
31: 13, maintaining flight level 190.
6: Lufthansa 796, you're identified. Report released by Guangzhou.
31: Lufthansa 796, cool.
6: Malaysian 6179, after Sierra, climb to flight level 250.
25: Sierra
33: 750,
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33: 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Lindor 605, clear contact, clear Betty 3 Bravo.
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6: Lufthansa 796, clear Sierra 7 Bravo arrival and stand by for lower.
31: Lufthansa 796, Sierra 7 Bravo arrival, Vico.
33: Timo 6.
31: Good day.
14: 10, there will be traffic crossing below.
34: My Danny flight level 10, Golf Studio, Limonska.
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13: Romeo. Cathay 870, contact Taipei 1299, Decimal 1.
31: 06.
13: Hong Kong Shuttle 111, descend Alpha Level 300, reaching 4 minutes, on reaching reduce speed 260 knots.
6: Now Hong Kong radar, confirm score 3177.
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6: China 7319, Hong Kong radar identified. Maintain flight level 250.
31: Maintain flight level 250, China 7319.
6: China 76081, confirm established. China 76081, confirm established.
33: And 6049, dual crossing traffic. Stop climb on level 320, 320.
8: Copy that. Stop climb at 320, China 7049.
33: Now 123.47.
31: B3 Bravo arrival, Shuttle 619.
36: Solar 8008, climbing flight level 250.
13: Long Air 8008, Hong Kong radar, climb flight level 330, reach by Sosa.
36: Climb flight level 330, reach by Sosa, Long Air 8008.
31: 7388.
14: Radar, Russia.
13: More one.
6: Cathay 841, turn left heading 110, descend to flight level 110.
31: Left heading 110, descend flight level 110, Cathay 841.
0: descend to 6,000 feet.
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33: 215.
2: 1618, yeah, for me.
1: Hong Kong radar, good afternoon. China Southern 319, maintain flight level 250, got 3177.
33: China Southern 319, what is your request level?
1: Request flight level 330, China Southern 319.
33: China Southern 319, after Sierra, climb level 270.
1: After Sierra, climb to flight level 270, China Southern 319.
14: 965, Hong Kong radar identified.
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0: 3 knots. Cafe 134, reduce speed to 30 knots.
30: Cafe 608 Hong Kong radar after Maple, descend to flight level 130.
1: After Maple, descend flight level 130. Cafe 608.
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30: 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BD 741, good day.
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1: Meter 160,
2: go to onto 5 miles, China 719.
0: 2 5 5 3 3 0 5. Greater Bay 309, descend level 260, reach by MPAT, speed 300 knots or greater.
1: Descend level 260, reach by MPAT, speed 300 knots or greater. Greater Bay 309. 650, climbing flight number 250, direct to MAP.
0: 650, Hong Kong, climb flight level 3505.
1: Climb flight number 3505, shuttle 650.
0: Dynasty 792, descend level 330.
30: Level 330, Dynasty 792.
2: Going to the 599.
30: 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China Eastern, 97997, counter departure 122.65.
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2: Short 2214. Invite 2-6-Delta,
4: Hong Kong, identify after those
2: two direct Pico. Those two direct to Pico, thank you, Singapore
4: 8-2-6. China Southern 319, counter radar 132.15.
1: 132.15,
30: and then counter 313. Okay. Runoff, descend to 7,000 feet.
2: 010-8-008.
30: Oh, that's one. Sorry, say again. Shuttle 173, cancel the altitude restriction.
1: Descend flight level 260 and the 280 Hong Kong Shuttle 111.
0: Shuttle 619, descend Alpha level 260, speed 280 knots.
1: Alpha level 260, speed 280 knots, Hong Kong Shuttle 619. Hong Kong radar, Singapore 869, maintaining 7,200 meters.
0: Singapore 69, identify, are you able high level 330, 370?

0: Victor Sierra, climb to flight level 320, Charlie Southern, 5047.
1: -0, final level in Hong Kong.
2: Okay, we're on 521, we can take flight level 370 at a later time.
1: But not before Sentinel, right?
2: Able to get 1521.
1: Roger, then I say again, maintain flight level 290, final level in Hong Kong. Philippine 318, continue descent flight level 260, reach by Sunny.
3: Continue descent level 260, reach by Sunny, Philippine 318.
4: Good day, Cathay 919, climbing flight level 250.
1: Cathay 919, Roger, climb to flight level 360.
4: Climb to flight level 360, Cathay 919.
5: Cathay 310, clear direct sea crew, climb 6,000 meters.
6: Direct radar, expect ILS Zulu approach runway 34, information mic.
7: 16154.
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5: squawk 6154. Thai 6852, Hong Kong radar identify. Thai 641, contact ANR 130-2.
8: Thai 641.
2: 495, Cathay 766.
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0: Thai 2 Tamot, China Southern 388, thank you.
9: 111, speed.
2: 300, Hong Kong Jet 111.
10: Report to zero departure identified. Climb 9,000 feet and when ready, increase to 250 knots.
2: Form 9065.
6: Zulu, approach runway 25 right. Information kilo.
0: But could it be 3 minutes?
9: Go here, 612, direct answer.
2: Direct answer, 1-2. Good afternoon, Hong Kong 227, good afternoon, flight level 300, approaching Dot Ming.
9: 227, Hong Kong identify, RB3 Bravo Rifle, speed 280.
2: 280, RB3 Bravo Rifle, Hong Kong 227.
5: Singapore 26 Delta, roger. Mentari 361, clear direct sequel.
2: Clear
6: Sequel, Mentari 361. Citizen 50 from Tobin, clear ILS approach runway 25 right.
2: From Tobin, clear for the ILS runway 25 right, get the Citizen 50.
5: Four 605, contact radar 128.75.
2: 75.6053.
6: Lima Oscar, contact tower 118.0.
0: 5 level 340, squawk 2647.
1: China CA35 Hong Kong radar identified.
11: Heading for level 130, traffic above.
0: Climb maintain flight level 1.

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1: Level 140, 7979.
2: 59er, maintain for level 280, request 330, block 0152.
3: 7695,
2: 7895.
4: 1 contact director, 119er, the ECMO 5 is causing only.
3: 111.
4: Cadet 841, director, 119er, the ECMO 5.
3: 111,
4: Cadet 841. Cadet 608, approach runway 25 right, information mic. Descent is 6,000 feet, QNH 9095 at Pascal.
5: Fly heading 350.
6: B230 knots, heading 350, Cadet.
5: Cadet 841, descent 4,500 feet.
6: Descent 4,500, Cadet 841.
5: Heading 7 to 6,
6: climb up
5: heading
6: 2 8 0,
5: clear the
6: IOS, climb left,
5: Cat 8 7 6
3: Bravo 652 Romeo, contact radar 1265.
7: 5 Bravo, what's the firm?
3: Delta 227, descend level 260.
2: Descend level 260, Hong Kong Charlie 227.
3: Long Air 8038, Shanghai 12835. 5
8: Bravo,
4: Contact director 119 Decimal 5, this call sign only. Right. Shuttle 601, maintain speed 250 knots.
5: 4,500
3: feet from
5: runway
3: 3
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5: 4-3.
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7: heading 3-3-5. 7-6, from the defense bond, 7-6, expecting island 2 left.
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2: Descend to this flight speed 110 by Gobi. The cross this bank at or below flight speed 200, 149.65.
4: Cat 608, turn left heading 050.
0: Corner 2016 contact radar 133.82.
4: 33.82,
0: current
4: near 2016 today. Okay. Expect ILS Zulu approach for runway 34, information Mike.
10: Information Mike, ILS approach, runway 3, Zulu approach, runway 34, 7979.
2: 350.
11: Singapore 7846, roger. Climb 10,700 meters.
2: Climb 10,700 meters, Singapore 7846.
3: 5
2: Hong Kong Charlie 27.
3: Delta 212 contact Shanghai 12835.
7: 2123.
0: 72 departure identify, climb unrestricted to flight level 110.
3: 7-6-1-1-0, 1-9-4-6-0.
0: Then 204, climb to flight level 120.
12: 3-3, climb flight level 120.
8: Alpha Air, say negative, climb flight level 120. AFM flight level 12 for Singapore 83. How do you read now?
4: Nine Hong Kong, read identified, clear Sierra 7 Bravo arrival, report released by Guangzhou.
1: Bravo, Sierra 7 Bravo, and we walk a cafe at 2097.
12: Shaman 8659er, maintains flight level 280.
13: Shaman 8659er, roger, track direct to No Man, climb flight level 290.
12: Climb flight level 290, correct.
4: Good job, no man, Samuel,
1: 8659. That 119er, this is Mofaz, caught on the lead. 0. Flight
7: level 2 5 confirmed, clear dialysis.
2: Negative, we're still on base next, standby. 3. 25 right. From Topo and clear for the island,
3: approach 25 right, Cathay 841. 2016,
14: climb level 310. Climb level 310, Korean Air 2016.
7: Left heading 290, cleared ILS 25 left.
15: 41.
4: Radar Bay 309 at approach runway 25 right, information Mike. Continue present heading, descend to 7,000 feet, QNH 9905 petapascal.
0: Meters.
3: 2,900.
0: Cafe Sioux, 54 Delta, speed 250 knots. Cafe
2: Sioux, 54
15: Delta, speed 280 knots.
1: 7 request for level 330.
4: 397, 397, say again your current level and your squawk code.
1: Squawk code 3120, request level 330, channel 397.
4: 397, 397, confirm maintaining flight level 250.
1: Flight level 250, channel 397.
4: 397, 397, standby for higher, contact radar 127.1.
3: 27.1,
0: cancel on 2097. Climb flight level 160, let's go slow. 2760, Hong Kong, climb flight level 250. Climb level 250, clear, 260. 270, report request level. Climb flight level 160, cancel altitude restrictions.
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2: 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Sunlock 5-0-2, Hong Kong, identify, clear Canto 3, Bravo, arrival.
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4: Mission Mike.
0: Beta 300 knots.
7: 3300 knots, 9010. 7906, I do confirm, fully established, 25 left.
15: 7906,
7: Copy Star, will need it more phone. 118 is on the floor, 7906, goodbye.
2: Contact radar 12784.
1: 12784, 1 is
8: level 160, cancel altitude restrictions.
4: Approach 88, cancel Charlie level ejection, descend to 9000 feet, QNH 9995 hectopascal.
8: Relation 073, increase speed to 50 knots.
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20: 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Level 370.
13: Nathan. Lindo 605, descent ready, flight level 260, reach level by cyber.
21: 260 by cyber, minus 605.
4: And unrestricted to 6,000 feet, QNH 9995, head of Pascal.
8: 3.82.
16: 13382, that is the 910, good day.
8: Good day. SID, increase speed to 250 knots.
22: Yeah, cancel the speed of the sky, SID, 250 in front, 8260.
8: Hold up on 860, your cleared level is flight level 160, but increase your speed to 250 knots.
4: Left heading 010 to intercept localizer, clear ILS Zulu approach runway 34, report established.
11: 0290.
8: Speed 250 knots.
4: Arrival, say again on passing level and squawk.
19: Yeah, 7 Bravo, arrival and passing flight level 206 and squawking 2266, Cathay 256.
4: Cathay 256, you identified, report released by Guangzhou.
19: Copy, Cathay 256.
4: Good afternoon,
14: Delta 31. Greater
4: Bay 309,
14: making speed 180 north of Bay,
4: that's in Tulsa.
19: 183,
4: Delta
8: 5,000. Clear 5-8, good afternoon, departure identified. Cancel altitude restriction, climb flight level 160.
16: Cancel. Philippines
4: 318. Confirm, descend at 4,500, 318. 318, ready to 2380. 2380, not 0.31. Qatar 818, standby for lower, and confirm request RMP Zulu AR 425 left or 25 right.
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11: 170, Hong Kong radar identify, cancel 3 Bravo arrival.
17: So 3 Bravo, Marina 170.
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19: 12, go ahead.
17: Sir, Bravo. 330, Cathay 054 Delta.
4: Dude and squawk.
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4: 19, just 1-1, KSA 335, good day. Qatari 818, descend 5 star to 5L110, maintain speed 280 knots.
20: 5L110, maintain speed 280 knots, Qatari 818.
9: 100, before FKL, E from Singapore, 883.
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9: 20 miles, FKL Singapore 883.
11: Confirm you're able?
9: Yeah, A from Singapore 883.
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9: contact Guangzhou 133.075. 133.075, Singapore 78462. Hong Kong radar on from 924, leaving 32245, climbing 32270.
11: Report request level.
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20: Go ahead, Greater Bay 8235.
13: Greater Bay 8235, continue climb flight level 370.
20: Runway 235, we are unable for level 370 due to performance. We can make a flight level 350.
13: Bridge of 8235, request level not available. Stop climb flight level 290, final.
20: 290, final, runway 235.
4: Good day.
8: 548, when passing flight level 140, cancel speed restrictions.
20: 540, cancel speed restrictions, 548.
8: Bird 9636, increase speed to 80 knots. Cathay 751, increase speed to 50 knots.
20: Level 140, cancel speed.
8: Say again.
20: Bird 9, confirm time level 60. After passing 140, no speed.
8: Bird 9548, say from the clear level is same as before, level 160, and when passing level 140, cancel speed.
20: Climb level 160, passing 140, cancel speed, Bird 9548.
8: Cathay 751, increase to 250 knots.
17: Speed 250 knots, Cathay 751.
4: Report established.
20: Oh, 11,600 meters.
11: Aisha 763, Roger. Continue climb 11,600 meters.
20: Continue climb 11,600 meters, Aisha 763, thank you.
4: Below file level 130.
20: Sorry for level 130, Qatari 818.
8: Entry departure identified, report altitude. Cancel altitude restriction, climb flight level 160.
17: Skok number 3041, descending flight level 210.
4: Tech Jet 25 Hong Kong radar, clear Sierra 7 Bravo arrival, report passing level.
17: Stop passing, descending 233.
4: Tech Dispatcher 25, you're identified. Clear Sierra 7 Bravo arrival.
17: Bravo arrival, Tango 25.
4: Dispatcher 25, stand by for lower. Maintain speed 280 knots.
17: Speed 280, stand by lower, Tango 25.
4: Vietjet Air 7078, contact Macau Tower 118.0.
0: 548 Hong Kong radar, climb to flight level 250.
10: Level 250, Boeing Air 548.
12: Summer 8705, request further climb, due turbulence.
4: Descent to 6,000 feet, KLNH 9995, petapascal.
0: Anyway. 605, direct to Mango, speed at Mango 280 knots.
12: 8705, how do you read me?
13: Shaman at 8705, cleared, direct, APCAL.
12: Clear direct to APCAL, request for the collapse, Shaman 8705.
13: Call you back. Polypon 9024, climb flight level 330.
12: Climb flight level 330, Polypon 9024.
13: Shaman Air 8659, contact Manila 119 Decimal 3.
12: 119 Decimal 3, Shaman Air 8659.
13: Cathay 629, Hong Kong.
12: Cathay 629.
13: Maintain flight level 320 on reaching crossing traffic 1 o'clock, range 15 miles, 1,000 feet above cleared level.
12: Copy traffic, and maintain 5320 when reaching Cathay 4, direction 629.
13: China 7397.
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13: Traffic information, traffic at your 10 o'clock range, 15 miles, climbing to 1000 feet below you.
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23: Zero, good afternoon, maintain fall 330, track 2, Catholic.
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17: 5-1, climbing 5-0-1-6-0.
0: 5-1, Hong Kong radar, climb to flight level 250.
17: Flight level 250, can I sit on?

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1: 9097,
0: contact radar 126.5. 126.5, descend to 9097.
2: 7603, you're cleared, Sierra 7 Bravo arrival, and maintain flight level 190.
0: Cleared, Sierra 7 Bravo arrival, maintain flight level 190, channel Southern 603.
2: Tech Jack 25, contact approach 119.1.
0: 91025,
3: bye bye. Hangar radar, good afternoon, Tammy R. A 94, flight level 290, squawk 5621.
4: Shaman 894, Hong Kong radar, identify.
3: Tamir 894.
4: Bohemia 170, contact radar 127.55.
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2: 123.475, and now Maple, descend to flight level 220.
6: Master Maple, descend level 220. Confirm restriction at Maple.
2: Bohemia 170, cross Maple at flight level 260 and conventional descend after Maple.
6: After Maple, descend 220, Bohemia 170.
3: Flight level 250, Vietnam, final entry.
7: Bohemia 548, contact radar 127, Decimal 1.
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3: 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I'm flying by 3205 now, right now, 548.
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12: Seven, Ashana 744, direct to Chela, maintain your flight level 330.
4: Ashana 744, Hong Kong radar identified.
12: Ashana 744.
13: Hong Kong radar, senior 156, confirm altitude.
4: Ashana 156, flight level 120, level by Cotton.
13: 120
12: back on the air, 56, 56, 56. Radar Dynasty A35, maintain flight level 340.
4: Dynasty A35, Hong Kong radar, roger.
7: Hong Kong radar, 127.1.
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2: Heading 603, contact approach 119.1.
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8: Hong Kong Cathay 997, descending to reach flight 190 by Sierra, and we have Mike, released by Hong Kong.
2: Cathay 997, roger, stand by for lower. Information Mike, descend 5 star to 8,000 feet, Q1H 9995, at Pascal.
5: Increase it to 5.0 knots.
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1: 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Information, Mike.
2: Select 502, Hong Kong radar after Maple, descend to flight level 130.
1: After Maple, descend 130, send left 502.
11: Continue 256. We descend 4,500 feet and we turn and left, we turn right, you need 256. 350, Cathay 256.
3: Left side to route 2 and clear for MP0 runway 2 for flight Qatari 818.
11: 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Jonas Qatari
2: 250.
6: 100. Level 200, Boeing 170.
2: Qatari 997, proceed direct to Murray, cross Murray at or below flight level 130.
8: Murray crossing Murray at or below flight level 130, Roger Qatari 997.
9: Mission 073.
15: November Bravo Delta, increase speed to 250 knots. Bay 418, contact 133.82.
8: 133 to plane, 2 cafe, call 1H, good day.
15: Good day.
16: All right, good afternoon, Santa Fe, A39, maintaining flight level 340, squad 6264.
2: Dynasty A39, Hong Kong radar identified.
3: Zero.
4: Shenzhen 9097, Aloha, after needle, descend to flight level 180.
3: After needle, descend to flight level 180, Shenzhen 9097.
4: Shenzhen 8682, contact radar 133.82, bye bye.
8: I want you to, that's my 82.
2: Negative, that's for only port 924, only port 924, direct answer.
3: That's for only port 924.
2: Only port 860, direct answer, also approved for you. 997 approach, runway 25 right, descend 5 star to 8,000 feet, Q1H1, correction, Q1H9995, at the Pascal.
8: 89.
3: Number 8260.
2: 97, Roger, expect RMP Sula approach for my 25 right and expedite past 9,000 feet due to departure traffic.
15: Two 250 knots.
11: 250 knots, Cathay 773.
2: Brunei 636, check direct Sentinel. Continue climb for level 360.
3: Continue climb, level 360, track direct Sentinel, Brunei 636.
2: Speed to 2, on pattern 9,000 feet, reduce speed to 250.
15: Noon, climb for level 160, cancel altitude restrictions. Negative, not yet. I still need you to keep 280 knots.
3: Goodbye.
15: 250. Number 525, turn right, proceed direct South Slough, increase speed to 300 knots or greater.
2: Zero 02, proceed direct to Murray, and descend 5 star to flight level 110.
1: Descend 110, direct to Murray, select 502.
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6: 119.1, Boeing 170, bye-bye.
1: Sonar 502, confirm cancel attitude, position at Murray.
2: Sonar 502, cross Murray, LO below flight level 130.
1: Cross Murray below 130, select 502.
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4: 266, Hong Kong radar identify.
1: 266.
3: Go Hong Kong Shadow 725, good afternoon, the Kalane Brown Flat Lab 330, Squawk 6166.
4: Hong Kong Shadow 725, Hong Kong identify, Canto 3 Bravo arrival.
3: Canto 3 Bravo arrival, Hong Kong Shadow 725.
1: Hong Kong radar J022212, direct board 2, maintain for orbit 290, decay for the higher.
4: J022212, Hong Kong radar identify, report request level.
19: 119, I think CMO 3.
3: Well, monitor 119.1, we don't have data link, Cafe 629.
15: 15.
4: 073, traffic information. Traffic 2 o'clock, 40 miles, tracking eastbound, you're climbing through, you will pass in front, 8 miles.
9: Mission 073, copy traffic.
4: Asiana 744, traffic 11 o'clock, 35 miles, southbound, coming through your level. You will pass behind 8 miles.
7: Cafe 773, Hong Kong radar, climb to 54230.
3: Contact
7: 54230, Cafe 773. November 100, Bravo Delta, contact radar 127, decimal 1.
3: 1271, Bravo Delta.
4: Number 100 Bravo Delta, climb
3: flight level
4: 360, cancel speed.
3: Roger, cancel speed, flight level 360 Bravo Delta.
4: Number 100 Bravo Delta, confirm your plan is climb to flight level 400 and then return.
3: Bravo Delta, say again, cut off.
4: Bravo Delta, confirm your plan is climb to flight level 400 and then return. Okay, Roger. Continue climb flight level 360 initially. Stand by higher.
3: Roger, 360 initially, standing by for higher. 100.5.
4: National Cargo 525, climb 9,200 meters.
20: Roger, climb 9,200 meters, National Cargo 525.
6: Hong Kong radar, EVA 258, 10,400 meters.
4: EVA 258, Hong Kong radar identify.
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4: Airport 883, Sanya 1302.
10: 302, Singapore 883, goodbye.
21: Hong Kong Cavalier 610, maintain 11,300 meter, squawk 1622.
4: Cambodia 610, Hong Kong radar identified. After Siku, direct Charlie.
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22: Montreal identify, clear AB3 Bravo arrival.
23: AB3 Bravo arrival, Cat 513.
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24: Ready, Fatal 360, Cat 3.
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4: JoJo Air 2212, climb Fatal 330.
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22: 330,
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28: Oceana 744, Roger. FNB 34,500 feet, and request for wind check. 4568, 15. Thank you. Copy information, November LX Zulu for runway 34,
29: good afternoon, China is 733, flyable, descend to flyable 190, squawk, CS 421.
22: China is 733, Hong Kong radar identified, clear Sierra 7 Bravo arrival.
29: Sierra 7 Bravo arrival, China is 733.
4: Eva 25, roger, standby, level change.
29: Roger, Eva 25.
30: 50 miles, get a 184.
31: Cathay 773, the right.
22: 712, contact Taipei 129 at AC Mall 1.
31: Right.
15: Traffic above, cancel speed restriction.
31: I'm 10,400 meters at Cathay 773.
4: November 100, Bravo Delta, flight heading 210, climb to level 400.
31: Heading 210, flight level 400, Bravo Delta.
30: 0 knots or greater, southern 603.
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15: That's attacking 1,200 feet.
32: China 420 identify, climb to flight level 6,900 meters, cancel 900,000 feet restriction.
15: Alright, climb to flight level 6,900 meters, cancel altitude restriction, Air China 420.
22: 162. EVA 253, roger, climb flight level 350.
6: I'm at 10, flight level 350, EVA 258.
22: Carina 2005, descend on flight level 310.
6: Descend flight level 310, Korean Air 2005, leaving flight level 340.
22: 1,000 feet, clear ILS Zulu approach runway 34, QNH 9905, head of Pascal, early left to Papa approved.
31: Yeah,
22: 8 6 8 6 8 8 clear direct to N5 and climb flight level 350.
0: Correct inbound, climb level 350, Hong Kong Shuttle 688.
2: 32, good day, Samir, 8705.
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0: Speed restriction, 420.
8: 13, descend Alpha level 300.
0: Level 300, Cathay 513.
8: 8839er, contact radar 123.47. China Southern 603, after Topan, cleared ILS approach runway 25 right.
0: After 2 PM, clear LS runway 25 right, China Southern 603.
8: Bahia 170, come with me, descend via RNF transition, follow proper speed.
0: Well, with me, descend via RNF transition and follow speed, Bahia 170.
15: 82.
2: 13382, that's okay with 2000. Then 833, maintaining flight level 280.
8: China Eastern, 833, confirm your squawk 6315.
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0: Clear to Lenda, descend for level 110 by Lenda, send air 310.
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8: How about indicator?
2: Indicate airspeed 296, Korean Air 2005.
8: Korean 2005, roger, speed 280 knots.
2: Roger, descent flight level 260, reached by MPET, and speed 280 knots, Korean Air 2005.
8: China Eastern 833, descent flight level 260, clear direct to Abbey.
2: Descent flight level 260, clear direct to Abbey, China Eastern 833.
8: Cathay 418, clear direct and far.
12: Cathay 418.
13: Good afternoon, German Cargo 704 Heavy, descending flight level 190.
8: German Cargo 704 Hong Kong radar, clear Sierra 7 Bravo arrival, report passing level and squawk.
13: Clear for Sierra 7 Bravo arrival, squawking 0406, passing flight level 230 for level 190.
8: German Cargo 704, you're identified, report released by Guangzhou.
13: Thank you, please, strong one shot, German Cargo 704.
2: Aida 266.
8: In 60 miles.
2: Hello, in flight level 290, reach within 60 miles. Land 8839er.
8: Nathan.
2: Alright, Aida 266 heavy, maintain flight level 370.
8: Aida 266, Russia. After Maple, descend to flight level 200.
14: After Maple, descend flight level 200, Cathay 774.
11: Road reached by Charlie.
1: Level 260, please by Charlie, go to 610.
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3: 126 decimal 5, Korean Air 2005.
22: Sherman SSA2, contact Sherman 133 decimal 175.
5: Hey, Sherman SSA2.
22: Hong Kong Shuttle 133, do traffic descend to Kuala Lumpur 280. Hong Kong Shuttle 133, do traffic descend now Kuala Lumpur 280.
3: Level
22: 1 2 3 Hong Kong Shuttle 133 due traffic, descend now, Kuala Lumpur 280.
3: Descend off level 280, Shuttle 133.
22: Cathay 081, descend and ready, Kuala Lumpur 260, reach by MPAT.
7: Descend to reach MPAT, flight level 260, Cathay 081.
22: Hong Kong Shuttle 670, contact Taipei 129, decimal 1.
15: Is this more 7? 97, Cathay 9, that's the one. Confirm that's the Cathay 635. Cathay 635, climb to level 160, cancel altitude restrictions.
22: 0, stand by lower.
9: Initial is descent 310, Dynasty 915.
22: 17, continue present heading, climb flat level 370.
12: Climb flat level 370, continue present heading, Xiamen 817.
16: Go flat level 130, net channel 427.
22: Cathay 774, proceed direct to Murray, descend flat level 130.
16: Murray, descend flat level 130, Cathay 774.
0: 610, contact radar on 123, decimal 47.
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22: Bravo 8196, contact radar 127, decimal 1.
18: 27, decimal 1, good day, Bravo 8196.
22: Thai 633, contact radar 125, decimal 32.
19: B300, not for sequence.
3: B300, not for shuttle 53, direction 133.
18: 96, flight level 340.
0: Bravo 8196, Hong Kong radar, roger, descend to 10,100 meters.
18: Descend to 10,100 meters, Bravo 8196.
25: Director, rest me.
0: B Hong Kong radar, roger. Eva 266, Hong Kong.
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9: 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Maintain flight level 290 and C250, Dynasty 915.
22: 56, contact radar 118, decimal 902.
16: 118.902, Philippine
15: 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Cancel altitude restrictions.
9: IB3, Bravo arrival, 742.
19: Cathay 513, descend flight level 260, reach by MPAT.
9: Descend to flight level 260, reach by MPAT, Cathay 513.
16: 270.
19: Philippine 356, descend flight level 6,300 meters.
16: Flight level 6,300 meters, Philippine 356.
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1: 481, contact radar 126, decimal 5.
9: 1265, Cathay 081, good day.
4: Romeo C5.
5: Charlie Echo below flight level 260.
6: Now cross Charlie Echo below 260, Commodore 310.
25: Zero reach by Moscow, cancel impact restriction.
19: Cathay 513, contact radar 126.5.
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10: 10, clear direct, left through, Cafe 380.
17: 17.

0: 5 for speed, 3 is the knot for sequence.
1: Gather 635, cancel speed restriction, proceed to exhaust flue.
2: Speed at Murray, 280 knots.
3: Speed at Firestar, Thunderbolt 110, speed at Murray, 280, Cathay 774.
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4: Roger, cancel 3, Bravo arrival and November 100, Bravo Delta.
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6: Hong Kong, good afternoon, Cathay 754. 1,300 meters, squawking 0743.
1: Cathay 754 Hong Kong radar, Roger, identify, clear Canto 3 Bravo arrival.
6: Canto 3 Bravo arrival, Cathay 754.
2: 2,005 approach, 1,25 right, descend to 9,000 feet, K1H 9994, head to Pasco.
3: 0 Dynasty 915.
2: Contact approach 119.1.
3: Cathay 774.
2: 04, proceed direct to Murray, rejoin the star, and cross Murray at or below flight level 130.
4: Go to Murray, rejoin the star, and Murray flight level 130 to Macago 704.
2: To Macago 704, cross Murray at or below flight level 130.
4: Murray, at or below flight level 130 to Macago 704.
6: Hong Kong radar, Bravo 7697, maintain flight level 190, support level 234.
2: Bravo 7697, Hong Kong radar identified, clear Sierra 7 Delta arrival, standby for lower.
6: Standby for lower, Sierra 7 Delta arrival, Bravo 7697.
7: After wrong, so descend, we are unable to see, Chinese
2: 7733. And China 427, descend to 6000 feet. China Eastern 7, Persian China Eastern 833, descend to 6,000 feet.
1: Delta for level 260, Macau 667.
0: 1 direct to LV, resume navigation.
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9: 250, Malaysia 377.
10: Radar today, proceed on 183, estimating Sierra 1744 and maintaining flight level 8100 meters.
2: Poseidon 183, Hong Kong radar, clear Sierra 7 Delta arrival.
10: Sierra 7 Delta arrival, Poseidon 183.
9: Hong Kong radar, China 109er, maintaining flight level 210, at speed time Sierra 840. We have information, Mike.
2: Air China 109 Hong Kong radar, clear Sierra 7 Delta arrival, confirm score 3066.
9: 3066 affirm, cleared via Sierra 7 Delta arrival, Air China 109.
2: Air China 109, you identified, standby for lower.
9: Air China 109.
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11: Bravo, A196.
4: Number 00, Bravo, Delta, confirm the frequency 126.
1: November 100, Bravo, Delta, moving on my frequency, that instruction is for another aircraft, not for you.
4: Roger, remain on the frequency, number 100, Bravo, Delta.
1: Corridor, good afternoon, Malaysian 377 Heavy, flight level 250. Malaysian 377 Hong Kong radar, roger, climb to flight level 300 initially.
9: Take climb flight level 300, Malaysian 377.
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12: Stand by.
13: Okay.
0: Foxtrot Bravo, Hong Kong radar identified. Cleared Abbey 3 Bravo arrival.
13: Cleared the Abbey 3 Bravo arrival for 9 over Foxtrot Bravo.
3: 65, Capital 6-1, goodbye.
2: Approach runway 25 right.
7: From Turpin, clear for us. Approach runway 25 right, Chinese 733.
3: Zero. Good afternoon, direct to basic and maintain the level 220.
14: Camera 2610, hello, proceed direct to Tamont.
3: Tamont, camera 610.
2: The Maple, descend to flight level 220 and reduce speed to 230 knots.
6: After Maple, descending flight level 220 and reduce speed to 230 knots, Concord Shuttle 725.
0: 7329er, climb to flight level 250.
1: 7029er,
0: 6325, contact radar 127.1.
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3: Level 280, Cathay 635.
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0: FedEx 79er, Hong Kong radar identified, cleared Abbey 3 Bravo arrival.
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7: Maple, Cathay 770. Later 81 uplift. Radar today, then ready, descend to reach 570-230 by needle.
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5: 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Cathay 634, contact radar 132.15.
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8: Fight.
6: 2801.
0: Look live around me, 25 left. Clear for air approach, around me, 25 left, turn 8 and 833.
8: To the 5, climb pressure to 250.
3: Japan 26 long turn, climb to level 3900.
8: 3900, Japan 26.
3: Winner 216, good afternoon, climb flight level 330.
8: Climb for 330, by Winner 216.
0: 70. Set up to 360, Malaysia 370.
5: Malaysia 377, roger, that is not available, maintain flight level 340, I'm reaching.
0: 340, Malaysia 377.
8: Hong Kong, good day, jump cargo 614, flight level 330.
5: Jumai Cargo 614 Hong Kong Radar, roger, identify.
9: Hong Kong Radar, hello, good afternoon, Singapore 894, level 400.
5: Singapore 894 Hong Kong Radar, good day, identify, clear Betty 3 Bravo Rival.
9: Betty 3 Bravo Rival, Singapore 894.
5: November 100 Bravo Delta, descend to flight level 290.
8: 290, 100 Bravo Delta.
6: Clear Betty 3 Bravo Rival, right, flat 640.
7: Right, flat 640, after Sapno, direct to Cyber.
6: Sir, Sapno, right, Cyber, right, flat 640.
7: Asiana 744, Taipei 129 at ACMO 1.
0: 129 at ACMO 1, Asiana 744, good day.
3: 78.
0: 78, Felix 78.
3: Cut off, Oscar, good.
5: 0694, good afternoon, climb flight level 350.
1: Go 725, descend to flight level 130, proceed direct to Canto, rejoin the star, maintain speed.
0: Maintain 130, direct to Canto, rejoin the star, maintain speed, push it on 725.
1: Bravo 7697, contact approach 119.1.
0: And away, good day, Bravo 7697.
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7: Eva 392, roger.
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0: Cathay 7754.
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0: Shortcut,
3: Shuttle 694, and cancel speed
0: 320, Cathay 635, thank you.
5: Roger, 3290, clear direct to MCAL, climb to flight level 320.
9: Descent to level 220,
5: confirm direct to 1. Roger, 3290, clear direct to MCAL, climb to flight level 320.
9: Direct to Echo, climb to flight level 320, descent to AL329.
5: 5633, contact Sanya 122.6.
10: Korea near 2005.
1: 133, speed as muscle, 230 knots.
5: Roger. 7754, contact radar 127.55.
4: 755,
5: 7754, good day. November 100 Bravo Delta, contact radar 126.3.
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1: 1005,
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2: Left direct front, SA7.
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9: 119.1, Air China 109, good day.
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5: Good day. China Southern 8335, climb to flight level 270.
2: 270, 10,000, 8335.
1: We do speed to 230 knots.
4: Bravo, NATO, Bravo, send to level 200, and speed 230 knots, Cathay 770.
1: Post Southern 183, turn left heading 090.
9: Left heading 090 degrees, Poseidon 183.
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1: I'm negative, turn right heading 320, China Eastern 7365.
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3: Cathay 774,
2: clear for
3: straight
2: out of transition. Send via out of transition, Cathay 774.
1: 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Bye. 807 cockpit 64, maintain 11,300 meters.
5: Vehicle 807 Hong Kong radar, Roger, identify, clear, Canto 3 Bravo arrival.
1: Canto 3 Bravo.
15: Bravo Arrival, Bangkok Air 807.
5: China Southern 8335, contact radar 132.15.
16: 132.15, good day, China Southern 8335.
5: Okay.
7: 90.
17: China Alpha Level 3900, get a 652.
16: Hello, China Southern 8335, flight level 270.
7: China Southern 8335, Hong Kong radar, good afternoon. Climb to flight level 320, standby for higher.
16: Flight level 320, standby for higher, China Southern 8335.
7: Right, Express 640, when ready, descend to flight level 260, reach by sidebar, and speed on descent to 80 knots.
6: When ready, descend to flight level 260, reach by sidebar, right, Express 640.
11: Restricted to level 140.
12: Unrestricted level 140, please.
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19: After Top Boon, clear ILS approach runway 25 right, you'll come soon, 04.
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5: 9 3 9 3. Okay. Long navigation, direct to Mac off.
4: Yeah,
7: five.
16: Heading 125, China Southern 8335.
6: Wong, hello again. Swiss 138, release by Guangzhou.
1: Swiss 138, Hong Kong radar, standby for lower. Kelly 754, turn left direct to Murray, rejoin the star, maintain speed.
4: Maintain speed 230, and then direct Murray, continue star, Kelly 754.
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5: 10,000 meters. Jet 948 Hong Kong radar, roger, identifying.
16: Yeah.
3: Radar Bay 510 Hong Kong radar, climb to flight level 250.
16: Level 250, Radar Bay 510.
7: 19 at 8001.
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5: Richard 948, roger, stand by.
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4: 655.
5: 1-7, descend to reach level 110 before Hazel.
4: Descend to reach level 110 before Hazel at Macau 817.
6: 0230 knots, reach 7-8.
5: Ready, descend flight level 260, reach by Maple.
15: Descend flight level 260, reach by Maple, Bangkok Air 807.
1: Descend to 8,000 feet, K1H 9994, head to Pascal.
5: 817, when ready, reduce it to 230 knots.
4: 180, 230 knots on the speed, Macau 817.
17: 130 miles,
5: Shuttle 851, contact radar 126, decimal 5.
16: 265, on Shuttle 851, good day.
5: Macau 821, good afternoon, you identify, clear, still on my Tango 4 Alpha arrival.
17: That's the mic check of 4-hour arrival, and I'm going to let you.
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3: Okay, final speed, follow up on the speed.
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7: 51, reduce speed to 50 knots.
9: 4894, level 400.
1: Singapore 894, Hong Kong radar, roger, D-traffic, descend alpha level 390.
9: Descend now level 390, Singapore 894. Hong Kong radar dynamic 793, request flight level 340 final.
1: That is 793, copy request, maintain level.
9: 10 level, dynamic 793.
1: Go ahead, Pascal.
10: After 2-1, clear IS approach runway 25 right, China is 7365.
3: Atlanta A7, Hong Kong radar, clear Sierra 7 Delta arrival and call me 3 minutes before Sierra again. Contact Macau 11 at this small zero.
9: Four zero, good
16: day. 2005, clear for RMP Lulu runway 25 right, and 915.
3: Hey, Macau 817, Hong Kong radar, Macau information Oscar, is there Alice to approach runway 34?
16: Alice to runway 34, Macau 8.
1: X34, contact radar 126 decimal 3.
17: Cathay 634, safe.
3: 4, Sierra.
4: Sierra 7 Delta, arrive, we'll call 3 minutes before Sierra gets ID 8400. Defense,
5: level 132, cross, climb up, level 260, all below.
3: 635.
17: Advanced engineer 216.
3: Full head to Pascal.
16: After Hazel.
17: Yes, flight mode 250, Cathay
3: 655. 119 decimal 1.
4: 191, Cathay 770, good day.
10: Travel on the RNF 0 approach 25.
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1: 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Any approach, get it
3: 7 Bravo arrival, confirm squad 3501 and passing flight level 226.
4: And sorry, Charlie, 3501 and Sierra 7 Bravo, cargo lex 1087.
3: Cargo 1087, Hong Kong radar identified.
16: Macau
3: 9 aircraft
16: 817 after
3: Hazel,
16: Christmas
1: flight. Macau 817 approved. Air China 1019, Air China left heading 345. Hong Kong Shadow 725, reduce speed to 2101. One direct to Hazel, descent flight level 170.
4: Direct to Hazel, descent flight level 170, MHL 611. Approaching Sierra Transponder 5251.
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18: Climb by level 320 and no speed control, KLO 769.
4: 5-0 knots, descending climb level 170, MKR 600.
15: Eva 8770, V5, John, 60 on.
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3: 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Radio, speed line, turn off channel 42. 487. Douglas 1087, Avon, descend Y-star to flight level 110.
4: Alpha 110.
3: Swiss 128, contact approach 119.1.
4: 19-1, bye-bye, Swiss 138.
3: Air Swan 119, clear direct to Papa, clear Alex to approach runway 34, deploy established.
16: Until tipping, Bravo
18: 7. 75, flight level 340, squawk 7155.
19: 10675, Hong Kong radar identified, clear AB3, Bravo arrival.
18: Bravo Rival and for our Costello 675, runway 25 left is not available, confirm.
19: Sorry, say again?
18: Runway 25 left available.
19: Call you back.
18: Request RMP Zulu, runway 25 left, AR approach, we are qualified.
19: Roger.
15: Descending Cafe 9055, descending flight level 300, squawk 3364.
19: Cafe 9055, Hong Kong radar identified, clear AB3 Bravo arrival.
15: Cafe 9055.
4: 84005, Mandus to Sierra.
3: Cafe 8499, Hong Kong radar, clear Sierra 7 Delta arrival. And confirm passing flight level 266 and squawk 2105.
4: 2105 on the squawk, passing 263 and clear Sierra 7 Delta, Sierra 7 Delta, Cafe 8400.
3: Cafe 8499, Hong Kong radar identified.
4: 400.
3: Calculus 1087, reduce speed 230 now.
4: Reducing 230, Calculus 1087.
3: Call 817, turn left heading 120.
15: Behind the 350, is about 1.5 miles
16: to touchdown. Okay, stay focused. 1467, after Tolkien, clear out of the station, 85. Up Tolkien, clear out of the post, runway 2000. Bravo, 7,
15: 1�','///////////////////////////////////////////////////////////////////////////////////////////////////////////////////////////////////////////////////////////////////////////////////////////////////////////////////////////////////////////////////////////////////////////////////////////////////////////////////////////////////////////////////////////////////////////////////////////////////////////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
21: 3018. Descend to 3000 feet.
22: Passing for level 180, climb for level 250.
13: Transatlantic 8047 Hong Kong radar, good day, climb 25 level 320.
22: Climb for level 320, Transatlantic 8047.
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0: to 431 after 12, clear ILS station at 25 right.
8: After 12, clear ILS approach runway 25 right, channel 4321.
21: Negative 0. 7, clear that to Papa, clear ILS to approach runway 34 for establish.
0: The Yankee Golf Identifier report again your passing altitude. 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
21: Below flight level 170.
14: Right below flight level 170, good 97.
21: Okay, 97 now descend to flight level 130.
14: 130, good 97.
20: Roger, stand by.
24: Proceed direct to Gobi.
25: So, good afternoon, Singapore 832. Flight level 320, Guang 0156.
13: Singapore 832, Hong Kong, radar today, identified.
25: Copy, Singapore 832 and requesting flight level 330, Singapore 832.
13: Singapore 832, Roger, stand by.
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26: Hong Kong, hello, Charlie, Julius,
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0: Number 2-3-3-3-3-3-3-3-3-3-3-3-3-3-3-3-3-3-3-3-3-3-3-3-3-3-3-3-3-3-3-3-3-3-3-3-3-3-3-3-3-3-3-3-3-3-3-3-3-3-3-3-3-3-3-3-3-3-3-3-3-3-3-3-3-3-3-3-3-3-3-3-3-3-3-3-3-3-3-3-3-3-3-3-3-3-3-3-3-3-3-3-3-3-3-3-3-3-3-3-3-3-3-3-3-3-3-3-3-3-3-3-3-3-3-3-3-3-3-3-3-3-3-3-3-3-3-3-3-3-3-3-3-3-3-3-3-3-3-3-3-3-3-3-3-3-3-3-3-3-3-3-3-3-3-3-3-3-3-3-3-3-3-3-3-3-3-3-3-3-3-3-3-3-3-3-3-3-3-3-3-3-3-3-3-3-3-3-3-3-3-3-
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1: X52, Kuna Radar, 126 Decimal 3.
17: 126 Decimal 3, get a 652, bye bye.
1: 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EVA 385, Kuna Radar, 127 Decimal 1.
2: Radar 127 Decimal 1, EVA 385, good day.
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13: EVA 385, Hong Kong Radar, good day. Climb to 10,400 meters, clear direct to Siku.
2: Climb to 1,400 meters, there's a Siku, EVA 385.
1: Cancel crash at maintain 280 knots. Hong Kong Shadow 784, flight level 160.
5: Level 160.
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4: Flight level 180, 3710.
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7: Hong Kong 32, maintaining 11,000. Request flight level 370.
6: Turkish 24, Roger, climb flight level 370.
7: Climb flight level 370, Turkish 248.
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13: 4A93 Hong Kong radar, Roger, climb 25 level 320 initially.
4: Level 320 initially, Singapore 893.
27: Citizen
9: 5, 4, 7, 5, 3, 2, 5. 26.5, 5, 8, 9, 5, 5.
5: Wind Bay 341 5 0 360 3743.
6: Wind Bay 341 Hong Kong radar identified, cleared AB3 Bravo arrival.
5: AB3 Bravo, Wind Bay 341.
6: Bohemia 238 contact radar, Shanghai 128 decimal 35.
9: 335,
6: Bohemia 23, bye bye. Turkish 24, clear direct.
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15: Request IP approach from Bay 25 right, Bangkok at 807.
21: Roger. Get 7-0, clear that tomorrow, we'll be joined staff. Bangkok
27: 240,
15: Hong Kong radar, Hong Kong Shuttle 784, climbing flight level 160, direct soft route.
24: Hong Kong Shuttle 784, Hong Kong radar, so seek direct and last at climb to level 240.
15: Master climb for level 240, Hong Kong Shuttle 784.
10: Professor Cosworth Russell, reduce speed to 180 knots, making entry position token.
13: Speed 180, open. Bangkok to Bravo. Climb Hong Kong radar, good day, climb to flight level 270.
27: Climb flight level 270, 10,5255.
5: Rolex 9006, contact radar 118.92.
24: 18.192, cargo loop to 9006, bye bye.
15: Victor Hong Kong radar, good day, when ready, descend to reach flight level 230 by needle.
21: Are we rejoin staff?
5: Murray, and rejoin the Stark at 8400.
15: Four, connect radar 126, Daisy Mall 3, good day.
5: 1263, good day, Singapore, you're number 4.
15: Station calling, say again. Hong Kong Shuttle 862250 knots, climb unrestricted flight level 110.
6: Clear Bay 337, Hong Kong radar identified, cleared AB3 Bravo arrival.
5: 3 Bravo arrival, Clear Bay 337.
21: Go 807, descend to flight level 190.
15: Descend flight level 190, Bangkok at 807.
13: Hi, Hong Kong radar, Roger.
24: Level 205,
15: departure identify, report again passing altitude.
11: Then 80,
15: Cathay 719. Cathay 719, thank you. 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
11: The SID 9000, Cathay 719, requesting 235 knots operational.
15: Cathay 719, approve.
11: Cathay 719.
15: Hainan 720, increase speed to 280 knots, climb unrestricted flight level 160.
5: Increase speed 280 knots, climb unrestricted flight level 160, Hainan 720.
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8: Seven restricted for level 160 and maintain 280, how much is
10: it? Hainan 720, cancel speed restrictions, contact rate at 123, decimal 47.
27: 324 level 320, 下面 A95.
21: I'm a call information Papa, is that Alice Zulu approach runway 34?
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27: 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Good day.
13: Singapore 893, climb to level 360.
14: Level 360, Singapore
18: 8903. Cathay 987, continue present heading. Cathay 634, turn left heading 010.
19: Passing flight level 222 now, increase CNN 7 for Apple, arrive Hong Kong 4327.
21: Travelers 4327, Hong Kong radar identify, clear CNN 7 Delta.
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21: Connection 2015 after Romeo, fly heading 080, QNH 9994 headed Pascal.
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21: 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Benzit 44, Hong Kong Beta, identify, clear, CR7 Delta arrival.
27: CR7 Delta arrival, EJ Benzit 44.
13: 254, 340.
15: 340, Hong Kong Shuttle 74.
18: Right heading 360.
27: 80,
18: all
27: right, check out, it's better.
15: 1,500 feet.
14: 55 fly level 270.
10: 3752.
14: 330.
10: 3752 55 direct to shrapnel and climb to flight level 320.
14: Climb fly level 320 direct shrapnel 10,5255.
10: Eva 212 connect Taipei 129 at decimal 1.
27: 1,000 feet 1 Eva 212.
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20: Hello,
10: contact departure 122 decimal 65. Good day. The minimum speed.
15: Flight level 110, Bangkok at 807.
21: Bangkok loss 4327, descend to flight level 130 and reduce speed 230 now.
19: That's 130, you speak to 220, not correct, 427.
21: Connection 2015, descend to 3000 feet, clear direct to Papa, clear Alex to approach runway 34, deploy steady.
19: Right. 2901,
27: Hong Kong radar, China Southern 664, maintaining flight level 380, squawk 1504.
10: 7764 Hong Kong radar, good afternoon, identified.
19: 7273
6: due to large scale deviation, are you able to flight level 400?
27: 5
10: German Cargo 614, Taipei 129 at ACMO 1.
27: So, descend flight level 170 at Metal 821.
10: Transition.
22: Descend 4500 and after run, do we descend on the RF transition? Okay.
10: 3.28, speed 180 knots of data, maintain until 12.
22: Speed 180 or more until proper. Okay.
10: Catalyst
21: 4, continue present heading, vector for spacing, is been rejoined staff.
0: Continue present heading, VJ band 644.
21: Emery, 9848, reduce speed 230 knots.
1: Speed 230 knots, Emirates 9848.
10: Zero, which in 5 minutes.
14: Level 310 in 5 minutes.
4: Southern 64.
10: 564 zero, contact direct tower 119 at 805 with call sign only.
2: 119
10: at 640. Cathay 634, descend to 6,000 feet.
13: 594 Hong Kong radar, good day, identify clear Canto 3 Bravo arrival.
0: Bravo arrival, stand 594, consultant claim you.
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13: Singapore 893, clear direct to airport. Rank you, MCAL.
4: Staff, come Singapore 893.
22: After top one cleared ILS 258. 138.
10: Fabulous 1387, the DC 180 knots of beta until waypoint open.
4: 180 of the beta until top one fabulous of the ISM.
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16: Engineer 336 Hong Kong radar, descend to reach telephone 1105, Gobi, cross eastern, telephone 200 or below.
13: Direct to MCAL and I'm climbing to 10,400 meters. Correction, I've done a C. Policy 793, clear direct to C2 and climb to 10,400 meters.
10: Shenzhen 90096, contact radar 133 decimal, 82, good day.
22: Okay, Director, Rump 2 after Rump 2, this is the standby, the RNS.
10: Address 1287, after Texas, clear RS version 8258.
4: After 2.20, RS 245, cargo lock is 1287.
10: 328, 1160, not to make any
13: 5D.
10: 0 would be 300 knots.
16: Say again, Kevin, 812.
10: Cathay 810, passing flight level 120, feet 300 knots.
16: Feet 300 knots, up to flight level 120, Cathay 810.
1: Descent to flight level 170, Emirates 9848.
21: Transition 2067, descend to flight level 180.
14: Descent to flight level 180, Transition 2067.
21: Descent 44, descend to flight level 130.
1: Flight level 130, domestic 44.
21: Cargolus 4327, descend to flight level 110.
4: Level 110, Cargolus 4327.
14: 27841.
2: 27841, Cathay
14: 719.
10: Direct to run 2, after run 2, descend on the
2: RNF
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4: 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Five three and 35 miles to Sierra and request arrival.
21: Air China 763 Hong Kong radar clear Sierra 7 Delta arrival and confirm your squad code is 3015.
4: Sierra 7 Delta arrival squad 3015 Air China 763.
21: That's one of 763, Hong Kong radar identified.
5: Radar, Arcana 563.
21: So, Offense 644, clear that to Murray, be drawn stop.
7: Clear that to Murray, Japan 644 is deep stop.
21: Murray, Niner A48, descend to flight level 130.
11: Descend to flight level 130, Emirates 9848.
21: Anderson 2067, continue present heading, vector for spacing.
17: Continue present heading, Charleston 2067.
21: Emery, Niner A48, turn left heading 120.
11: Turn left heading 120, Emirates 9848.
20: 380, squawking 1326.
10: 322 on Corridor, good afternoon, identified after Sapno, direct to Eastbound.
20: The Sapno, direct to Eastbound, transfer to 322.
21: Alex is to approach runway 34, approach established.
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21: Swap in 644, descend to flight level 110.
25: This is level 110, Japan 644.
10: 49,
26: are they more today? 4370. Can I accept the due performance, Shanghai 7251.
10: No problem, maintain level.
26: Level Shanghai 7251, thank you.
10: Hong Kong Shuttle 862, clear double Alpha.
28: Approach for my 255, information Bravo. Descent on restricted to 9,000 feet, kill 1H 9994 at the Pascal.
10: H337 Hong Kong radar, good day. Descent to flight level 200, reached by Fisher. Cancel impact restriction. Reached by Hazel.
29: 260,
10: flight level 110, Macau 855. Macau 855, reached by level by Hazel.
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31: Starwalker 705, flight level 300, squawk 6252.
10: Starwalker 705, Hong Kong radar identified. Now 7,000 feet.
21: China 733, Hong Kong radar, roger. Descend Y star to flight level 150.
32: Descend to flight level 150, China 763.
31: 300, due to performance.
10: Starwalker 705, maintain current level.
31: Maintain current level, Starwalker 3, 705.
10: Roger, identify climb, unrestricted 9,000 feet, speed 250 knots or less.
33: Ready 400.
10: A25 right, information Bravo, descend to start at 110.
34: Cafe 810, climb flight level 250.
10: Cafe 810, climb flight level 270.
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0: good, good, good, good, good, good, good, good, good, good, good, good, good, good, good, good,
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21: 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Sobian 64 contact approach 119 decimal 1.
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6: Level 260.
34: 260, train on 7-664.
6: Shenzhen Air 240, descend on flight level 320, reach in 20 miles.
21: Emery 9848, contact approach 119.1.
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8: Flight 23 Hong Kong radar, good day. Descend to flight level 220. Cancel impact restriction.
32: 0780906.
21: Malaysian 388, contact Shanghai 128, decimal 35.
34: The Shanghai 128, decimal 35, Malaysian 380, good day.
32: Hong Kong radar, 3-1-2, custom private 3-6-2, climb to private 2-5-0.
21: Ranger 1-2, climb level 3-3-0.
32: Climb private 3-3-0, Korea 3-1-2.
21: Cafe 810, climb level 2-9-0, track level 2-ANFA, and reach level 2-9-0 by ANFA.
34: ANFA, track, and climb level 2-9-0 by ANFA, Cafe 810, thank you.
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4: 3-2-5-9-7-9-7-9-8.
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1: 112, maintaining flight level T40, squawking 2726.
2: Zipu 112, Hong Kong radar identified. Clear Betty 3, Bravo arrival.
1: Clear Betty 3, Bravo arrival. Zipu 112, thank you.
2: China Southern 5255, a report set no estimate.
0: Line sub no 0841, China Southern 5255.
2: Roger.
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4: Better Bay 341, expect on T2 approach from A35 right, descend to 6,000 feet, KNH 994, head of Pasco.
5: 130 centimeter RNF transition, Hong Kong, 0717.
2: By Eastman.
0: We continue descend to flight level 200, reached by Eastman, Shilier, 240.
6: I-7261, sub delta 0856 through time.
2: Shanghai and 7251, roger. Then stand by for level change.
6: Stand by for level change, Shanghai 7251.
5: Restricted Hong Kong shuttle 214.
7: Off the run to clear and the approach to lower bay to far right, Bangkok at 807.
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2: Charmin 8905, contact radar 123, caution 125, decimal 32.
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9: Cafe 9055 from run to descend. 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
0: No. Call radar Falcon 287, any possible for fire was 340.
3: Looking to exit at not level, next higher level would be flight level 360.
0: Of that, we met up at the level, counting 2877.
5: And then 354, copy.
0: 44.
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5: Terminal contact Mila on data link and monitor 1193. Good day, China Southern 5255.
2: China Southern 322, descend on flight level 260, reach level by eastbound.
0: Reach level by eastbound,
5: China Southern 322.
2: China Southern 382, report cruising Mach number.
0: China Southern 382, Mach number 0.78.
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5: A zero or greater, China Southern.
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0: 310.
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2: 5-1, descend and maintain flight level 330.
0: Descend and maintain level 330, Shanghai 7251.
2: Shanghai 7251.

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2: E5.
3: Zero, 6 to 3, maintain 10,040 meters and the score 7042 direct to Tabot.
4: E5 6 0, 6 2, Hong Kong radar identified. Report request level.
5: IS-7251, maintain flight level 330 on reaching, crossing traffic at your 11 o'clock, range 15 miles, 1,000 feet below clear level.
6: We saw the aircraft, thank you, maintain level 330, Shanghai 7251.
5: Dynasty 789er.
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5: Dynasty 789er, traffic information. Traffic 2 o'clock, range 15 miles, descending to 1,000 feet above you.
7: Dynasty 789er, we have them on our TCAS, we will continue to monitor.
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1: 133 decimal 82, Hong Kong Shuttle 14, good day.
5: 16 Toronto 25
9: DB back on the position.
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4: Come here, 71, Adam. 33.35.
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9: Star, B23 Center. Descend to flight level 260, reach back eastbound.
5: Confirm. China 7322, contact radar 126, cushion 123, decimal 47.
11: Sure, is at level 47, trans on the 322.
5: Radar 123, decimal 47.
8: 123 4 7 5 7 7 8 1 1 8. Descend 7,000 feet, Kinnich 1, cushion Kinnich 994, head of Pasco.
9: I don't
2: know. China 763, contact approach 119.1.
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11: Descend the flight level 220, China 7322.
13: Radar
11: 7000
13: A118, descend flight level 200. China 7811, Hong Kong radar, descend to reach flight level 1105, Gobi, cross eastbound, flight level 200 or below.
3: Descend flight level 110, reach by Gobi, and 200 below, eastbound 7000
4: A118. Okay, Sanya 122.6.
5: Cathay 722, descend now, flight level 260, reach by fiber, transition speed 250 knots.
9: Reach by fiber, transition speed 250 knots, Cathay 722.
8: 306. Macau 660, identify, climb to flight level 120.
11: 120, and Macau 660.
8: Cathay 701, climb unrestricted, flight level 160.
11: Flight level 160,
8: Cathay 701. China Eastern 29061, descend to reach flight level 140 by Sierra Mike Tango.
9: Descend to reach flight level 140 by Sierra Mike Tango, China Eastern 29061.
5: And 3618, time wise heading 180, descend to flight level 140.
2: Back
5: to run through,
2: reduce
5: speed to 180
2: knots. Back to run through, speed 180 knots, Hong
9: Kong Shuttle 6M. Position speed 280, China Southern 354 heavy.
8: 1,000 feet.
5: Turn 5, after run through, descend by RNF transition.
2: After run through, descend by RNF transition, Hong Kong Shuttle 675.
11: 391.
2: Cafe 391, Hong Kong radar identified.
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14: Charlie 25 in.
15: Control point, clear for the LS 25 right, Singapore 894.
14: 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KIMP 0, approach Charlie 25 right.
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14: Greater Bay 341, reduce me to 1809.
16: 3180, not Greater Bay 341.
14: 823, descend to flight level 150.
18: Radar 126, decimal 5.
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8: Descend to 8,000 feet, Kinnage 994, head to Basco.
14: 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Turn right heading 180, speed 2300 knots.
21: Afternoon, Scooter 904, flight level 310, squawk 2232.
18: Scooter 904, Hong Kong radar identified, clear Charlie 4 Alpha arrival.
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8: 48, contact director, Bomber 9, decimal 5, cause unknown. Winner 629, descend 7,000 feet, Kunish 994, head to Pasco. Contact radar 123, decimal 905, good day.
18: 32, decimal 15.
22: It's 2621.
18: Redcap 157, Papa, contact radar 132, decimal 15.
23: 132, decimal 15, Redcap 157, Papa.
18: E56062, climb flight level 370, track on the N bar.
24: Air by 6062, good afternoon.
18: We're in the 255, Hong Kong radar identifying clear air beach 3 bar for arrival.
25: Number 19, you can start descent now. Descend to 3000 feet on QS 994, clear Alex 0 approach runway 34, approach established. Diamond 8719, descend to 3000 feet on QS 994, head to Pasco, clear Alex 0 approach runway 34, approach established.
26: 3000 feet.
18: 127,
27: decimal 1. Radar, Canada 1354, heavy descend, flight level 260, fly east bend.
18: Charlie 71354, Hong Kong radar, reduce speed to 250 knots.
27: Read 250, Canada 1354.
18: Charlie 7382, reduce speed to 280 knots.
27: 280 knots, Canada 1354.
8: Cummins, descend now 7,000 feet. QNH 994, head to Pasco.
14: For sequence, turn right heading 320.
18: Capital 951, Hong Kong radar. Descend to reach telephone 110 by 15 miles from Charlie. Control eastbound level 200 or below.
28: Level 115 miles before Charlie and cross eastbound at 200 below.
27: Approach
29: request. 2 0 Dynasty 7 8 9.
8: Departure,
29: Charlie 2269. 8 9 0. Departure, good afternoon,
8: Boeing 3362, passing 2,400 feet, climbing 5,000. Rahinia 336, departure identified, climb by SID 9,000 feet.
29: SID 9,000 feet, Boeing 336.
8: China Southbound 6640, descend flight level 150.
29: Descend flight level 150, China Southbound 664.
30: Hong Kong departure, Shenzhen 9098, leaving 7000 to 49,000 feet.
8: Shenzhen 9098, departure, identify on squad 3366, climb flight level 120.
30: climb flight level 120, Shenzhen 9098.
8: China Southern 664, descend to reach flight level 4,500 meters by Tmall.
0: Descend to 4,500 meters by Tmall, China Southern 664.
8: Cathay 542, Cathay 542, contact radar 133, decimal 82, good day.
30: 382, Cathay 542, good day.
8: 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Bohemia 615, turn left, heading 180.
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30: 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Clear to Alice approach, runway 25 right, follow clear speed for greater current 427.
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18: 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Cathay 701, climb to telephone 250.
30: 250, Cathay 701.
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18: Cathay 322. Cathay 2499, contact radar 127241.
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18: New landing 12 at Bethany Public, expect from the current time 0925, no digital.
1: Shenzhen 249, Hong Kong radar watcher. Initially, climb to flight level 270.
8: Deputies. China Southern 664, contact Zhuhai 121, decimal 4.
0: Zhuhai 121, decimal 4. Good day, China Southern 664.
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0: Hong Kong, departure China Southern 322, maintain flight level 220.
8: China Southern 322, descend to flight level 170.
0: Descend to flight level 170, China Southern 322.
8: Shenzhen 90098, climb unrestricted flight level 210.
30: Unrestricted to flight level 210, Shenzhen 9098.
25: Cafe 391, reduce speed to 30 knots.
30: 30 knots, Cafe 391.
3: Hong Kong, good morning, good afternoon, France 188 AV, descending flight level 210.
25: French 188, Hong Kong, radar combo score code 0667.
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25: French 18, Hong Kong, radar identified, clear, Sierra 7 Delta arrival.
3: Sierra Delta, 7 Delta arrival, France 188.
25: Emery 9796, clear, dial to Murray, rejoin star.
30: Direct Murray, Emirates 9796.
25: Number 8719, compound established.
30: So much for maintaining, press on level. Maintain present level, is at 9.46
1: 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Shenzhen 2499, report request level.
3: 40,
8: squawk 1243. Quantum 29, Hong Kong radar identified, clear, Betty 3 Bravo arrival.
3: 33 Bravo arrival, Qantas 290, we'll be requesting the RNS.
15: MCAR 660, on course to make the on climbing flight 250.
18: MCAR 660, climb flight level 330.
15: Flight level 330, MCAR 660.
25: Descend to flight level 110.
30: Flight level 110, Cathay 391.
8: B999, country person heading for sequencing.
15: 08.
8: 615, descend to flight level 110.
30: Cathay 758, good day.
8: Bohemia 336, climb flight level 6,900 meters.
15: Climb level 6,900 meters for India 336.
8: Heading 058, Hong Kong radar, stand by for lower. 058, hello departure, identifier, climb by SID 9000 feet.
30: Cathay 458.
8: Shuttle 558, direct source blue, climb flight level 160.
2: Softly, climb flight level 160, Hong Kong Shuttle 558.
4: Right, Shuttle 8 to 4.
6: Yes. Shanghai 865.
5: Descend to flight level 110.
6: Post squawk call.
7: 07 Delta, arrival squawk 0216, 0210, Hampton 1720.
6: Hampton 1720, Roger, you're identified. Air France 188, descend to flight level 130, reduce speed to 230 knots.
9: 30, descend one, level 130, I'm off 188.
5: Nungli.
10: China reach 4,500 feet, reach Temple Transcendent 32.
8: China Southern 322, flight level 4,500 meters.
10: China 4,500 meters, reach by Temple Transcendent 322.
8: China Southern 382, China Southern 382, descend to flight level 170.
10: To level 170, China Southern 382.
8: Shuttle 558, maintain flight level 160 on reaching traffic above.
2: Maintain flight level 160, Hong Kong Shuttle 558.
14: Speed 180
4: knots,
14: direct
4: run to. 180 knots, direct run to Buena 629.
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5: Shanghai 865, check direct to APCAL, climb flight level 320.
10: I'm flight level 320, deck to APCAL, Shanghai 865.
8: 250, not or less.
11: I'm aboard 9589, good afternoon, coming to 9000 feet, 289 and 94.
8: Level 90589, report squawk code and passing altitude.
11: We're passing 6600 and squawk 3512.
8: Level 90589, identify, climb to flight level 120.
11: Climb level 120, I'm aboard 9589.
15: Two, flight level 250.
6: That is Roger 2, climb flight level 370, reach by ENVA.
15: Climb flight level 370 by ENVA, Cathay 502.
6: That is Roger 2, ASM, cancel speed restrictions.
15: Cancel speed, Cathay 502.
12: Covid 9503, afternoon, we are maintaining flight level 250.
6: Covid 9503, Hong Kong, confirm squawk of 3107.
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6: 98, climb to flight level 350.
30: Climb flight level 350, from the 9098.
2: Radar, after that, 9.6, good afternoon, to maintain flight level 9. Squawk 97017.
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2: 0 reach by NPET, by Matthew 55.
6: Canto has published. Expect armored currents at time 0909. No speed control.
2: Copy that. Flight to Canto. Do the holdings up to 160.
6: Amical 181, descend to 3000 feet, Hong Kong QNH 994, Hato Pascal.
5: No speed control. 3 sun heading 330.
30: Right, heading 330, Hong Kong.
8: In 99, turn left heading 340. 589, climb flight level 130.
11: Continue ground 501 130, Bamboo 9589.
6: arrival.
3: 7 Delta, Cathay 254.
6: Hey, Macau 951, proceed direct, Papa, descend to 9000 feet, QNH 994, Hector Pascal.
16: For flight level 310.
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12: 127.1, 9503.
6: Hampton 1720, descend to reach level 170 by Canto.
12: Okay, 170 by Canto, Hampton 1720.
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25: UPS 61, climb to available 130, speed 280 knots.
13: Speed 280, UPS 61.
25: Cathay 098, speed 250 knots.
13: 0 knots, Cathay 098.
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10: Seacoast, coming out, 8742. Departure, passing 15, left 500, climbing 5000.
25: Philippine 319, departure, identify, climb unrestricted, but level 130.
10: I'm on assisted level 130, Philippine
4: 219. Level 360. Climb level 360, Vietnam 5003.
10: Level 260, Stalker 205.
25: Passing for level 110.
13: Level 160, okay.
4: Speed 290 knots or less.
10: Speed 290 knots or less, Stalker 205.
4: Eva 6062, contact 53129, decimal 1.
10: 60, goodbye.
4: Cathay 411, we can now follow 310, which in the next 3 minutes.
10: 230.
6: Cathay 254, Hong Kong, Roger. Hampton 1720, descend to level 150.
12: Descend now for 150, Hunter 1320, and Canto at 12.0902.
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6: 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Emirates 2, Hong Kong.
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6: knots,
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8: 0 4 9 6 1 5. 3618,
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5: bye-bye. Papa Charlie Yankee Whiskey, Hong Kong radar, the center reshuffle 230 by needle, maintain speed 310 knots or greater for sequence.
25: UPS 61, and cancel the altitude restriction, contact radar 133, decimal 825.
13: Cancel altitude restriction 13385, UPS 61.
25: 33825, UPS 61. Okay, 0988, for bypassing for level 110.
6: Cafe 254, speed 250 knots.
10: Yeah, thanks, Cafe 254.
6: Hampton 1720, cancel hold, continue present heading, descend to for level 140.
12: Okay, heading 140, they're heading Hampton 17, sorry,
7: Delta heading, and descend for level 140, Hunter 170, cancel level 6.
25: Contact radar 123, decimal 47.
0: Home, set auto clearance at
6: 17. Average 3 equal 240 knots approved, descend to level 190.
9: 0 knots, descend flag level 190, MRC 80.
0: Level
9: 160. 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
25: 606, Roger, climb to flight level 130, unrestricted.
17: Copy, climb to flight level 130, unrestricted, Malindo 606.
6: Runway 254, continue present heading for sequencing, descend to flight level 170.
9: Present heading, descend flight level 170, Cathay 254.
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6: Indonesia 8999, contact with.
9: 1, return the flight to 230 inbound, Sierra passing 240, squawk 0005.
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20: 127 decimal 1, Indonesia 8999.
6: Mongolia 2971 Hong Kong radar, identify, clear 07 Delta arrival.
9: 07 Delta, thank you.
6: Hey, Macau 951, descend to 3000 feet, clear IOS Sula approach, runway 34.
0: Decimal 1.
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6: Airbrake 9850, confirm squawk code 6207. Airbrake 9850, you're identified, reduce speed to 230 knots.
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25: Philippines 319, contact me at 133 decimal 825. Okay. Melinda 606, climb for level 160, unrestricted, speed THR knots. Get a 840, speed 25 knots.
15: Hunter, descending
6: 1024, 7024.
7: Day small 1. 91, fly up, let's say, Hunter 170.
6: Average 382, descend to level 130.
9: 130, or 382.
15: Five, Cathay 494,
21: good day. Good day. Climb flight level 310, UPS 61. And Hunter 60, contact Taipei 129, decimal 1. Roger 942. DJ 942, radar contact, clear direct to Enva, climb to
15: flight level 350. Enva, climb 350, Roger 942.
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0: Sichuan 390,
4: 590,
0: speed 160 knots,
4: until 5 miles. Speed 160 knots, until 5 miles, runway 29 5 minutes.
6: 71, descend to level 210.
1: 250, 210,
6: 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MKL 951, contact tower 118.0.
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2: 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Reverse to 7 8 7 4 5 China Eastern 8 3 4 departure identify, climb to level 130 unrestricted, speed 250 knots.
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6: Cross Cotton, level 120 or below.
0: Decimal 1.
14: Good flying, flight level 160, Cathay 40.
10: Hong Kong radar, good afternoon, Philippine 319er, climbing level 250.
13: Philippine 319, good afternoon, climb flight level 360.
10: Climb level 360, Philippine 319.
8: Alito 606, Hong Kong radar, climb to flight level 250.
1: Copy, climb level 250, Alito 606.
13: Level 8 or greater.
10: Thank you for able request max climb 6, Shanghai 65.
13: Shanghai 65, call you back.
10: Thank you, Shanghai 65.
13: 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Identify level 340, escort 0463, clear Betty 3 Bravo arrival.
10: Betty 3 Bravo arrival, maintain level 340, 0463 on the stock. Recap 8545, good afternoon.
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6: German Cargo 730, reduce speed to 230 knots.
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2: 6
18: on the clearance, 725.
10: Caution of 596, climb for level 340. Clear direct, no man, Philippine 319er.
8: Decimal
10: 65. Bye bye. Cathay 411
8: on passing
10: cycle
8: 190, cancel speed restriction.
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22: 743. Wrong departure, afternoon stalker 205, descend variable 230, reach by needle.
2: Okay, 235 departure, Macau runway 34, information Romeo.
22: Open information Romeo, runway 34, stalker 205.
2: China Eastern 834, high speed approved.
10: Cathay
0: 494. Vietnam 594 from Copen, AI left approach runway 25 right, follow by the speed for greater.
10: From Copen, clear for our left approach runway 25 right, follow speed of greater Vietnam 594.
0: Cathay 391, speed 180 knots for greater.
10: 180 or greater, Cathay 391.
2: Bye. 743, contact radar 123, decimal 47.
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1: 27, decimal 1, private jet 567, thank you, good day.
13: 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Scooter 904, contact radar 126, decimal 3.
10: 126, decimal 3, scooter 904, good day.
13: Bye bye.
8: 360. Runway 32, expect RMP to approach runway 25 right. Descend to 8,000 feet, connection 994, head of Pascal.
2: Star Walker, 2-5, descend to flight level 180.
3: Descend to flight level 180, Star Walker, 205.
5: Tower, 118.15.
11: 118.15,
16: descend to flight level 110, speed 230 knots.
19: 3-5, 7-4-6-3-1. Okay, 494, direct enter.
6: Mongolia 2971, proceed direct, Murray, join the star, descend to Singapore 110.
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2: Decimal 825.
19: Radar, evening again, Boeing 399, squawk 3021, released by Guangzhou.
6: Boeing 399, Roger, reduce speed to 230 knots.
19: Speed 230 knots, Boeing 399.
6: QHF 5530, maintain 9000 feet on QNH 994 hectopascal.
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26: Center reached 110 by Hazel, return to Whiskey.
27: Center 5-0-1, approaching flight level 160.
2: Center 5-0-1, climb to flight level 200.
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2: 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And a 60, climb to 4-4-1, 6-0-unrestricted. Virginia 2-6-0, increase speed to 300 knots or greater.
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28: 6-5, contact radar 127, decimal 1.
24: 127, decimal 1, good day, Shanghai 865.
5: Heading for sequence, descend 6,000 feet. Scooter 904 for sequencing, fly heading 360. Fly approach runway 25 right, descend to 9,000 feet, QNH 994 at the Fasco, cancel muscle restriction.
0: Run through, after run through, descend by our left transition.
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5: KDSN 5A, reduce speed to 210 knots.
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24: 604, climb into 5,000 feet.
2: China 7604, report departing altitude.
24: Passing 2,700 feet, China 7604.
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24: Continue climb to 9,000 feet, China 7604.
2: Victor Yankee Whiskey, reduce speed to 250 knots.
26: Reduce speed to 250, Victor Yankee Whiskey.
24: Departure, China 7326, 50220.
2: China 7326, descend to 50170.
24: 50170, China 7326.
2: Virginia 260, contact radar 133, decimal 825.
24: 33825, Virginia 260.
2: Cathay 962, speed to 80 knots.
24: 0 knots, Cathay 962.
2: Sunlux 5-0-1, contact radar 123, decimal 47.
24: 12347, Sunlux 5-0-1, good day.
2: Sunlux 205, descend to level 110, reached by Hazel.
3: Level 110, reached by Hazel, Stalker 205.
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26: 1395, we drank your ski, thank you. 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
26: Yes.
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18: 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Change to my frequency 127.1.
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5: Radio 255, meeting 7,000 feet on reaching traffic below. 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
18: Zero.
5: Turn left heading 330.
3: Left heading 330, Kelly, so follow it.
5: Hampton 1720, turn left heading 340. Kelly 758, counter director, moment on decimal 5, cause I don't need.
3: 125, okay, Kelly, so follow it.
5: Kelly 254, turn left heading 020.
6: 5-8, descend to 4,500 feet. 7-8, 4,000, common, Kappa 8-7. 8-7, 2-1-8, 0-0, Travel at 2-1-2. 2-1-8, 0-0, Travel at 2-1-2. 205, descend to read, sun level 110 by Hazel. Stalker 205, Hong Kong radar, expect IOS Sula approach runway 34. Information, Romeo, reduce speed to 230 knots.
3: Information Romeo, ready to speed to 309, LSR 34, Stalker 205.
6: Stalker 205, AFA, maintain level 110 on reaching traffic below.
3: Copy, maintain level 110, Stalker 205.
6: Victor Yankee Whiskey, reduce speed to 210 knots, descend to 6,000 feet.
10: 6,000, 210,
6: German Cargo 730, contact approach 119.1.
26: 1-9-1-0-7-3-0
6: Bohemia 3999, descend by star developer 110.
19: Descend by star, fly level 110, Bohemia 3999.
28: To Hong Kong, climb fly level 3305.
10: Climb level
3: 3307. For
5: sequencing, Celsius 205. 325 right.
10: 7-8, 8-1-8-0-0, turn left, direct, run through. 7-8, left, direct, run through, this is a pilot. 7-4-0, confirm, 1-0-7-100 meters. 8-1-3-5. 1-2-5, 7-4-2-5, 7-5-6-0-4. 6-4-1.
5: Okay, 2-10-0-1-0.
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18: 5638 Hong Kong, identify, cancel 3 Bravo arrival.
5: 5, turn right to 8335.
2: Charlie Eastern 734, departure identify, climb to 54160, unrestricted, speed 25 knots. 25
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18: 5-5-8, Xenia 122.6.
5: Winner 255, descend 6,000 feet.
0: Hampton 1720, travel to Runsu. 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
12: Copy that.
6: Yankee Whiskey, we do speed to 180 knots.
0: Seven 20, confirm after run to descend by our next transition.
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10: G'day 711, passing 1300 on climb 5000.
2: G'day 711, g'day, identify, climb to flight level 160, unrestricted.
10: Climb unrestricted, flight level 160, g'day 711.
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19: G'day, flight level 300, it's with FB29.
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10: Hong Kong Control, good afternoon, Courier 0902, maintaining flight level 340, squawk code 2742.
28: Courier 0902, good afternoon, radar contact. After set, no clear direct to eastbound for Charlie 4 Alpha arrival.
10: After sub, no direct eastbound for Charlie 4 Alpha arrival, Courier 0902.
28: Philippine 319, climb flight level 370.
5: 1000 feet, finish 994, at the back door. Cross muscle level 110 or below.
2: Knots.
10: 111.
2: Charlie Eastern 734, cancel speed control.
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0: No, no, speed 160 or not, until 5 miles.
8: 160, 5 miles, 5 miles.
7: Charoka 331, counter departure, 122.65.
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2: Starwalker 331, descend flight level 180.
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3: 12, station 5, level 160.
9: China Eastern 73, Bronco Radar, climb to 5, level 230.
3: Now, level 230, China Eastern 734.
28: 320,
18: 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Vietnam 503, contact Sania 122.6.
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3: level 310, speed 280, beginning at 641.
28: RPC, the approach
11: on 258. Run to right, to lose, to right, and then.
12: 8903, coming for level 250.
27: 7903, good afternoon, climb spot level 320.
12: 1-5-0-3-2-0,
3: Cathay 9-2-3. Hong Kong Radar, Coronel 472, flight level 330.
27: Coronel 472, roger.
3: 1,000 and unable climb restrictions.
2: Giant 8230, departure identified, climb to flight level 160, unrestricted.
3: Unrestricted to climb flight level 160, Giant 8230 heavy.
8: 10, cancel impact level restriction.
3: Tango 4 Alpha, arrival EPA 805.
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3: Leaving flight level 3, slow, slow, climb flight level 3, 4, slow, type 6, 3, 1.
2: 7.
3: 123.47, Galley 711.
2: Virginia 412, time right directed sourcely.
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3: 4-0. Left for Giant 8230. 28 left, Giant 8230.
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18: 1-1, reduce speed to 210 knots.
12: 210 knots, okay.
18: Well, A2A, climb 10,700 meters. Question, climb 11,300 meters. And unrestricted 9,000 feet, QNH 994.
2: Bravo, 7697, departure, report your passing altitude. Bravo, 7697, Roger, identify, climb fast, 59,000 feet. Starwalker 331, descend, flight level 110, reach my Hazel.
12: 110, reach my Hazel, Starwalker 331.
2: Virginia 412, contact radar 123, decimal 47.
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3: Good afternoon, Virginia 3904, level 310, 5623 squawk.
18: VHF 3904, Hong Kong radar identify. Are you able to flight level 330 or 350?
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2: 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Captain 472. Captain
3: 472,
4: 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Captain Macau 161, descend FO260.
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4: 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Level 310,
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4: 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United 869, speed on descent 25, shut off.
8: Yes, that's 146, Cathay 254.
1: 254, thank you, just a minute, cut the tower, 1847.
0: 187,
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0: 254. RXC, cool.
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8: Adam P. Zulu 25, right, Mark 2,
1: 9, 7, 1. 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
1: 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Columbus 90, descend 4,500.
0: Descend 4,500, 2, 9.
1: Number 383, stable, reduce to 150.
8: 150, number 382.
0: How is this one?
4: 290, descend level 260.
0: Descend level 260, Shanghai E09.
1: Two fires through north south, please.
0: Five. 23, it's 995, Starwalker, 331, bye-bye.
2: Cathay 472, high speed of blues, and climb flight level 16, hit it unrestricted. 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
8: 0 to 4, the ME, 118.7.
3: Good evening, Cathay 349, maintain flight level 330, squawk 5025 with Charlie.
4: Cathay 349, level 300.
3: Level 300, Cathay 349.
4: Cathay 349, identify Abbey 3 Bravo arrival, speed 280 knots.
3: Abbey 3 Bravo arrival, speed 280, Cathay 349.
1: Cathay 399, descend 4,500. 4,000.
2: Decimal 1. 271, 412, good day. Radar 133,
13: decimal
2: 825. Radar 133, 825. Bravo 7697, cross speaker flight level 4,800 meters or above.
13: Cross speaker.
14: 41 Hotel Radar, cancel enter level restriction, descend to level 110.
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6: 6,000 feet, reduce to 230 knots.
2: Midway 872, turn up track, direct to vehicle, and reach flight level 160 before vehicle.
11: Reach flight level 160 before vehicle, left side vehicle, Midway 872.
2: Cathay 925, high speed approved.
6: 7, below 10,000 feet, reduce to 250 knots for sequencing.
2: Runway is V280 knots.
11: Runway is V280 knots, runway 72.
6: Reception. Web right, descend to 6,000 feet via star, QNH 994.
1: Reception.
5: Well, I publish speak, QNH 411.
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3: Direct Run 2 and descend via the RNF transition, Bohemia 399.
4: Run 8230, Kong climb for level 310, final.
0: Climb level
4: 320. Decat 8472, climbing flight level 250. Decat 8472, Kong climb for level
0: 350,
4: final.
0: Climb level 350, final, Cat 8472.
4: Dynasty 919, descend for level, descend now for level 260, speed 300 knots.
3: Yeah, 399.
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6: EVA 829, descend 6,000 feet, QNH 994.
4: FA 867, descend now, flight level 310, speed 280.
0: Descend now, flight level 310, speed 280, Cat 867.
14: 10, cancel, enter level restriction.
6: Reduce speed to 230 knots.
5: 230 knots,
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1: Enter reduced speed to 160 knots, maintain to 5 miles, 5 miles.
0: 160 to 5 miles, Qantas 29.
14: EVA 871, counter approach on 19, decimal 1.
0: 60 is 5, 0 new default mile, down to 919.
1: Direct to County 527. 527, proceed around the suit, descend 4,500 feet.
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1: to County 527. Concord Charlotte 631, reduce speed to
5: 180. Speed 180,
1: Concord Charlotte 631. Concord Charlotte 643, reduce speed to 190. Concord
5: Charlotte
0: 643. 423, approaching needle.
2: In the Cat 161 departure, Macau runway 34, information Sierra.
0: Runway 34, information Sierra, and Cat 161.
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0: 33825,
2: Cat 8925. Bye. Cat 8400, cancel speed control, climb to flight level 160, unrestricted.
0: Climb to flight level 160, unrestricted, and cancel speed control, Cat 8400.
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0: 210,
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3: 265, Cathay 3491.
4: Cathay 867, Hong Kong.
3: Cathay 867, go ahead.
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3: Hey, sir.
4: E5805, descend level 260.
3: Descend level 260, you are 805.
6: 1-1-2-7, reduce to 230 knots.
0: 230 knots, 1-1-2-7.
6: EVA-8-7-1, turn right heading 270.
2: 744, climb to 5-4-1-6, hit unrestricted, cancel speaking through.
11: Restricted 0-1, 2 control, 7-7-4-5.
1: 1-0 knots, no control, 6-4-3. 7-7-3-0, come back, 5-1-8-7-4-7.
12: 118730. And expect the LFS to the runway 34, Sierra receive 7909.
14: Enter level restriction.
2: Defile level 6900 meters.
5: I'm 6900 meters, Jim Cargo 51.
14: And the Hong Kong radar identify cleared Abbey 3 Bravo arrival.
9: Abbey 3 Bravo arrival, got a 79.
14: Cathay 867, cancel speed restrictions.
3: Cancel speed restrictions, Cathay 867. Hong Kong, United 152, flight level 400.
14: United 152, Hong Kong radar, identify cleared Abbey 3 Bravo arrival.
3: Radar contact, clear the Abbey 3 Bravo, United 152.
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0: Hong Kong, direct ticket A, Qantas 126.
1: Quarter 47 today, reduce speed to 210 knots, turn left heading 330.
0: Left heading 330 and reduce to 210
14: knots. Level 310, speed 300 knots.
9: Turn now level 310, speed 300 knots for all. 669.
3: Track to right and far.
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15: Number 1, number goal 656.
1: 3, cleared RNPC, the approach on 25 right.
0: 3, cleared, direct 2, run 2, cleared RNC, Zulu 25 right, contact.
1: EVA 871, reduce speed to 210.
0: 210, EVA 871.
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0: 5-0-9-1-8-4-9.
6: Formation Charlie, runway 25 right, standby for descent.
2: Identify, climb fire, sit to 90,000 feet, speed 250 knots.
3: 250 knots, hold on 62.
6: Turkish 6, location Thai 638 on the left heading 005. Shanghai 809, turn right heading 320.
9: I'm headed 320, Shanghai 809.
2: Hello, reached by Hazel.
3: I'm Hapa 110, reached by Hazel, Macau 161.
2: Cathay 312, climb flight level 6,900 meters.
0: Climb flight level 6,900 meters, Cathay 312.
6: 20 knots.
0: Descend a 6, start a 6, I'm over reduced speed of 220 knots, Shanghai.
6: Return 220. Wiener 641, descend now unrestricted 8,000 feet, QNH 994.
14: 954,
6: and descend. 951, turn left, heading 210. Can I contact Director 1195, call
14: Sanoni, bye-bye. Now descend flight level 170.
8: Descend 170, down to 919.
14: Cathay 867, descend flight level 270.
8: 270, Cathay 867.
0: To descend to 9,000 feet, QNH 994. Shanghai 878 Delta, meeting level 320, squawk 5105.
6: Shanghai 878 Delta, Hong Kong radar identify. Are you able, flight level 350?
0: Affirmative, sir, Shanghai 878 Delta.
6: 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Maintain present level.
0: Maintain present level now, Shanghai Air. Face of 8.
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16: Authority round 2, clear RNAV transition, Shanghai 809.
3: Send now, flight level 340, unit 152.
14: Star, follow for 110 by muscle. Speed 230 knots at muscle.
6: 5638, contact director 1195, calls on only bye bye. Brilliant 641, descend to 7000 feet.
0: Climbing 5000.
2: Air China 428 departure identify, climb by FID to 90,000 feet, increase speed to 252 knots.
0: Flying via speed at 9,000 feet, increase speed to 250 knots, Air China 428. Summer 848.
6: Turn right heading 340.
0: Heading 340 for units.
1: Reduce speed to 160 knots.
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1: 4322. Nazi, EVA 49. Condos 127, reduce to 160 knots.
0: 160 knots, Condos 127.
1: Virginia 641, descend 4,500 feet.
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14: Cathay 867, Hong Kong radar, descend to level 240.
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6: Number 1, hello Charlie, is correct, expect 25 right for landing, descend to 9,000 feet unrestricted, QNH 994.
7: 02, passing 1,900 feet to 5,000 feet.
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15: Hong Kong Radar, Star Walker 235, flight over 320, squawk 2667.
2: Star Walker 235, Hong Kong Radar, identify, cleared every 3 Bravo arrival.
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17: One after Hazel, descend to 3000 feet, QNH 994 hectopascal. Clear, I will still approach runway 34.
14: United
17: E69, direct muscle, rejoin star. 161, early left turn approved.
3: 9 minutes.
13: 150 knots to 4 miles, come on at 1-2.
2: 310.
3: 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Look at it, it is fine.
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11: Direction Cathay 313.
1: The 313, descend 4,500 feet, and left heading 335.
11: Alice Channel 335, 4,000 feet, 313.
1: 601, and left heading 305.
3: Heading 305, you can have 2.
14: Turn right heading 280.
1: Shanghai 809, maintain 1809.
13: I'm maintaining 1-0, Shanghai 809.
1: Bohemia 641, this is the run to descend via R nav transition.
3: Okay,
1: direct route to descend up from the EVA 871, reduce speed to 150.
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1: Bohemia 641, reduce speed to 170.
3: Speed 170
1: for Union, 170 for Union, 6-1. Red Cup 8545,
11: turn left heading 320. Turn left heading 320, 8545.
1: Cathay 313, reduce speed to 1-3-0-0.
11: 1-8-0-0, Cathay 313.
13: Cathay 364, climbing flight level 250.
2: Cathay 364, climb flight level 330.
13: Climb flight level 364.
2: United 152, descend now flight level 260, reach by MPAT.
3: Now flight level 260, reach by MPAT, United 152.
2: Starwalker 235, speed mark 0.78 for sequencing.
3: Speed mark 0.78, Starwalker 235. Then now, flight number 340, bring in 605.
11: 6-0 and left side 638.
2: 622, climb at level 350.
3: Speed 160, bring in 641.
11: Listening 325, Cathay 313.
1: Cathay 162, reduce speed to 220.
13: Speed 220, Cathay.
1: 641 from Sobun, cleared out of the drone, runway 25 right.
3: From Sobun, cleared LS, runway 25 right, beginning 641.
1: Cathay 313, this is the run to cleared RMP Zulu approach, runway 25 right.
11: Redirect to Ramzu, clear for the RMP Zulu approach, runway 25 right, Cathay 313.
13: Approach, runway 25 right.
1: Okay, so I think you maintain 160.
13: Maintain 160, I'll show you there.
3: Amicar 132, passing 6,100 feet, squawk 3362, Snoopy, 1 uniform departure.
2: Amicar 132, departure, identify, climb to flight level 120.
3: Up to flight level 120, Amicar 132.
2: Hong Kong Shuttle 702, contact radar 123, decimal 47.
7: 347, Shuttle 702, good day.
1: 330, reduce to 200 knots.
13: Descending 330, speed 200 knots, Cathay 162. Cathay 951.
1: Cathay 951, climb up to 330, descend 4,000, stop on the
18: stick.
1: 330, descend
16: 4,000,
1: descend 4,000, descend 4,000, Shanghai 809, not a bomb on
18: 809.
2: 970, Rick, 8545. 1706, good day. Good day. Eva 805, contact radar 123,
3: decimal 905. 123, decimal 905, Eva 805.
2: Yeah, Macau 132, climb flight level 210, unrestricted. Climb flight level 170, unrestricted.
18: Climb flight level 170, and Macau 132.
2: Approach runway 34.
3: Echo, Zulu runway 34, Eva 805.
2: Seven Cargo 510, descend to flight level 110.
19: Descending flight level 110, Seven Cargo 510.
15: Radar, good afternoon, Xiamen A52, flight level 320, approaching Dosos.
20: Xiamen A52, Hong Kong radar, identified. Indonesia, 894 Delta.
2: Double map key, then from map key, double answer.
18: Level 11,000 meters, squawk 1037.
20: Hainan 7902, Hong Kong radar identified.
1: 160.
20: 458, contact radar 132, decimal 15.
2: So 669, reduce speed to 250 knots.
19: 510.
2: 105
1: muscle. Pursuit director run 2, descend and cleared RMP 2, approach 25 right.
15: Send speed 180, direct run 2, clear the RMP 0, 25 right, cut in 951.
1: Got the 349, pursuit to run 2, descend via RNA transition. That's the run
15: 2, right.
6: It's a little bit in the end, but for now it's approved. Continue descent 8,000 feet.
15: 3-2,
2: good day. Good day. Roger, China 110, passing 1,600, climbing 5,000. China 110, departure identify, climb by SID to 90,000 feet.
15: Climbing via SID to 9,000
6: feet at
15: China 110.
6: 5. 33,
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6: Guangzhou 133, decimal 075, difficult 656.
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21: Number 390, squawking 2272, approaching
20: Dosu. Scooter 9A2, Hong Kong radar, identify, clear Betty 3 Bravo.
21: Okay, clear Betty
6: 3
21: Bravo,
6: Scooter 982. 919, track direct to Ranzo, descend to 6,000 feet, QNH 994.
1: Got the 313, reduce speed to 160.
15: 160 knots, get a 313.
2: Descend to flight level 110.
20: 215.
19: 3215, Shanghai Air, 878 Delta. Look for help.
20: VHF 876, contact radar 127, decimal 55.
19: Radar, good afternoon, Shanghai Air, 878 Delta, meeting level 350.
1: Shanghai, 878 Delta, roger.
2: 140, CB2A0 knots or less.
18: Climb flight level 140, CB2A0 knots or less, China is 501.
2: That is correct.
1: 3162, front focus, clear the left 25 knots.
0: From Tobin, clear the ILS approach runway 25 right, Cathay 162.
1: Cathay 312 to Duke 150.
11: 150 knots, Cathay 313.
1: Red Cup 8545, Cathay 1187.
2: Runway 25, say again your speed.
21: Speed to 230 knots.
14: Three
6: 9004, climb to level 330. 5 right, you can maintain speed 250 knots instead initially.
9: Level 210, Macau 616.
2: China Eastern, 5018, climb to level 160.
19: Climb to level 160, China Eastern, 5018.
14: 1,500 meters.
18: Thanks. Good afternoon, Air Hong Kong 782 Delta. Airborne on time to 5,000, passing 1,200.
2: Air Hong Kong 782 Delta, departure, you identify, climb fast, stick to 90,000 feet.
18: Climb fast, 69,000 feet, Air Hong Kong 782 Delta.
2: Air China 110, climb to final level 120, speed 250 knots.
19: Climbing final level 120, speed 250 knots, and China.
2: Bangkok Air exit the safe track, direct to Sosu and climb to level 160.
19: Direct to Sosu, climb flight level 160, Bangkok Air Sosu.
2: Bangkok Air exit the safe track, speed control.
19: Speed control, Bangkok Air Sosu.
1: 800
18: meters, spoke 0343, request flight level 350.
21: Xiaowang 663, Hong Kong radar identified. For my planning, are you able for level 360?
6: The 25 channel.
19: Climb, flight level 160.
2: Affirm. Phone passing flight level 216, squawk 4025.
19: 85 Cathay 947, squawking 4025, 07 Delta. We'll call you again when you need a flight, Guangzhou.
2: Cafe 947, Hong Kong radar identify, recreate Sierra 7 Bravo arrival. Say again, Sierra 7 Bravo arrival.
19: Sierra 7 Bravo, Cathay 947.
2: 805, clear Delta 2 Papa, clear Alex 2 approach runway, 34 approach established.
1: 540.
4: From routine cleared, RMP Zulu 25 left, Cafe 7.
9: 30.
10: Fiji 860, Roger.
6: 4.
2: Now 935, now clear that to Papa. Zero departure identify, climb unrestricted, flight level 130.
19: I'm unrestricted, flight level 130, Cathay 990.
2: Air China 110, turn left right, direct to Biko.
19: Turn left, direct to Biko, Air China 110.
2: Alpha Yankee, descend to flight level 110.
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2: Good day.
9: 8947.
2: Feature A76, reduce speed 250 knots.
19: 250 knots, Vietjet 876. 60, Redic 2, South Blue, Squawk. 5365. Flight level 250, Bangkok Air SO6.
2: Bye-bye.
6: 250 knots and flighting 280.
18: 421, descend to flight level 310 and reach level in 5 minutes.
2: Bye.
18: Radar 132159352, good day.
19: Hong Kong radar, afternoon 10,000, 3038, maintaining flight level 310, spoke 2375074.
21: Chuffin 3038, Hong Kong radar identified.
19: 10,000, 3038.
9: 22.
5: Romeo 2006, climb to 5,016, 1,500,
2: dial 1 Bravo, departure. Corinne 2006, departure identify, climb to final for 160, unrestricted.
5: Climb for level 160, unrestricted, Korean Air 2006.
2: Korean Air 2006, speed 250 knots.
5: Speed 250 knots, Korean Air 2006, confirm cancel altitude restriction.
2: Confirmed.
5: Korean Air 2006.
2: Air China 110, contact Guangzhou 125, decimal 35.
12: 125, decimal 35, Air China 110.
21: Zero, direct MCAL.
22: System plane level 320, direct to Temple, coming out 860.
6: 669, reduce now to 230 knots and turn right heading 325.
2: 7 cross Murray, or below flight level 130.
23: Murray, at a below 130, contact 947.
2: MCAL 935, descend to 3000 feet, clear Alice to approach runway 34, approach established. After impact, reduce speed to 250 knots.
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2: reach for level 110 by muscle.
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1: reach the Walker Shuttle. Status 919, speed 210 on the grading.
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1: Concord Shuttle 669, proceed directly to
18: runway 2. I can run, so I'm on the 669.
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1: Quality 401, proceed to runway 2, descend via RNF transition.
25: Direct to runway 2, descend via RNF transition for repeat following.
1: Concord Shuttle 669, at run 2, descend via the RNF transition.
6: Four, high speed approved for now.
2: Zero, 220, descend to flight level 230.
10: Cabrijet 480, copy that, stand by for level change, and after no man, fly on heading 030.
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6: November 8 Alpha Yankee, low information Delta, expect 25 right, descent unrestricted 8,000 feet, QNH 994.
18: 669?
1: 669, maintain 210, I will call you back in a minute.
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6: 4, Hector Pascal.
1: Dynasty 919, follow, I believe, speed restriction.
18: Public speed, Dynasty 919. 172 Delta, on time to flight level, 250.
21: Air Hong Kong, 782 Delta, climb to level 320.
2: 330, reach by SOSA. China Eastern 5018, contact radar 121, decimal 3.
5: Korean Air
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2: Korean Air 2006, thank you. Okay. Shuttle
10: 626, speed 250 knots. 02, heading 020 and descent flight level 270.
25: Heading 020 and descent flight level 270, Summit 802, thank you. 191 Hong Kong, radar I-35, stand by for level change.
1: The 95 focus, clear the level 25
25: red. Okay, bit clear for the eyes of 25 red, radio 7.
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6: China 727, descend to 6,000 feet, turn right heading 330.
25: My Hong Kong radar today, I-35, see Abbey 3 Bravo arrival.
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19: 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Squawk 3177.
2: 1000A137 Hong Kong radar identify, stand by for higher.
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2: FA31 Hong Kong radar identified, clear CR7 Bravo arrival.
19: CR7 Bravo arrival, FA831.
2: 419 decimal 1, good day. Korean Air 2006, climb initial leave at level 270.
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6: Sector 1195, call Sanoni, bye bye. Cathay 885, reduced to 230 knots and turn right heading 305.
1: Heading at 305, 6279.
6: Flower 235, reduced to 230 knots, descent 9,000 feet, QNH 994.
2: 435.
1: Runway from Topin, clear the ILS approach, runway 25 right.
0: From Topin, clear the ILS 25 right, United 152.
14: Korean Air 2006, climb at level 310.
3: Front open, cleared LS 25 right, maintain 180 knots, German cargo 510.
23: 280, China Southern A137.
10: 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Identify levels 380 and squad 1330. Clear Betty 3, Bravo arrival.
23: Bohemia 018. 290, China Southern A137.
14: Shamanet 802, expedite pass by level 270 or below.
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23: 75, 10,000, 3, George Ray. Good afternoon, China Southern 3038, flight level 310.
10: China Southern 3038, Hong Kong radar, radar contact.
23: China Southern 3038.
21: 65 passing, altitude 1000, climbing 5000.
2: KNA 665, departure identify, climb to flight level 160, unrestricted.
21: Climb level 160, unrestricted, Cathay 665.
23: Sending for level 210, continue Sierra 7, Bravo arrival.
2: Cafe H1, roger, maintain flight level 210 and reaching standby for lower.
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14: Traffic. Dynasty 916, contact Taipei 129, decimal 1.
21: B260 knots. Cathay 65. 260 knots, Cathay 65.
6: For the left heading 345, contact director 1195, call Panoni, bye bye.
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23: 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Zero, crossing, flight level
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18: 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From Turbo, clear for IOS 25 right, Air China 727.
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1: 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At the 947, I'm operating 315, speed 200 knots.
18: 205 and
1: 200 knots, get a 947. The 947, speed 200 knots, 200.
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1: 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Falcon 235, descend 4,500 feet.
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18: 940. Speed 160 knots until 5 miles CMEL, China 77.
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6: 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This is approved, descend 6,000 feet, QNH 994. Descend 6,000 feet, QNH 994, high speed approved.
18: Go 55, descend to Kuala Lumpur 269.
10: Zero.
8: Risk with 982.
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1: Descent 6-0, descent 4,500 feet, speed 210.
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1: 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Captain 947, reduce speed to 187.
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25: Descend by staff to flight level 110, reaction of 115.
10: 0055.
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14: Level 110.
25: Altitude restriction, Cathay 2041.
0: Okay, Cathay 665, request high speed.
14: 665, expedite passing level 130, cancel speed restriction.
0: Expedite level 2130, and I cancel speed restriction, Cathay
25: 650.
14: Cathay 430, climb flight level 370.
0: Climb flight level 370.
25: 43, descent flight level 260.
2: Alter to flight level 240, cross Maple, AO below flight level 260.
25: Descent flight level 240, cross Maple, level 260 or below hotel, Delancherie.com.
2: Air China 115, cancel, Kento, attitude direction, cross Maple, AO below flight level 130.
25: Cancel Kento restriction and cross Maple lower than flight level 130, air China 115. 7.
18: Flight level 130, China
25: is 10268.
14: 665 radar, climb to flight level 250.
25: Cut to climb level 250,
19: Cathay 65. Florida, good evening, China 7605, descending to flight level 260.
14: China 7605, Hong Kong radar, after Eastbourne, descend to reach flight level.

0: 2205 SAPEX.
1: Sir, eastbound, stand to flight level 220 by SAPEX. China Southern 6050.
0: Delta.
2: 133, that's flight to Macau 826, good day.
0: 1641, departures identified, claim by SRD flight level 160, cancel altitude restrictions. KD2041, cancel speed restrictions.
3: Contact radar 126, 13.5. Evidence 9836. Descend now flight level 290. Descend flight level 290, 866.
4: Are you requesting RMP Zulu AR approach runway 25 left?
3: 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If there's
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4: 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You expect runway 25 right, approach will tell you the final decision.
3: 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Emirates 9836.
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4: Gallery
0: 401, cancel altitude restrictions, climb to flight level 160, stand by for high speed.
2: Cancel altitude restrictions, climb 160, stand by for high speed. Gallery 801.
0: Gallery 2041, climb to flight level 160.
5: Restriction 120 will not be a problem, Cathay 2011.
3: 2055, descend flight level 230, approaching Nido.
0: Chinese Center 055 Hong Kong, after Nido, descend to flight level 170.
3: After Nido, descend flight level 170, Chinese Center 055.
4: Approach 119.1.
5: 1137, climbing 280.
6: Philippine 357, Roger, stand by for higher.
5: Philippine 357.
4: 60. Emery 384, Hong Kong radar, descend to flight level 130, cross Maple AO below flight level 260.
5: Descend level 130 and cross Maple level 260 below MS 384.
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3: 50 knots, descend to level 180, Hotel Suraj Maple. 8, 18, 350.
6: Germany 868, Roger.
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0: 3 9 7 Delta, bye bye. Bye bye. 7 8 3 1, 9 8 3 1. 7 8 3 1. 7 8 3 1. 7 8 3 1. 7 8 3 1. 7 8 3 1. 7 8 3 1. 7 8 3 1. 7 8 3 1. 7 8 3 1. 7 8 3 1. 7 8 3 1. 7 8 3 1. 7 8 3 1. 7 8 3 1. 7 8 3 1. 7 8 3 1. 7 8 3 1. 7 8 3 1. 7 8 3 1. 7 8 3 1. 7 8 3 1. 7 8 3 1. 7 8 3 1. 7 8 3 1. 7 8 3 1. 7 8 3 1. 7 8 3 1. 7 8 3 1. 7 8 3 1. 7 8 3 1. 7 8 3 1. 7 8 3 1. 7 8 3 1. 7 8 3 1. 7 8 3 1. 7 8 3 1. 7 8 3 1. 7 8 3 8401, may this be 270 knots or less.
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0: stand to flight level 260, reach by Eastbound, China Southern 3038.
1: Charmin 852, contact radar 11892.
2: Landfall. California 402, climb for SID 900 feet.
0: Yeah, the SID, climb L to 900 feet, Cathay 402.
3: Transition. 312, from 12, stand by on that transition at Cathay 831, we're slow down 180 knots.
4: Cathay 831,
3: we do speak to 180 knots.
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5: knots, Cathay
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9: 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Roger, Macau 225, approaching, flyable 230.
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12: Okay, 549 on Hong Kong radar, descend to flight level 130, cross Maple below flight level 260.
13: Flight level 130, Maple below level 260, boy now 549.
8: 539 on speed 250 knots, direct at 119 at AC Mall 5, call sign only.
13: Speed 250
10: knots, 110. Okay, flight level 147, make 112.
2: Johnny Central 055, descend to flight level 150.
14: Descend for level 150, Tennessee 2055.
10: And people are still good evening, Hong Kong Shuttle 182, 1,400, climbing 5,000.
2: Hong Kong Shuttle 182, departure is identified, climb for SID 900 feet.
10: Santa Fe, seat, by SID, Hong Kong Shuttle 182.
2: Shuttle 182, climb for SID 900 feet.
10: By SID 900 feet, Hong Kong Shuttle 182.
2: Cathay 401, may this be 290 knots or less?
10: 290 knots or less, Cathay 810.
2: Shuttle 534, contact radar 133 decimal 82.
10: 13382, Hong Kong Shuttle 534.
12: 110, cross Murray, AO below, flight level 130.
15: Okay, you said level 110, cross Murray, level 130, or below, I'm at 384. Ghana 644.
16: Cathay 129
17: decimal 1. Level 350, crossing 2141.
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2: 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Cal 112, contact radar 133, decimal 82.
10: 13382, I'm Cal 112, good day.
2: Cathay 402, climb to flight level 120.
10: Level 120.
5: please?
2: I need your squawk and pass an altitude.
5: Squawk, 21, pass 6,720.
2: Charmony 720, Hong Kong identifies climb and initiative flight level 120.
5: Climb on receiving flight level 120, Charmony 720.
2: KD 402, climb and initiative flight level 140.
6: Climb level 140, Cathay 402.

0: Nebula 10,000 feet, 250 knots. 3347. Chinese Sun 2055, contact radar 123905.
1: 123905, Chinese Sun 2055.
0: Shuttle 182, climb unrestricted, flight at 160.
1: Climb flight 160, unrestricted, August 182.
0: Cadet 402, climb unrestricted, flight at 160.
1: Climb 160, unrestricted, Cadet.
0: Cadet 402, contact radar 133, decimal 82.
1: 1338,
0: Jeff 8. Chinese 2055, contact radar 123905.
1: 80, reach level in 5 minutes. Transition speed 280 knots.
2: China 2055. China 2055, Alice Zulu approach runway 34.
1: Alice Zulu approach runway 34.
3: 644, if I clear for further climb, in how many miles can you reach level 410?
1: Wait, up down 244.
4: Hey.
2: Singapore 30, Hong Kong way that identify, we probably request level.
5: Requesting 11,900 meters, Singapore 830.
2: Singapore 30, what's your maintain press and level after those were direct vehicle?
5: Those were direct to vehicle, Singapore 830.
2: 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China 7365, contact Sanya 122 decimal 6.
1: 180, China 7650. China has approached Zulu runway 34, report established China 7255.
2: China 7255, cancel speed restriction.
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4: Air China 115, set up for 1-0, turn left heading 325, VDC to 180.
1: VDC 180, they are not, and say again, the rest, they are going to 115.
4: Air China 115, heading 325.
1: Left heading 325, they are going to 115.
4: Heading 539, now from Topen, clear, ILS approach, runway 255.
5: Topen, clear, ILS, runway 25R approach, Cafe 539.
4: Air China 115, proceed direct to Renzhou, from Renzhou, descend via out of transition.
1: Direct to Renzhou, from Renzhou, descend via the RNF transition, Air China 115.
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2: Beta 127, decimal 1.
1: 271, copy the ISS 641, good day.
6: Good evening,
1: Air Macau 112, climb level
6: 250, I'm glad to add it. Air Macau 112, climb for level 330, reach before Sosa.
3: Eastern 6049, contact radar 127, decimal 1.
7: Contact radar 127, decimal 1, China Eastern 6049, good day.
0: 9982, further radius speed 250 knots.
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3: 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Philippine 357, after No Man, contact Manila 1193.
8: After No Man, Manila 1193, Philippine 357, thank you.
0: Cathay
5: 539, maintain 160
0: north of
5: Greater until 5 miles. Maintain 160 north of Greater until 5 miles, Cathay 5
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5: Xiamen 8660, go ahead.
3: Xiamen 8660, descend now, flight level 270, reach in the next 5 minutes.
5: Descend to flight level 270 within 5 minutes, Xiamen 8660.
3: Confirm. 118.7. Charmin XXA, descend flight level 270.
9: This is flight level 270, descend our
10: XXA. Good evening, Sunday 9 at 381,600, climbing altitude 5,000 feet.
0: Kennedy 93, departure is identified, climb for SRD 90,000 feet.
10: Climb via the SID, altitude 9,000 feet, Sunday 9 at 3.
0: Kennedy 396, climb to flight level 160.
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13: Flight level 6,900 meters, Air China 764.
0: 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Cancel other restrictions.
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0: 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Air China 764, peak 4,800 meters or above.
13: Peak 4,800 meters or above, and climb to 6,900 meters, Air China 764.
14: Hong Kong radar, good afternoon, China 7303, maintaining flight level 220, approaching Sapak.
0: China 7303, Hong Kong, after Sapak, descend to flight level 170.
14: After Sapak, descend to flight level 170, China 7303,
0: 8. 8938, meeting speed 250 knots or less.
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17: Cathay
10: 5,500 feet, Cathay 5,800.
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15: Descend, maintain 7,000 feet. Bravo, arrival, New Guinea 8.
0: Chinese and 2962 identified, climb unrestricted to flight level 210.
10: I'm into flight level 210, unrestricted.
0: Chinese and 2963 FM, expedite passing level 170.
10: Passing 170, Chinese and 2963. 15
11: km. Dynasty 9935, runway 25 right, 25 right, reduce speed 250 knots.
0: Chinese and 2962, proceed there to Sutfa.
10: Delta Victor Alpha,
0: China 7338, turn left arrow to Taimot.
19: Left arrow to Taimot, China 7338.
0: China 7962, soft climb flight level 160.
10: Flight
15: level 2160.
0: China 7962, stop climb flight level 160.
15: Stop climb to flight level 170, China 7962.
0: I see again, level 160.
15: China 2962.
0: Cathay 938, climb to flight level 130.
15: Climb flight level 130, Cathay 938.
0: China 764, proceed there to Bicol.
13: Proceed there to Bicol, China 764.
20: Detection 6929960, airborne runway 25 left, passing 2000 feet for 5000 feet.
0: China 3960, departure is identified, climb for SRD 9000 feet. Increase speed to 250 knots.
20: Time ground steady to 9,000 feet. Increase speed to 250 knots. Descension 9,060.
0: China 764, contact Guangzhou 12535.
13: 12535, China 764, clear.
0: China Eastern 2962, climb to flight level 210.
15: Flight level 210, China 32960.
4: Hong Kong control, Middle East 305 Delta, maintaining Flight 340 low, Hawking 6261.
3: Mentari 395 Delta, good evening, radar contact.
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0: 4,500 meters by time out.
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0: Cathay 938 on left heading 020.
10: Left heading 020, Cathay 938. Cleared out as approach, runway 25 right, Emirates 9836.
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3: Thai 653, climb flight level 430.
4: Flight level 430, taxi 53.
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19: Departure Hong Kong Shuttle 116, passing 1200, climbing to 5000.
0: Shuttle 116, departure is identified, climb for SRD 900 feet.
19: Ready for 900 feet, Hong Kong Shuttle 116.
3: So 534, climb flight level 370 final.
22: Request flight level 330, Shuttle 534, unable 370 at the moment.
3: Shuttle 534, copy, climb flight level 330 final.
23: 396, climb to a flight level 7,500 meters.
24: 7,500 meters, Cathay 396.
6: 121, decimal 3.
21: ILS approach, 11255. From Toplin, clear ILS approach 25 right, Cathay 589.
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0: 60, turn left heading 090, climb to flight level 130.
20: Turn left heading 0, flight level
0: 30, 938, contact Bonjour 12535.
10: 12535, Cathay 938, bye.
0: Shuttle 116, cancel speed restriction.
20: Cancel the speed restriction, confirm Shuttle 116.
4: Descent 3960, confirm heading 090.
0: Sichuan 3960, heading 090, climb flight level 130.
4: Heading 090, climb to flight level 130, Sichuan 3960.
0: China Southern 3038, maintain flight level 4,500 meters, traffic below.
19: Maintain 4,500 meters, traffic below, China Southern 3038.
20: 118.7798. 60.
18: 0 0 0 0 0 0 0 0 0 0 0 0 0 0 0 0 0 0 0 0 0 0 0
25: 0
18: 0 0 0 0 0 0 0 0 0 0 0 0 0 0 0 0 0 0 0 0 0 0 0 0 0 0 0 0 0 0 0 0 0 0 0 0 0 0 0 0 0 0 0 0 0 0 0 0 0 We are Red Bull 851 after my charlie uniform, 910180.
25: After my charlie uniform, heading 180, visible 8501.
19: Okay, 0176, information echo.
18: Yeah, 7 Bravo arrival. Confirm passing flight level 258 and squad 2113.
19: We are cleared by the Sierra 7 Bravo and we are descending or passing flight level 256 for 190, scoping 2113 at the moment.
18: Another A420, Hong Kong radar identify.
19: Sorry, A4130.
1: 200 meters.
2: Sorry, say again your call, sir.
1: Vietnam 525, sir. Maintain 12,200 meters.
2: So 525, Hong Kong radar, identify.
1: Vietnam 525.
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0: from Whitby, the FI on the transition.
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2: 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Tahinia 018, direct at 119 at AC 05, call sign only, good day.
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3: 5692.
4: 2, when ready, descend flight level 200 to reach by eastbound.
5: Eastbound, like 22.
6: Guangzhou 12535, 2390
2: today. Shuttle 116, climb to flight level 130.
7: Climb level 130, Hong Kong Shuttle 116.
8: Hong Kong radar, Roger, I-35, clear ABC, Bravo Rifle.
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12: YSID climb level 160, average 9819.
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18: Hong Kong Shuttle 534, at Norman, contact Manila 119.3.
17: Norman 119.3, Hong Kong Shuttle 534, good day.
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2: 50 over 325 right, information is echo, maintain speed 300 knots or greater.
3: 7575 radar 13215.
16: Form radar, descend to flight level 130, cross sunny AO below flight level 260.
21: Descend to 130, cross sunny 260 below, New Guinea 8.
23: Hong Kong radar, good evening, China Southern 625, climbing to flight level 250, squawk 5154.
16: China Southern 625, Hong Kong radar, confirm passing flight level 238.
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16: 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Charles Southern 625, contact radar 127.1.
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2: 1,000 feet, maintain 280 knots or greater.
18: 255 level 270.
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25: 15 o'clock, level 210, Voyager 552. Maintain speed 250.
2: Voyager 531, cancel speed restriction.
25: Cancel speed restriction, Voyager 551, continue climb level 210.
2: MLK 61, descend to flight level 110 by Hazel.
26: Same flight
20: level
26: 110 by
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2: 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Vietnam 595, departures identified, climb for SRD 9000 feet.
20: MSRD 9000, 5795.
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2: Conga 5, Conga 5, 302. MLK 604, departures identified, climb unrestricted, flight level 210.
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16: Emery 9849, Hong Kong radar, climb to flight level 250.
26: Flight level 250, Hong Kong, good afternoon, Cafe 805, flight level 258, descending flight level 210, squawk 1237.
16: 825, Hong Kong radar, identify clear, CR7, Bravo, arrival. CR7,
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16: 805.
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20: Flight level 390, Mach point 81 or greater.
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16: 5, hit to Pascal. Clear, Alice 2, approach 1134, point established.
26: 9995.
18: Big Hong Kong radar identify.
26: Shanghai 18.
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1: 247, okay, 122, bye.
4: Radar Hong Kong Shuttle 747, good evening, maintain a level 350.
18: Hong Kong Shuttle 747, roger, good evening.
16: Yeah, maintain flight level 210 and reach and standby for lower.
4: Standby lower, Cafe X052, weather request at direct silver.
16: Cafe A05, negative, you are too high due to outbound traffic.
4: Right.
16: Virginia A, contact approach 119.1.
2: 250 knots or greater.
16: Okay, 122 Hong Kong radar, descend to reach flight level 110 by Gobi, cross eastbound, below flight level 200.
1: Roger, descend 110, reach by Gobi, cross eastbound 200 or below.
4: 4, climbing flight level 210, I'm restricted.
8: MCAO 674, Hong Kong radar, climb to flight level 250.
4: Flight level 250, MCAO 674.
16: 30.
1: Excellent, 594 level 230, we're just 557.
16: To do SP time passing flight level 180.
1: Flight passing 180, recap 122.
10: To Hong Kong radar identified, report request level.
1: Maintain present level 250.
10: Junior 160, two watch, maintain level.
1: Maintain level at Junior 162.
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11: You're okay, thank you, sorry.
2: 2 passing 3. 8532 identified, climb and initiate your flight level 160.
11: 60, Cathay 532.
12: Hong Kong radar evening, speed at 905, passing 7,500, climb 9,000, squawk 3513.
2: Radar 05 departures identified, climb and restricted to flight level 210.
12: Climb flight level 210, unrestricted, speed at 905.
2: Radar 905, proceed direct to South Slough.
12: Move it, flight 905.
14: Mascot 6652, flight level 220, descending 190, squawk 470, 614, Sierra.
16: Mascot 6652, Hong Kong radar identify, clear CR7 Bravo arrival.
14: CR7 Bravo arrival, Mascot 6652, call it back, please.
4: 5,000,
2: passing 1,200. When the 546 departures identified, climb for SRD 9,000 feet.
4: Climb
10: SID, 9,000, point 546. Race 9849, climb to 9,200 meters, switch by Daibu.
2: Defectors.
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16: Cafe 805, cross Murray, AO below flight level 130.
4: Cross Murray, AO below flight level 130, Cafe 05.
16: Major 5531, contact radar 127.1.
1: 127 round, we are 5531, good day.
4: Now we're down 595, you climb in front of 160, it's position direct to shuttle.
16: Now 595, Hong Kong radar, climb to flight level 250.
4: Now 250, we're down 595.
16: Kevin, 957, descend to flight level 150.
4: Okay, 957, descend to flight level 150.
10: 320.
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0: Hong Kong Radar, to the Lincoln 135, climbing level 160.
8: San Macau 135, Hong Kong, climb to level 250.
18: Charlie November Papa, descend when ready, flight level 260, reach by Cyber.
3: Flight level 260, reach by Cyber. Pick that up on Charlie November Papa.
2: 7-8. Scooter 905, contact radar 12347.
13: 2347,
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26: Time, flight level 250, speed 300 knots or greater, approved, Cathay 532.
16: 250.
12: Flight level 250, Scooter 905.
13: Oscar 6652,
12: release 510, flight level 190.
16: Oscar 6652, Hong Kong radar, roger, stand by for lower.
13: Yeah, for lower, and after Sierra, we proceed to Murray or Silva due to weather.
16: Oscar 6652, negative due to outbound traffic.
13: And Maple?
16: California 776 Hong Kong radar, descend to flight level 240, cross Maple AO below flight level 260.
13: And level 240, Maple add up below 260, Boeing 776.
15: Zero connection, runway 34.
16: Macau, this one, call the Macau 118 is more 0.
15: 18 is more 0, Macau. Cafe 957, clear weather.
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26: Left 110, descend flight level 110, Cathay 957.
5: 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Picari 8430.
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5: 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Descend 4500 feet and we are doing P250.
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13: 271-6,
16: 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Oscar 652, descend to flight level 180.
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10: 5-4-3-1-0.
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26: Roger, to Eastern, Homeland 8840.
2: Roger. Winner 546, proceed direct to source loop.
26: Breakfast
16: loop, wind 546. Intense speed 280 knots, descend to flight level 150.
13: 3 knots, 15, flight level 150, Oscar 652.

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0: Good, 905, clear that to Lafayette.
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3: 5, title passcodes. Unidentified climb unrestricted flight level 120.
4: Transition.
5: 32.15,
4: decimal 15,
5: goodbye. 4-2-4 from Whiskey, decimal 5,
4: transition.
5: Okay, via Remy, the Army, 10-6, 840. 5067 and passing flight level 258, requesting direct Murray for a build-up.
0: Defy fly heading 150 to avoid weather.
1: 150, thank you, John. 8753.
0: 8753, descend to flight level 130.
1: Flight level 130, John. 8753.
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6: Climb with FID 9000 feet, Mongolian 3972.
3: Macau 992, turn right heading 110.
7: Turn right heading 110, Macau 992. Speed 300
0: also greater. SPD passing flight level 170.
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3: Okay, 2972, cancel altitude restriction, climb to flight level 110.
1: 110,
7: Hong Kong, climb to flight level 250, proceed right to MEPKI.
10: MEPKI direct, climbing 250, curve looks 278.
11: And climb for level 340, stand by higher.
1: Victor Papa, November Papa.
10: 8678, over flight level 350, squawk 0163.
2: Shaman 8678, Hong Kong, made that identify.
10: 8678.
3: 280 knots, descend 9000 feet, QNH 9995, title passcode.
11: Cal 6599, identify, clear, Jeremiah Tango for Alpha arrival.
1: Jeremiah Tango for Alpha arrival, Macau 659.
8: 906, contact radar 118.92.
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1: Okay. 3 Bravo, Cafe 776.
3: Negative, turn left to Bico and climb level 130.
5: Two five right, sorry, 8430.
1: Descending level 200.
0: Express cargo A37, Hong Kong radar, descend to flight level, descend to reach flight level 110 by 15 miles before Charlie. Cross Eastbourne below flight level 200.
1: Okay, descend level 110 and reach 15 miles before Charlie, and cross eastbound at orbital, level 200, first cargo 87.
0: Zhuhai 12385, bracket 122, bye.
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0: 127-1, Buena 546, bye bye.
1: Great air, request cargo 87, just a console officer, descend level 110 and reach 1110, 15 miles before Charlie.
2: Express cargo 837, iPhone, descend to reach flight level 110 by 15 miles before Charlie.
1: Descend level 110, 15 miles before Charlie, express cargo 837.
9: Alright then, count 992, climbing flight for 210, direct to Solstice.
2: Stand by, Bohemia 776, descend to flight level 140.
12: Zero transition speed 300 knots away, Concord Shuttle 747.
8: Junior 1575, contact radar 127.1.
2: Speed 1 minute.
1: Canada 90, Buena 776.
2: MCAL 992, Hong Kong radar, climb to flight level 250.
9: Flight for 250, Canada 792.
2: 775, watch out.
1: 02, maintain flight level 350.
8: Junior 1602, Hong Kong radar, roger.
1: Junior 1602, any chance for shortcut?
8: Junior 1602, continue flight plan route for spacing.
1: New plan route, Junior 1602.
2: Okay. 176, clear direct to Murray, rejoin star, descend to flight level 130.
1: Murray, rejoin star, level 130, bring in 776.
8: 390.
1: 553-990, Malaysia, 6970.
13: 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Top 1, Kirby Dallas, 2-5, right, going at 247.
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0: Max decimal 82 or greater.
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3: 110, climb to flight level 210.
5: 110, Hong Kong scooter 181, maintaining 11,600 meters, direct time out and squawk 5102.
2: Scooter 181, Hong Kong radar identified.
5: Scooter 181 and requesting higher level, we can accept level 390 and flight level 400.
2: Scooter 181, watch and maintain present level after time-out, direct FCAL.
5: Maintain present level and after time-out, direct FCAL, Scooter 181.
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2: Hong Kong radar identified, clear cam 23 Bravo.
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8: 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Hong Kong Shuttle 747, contact radar 126.3.
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9: 344, climbing, can we cancel 482 restriction?
3: Getting 344, fly heading 060.
9: Flight heading 060, CASA 344, climbing flight level 160.
3: UPS 63, contact radar 133.82.
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2: 18678, contact radar 128.75.
10: 12875, Shamada 8678.
9: 900 meters, CASA 344.
8: CASA 978, climb to level 120.
9: Climb to level 120, CASA 978.
5: Roger, good evening, Boeing 232, passing 1,400.
8: Boeing 232, identified, climb to flight level 160, unrestricted.
5: Climb flight level
4: 210, squawk 0072.
5: Cafe 331, Hong Kong, identified, clear Sierra 7 Bravo rifle.
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5: Homeland, 8840, contact radar 123.475.
11: 785 and expect for level 260 by NPAS, call you back for lower after crossing traffic.
9: Copy, boy.
13: runway now, 6901.
11: Hong Kong Shuttle 6390, due traffic, descend now for level 300, reaching 25 miles.
17: Descend now, level 300, reaching 25 miles, Hong Kong Shuttle 6390.
18: Cross eastbound, level 200 or below.
19: Descend flight level 110, fine copy, cross eastbound 200 or below, homeland AA40.
7: 6 on the radar, 118, please, 492, good day.
15: Poseidon 102, speed 280 knots or less.
13: 280 knots or less, Poseidon 232.
20: So, read by Guangzhou and request direct Murray to weather.
18: Cafe 331 Hong Kong radar, descend 244170. After Sierra, direct Murray approve.
20: Descend 244170, after Sierra, direct Murray approve, Cafe 331.
7: 2.15.
18: Descend
11: by level 330, Delta 330. Macau 6590, descend ready for level 260.
17: Descend to fly level 260, Macau 6590.
7: Cathay 978, Hong Kong radar, climb to fly level 170.
9: Flight level 170, Cathay 978.
2: Double 806, Hong Kong radar, identify, clear direct vehicle, report request level.
17: Wait. Now, down 6 5991, heavy passing, 1,000 feet climbing, 5,000 feet.
15: Galaxy 5991 identified, climb unrestricted, level 120.
17: And level 120, Galaxy 5991.
5: Meeting 0, speed 230, Moina.
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2: Identify clear T3 Bravo arrival.
18: Descend, fine start, level 110.
20: 330 North, descend, fine start, 44110, Cathay 331.
5: Charge on 39, go.
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5: 4,500 feet, speed 210, Boeing 776.
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8: Higher level.
20: 134 approach runway 25 right, information 4 short, descend to 9000 feet, K1H 9995 hectopascal.
5: Director Renzo, descend by the INF transition for INF 776.
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0: Hong Kong Shuttle 639, contact radar 126, decimal 5.
6: 265, Shuttle 639, and hello there, bye.
0: Bohemia 282, are you able for level 350?
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8: Hello, Sina 23, contact Delta 119.5, let's call sign only.
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1: Roger, Express Skyway 37, report as average.
4: Contact radar 128.75. 5, Tanya 886, call up. 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
10: Yeah, 122.6, Metawi 395 Delta, good day.
11: 7, Island, runway 34.
1: Express Skyway 37, contact tower, 118.0.
12: Lincoln 471, Roger.
8: Do traffic.
13: Alpha level 300, reach within 25 miles on Kong Shuttle, stage 45.
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0: 118.902,
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17: Public B, clear for 20 Zulu, Norway, 5.
16: We just see 2-1 to Norman
18: and the cross sign is 26 here below, Cebu 236.
19: Radar United 821-312 to cross Maple by flight level 260.
1: United 821 on corridor, descend to level 130, cross Maple for level 260 or below.
19: Descent to 130, cross Maple at 260, United 8.

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1: 13382, bye bye.
2: Second, 591.
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2: 382,
1: correct, 093, climb to level 130.
2: Climb flight level 130, grade 0903.
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5: Hong Kong radar, aircraft 6608, maintaining 5 level 350, squawk 2162.
6: Aircraft 6608, Hong Kong radar identify, report request level.
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12: Cathay 918, Hong Kong radar, descend to flight level 130, cross Sunny, flight level 260 or below.
11: Flight level 130 to cross Sunny at flight level 260 below. Thank you, Cathay 918.
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9: Sky Nevis 933, contact GY 1214, bye bye.
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9: 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Thai 678, descend to flight level 180, proceed direct Tengmo.
14: 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Descend 180, Thai 678.
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15: Departure, Cathay 916, passing 2000, climbing 5000.
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9: Ethiopian 3685, contact radar 12347, bye bye.
17: Hong Kong Shuttle 701, flight level 330, squatting 145.
6: Shuttle 701, Hong Kong radar identify, clear Canto 3 Bravo arrival, track direct to Gamba.
17: Clear Canto 3 Bravo arrival, track direct to Gamba, Hong Kong Shuttle 701.
12: Cathay 654, contact approach 119841.
14: 01 Cathay 654, good day. 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
22: First standby. Shuttle 639 at Moscow, reduce speed to 250 knots. Tag Island 01 after MB, reduce speed to 250 knots.
0: 7, descend now for level 340.
14: Level 340, Cathay 097.
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2: Wait. Not that. Have a good trip. 3217, 47. What?
3: Can you see the level after tunnel, 02 APCAL, China 871. National 971, format planning, are you able for that for 360?
9: 840, contact
0: 2-0,
2: Hong Kong, 2-0, Hong Kong, Shuttle 871.
22: Sure, I'll check it. East 850, Hong Kong radar, climb to flight level 250.
2: Flight level 250, Eva 850.
9: China Eastern 239, contact radar 123905, bye bye.
2: 23905,
9: China Eastern 239,
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9: Departure, Type 639, S3
2: Delta
9: 61. Type 639, identify, climb to
2: 9000 feet. About 9000 feet, Type 639.
9: Cathay 111, clear of traffic, climb unrestricted level 160.
2: Unrestricted, flight level 160, Cathay 111.
0: Alpha level 310.
6: 2-8-6-0-6.
2: 6, wing at 546, bye-bye.
12: 776, Hong Kong radar, descend to level 130. Cross, skybound, level 260 or below.
2: 093, climbing
23: flight 50. 093, Hong Kong radar, roger. Climb flight level 320.
2: Climb flight level 320, grid 093.
24: Hong Kong radar, good day, you're on HCR, climbing flight level 250.
23: NX0, clear, direct nomad. Climb flight level 290.
24: 690, flight level 290, you're on HCR.
9: Climb to flight level 6,900 meters.
15: 6,900 meters, Cathay 916.
0: Someone's cleared for the RRC, blue roaming to sub right, Cathay 301.
2: 3 Bravo arrival. 3 Bravo arrival, requesting on a blue 25 right approach, Cathay 507.
0: Stand back. Cathay 097, continue descend for level 320, reaching the next 20 miles.
2: Descend for level 320, we're seeing the next 20 mile, Cathay 097.
0: Hong Kong radar, Cathay 459, approaching Mirato, Toyoto 280. Cathay 459, identify, clear for AB3 Bravo arrival.
25: Clear AB3 Bravo arrival, Cathay 459.
0: Cathay 581, contact radar 126 decimal 5.
2: 126 decimal 5, Cathay 581.
24: And speed at Mango 280 knots, Cathay 918.
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9: Macau 62, climb to level 210.
24: Climb to level 210, Macau 62.
2: 17236, thank you, good night.
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9: Cathay 111, contact radar 13382, bye bye.
2: 13.825, bye. 111, bye. Level 320, direct to LA with you.
6: Future 947, roger, and climb to 9,800 meters, direct sea coup.
2: 160.
22: Cathay 111, Hong Kong radar, climb to flight level 250.
2: Flight level 250, Cathay 111.
23: Reach level in 4 minutes.
24: Flight level 320, reach in 4 minutes, Cathay 119.
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12: 5-6-3-9 Hong Kong Radar, climb to level 250.
2: Climb to flight level 250, 3-9.
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9: Macau 659, connect radar 123905.
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5: After Topon cleared ILS 25 right, great speed 881.
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6: Cathay 706, Hong Kong radar identify, clear Canto 3 Bravo.
24: 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Hey, 111.
0: 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Cathay 507, descend for level 260.
2: Descend flight level 260, Cathay 507.
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10: 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Please, sir, reach my impact, Cathay, please, sign it.
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10: Chinese 9657.
12: Chinese 9657, identify. Clear Sierra 7 Bravo rifle. Reduce speed to 250 knots.
10: Sierra 7 Bravo rifle.
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9: 13382, bye-bye.
7: Good evening, Air Macau 907, approaching Dorset, flight level 350, squawking 2250.
26: 20 back. Side speed 300 knots. What's happening?
9: Passing level 120.
10: Zero, unrestricted, expedite through second altitude.
9: 120.
10: Expediter 120 UPS
26: 59. 188, descend Alpha level 350 and reach in 4 minutes.
25: 40 and
10: 231.
25: 231.
5: Established on RMP 025 right.
6: Second answer one, thank you. Continue.
5: Continue, second answer.
25: Fate 5-8-1, contact approach 119 days among one.
6: We got
25: 81,
26: which is 1801. 1809, 21. 907, say again, your level and squawk.
7: Macau 907, level 350, squawking 2250.
26: And Macau 907, identified. Clear Charlie 4 Alpha arrival.
7: Clear Charlie 4 Alpha arrival. Any shortcuts available in Macau 907?
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26: 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Blue 113, contact radar 132, decimal 15.
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14: 7-8-7-1-5.
18: Hong Kong radar, zero, 113, climb flight 1250, no speed detection.
3: Cebu 113, Hong Kong radar, no speed control, climb at level 290.
18: No speed control, climb at level 290, Cebu 116.
12: Cebu 101, Hong Kong radar, descend to level 130, cross Maple for level 260 or below.
18: Descend for level 130, cross Maple 260 or below, control 701. We'll maintain flight level 290, Cebu 113, thank you.
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14: 210.
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15: Approach runway 25 right, descend to 9,000 feet, QNH 9995 hectopascal.
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18: 275,
26: Rekha 116, contact radar 128, base demo 75.
18: 2875, Rekha 116, good day.
26: China Eastern 565, contact Sanya 130, decimal 2.
18: 30.
12: Hong Kong Shadow 701, 85, 130.
18: 130, Hong Kong Shadow 701.
12: Chinese 9657, contact approach 119, decimal 1.
18: 119, Chinese 9657, good evening.
26: 72, Hong Kong radar, climb to 57250.
14: 50, EY 72.
26: Direct C2.
18: Epileptic, 639.
26: UPS 72, climb slot level 11,600 meters.
18: I maintain 11,600 meters, UPS 72.
20: Hong Kong radar, hello, China Eastern, 568, flight level 390.
26: China Eastern, 568, Hong Kong radar, identified.
15: Approach runway 25 right, descend unrestricted to 6,000 feet, K1H 9995 hectopascal.
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26: Still traffic, and maintain speed 280 knots.
14: 280 knots, Cebu 872.
26: Contact Shanghai, 128.35, good day.
0: UPS 72, clear direct, C2. Direct, go UPS 72. 1 2 7 decimal 1 7 decimal 1, air clearing 6 6 0 8 7 7 6,
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15: 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And we should head to 6,000 feet, here 1H9995, at the Pascal.
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5: Departure is getting Cafe 2084, passing 1,600 for 5,000 feet.
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5: Best rate of climb to flight level 160, climb passing level 13, Cafe 2084.
9: Cafe 603, climb unrestricted, level 160.
2: Unrestricted, level 160, Cafe 603.
9: Amacal 9078, contact radar 12347, bye bye.
2: 247, Amacal 9078, have a good day, bye bye.
26: NSCRO, contact radar 128,
2: decimal 75. Decimal 75, Dynasty 790, good day.
12: Amacal 978, Concord radar, climb to the level 250. Speed 332, North Hawk radar.
2: Fire from Macau, 9007.
23: Concord radar, 708715, maintain level 620.
26: 708715, roger.
17: Testament 125, roger.
2: Well, 330.
17: Dynasty 790, roger.
2: Hong Kong
7: Hong Kong radar, MKL 9007, level 35.
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7: The climbing 5000.
9: Cathay 328 identified, climb bound 6 to level 160.
7: 160, Cathay 328.
17: Cathay 20 miles before Norman.
23: Flight level 290 miles. Reach flight level 290 miles to Norman. Cebu 112.
17: T-way 101, contact radar 125.32.
18: 1-5-3-2, TA 1-1, good day.
17: Bye.
7: Hong Kong radar, good evening, Korean Air 459, heavy, maintaining flight level 380, squawking 4176.
17: Korean Air 459, Hong Kong radar, identify.
12: Yeah, 127, days, small one.
7: 71, have a good night, 78, have a good night, bye-bye.
15: B2-2-3-1.
7: Good evening, climbing flight level 250, Dark Alley.
26: And Macau 9078, Richard, stand by higher.
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17: 1,300 meters.
7: 100 meters for record 1560. Bay 603, goodbye. Data again, Bay 603, reaching flight level 160.
12: Cathay 603, Hong Kong radar, climb to flight level 250.
7: Level 250, Cathay 603.
11: Ping 2000 on climb 5000.
9: Qantas 128 identified, climb to flight level 160, cancel altitude restrictions.
11: Flight level 160, cancel height restrictions, Qantas 128.
18: 7-5, Cathay 111.
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18: 7-8 or more, Cathay 111. Bye.
7: Good day, Cathay 100, flight level 340, approaching. No, squawk 357.
17: Cathay 111, Hong Kong radar identify, Betty 3, Bravo arrival.
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15: Flight level 250.
7: Cancel altitude and speed restriction, climb flight level 250, Cathay 284.
5: Shuttle 871.
12: Cathay 603, contact radar 127 decimal 1.
1: 1271, Cathay 603, good night.
8: 2875, 2875,
1: good
8: day, goodbye. VHJet AA 92, descend off at level 120, reach level by Cotton, track direct to Cotton.
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8: VHJet AA 92, descend off at level 120, reach by Cotton, track direct to Cotton.
1: Level 120 and direct to Cotton, reach by Cotton, level 120, we did at 8902, thank you.
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1: 7 decimal 1 for the record 1560, bye bye.
17: Bye bye. Record 116, descend when ready, level 260, reach by eastbound.
1: Descend when ready to reach level 260 by eastbound, record 116.
8: India 2362, maintain current level.
1: Record India 2362.
8: Airstream 7347, maintain flight level 310 on reaching crossing traffic at shore. 10 o'clock, range 35 miles, 1,000 feet above clear level.
1: Roger, maintain flight level 310. Airstream 7347.
8: Dynasty 5637, Hong Kong.
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8: 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Traffic information, traffic at your 2 o'clock, range 30 miles, climbing to 1,000 feet below you.
13: Dynasty 5637.
8: And Dynasty 5637, a climb flight level 9,800 meters after Ellie, track direct to Siku.
13: Okay, climb 9,800 meters and track Ellie, Siku, Dynasty 5637.
8: Amen. Vietnam 578, contact radar 118 decimal 902. Vietnam 578, contact radar 118 decimal 902.
1: 7222, Roger. Contact Manila on 119 decimal 3 at Sabno or high frequency 8942, Shanghai 7223.
17: Philippine 337, and no man, contact Manila 119 decimal 3.
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1: 11
17: 16 contact radar 123.47. Mr. Jet 503, descend when ready, flight level 260, reach by Cyber.
1: When it is descend flight level 260, reach by Cyber and by Cyber. And can we expect the 25 left?
17: The next sector will advise.
1: Thank you.
9: Ah, disregard, you're going to double clear. Just continue on the sit. And Qatari 817, you on left, turn right to right, Foslu.
16: Right direct to Foslu, Qatari 817.
12: 7, correction, stop, turn, heading 140.
1: So, UPS 77.
17: India 2362, clear direct Nome and descend at level 330.
1: Direct Nome and descend at level 330 and India 2362.
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1: 127 decimal 1, flight Trans J 1275.
3: Good evening, Chester 275, maintaining level 50.
14: 13382.
26: 13382, 1275. 75. Transrate 1275, after Sierra, climb flight level 320.
19: After Sierra, climb to flight level 320, translate 1275.
26: Mantari 370, descend now to flight level 120 and pass flight level 310 or below in 35 miles.
20: To flight level 120 and pass flight level 310 within 35 miles. Mantari
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21: 130 Decimal 2, Air China A71, go back.
26: Airstream 7347.
24: Go ahead, Airstream 7347.
26: Airstream 7347, clear of traffic, climb now for level 360.
24: Climbing flight level 360, Airspring 7347, thank you.
26: VHJet AA 902, contact radar 127, decimal 55.
21: 2755, VHJet 902, thank you, man, bye.
25: Passport control, Singapore A36, maintaining flight level 390, on spot 2260.
26: Singapore A36, Hong Kong radar identified.
25: Roger, Singapore A36.
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28: Fidget 8892, Hong Kong, December. UPS 77, turn left heading 090.
27: Left heading 090, UPS
28: 77. Fidget 8892, Hong Kong, expect IOS to approach runway 34, information express.
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17: 77. Air Macau 907, descend flight level 200, reach level by eastbound.
11: Air Macau 907.
15: Nana, descend to 6,000 feet, clear 1H 9995, petapascal.
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11: Unable, turn at 2794.
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31: Oh, you bet. That's a 304 direct dot mu, reach level by dot mu.
19: That is 7706, flight level 350, squawk 2266.
26: Chinese 7706, Hong Kong radar identified. 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
17: 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Channel 728, cancel level restriction.
15: 582, runway 25 right.
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4: Ready, descend for level 260, reach by impact, Cathay 451.
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17: Four to six, climb to flight level 160.
11: Climb flight level 160, get a 426.
26: Bravo arrival.
4: 2-3 Bravo arrival on Cockshot 559.
26: Red Cat 1560, contact 1-3-3, they see more 35.
4: 33 decimal 35, Red Cat 1560, bye bye.
26: Red Cat 1560, correction 133 decimal 07.
4: 133 decimal 07 for Red Cat 1560, bye bye.
26: Thai VHS 3732, descend now, flight level 120.
4: Then flight level 120, Thai Jetway 72.
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2: 7, contact radar 127, decimal 1.
4: 7-1, good day, Qatari 817.
5: Oh, you need Jet 877, approach level 160, inbound football.
2: Jet 877, Hong Kong radar, proceed direct to Chicken, climb to flight level 200.
5: There is inbound Chicken, Jet 877.
2: Jet 892, maintain 280 knots or greater, confirm your tracking to Papa.
6: Maintain 280 or greater, and say again.
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5: Hong Kong radar and Macau 907, descending to flight level 200.
2: And Macau 907, Hong Kong radar, expect ILS to approach from H34, division Yankee.
5: Expect ILS to approach from H34, we have. Yes, there, Macau 907.
2: Salesman 125, confirm requesting RNT to the approach on 125, right?
26: Nissan 386, maintain current level.
7: Level 728, increase speed to 280 knots.
5: Increase speed 280 knots, alternate.
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2: 1-3-3-8-2,
7: get a 4-0. 7-7-0, climb to flight level 170.
5: 170, get a 4-2-6.
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4: Radar 5-6.
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26: T-way 101, contact Sanya 122, then CMO 6.
7: 6, climb to flight level 250.
5: 52, get a 426.
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5: 0, reach 15 miles before Charlie and Macau 9-0-7.
4: 1,006, climbing 5,000.
7: Greater Bay 2348, departure identified, cancel altitude restriction, climb to flight level 160.
4: Cancel altitude restriction, climb flight level 160, Greater Bay 2348.
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26: 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Key Bravo, report cruising lot number.
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10: 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VJAA 902, descend to 9000 feet, QNH 9905, hectopascal, maintain speed 250, not a crater.
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14: Shin, fly to fly level 130, Sauker 2, 36.
10: VJA 877, contact radar 127, decimal 1, good day.
14: 877, thank you, mate. Hong Kong, Cathay 100, descend in flight level 260.
10: Cathay 100, Hong Kong, radar, confirm requesting RMP Sulu approach on runway 25 left.
14: RMP Sulu 25 left, Cathay 100.
10: Cathay 100, roger. After cyber, descend to reach flight level 130 by Mango.
14: After cyber, descend 130 by Mango. Can we take 260 below with cyber?
10: Cathay 100, approved.
14: Reach 130 by Mango and 260 below at cyber, Cathay 100.
10: VJET AA-902, check new QNH 9996, head to Pascal.
13: 9996, VJET 8992.
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14: Hong Kong, Emirates 383, heavy, reaching for level 160, direct to source loop.
10: Emirates 383, Hong Kong radar, climb to flight level 250.
14: 250, I'm at 383.
18: Altona 73.
10: 230 knots or greater, descend to 5,000 feet.
18: 230 greater, descend 5,000 feet, reject at 8,900.
20: Climbing to fly level 250.
22: Entran 728, Hong Kong, climb fly level 310, standby high.
14: Mango
26: 22, Hotel 125. 167. Cathay 724, radar identified. Cleared, red T3 Bravo arrival.
14: T3 Bravo. Cathay 724.
23: 473. Cathay 104, Hong Kong radar identified. Red T3 Bravo arrival, direct cyber.
16: T3 Bravo arrival, track direct cyber, Cathay 104.
32: Sir, we are in Air Channel 116, passing 1,200 feet, climbing 5,000 feet.
7: Air Channel 116 departure identified, cancel altitude restriction, climb to flight level 130.
32: Cancel altitude restriction, climbing flight level 130.

0: And Macau 9 is 07, cancel Charlie level restrictions, descend at 9,000 feet, QNH 996 at Pascal.
1: Cancel Charlie level restrictions, descend to 9,000 feet, QNH 995, Macau
0: 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Descend at
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2: Two stations together, Emirates 383, climb flight level 10,400 meters.
6: Flight number 160, maintaining speed 280 knots or less.
8: Star Walker 236, Hong Kong radar, climb to flight level 180, maintain present speed.
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9: climb
6: flight number
9: 180, Star Walker 236.
0: Turn heading 075.
6: 10. After Hassan, descend to flight level 110, heading 372.
0: Cathay 100, contact approach 119, decimal 1.
6: This one, Cathay 100, good night.
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2: 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Hi Asia 231, contact Sanya 122, decimal 6.
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2: Korean Air 651, contact Sanya 122, decimal 6.
10: 122, decimal 6, Korean Air 651.
11: 920 heavy passing 1800, climb 5000.
2: Dynasty 920 departure identified, cancel altitude restrictions, climb to flight level 160.
11: Level restriction and climb level 160, Dynasty 920.
12: 2362, over Norman, contact Manila 119.3.
13: Over Norman, Manila 119.3, Air India 2362, good day.
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14: And cross vehicle 4,800 or above, air canal 116.
9: T5X06, climb flight level 330 final.
6: Flight level 330 final, Eva
9: 80. AH 728, direct to dot me, climb flight level 330 final.
0: We reached 9,000 feet by runway, QNH 9996, head of Pascal.
6: Please, let
0: I reach at 3732, direct runway, descend to reach 9,000 feet by runway, QNH 9996, head of Pascal.
6: Descend to 9,000, please lift runway at 9,000 and select to runway QNH 9996, head of 3732.
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4: Japan 735, maintain Bravo 380.
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15: 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Maintain 3220 knots, maintain 370.
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0: 119, Macau 907, cancel altitude restrictions at Mike Charlie 611, descend to 4,500 feet.
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17: 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Dynasty 920, speed 2800.
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0: 1000 feet, expect low after 13 miles.
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17: 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Jet 3948, Hong Kong radar identified.
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20: Cathay 104, descend flight level 340.
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1: Quarter
21: 120, Hong Kong radar, good day. Climb to flight level 250.
22: Flight level 250, and count 120.
19: Cloud radar alert, Cathay 01, flight level 400, score 3656.
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23: Round 2. Cathay 451, continue present heading, descend 8,000 feet, QNH 996 hexapascal.
1: 06, request the cruising level 330.
9: Gamma 855, Hong Kong identify, that's far high.
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9: Macau 927. 2 Dynasty 920,
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9: 93, confirm to establish. I'm sorry, Mr. Jet 5.
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0: 935,
1: one
0: of the vehicles, seven. Yeah, 35, 65. 3-2, turn left heading 020, descend to 5,000 feet.
1: Heading 020, descend to 5,000 feet, have set 322.
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0: Antari 370, contact Macau Tower 18.0.
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12: Cathay 104, descend flight level 260, reach level Abeam Cyber.
15: Abeam Cyber, Cathay 104.
16: Speak to Exo.
21: Cathay Exo, Hong Kong radar, good day. Maintain presence, speak to Quantum, flight level 180.
16: Maintain speed, climb flight level 180, Cathay 880.
21: Connor
16: 30, calling Fault 160. Connor 30, Hong Kong radar, climb to flight level 250. Hong Kong Shuttle 559, maintaining flight level 260, speed 290, on course position Maple.
0: Hong Kong Shuttle 559, Hong Kong radar, after Maple, descend to flight level 130.
16: Maple, descend to flight level 130, Hong Kong Shuttle 559.
0: Jet 3732, direct to Papa.
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21: Starwalker 714, Hong Kong radar identified.
5: By Starwalker 714.
3: 15, corner 30.
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21: 5, M account 120. 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
3: sequencing. Maintain speed to extra north for sequencing, M account 120.
21: Dynasty 920, climb to flight level 210.
3: To level 210, Dynasty 920.
21: Cathay 882,
16: climb
21: to flight level 200.
16: Climb level 200, Cathay 882.
14: 180 to greater, it's open, Cathay 100.
16: Then sail back, then sail east.
21: China Eastern, caution China Southern, 3040, say again, your level and squawk.
16: China Southern, 3040, flight level 350, squawk 0157.
21: China Southern, 3040, radar contact. Fix up a Papa Bravo, Yankee Bravo, contact radar 127, decimal 55.
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21: Fairjet S39048, report request level.
0: Yankee Bravo, Hong Kong radar, after Maple, descend to flight level 130, 280 knots.
16: After Maple, descend level 130 and speed to 80, Bravo, Yankee Bravo.
21: Identified.
16: Or 2900 knots.
0: Cathay 104, maintain 290 knots.
16: Maintain 2900 knots, Cathay 104.
9: Arrival.
16: Three Bravo arrival and request RMP to the runway 25 right, Cathay 531.
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21: Cathay 708, Hong Kong radar identified. Clear cancel 3 Bravo arrival.
16: Enter 3 Bravo, Cathay 708, thank you.
21: China 7, 3040, contact radar 128, decimal 75.
16: 128, decimal 75, China 7, 3040, good. Okay.
0: Climbing flight level 160 out of 118. ETA 871, Hong Kong radar, climb to flight level 250.
16: Flight level 250,
3: it's a high. 871. Using Stalker 704, maintain level 330.
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2: A716, maintaining Tyler 4390, squawking 0154, approaching Gilford.
17: Cathay 716, Hong Kong radar identified, clear Betty 3 Bravo arrival.
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23: Cathay 801, pass level 290 or below in 30 miles.
16: Bravo.
1: Descent level 260 to reach flight on the Philippines, 306.
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17: 16A increase speed to 250 knots.
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8: many miles to reply? Total 5K, Alice Roche, 255, Cathay 583.
15: Total 124, position north north, level 350, squawk 2231.
17: Delta 124, Hong Kong radar identified.
15: Delta 124.
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11: Coming to follower 160.
21: Cafe 362, Hong Kong radar, good day. Clear direct to Larry's. Climb to flight level 250.
11: Direct to light, and to follow 250, Cathay
15: 360.
17: 5. 580, Hong Kong radar identified.
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23: 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ETA 871, contact radar 127, day CMO 1.
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16: Ohio,
18: Cafe 663, 1600, climbing 5000.
17: Cafe 663, departure identified, cancel altitude restrictions, climb to flight level 160.
18: Restriction, climb flight level 160, Cathay 663.
17: Hong Kong Shadow 768, cancel speed restriction.
16: Cancel speed restriction, 768.
1: 170, climb at 250.
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1: Through flight level 260, climb 9,200 meters, Etihad 871.
17: Nathan.
15: Climb 855.
2: B8, maintaining flight level 410.
20: Airport 838, Hong Kong radar, roger.
2: Airport 838.
23: You 6 direct to dot me.
11: Hey, Primero, descend below 130 and descend 11,000. Peter Papa Bravo Yankee Bravo.
23: Victor Yankee Bravo, flight level 110.
11: Flight level 110, Bravo Yankee Bravo.
23: China 7, H353, climb to flight level 170.
16: 10, Alpha H353.
21: Country 5 Hong Kong radar, good day, descent through flight level 110, reach by muscle, cancel impact restriction.
15: 11,900 meters, Air China 890.
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15: 0, decimal 2, good day, Shanghai Air 7365.
23: Four cross mango level 130 below, descend 9,000 feet on 9 at 96 sector scale.
4: Level 260.
15: Level 260, the Hina Tichina.
20: Radar Katai 362, climbing to fly level 250.
23: Katai 362, climbing for level 330.
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15: Radar, good evening. Summer A98, flight level 350.
6: Summer A98, radar contact.
15: Okay, A98.
23: 260 or below.
15: Flight level 130, cross Sunny 260 or below, Philippine 306. Hong Kong Shuttle 768, level 160.
23: Hong Kong Shuttle 768, Hong Kong radar, climb to flight level 250.
15: 250, Shuttle 768.
23: China 78353, climb to flight level 200.
15: 200,
17: Zero, contact radar 128, decimal 75.
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17: 30 at 8999, current level not available, descend now foot level 10,400 meters, reaching 20 miles.
6: Air China 890, roger.
17: 20 miles due to crossing traffic.
13: We'll call it 20 miles at the hard 8999.
15: Decimal 5. 46, decimal 5, Cathay 565.
17: We'll maintain current level.
15: Good day, we're just 943.
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15: Uncle Control, good morning. Jump Cargo 615 Heavy, level 280.
6: Jump Cargo 615, Hong Kong radar identified.
15: Thank you, Jump Cargo 615.
24: Level 250, speed 280 or less.
23: Cathay 9064, cancel speed, climb to flight level 330.
24: Climb flight level 330 and cancel speed, Cathay 964, thank you.
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17: 52 Hong Kong radar, identified.
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13: 300 and Maple for 260 or below, Cathay 708.
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15: Radar Cathay 663, climbing flight level 160.
4: Cafe 663 Hong Kong Radar, climb to flight level 250, proceed direct Ellie.
5: Climb flight level 250, direct Ellie, Cafe 666.
7: Radar, good evening, Hotel Sierra Charlie Papa Golf, climb flight level 160.
4: Hotel Sierra Charlie Papa Golf, Hong Kong Radar, climb to flight level 250, increase speed to 300 knots.
17: 280.
12: Climb to flight level 280, transfer A353.
17: Unable to speed, we can make up to 75 knots. Hotel Papa Golf, 1-2, 7-5 knots. 7-0 greater. 7-7 or greater, but 9-2-9. 4-8-8-8-8-8-8-8-8-8-8-8-8-8-8-8-8-8-8-8-8-8-8-8-8-8-8-8-8-8-8-8-8-8-8-8-8-8-8-8-8-8-8-8-8-8-8-8-8-8-8-8-8-8-8-8-8-8-8-8-8-8-8-8-8-8-8-8-8-8-8-8-8-8-8-8-8-8-8-8-8-8-8-8-8-8-8-8-8-8-8-8-8-8-8-8-8-8-8-8-8-8-8-8-8-8-8-8-8-8-8-8-8-8-8-8-8-8-8-8-8-8-8-8-8-8-8-8-8-8-8-8-8-8-8-8-8-8-8-8-8-8-8-8-8-8-8-8-8-8-8-8-8-8-8-8
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17: 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Flight level 360.
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17: Scooter 124. Shuttle 75, Diner, descend when ready, flight level 260, reach level by Maple.
0: When ready, flight level 260, reach by Maple, and flight level 75 land.
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14: 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Flight level 280, Charlie Stretch. That is 152, 152, climbing 160,
19: speed 280. United 152, Hong Kong, make a climb to flight level 250.
14: 250, United 152.
24: 340, descend 4,500 feet, Cathay 104.
17: Unit
0: 217, maintain
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17: 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Shuttle Air 2153, roger, maintain
9: speed 177 or less. 77 or less, Shuttle Air 2153.
6: 56 climb, follow for 11,900 meters.
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0: 11,300 meters, Bohai 7940.
3: 1,000 feet, 996, take it to the sky.
24: 1347, 367, bye bye.
4: 062 identify, clear Sierra 7 Bravo Rifle, speed 280 knots.
0: Speed 280 and Sierra 7 Bravo, Turk 6062.
24: Hanoi, crossing level 130, climbing flight level 160.
19: 10-8679, Hong Kong, radar, climb to flight level 250, speed 280 knots.
24: Flight level 250, speed 280, Cafe 67.
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0: Cathay 663,
17: connect.
0: Radar Cathay 663, climbing flight level 250.
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17: 11, departure identified. Cancel altitude restrictions. Climb to flight level 160.
24: Cancel the altitude restrictions and climb level 160 to the 601.
17: Call 310 initially.
1: Climb level 310, Cathay 663.
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2: 4. Now 117, descend to level 190. 0040. Go.
8: Southern 3040.
6: Engineer 1356 on the radar 127.1.
25: 127.1, Engineer Venture South 6 today.
6: 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VHJet 978, Connor Taipei 1290.1.
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3: 2250 knots.
8: Descent to level 220, China Southern 3040.
17: 2280. Hello, level 371, 1324. Go ahead, 7940, Richard. Cathay 764, confirm checking direct to Maple. Quality 400, departure identified. 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
8: 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Reach level 340 miles, Cathay 764. 003, flight level 380.
17: 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China Eastern 29069, contact Sanya 130, Zaytimo 2.
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3: 182.
17: 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Continue keep left turn, direct to run to, after run to, descend on the RMF transition.
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3: China Eastern 29069, Hong Kong radar.
25: Sir, heading 310.
3: Cross Murray, fellow for 130 or below.
0: Alex Murray, descending flight level 110, cross 110 or below to at Murray, to 6062.
19: Cross contact radar 127, base for 1.
3: Two, 220 knots. Philippine 306, descend 6,000 feet. Cathay 708, maintain 280 or greater, descend 6,000 feet on 996 hectopascal.
24: Cathay Yankee Bravo.
10: Cathay 735,
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25: 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Cathay 735, descend to 4,500 feet. Cathay
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17: Cathay 663, resume on navigation track direct to Siku.
1: Track direct to Siku, Cathay 663.
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17: United 152, climb to flight level 400.
11: Flight level 400, United 152.
18: Radar Cafe 679, flight level 250.
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4: 0785, flight level 130, speed 28, sail north.
20: Flight level 130, speed 28 now, 280 now, air channel 107.
17: 40.
20: And now flight level 340, get A620.
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19: 491
16: 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Cathay. Control, Macau 615, maintain flight level 320, squawk 2677, good evening.
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16: Sierra Mike Tango for Alpha arrival, Macau 615.
19: Cathay 362 radar, same, Shanghai 128.35.
11: Flight level 110, Air China 107.
16: Radar Cathay 764, we are direct Maple, descending flight level 260.
4: Cathay 764, Hong Kong radar, descend to level 130, cross Maple, flight level 260 or below.
16: Flight level 130, cross Maple, flight level 260 or below, Cathay 764.
4: Hong Kong Shuttle 759, proceed direct Murray, descend to level 110.
16: Direct Murray, flight level 110, Hong Kong Shuttle 759.
17: You do traffic, fly heading 210.
11: Fly heading 210, United 152.
17: 63, try direct Hotel, Hotel 477.
11: Descend by
17: Hermes
11: transition,
16: the China.
25: 7735,
16: reduce minimum.
17: Level 11,000 meters.
18: Continue climb 11,000 meters, Cathay 679.
17: Thai 602 Hong Kong.
5: Operator, good evening, K0237, approaching camp, please maintain flight level 340, clocking 4143.
6: TWA 037 Hong Kong radar, identify.
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18: Air flight 260, reach level by Maple, Cathay 620.
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17: 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Air Junior
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17: 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Sky Legend 929, contact Sanya 130, decimal 2. 5 Hong Kong radar, D5 to 5 level 110, reach by muscle, cancel and pad restriction.
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24: 100.5,
3: Cathay 784, descend 90,000 feet, QNH 996, maintain 28 turnoffs.
13: 58 departure identified, cancel altitude restrictions, climb to follow for 130.
23: 658,
17: 858. Next active, not direct for making heading.
24: Maintain
17: and search. 5565 for the cloud, only 47. 3708, on left heading 320.
24: Left heading 320, Cathay 703.
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17: now.
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18: 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Cathay 679.
17: Cathay 600, contact radar 127, decimal 55.
18: 127.5,
3: Cathay 600. 20, reduce to 250 knots. Shuttle 759, descend 6,000 feet on 996 hexapascal and maintain 280 knots.
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18: 133.82. Cathay 302 passing 1,800,
13: climb 5,000. Cathay 302 departure identified, cancel altitude restrictions, climb to follow for 130.
18: Altitude restriction, climb over 130, Cathay 302.
13: C9100, do you need extra track miles for the Biko level requirement?
18: Negative, C9100.
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24: 6,900 meters,
13: 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Cafe 302, we're ready, speed 2,800 knots.
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20: knots or greater, 25, in 239.
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2: 133, decimal 35, clear jet 943.
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19: H3, contact radar 127, decimal 1.
17: Flight level 350.
3: 1, reduce speed to 250 knots.
8: That visa 2 continue climb level 160.
24: Level 160.
9: On our radar, good evening, Transcend 240, climbing 9 o'clock speed.
8: Transcend 240, low confirms squawk 3367 and report altitude passing.
2: Squawk 3367, confirm next.
8: Yeah, and passing altitude.
2: Passing 4300 feet, Transcend 240.
8: Transcend 240, identify, climb to flight level 120.
2: And flight level 120, Transcend 240.
17: Good 120, director, flight heading 340, descend to 4,600 feet.
25: Heading 340, descend 4,500, good 120.
11: Thai 602. Hong Kong, good evening, scooter 182, maintaining flight level 390, squawk 2212.
17: Scooter 182, Hong Kong radar identified. China Southern 6078, track direct to Zotnin.
2: 755,
6: flight level 380. Asian 755, Hong Kong radar identified.
8: Can increase the speed to 280 knots when ready, climb to level 160. Sanya 100, contact Guangzhou 12535, bye bye.
12: 12535, Guangzhou Finnair 100, bye.
17: 03, contact Sanya 122, decimal 6.
11: 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SLA TRI 30.
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14: China 117, China heading 335.
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17: Flight level 340.
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8: 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China 8240, climb to flight level 210.
20: Flight level 210, China 240.
3: So 7, turn left heading 010.
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10: 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District AB3, Bravo, whatever, Korean Air 011.
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26: 40 unrestricted. Cathay 113, contact radar 13382, bye bye.
0: 13382, Cathay 113.
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26: Dynasty 924, speed 280 knots or greater.
0: Yep, bridge Dynasty 924.
26: And Dynasty 924, climb to level 160.
0: So 160, Dynasty
26: 924. Borneo 128, climb to flight level 160.
0: Climb level 160, Borneo 128.
29: Level in 60 miles, good 93.
23: Shuttle 768, contact Sanya 122, decimal 6.
30: 122, decimal 6, shuttle 768, good day.
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30: Radar grade to be 873, squawking 4571, maintain 210.
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30: 07 Bravo arrival, grade to be 873.
4: Thai 602 for sequencing, time right heading 090, speed 280 knots.
30: Turn right heading 090, speed 280 knots, Thai 602.
6: 3-0. Diamond 896, roger.
5: From radar, good evening, Sky Racer 612, level 3402713.
6: Sky Racer 612, Hong Kong radar, identify.
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26: Flightable 160 unrestricted to cross hotel, hotel 477, flightable 130 above.
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6: China 723. Bye bye. Right, Calculus 9016, left occupied, flight level 300, final in Hong Kong.
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26: 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Kill 1-9-9-9-6, head up, let's go.
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26: 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Hamaka 131, descend to reach flight level 110 by Hazel.
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30: Request for level 3, up to 340, type HF 569.
6: Savage 569, Roger, call you back.
30: Savage 569, thank you. Hong Kong radar, good evening. China 7325, climbing to flight level 270.
6: China 7325, climb flight level 320 initially.
30: Okay, climb flight level 320, China 7325.
7: Hong Kong radar is target 5 radar, approaching carefully, maintain flight level 340, speed mark 0.77.
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6: Japan at 707, Hong Kong radar identified.
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28: Hello.
9: Radar, KP 991. 10 miles to Stormy, spot 0757, flight level 256.
15: Cathay 991, Hong Kong, identify Abbey 3 Bravo arrival. Report indicator that speed.
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30: impact, KP 991. 0 knots and via run 0 with the RMC Zulu approach, 25 right, 495.
15: Eastern 240.
9: By Sharman, direct impact, but 310 knots.
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11: 330 and 180 knots, KP 74.
28: Oh, descend on restricted to 8,000 feet, Q1H9997 at the Pascal.
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2: 790 Hong Kong radar, Roger, climb flight level 290.
1: Climb flight level 290, shuttle 790.
2: Cathay 113, track direct no man.
1: No man, Cathay 113.
0: I'm a call 615, descend to flight level 160. Yeah,
1: flight level 160, I'm a call 615. Tower Y-17,
3: Cathay 716 direct to run through descend by RNF transition.
4: Run through descend by RNF transition, Cathay 716.
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5: Cathay 443 Hong Kong, identify Abbey 3 Bravo arrival.
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6: Cross 12 180, North Cathay 473.
7: 11 Hong Kong radar, descend to flight level 110, cross and the AO below flight level 260.
2: 6078, Roger.
7: 2, 3, 4, 5. Cross MPA AO below flight level 260, descend to flight level 110.
5: Clearance after descent, descend to reach flight level 130 by Abbey.
7: AO below flight level 260, maintain speed 280 now.
1: Don't get at all, stand by 9 again. Japan 753, maintain flight level 380, approaching company.
2: 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Terminate 823, on the radar 125, decimal 32.
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3: Cleared
8: ILS approach, runway 25 right. Alpha Turbine cleared ILS approach, runway 25 right, Cathay 764.
3: 240.
1: Shaman 823, Roger. 0 Papa, 9 8 7.
0: Thank you. I'm a call 615, descend to reach flight level 110 by Hazel.
1: Flight level 110, reach by Hazel, I'm a call 615.
3: Are you able, flight level 400 before FCAL?
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3: 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Descend, flight level 360, track direct to FCAL.
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1: Descend to flight level 360, direct to FCAL, Echo Papa Kilo Alpha Lima, Air China 9077.
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1: 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Major 5533, President FCAL, climbing 250.
3: Major F5533, climb to flight level 320, expedite your climb.
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15: Recap 123, climb to flight level 210.
16: 28, decimal 75, good day, 36524.
15: 1, climb to flight level 250.
14: 250,
15: Negative 133075. 1033, Hong Kong departure, 122, decimal 65, goodbye.
16: 2 decimal 65, goodbye, China Sun 8386.
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3: Hong Kong Shuttle 215, reduce speed now 250 knots.
17: Can I believe, fly level 300, squad 6255.
18: EVA 205 identified.
17: Roger, EVA 205, confirmed any chance for higher level?
18: At what level can you accept?
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16: Level 170, China Sun 8336.
3: Yeah, Macau 615, radar 123905.
14: 23905, good day, Macau 615.
3: China Eastern 965, cancel level restriction, climb follow 4160. New Guinea 19, increase speed to 250, not so greater. KV 3262 departure identify, climb via seat, follow for 130.
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3: New Guinea 19, climb unrestricted, follow for 130.
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14: not
3: so greater,
14: stand by low. Direct to 12, 180, not so
7: greater, stand by low. 810, left heading 090.
17: 330, left heading 090. 334.
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3: 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MS 937, radar 123, decimal 47.
15: 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QNH is 9997, hectopascals, report established.
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14: Kilo Alpha
15: 7-3-0, goodbye. Descend 42, descend to flight level 130, keep reducing speed 230 knots.
14: Level 130, regain speed 230 knots, FAA 740.
12: Limited 837.
15: MS-9837, Hong Kong radar, good day, climb the flight level 250.
12: Level 250, MS-9837, heavy.
14: Radar
18: Grievation
14: at A41, maintaining flight level
18: 300. Shaman A41, Roger, turn right heading 200, to traffic.
14: Turn right heading
13: 200,
14: Shaman A41. Descend 4,500 feet. Via road 2, descend via the RNF transition to Tari 816. Sulu, 25 left approach.
15: Okay, here's 10-4-2, just stand by for your request a Ambi Zulu 8 hour runway 25 left.
14: Okay, 10-4-2.
12: 350, Shell 736.
20: China Southern 367, climb approach 350, track direct to APCAL.
14: To flight level 350, direct to APCAL, China Southern 367.
21: Hong Kong radar, Xiamir 8706, maintain flight level 250, to Gok 5474.
20: Xiamen 8706, Hong Kong radar identified. Singapore 827, Kalasanya 122, decimal 6.
14: Level 110, Cafe 742.
15: Sorry, the Tony Yuli, Chinese 9658, Chinese, Tropa, level 162. Sunny Eastern,
21: 9658,
15: radar, good day, climb to flight
21: level
15: 210. Tropa, level
14: 410, Chinese 9658. Climb to level 270. Agree. Shabby, 9 season, camera, descent to level 270, reach by Senko.
3: 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China 8-7-7-2-3, descend
14: 4,500 feet, Thai 602,
3: Hong Kong 8-2-5, contact Tower 118, decimal 4, good day.
8: Tower 118, decimal 4, Hong Kong Shuttle 825, good day.
3: Qatari 816, after
14: Topan Stay Dallas
3: approach, runway
14: 25 right. After Topan Stay Dallas approach, runway 25 right, Qatari
3: 816. Greater than 873, direct to run through, descend via RNF transition.
8: Direct run through, descend via RNF transition, reach to the 873.
3: China Eastern 723, direct to run through, 8210 knots.
21: Direct to run through, 8210 knots.
15: 10-7-root, 10,000 A4-18. China Eastern 9658, climb to flight level 250, proceed direct
21: heading. Climb to flight level 370, direct to heading.
15: China Eastern 9658, taking level 250, 25, level 250.
21: Climb to flight level 250, direct to heading, China 9658.
15: Chatty 742, contact approach, 119.1, goodbye.
14: Another
3: 142. Via climb unrestricted, flight level 130.
14: 60, Cebu, 37.
3: Thai 602, after 2-3-8, and approach, 125, maintain 170 knots.
14: Gordon way 25 right, Thai 602.
15: Level 350.
14: Level 350, China Southern 367. On radar, good evening, Junior 1130, maintaining flight level 290.
20: Junior 1130, on radar identified, after Ikela, track direct to Biko.
3: Maintain 170 knots.
21: After Toban clear airways approach, 25 right, maintain 170 knot, Thai 602.
13: China Eastern 723, reduce speed 180 knots from 10, descend for RNAV transition.
2: Speed 180 knots and care for RNAV transition, China 723.
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4: Left side 315, Hong Kong Shadow
13: 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Katari 816, Tower 118, thank you most, Shadow 715.
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25: Hong Kong Shuttle 732, climb platform 1,600 meters, Hong Kong Shuttle 732.
26: Hong Kong radar, good evening, Chinese, 9658, climb to
25: Bandavo 250.
26: Two stations together, China East 9658, climb level 270.
27: Thanks, 58.
26: China South 8483, contact radar 132-0-15.
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29: 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Shanghai 7252, identified. 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
26: Hong
29: Kong radar 10,8483, left to fly level 270.
30: China
29: 7483, climb to fly level 320.
26: Left to fly level
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31: Direct to Lexit at level, climb level 210, cut 8733.
32: 260 to be leveled out by Sunny, Philippines 310.
33: Hong Kong radar, good evening, New Guinea 19, climbing level 250.
29: New Guinea 19, climb to flight level 290.
33: Climb to flight level 290, New Guinea 19.
32: 130, request higher level if possible.
26: Virginia 1130, maintain present level, and what is your request level at vehicle?
34: 321, maintain flight level 230, call 3114. Charles 7321, Hong Kong, good evening, identify Sierra,
35: flight panel, stand by higher shortly. After Sierra, flight panel, stand by for higher, 7321.
36: Under certain flight level 210, right turn direct, software, Macau, 906.
13: Stand by
36: on
13: your transition.
36: 316, clear to be sent by the RNF transition cafe, 393.
13: Clear to be 870,
36: 160 on up, for the bridge,
26: and 270 on up, for the bridge, and
13: 250 on up, for the bridge, and 270 on up, for the bridge, and
26: Breakout 123, in how many miles you can reach flight 4340?
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29: Breakout 1534, identified.
13: Today. Korean Air 2011, 4,500. Level 250.
29: China 119, Hong Kong identified.
32: China 119.
31: 250, Cathay 733.
34: Sorry, just confirm the repair again. 25, level 250, Cathay 733.
31: Cathay 755, level 250, Cathay 733.
34: Thank you.
36: This is the warning signal that from launch to transition 2011. 123.
0: Franklin 123, Roger, reach flight level 340, 20 miles before Ikela.
36: See, retriever 020 miles before Ikela, Roger 123.
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0: Hey, Siena 755, your present level not available due to Sanya restriction. Descend now flight level 330, standby for low.
36: Descend now flight level 330, standby low, Siena 755.
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36: 137-1, Cathay 733.
1: Philippine 310.
6: Philippine 310, descending level 260 by Sunny.
1: Good day, Philippine 310, after Sunny, descend to reach flight level 130 by Mango.
6: Sunny, descend to reach level 130 by Mango, Philippine 310.
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8: Hello, Ritter. Good evening, China Southern 351, flight level 250, Skok 3112.
1: China Southern 351, Hong Kong Radar, good evening, you identify Sierra flight plan route, standby higher. Contact radar now, 127, decimal 1, goodbye.
8: 127, decimal 1, good evening, China Southern 351.
9: And I'm maintaining flight level 400, squadron 2606.
3: Cathay 479, Hong Kong Radar identified, track direct NPAT, clear Air B3, Bravo arrival.
9: Track direct NPAT, cleared Air B3, Bravo arrival, Cathay 479.
36: Five flight level 210.
1: Macau 986, Hong Kong Radar, proceed direct to Lexit, climb to flight level 240.
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36: Direct to Ali, level 240, Macau 986.
10: Level 10,100 meters, 1130.
3: Cathay 8431 departure, identify Kansai seat 9000 feet.
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0: Air China 825, Kansai Sanya 130, decimal 2.
36: 130, decimal 2, Air China 825, fitting.
0: China Southern 351, climb flight level 320.
8: Climb flight level 320, China Southern 351.
10: Direction Blue 237, good evening, direct skate, climbing 250, squawking 25762.
3: Blue 237, Hong Kong radar, climb to level 270, standby for higher.
10: Level 270, Cebu 237.
36: Hong Kong radar, China Southern 321, now maintain flight level 270.
11: 3733.
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3: 321. And station calling, say again, call sign.
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3: Japan Air 707, contact radar 127, decimal 1.
10: 1271, Japan Air 707.
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10: 193, Shuttle 790, bye.
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2: 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Strong type HF 569, good evening, flight level 280, strong 6244.
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2: 6524.
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2: Radar Japan Air 753, maintain flight level 380.
0: Japan Air 753, Russia.
2: Japan Air 753, request direct Ikeda.
0: Japan Air 753, approved.
2: Yeah, direct Ikeda, Japan Air 753.
0: Guta 182, contact Guangzhou 133, decimal 07.
4: 05, climb to flight level 380.
12: Roger, maintain flight level 380, EVA 205, thank you.
4: Departure identify, climb unrestricted, follow for 160.
14: Cathay 63.
4: Cathay 8431, cancel speed restriction.
14: Cathay 431, thank you.
4: Cathay 623, speed 250 knots or less.
14: Cathay 63.
0: 733, climb level 320.
2: Climb level 320, Cathay 733.
4: Publish the operator from Whiskey, clear for INT Zulu, AR approach on the 257.
2: Publish the operator from Whiskey, clear for the INT Zulu 257, AR approach, Cathay 742. Level 280, Macau 986.
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2: 12215, Singapore 898.
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0: Okay, China 179er, Hong Kong radar identified. Are you able to fly for 370?
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13: Hong Kong radar, good evening, China Eastern 5069, maintain 11,600 meters, squawk 1040, approaching Tamos.
0: China Eastern 5069, Hong Kong radar identified. And China Eastern 5069, are you able for level 400?
13: Unable to heavy China Eastern 5069.
0: China Eastern 5069, and roger, stand by for level change.
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0: Suta 120, climb level 1900 meters.
3: Visual 44, contact radar 123, decimo 47.
4: 12347, China 7, Visual 44, good day.
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0: China Beast 936, climb level 280.
15: 280, Jefferson 926.
1: China 7, 3044, very good evening. 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
1: MS 35, contact radar 127, decimal 121.
15: 127, Abbey 3, Bravo, Bravo, Cathay, not a
0: 6-3. 85, climb level 320, stand by for high.
15: Climb level 320, stand by for high, MS 35.
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0: 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Fletcher 5533, Hanazanya 130, decimal 2.
13: 1302, Widget 5533, hello, buddy.
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4: Zero maintain 11,300 meters. Fox 725, over 62.
0: Taisha 530, Hong Kong radar identified, track direct to Charlie, cancel offset.
4: Charlie, cancel offset, Taisha 530.
0: 6778, when ready, descend flight 4260, reach by Maple.
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3: Shanghai 7252, contact radar 127, decimal 1.
13: Yeah, 1271, Shanghai 7252. Correction, 7252.
3: Chamonix 841, contact radar 127, decimal 1.
7: 10, approach
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0: Are you able to be back on track by Ikela?
13: Yes, a little bit 10 miles past the Kala is good for me. 2-8-0-3-3. 841, climb level 300.
0: Stand by. T-way 033, 10 miles left for track, I call you back.
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16: Hong Kong, good evening, 3431 Heavy, climbing level 250, question 20 final.
0: Qatari 8431, climb initially flight FO 260.
16: Initially to level 260, sorry, 431.
0: Chinese 9658, counter Sanya 133, decimal 35.
17: 2335, Chinese 9658, ocean.
0: Bye bye. Shanghai 7252.
18: Shanghai 7252.
0: Shanghai 7252, descend up level 9500 meters.
18: Sorry, a little broke for a second.
0: Shanghai 7252, descend level 9500 meters.
18: 9500 meters, Shanghai 7252.
19: Shanghai
0: 7252, only 4805, right level 4183. Two stations together, only 1805, maintain level 4000.
19: Central level 400, only 4805.
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20: Hey, from Korean 659, maintain flight level 380, map point 83.
0: Korean 659, roger.
21: From Thai 679, flight level 250.
0: Thai 679, climb level 320, stand by for high.
22: Level 320, stand by for higher, Thai 679.
0: Emirates 385, climbs level 12,200 meters.
23: Climbing flight level 12,200 meters, Emirates 385.
0: Qatari 8431, climbs level 270.
24: Level 270, okay, but there was.
25: All right, that's Amir 41, now I'm at 10, flight level 300. Due to the weather at the right of Kela, may I check direct to Kela?
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25: Check direct to Kela, Sham 841.
3: Traffic, traffic your 2 o'clock, range about 20 miles, passing from your right to left in 2 minutes time, climbing to 1,000 feet below you.
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28: 623 on climb, flight level 250.
0: Cafe 623, Russia, and climb initially flight level 260, standby for high.
28: Flight level 260, standing by, get there 623.
30: Standby high, up the 10,000,
31: 0.05. 977, good day.
0: 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China Southern 367, contact Sanya 130, decimal 2.
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0: just motor, 267. T-way 033, Sanya 122, decimal 6.
35: 122, decimal 6, T-way 023, good day.
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3: 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Radar 127, decimal 1.
37: Radar 127, decimal 2551.
3: Today, Cafe 913, climb unrestricted flight level 160.
38: Unrestricted flight level 160, Cafe 913.
39: Report descend to flight level 130.
3: Cafe report descend flight level 130, Cafe 778.
40: Hong Kong radar, we address 8893, good evening, inbound Southport, climbing flight level 210.
41: PJR 8893, radar, good evening, proceed direct to Pekin, climb to flight level 250.
40: Level 250, direct Pekin, this is 8893.
42: South Open, clear, Sparrow, Shi, runway 25, right, report C-side, please, 10,5009.
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44: One, good evening, climbing 9,000 feet, now over laptop, it's working, 3525.
3: Mantari 271, confirm passing altitude.
44: I'm passing 6,500
3: feet down. Mantari 271, identify, current flight level 120.
44: Flight level 120, follow SID, confirm any altitude restriction.
3: Cancel level restriction.
44: Climb unrestricted, flight level 120, 3371.
40: 0055, good evening, flight level 300,
3: scope 5025. Stand by, break Hong Kong Shuttle 117, descend to flight level 340, within 3
40: minutes. Yeah, what?
1: Put it too much.
40: So you said the 581.
0: Hi, it's your 530, descend now flight level 260, reached by Charlie.
2: Stand for level 260, reached by Charlie, hi, it's your 530.
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21: 10,400 meter, Thai 679.
0: Thai 679, confirm you request about 410,400 meters.
21: Confirm,
0: Thai 679. Thai 679, Roger, stop line flight level 10,400 meters.
21: Confirm, flight level 10,400 meters, Thai 679.
0: Cafe 623, climb flight level 280.
40: Climb flight level 280, get there 623.
0: And Cafe 623, track direct to Siku.
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0: Thai Shia 530, commence your descent now.
40: I'm on 3, climbing flight level 250.
3: Alexander 13, Hong Kong radar, good evening, climb to flight level 370.
40: Climb flight level 370, Cathay 913.
4: From Alexander 735, thank you.
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3: Descend to reach flight level
44: 110
3: by Murray,
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3: 708.
44: 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Guangzhou 13307, confirm.
0: Shanghai 7252, affirm 133, decimal 07.
44: 1330, Shanghai 7252, good day.
0: Good day. Cathay 623, climb level 11,600 meters.
40: I'm 11,600 meters, Cathay 623, thanks.
0: Chinese Eastern 5069, track direct to APCAL, descend flight level 360.
40: Track direct to APCAL, and descend flight level 360, China Eastern 5069.
0: Cafe 715, are you able for level 400?
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3: Level 110, and patch level 260 or below.
40: Cafe 419, flight level 400, squawk 4156.
3: Cafe 419, Hong Kong radar identified, clear AB 3 Bravo arrival.
40: AB 3 Bravo, Cafe 419. 3-4, good night.
0: 2 miles before Siku, we'll be fine.
40: Yes, sir, 20 miles before Siku, get there 623. Climb in flight level 250.
0: Two stations together and set check 8893. Climb flight level 300.
40: Climb flight level 300, you're at 8893.
5: Cafe 715, we are able flight level 400, waveform, endpoint.
0: Cafe 715, Russia, and climb flight level 320, stand by for high.
5: Climb flight level 320, Cafe 715.
0: Hong Kong Shuttle 597.
40: Shuttle 597, good evening, flight level 370, squawk 5523.
0: Hong Roger, the flight 97 Hong Kong radar, the evening identify clear Canto 3 Bravo arrival.
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1: Zero. Setup minor, descend now to fly level 110.
6: Okay. 6.1 checking direct to hotel, hotel 478 unrestricted climb.
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7: In 119, that's much for your chance, 1,008483, good day.
1: Good day. Moscow 351, cancel speed restriction. Time via jet 3733, turn right direct source to climb follow 4130. Time via jet 3733, direct source to Sierra Oscar Sierra Lima Uniform. Time via jet 3733, direct source to follow 4130. China Southern 3044, descend to reach final for 4,500 meters by Tamil.
8: Descend 4,500 meters, reach by Tamil, China Southern 3044.
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0: Climb level 320.
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0: Okay. Current F 479, contact Sanya 122, Daisy 06.
11: Sanya 122, decimal 6, Korean 479.
0: Scooter 120.
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0: Scooter 120, contact Shang, correction, Guangzhou 133, decimal 07.
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1: 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Mascot 351, climb unrestricted, follow 4160.
6: Undetected, level 160, Mascot C51.
1: 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Mount
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0: 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Cafe 733, maintain mark on 78 of radar.
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13: Hong Kong radar, beach 901, request weather division 10 miles, left of track, the weather.
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15: today, climb the flight level 250.
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15: Mintai 371, contact radar 127,
17: decimal 1, goodbye. Radar 171, right 3371, good day.
18: I'm passing 2,200, climbing 5,000.
1: Cafe 161, departure, identify, climb 5 seat 9,000 feet.
18: Climb 5 seat 9,000, get a 161.
19: Mascot
1: 351,
19: climbing level 160.
1: Mascot 351, good day, climb to level 250.
19: Climb level 250, Mascot 351.
0: 651.
18: Thank you.
0: 05. Cafe 715, climb level 360.
20: Climb level 360, Cafe 715.
22: Macau 986, clear of weather, request Aquila.
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0: bye. 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
24: 3335, Terry 431, thank you, good day.
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0: Violation 386, Hong Kong radar identified.
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0: Identified. FH 901, continue press ahead, thank you, traffic.
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26: you. Continue present, heading FH 901.
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0: Juja 2551, track direct to Ikela.
37: Juja 2551.
1: 4160, speed 280, not so less. Greater Bay 710, climb and restricted, follow 4160.
27: 7160, 160, Greater Bay 710.
2: Hong Kong 3530, direct Bigek, descent for level 220.
1: Thai Asia 530, Hong Kong departure, descent to far level 200.
2: Descent for level 200, Thai Asia 530.
1: Available FIC approach type you and runway you requesting. So climb for level 350. Confirm you are able to do the RMP Sulu AR approach for 25 left.
28: 18 for level 320 approach. Hello, squawking 3732.
1: Bahina 613 Hong Kong radar identified. Cleared Abbey 3 Bravo.
28: Abbey 3 Bravo, Hippolyta 2.
1: Malaysian 389, contact radar 13215.
29: 15, good evening and a good evening.
1: Cathay 505, continue descent from level 260, transition speed 300 knots.
30: Continue descent from level 260, check in the speed.
1: For Cathay 505, speed 300 knots.
30: 100 knots, Cathay 505.
1: Cathay 055, contact radar 1265.
31: 1265, Cathay 055, stay.
1: 617, cancel file off 4120, altitude restriction. United 821, report passing altitude.
32: 1,000 for 5,000.
1: United 821, identify, climb 9,000 feet.
32: I'm 9,000 feet, United 821, request 260 knots in the climb.
1: Stand by.
33: Good evening, Cathay 651, climbing for level 250, we've been assigned a speed of 300 knots.
34: Cathay 651, cancel speed and climb to 1,600 meters.
33: Cancel the speed, climb 1,600 meters. Cathay 851, do we need to meet any LEGO altitude restrictions?
34: Reach level 22 miles before secret.
33: Okay, stand by, get the 851.
1: The direct hotel, hotel 478, climb follow 4160.
3: 4160, direct to hotel, hotel 478, climb 617.
1: Greater Bay 710, radar 13382.
27: Radar 13382, radar 13382.
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1: 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Thai Asia 530, proceed direct to Tamo.
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3: Alpha radar, evening, Shenzhen Air 330, flight level 310, squawk 2152.
34: Shenzhen Air 330, Russian identified.
3: 330.
33: Down Paris 3733, flight level 23, still climbing.
34: Sorry, VHA 3733, climb 10,400 meters.
33: Climb 1,400 meters, Paris 353.
34: Sorry, VHA 3733, confirm 10,400 meters.
33: 10,040 meters, Tower 3733. Hong Kong Radar Air Beach 901, due weather request heading 235.
34: Air Beach 901, approve.
33: Heading 235, approve Air Beach 901.
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33: Hong Kong Radar, China Southern 351, approaching Abaco.
34: China 7351, contact Sanya 1302.
33: 1302, China Southern 351, good day.
34: China Southern 3233, traffic, fly heading 180.
37: Heading 180, China Southern 323.
34: Sorry, VHA 3733, traffic, fly heading 210.
33: Hello, heading 210, China Southern 373.
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34: 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Left heading 235.
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5: Mark 27A, squawk 4104.
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5: 01.
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34: OV and 467.
37: Maintain level 370, squawk 6103.
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1: B2230 knots, cross muscle level 120 or below.
34: Kong Shuttle 597, descend now to fly level 260.
1: 30, turn left direct 10 more, descend to reach follow 4,500 meters by 10 more.
2: Left direct, time on descent to reach 4,500 meters by time on Tracy 530.
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3: Free level leaving air gel 1353, maintaining for level 300.
0: Channel 1353, standby level change.
1: Asiana 745.
0: Asiana 745, confirm level 320.
1: Level three, descending level 320, Asiana 745.
0: AFM.
4: Conrad Hong, Guangzhou 6899, good evening. Maintaining for level 360, squawking 6043.
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0: 5
7: good. 5-9-7, contact radar 12755.
0: Malaysia 389, maintain present level, crossing traffic left to right, descending 1,000 feet above.
8: CNN, roger.
9: Radar, right, Cathay 161, climbing flight level 250.
0: Cathay 161, climb to flight level 330, reach by 20 miles before Norman.
9: Climb flight level 330, reach 20 miles before Norman, Cathay 161.
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5: That might be difficult, but I'm just going to try it for you. 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
11: 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Thank you, Hong Kong Shuttle 597.
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11: Descend flight level 260, reach by Sunny, cafe 902.
0: Junya 1353, climb to flight level 350, reach in 4 minutes.
11: Climb to flight level 350, reach in 4 minutes, air jump 1353.
0: United 821, climb initially for level 270.
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13: Bravo Bohemia 283, good evening. On top 2645. Maintaining flight level 340, released by Taipei.
0: Bohemia 283, Hong Kong radar identified, cleared RB3 Bravo.
13: Bravo Bohemia 283.
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5: Negative, after Maple, then descend.
11: Before then descend, so 597.
0: Good day, Cathay 939, climbing flight level 160. Chamonix 675, Hong Kong radar identified, copy request, standby.
14: Standing by Chamonix 675.
0: Shuttle 689, descend now for level 310, reach level in 30 miles.
14: Descend now for level 310, reach in 30 miles, Hong Kong Shuttle 689.
15: India 613, can you confirm what runway can we expect?
0: 25
15: right. Right, Boeing 613.
16: Cafe 337.
11: Radar Hong Kong Shuttle 597, our estimated landing time 1512. Anytime we could request ILS 25 center.
0: 97, climb flight level 310.
17: Climbing flight level 310, Chinese 897.

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5: 59902. 400 meters, about 356.
2: 613, good evening, descend to Sierra level 110, speed 300 knots or greater.
5: Hong Kong Radar, Hong Kong Shuttle 671, good afternoon, flight level 300.
2: Shuttle 671, Hong Kong Radar identified, cleared Abbey 3 Bravo.
5: Abbey 3 Bravo, Hong Kong Shuttle 671.
3: Time Saturn A055, request level 26.
6: China Southern 8055, not available, maintain flight level 320.
5: Level 320, China Southern 8055.
2: 10 Eastern 505. 10 Eastern 505, AFM, descend now flight level 290.
5: Descend to level 290, China 505.
2: 9797-25, right? 1, Hong Kong radar identified. Copy request, call you back for the level.
5: Level 260. Level 260, AB 67.
3: Hong Kong radar, JGS 6013, flight level 360.
2: JGS 6013, Hong Kong radar identified, cleared AB 3 Bravo.
3: Cleared AB 3 Bravo, JGS 6013.
2: At page 67, contact radar 126, stay small 5. Negative.
5: Descend now level 310, Boeing 283.
2: Boeing 283, reach level in 30 miles.
5: Boeing 283, level 310.
2: Shuttle 671, maintain speed 300 knots.
5: Speed 300 knots, Hong Shuttle 671.
2: JGS 6013, descend now for level 310.
3: Descending now, flight level 310, JGS 013.
2: JGS 6013, AFM, speed Mach 0.764 sequencing.
3: Up on Mach 0.77, JGS 6013.
2: Negative 1 Mach 76.
3: 0.76, JGS 6013.
6: 5 minutes.
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2: Hi there, 735, contact radar 127, base 1, goodbye.
5: 27,
2: decimal 1, 7 8, 2, 3, 5, goodbye. 7878, speed 280, not so less.
5: 7 8.
2: John 857, question John 8754, speed 280, not so greater.
3: Okay, 289 for 8754.
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3: please. Maintain flight number 3000, squawking 7107.
2: TOA 029, Hong Kong radar identified.
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3: 13215. Radar 12215. Go ahead, 6075, good day.
2: Grade abate 710, climb flight level 350, final.
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2: day, thank you. 5-7-1-6-5-3-7-4-1-2. 935, Hong Kong radar identified. Bye-bye. 8-2-4-7-1. Channel 745, descend to level 110, cross level 260 or below.
1: Level what restrictions, United 878. TCF, descend by the RNF. 4301, contact
4: radar 127, decimal 1,
1: goodbye. Yeah, 127, decimal 1, good day, 7201. Shuttle 5, 97, contact approach, 119, decimal 1, goodbye.
4: Radar, decimal 1, Cuba, Hong Kong, shuttle 597.
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6: Stand to Roca. 301, Roger, and climb take our level 320.
3: Level 320, Shefong 301. 75, level 280.
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3: 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Contact 689, request lower.
2: Shuttle 689, descend flight level 260.
3: Descend flight level 260, Hong Kong 689.
2: China Eastern 505, what is your indicated airspeed?
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7: 55.
2: Today.
4: 17, good evening, flight level 250, squawk 3104.
3: Yeah.
2: Chan, it's 754, climb to flight level 250, track direct, map key.
8: Climb flight level 250, direct map key, Chan, 8754.
6: Say 704, when ready, descend to flight level 290.
3: Maintain flight level 340.
2: Hebo 7773, Hong Kong radar identified.
3: 773.
2: 61, expedite pass by level 310 due to opposite way traffic.
3: Expedite 35 level 310, Cathay 161.
2: Mascot 351, contact Manila 119, decimal 3.
4: 193, Mascot 351, thank you, good night.
2: Good day.
9: Radar, good evening, double code 612, Sabno over Sabno, level 300, 6567 on the squawk.
2: Double code 612, Hong Kong radar identified.
9: Double code 612.
10: Confirm level 160, Sibu
2: 121. Sibu 121, AFA.
10: Level 160 to level 160, Sibu 121.
6: Sierra, climb to flight level 300.
4: After Sierra, climb flight level 300, recap 117.
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2: 14-5, climbing 160. Unit 878, Hong Kong radar, climb 2-5-0-2-5-0, cancel speed restriction.
12: 2-5-0, and cancel speed restriction, 878.
11: Radar mission 389, good evening, follow up 36 there.
6: Malaysian 389, Russia.
11: 9.
2: 01.
6: Level 260 level by Maple.
13: Yeah, the same level, 260 level by Maple, Cafe 704.
2: 13. Bohemia 283, report your indicated airspeed.
14: Bohemia 283.
2: Bohemia 283, Roger, maintain speed 280 knots.
14: Maintain speed 280 knots, Bohemia 283.
2: Number 1, contact radar 13215.
15: 13215, come here, 801.
16: Roger, good evening, come here, 801, maintain level 300.
2: Xiaomi 801, track direct set, no.
16: Check
2: to the subnode, Xiamen 801. Xiamen 801, climb to flight level 320, reach in 2 minutes.
16: Check the subnode, climb to level 320, reach in 2 minutes, Xiamen 801.
2: Cathay 939, maintain level 310.
17: Maintaining, reaching flight level 310 to maintain, Cathay 939.
2: Thank you.
18: The flight level 308.
6: Shenzhen 308, descend to flight level 290.
18: Descend to flight level 290, Shenzhen 308, thank you.
6: DHN 39000, contact radar 13215.
16: 2215, DHN 39000, bye.
6: 3993, contact Sanya 1226.
19: This one descending to reach flight level 200 by descent.
20: Express 851, very good evening. After eastbound, descend to reach flight level 1105, copy.
19: After eastbound, descend to reach flight level 110 by copy, right express 851. And we're expecting IOS to come.
21: Okay, GR 6013.
2: Bohemia 080, climb, flight level 290, final.
22: Go ahead, Airbus 773.
2: Airbus 773, do traffic, turn left heading 220.
22: Left heading 220, Airbus 773.
23: Good evening, approaching flight level 190 and squawk 5254.
24: We now 450 Hong Kong identify, clear to Sierra 7 Bravo.
25: Sierra 7 Bravo, Bavinia 453.
26: Passenger request RDP 25 left, please.
6: Stand by, break at Shenzhen Air 308, descend to level 120 and reach 10 miles before landing.
27: Zero squawking 3313.
2: 3121, Hong Kong radar, climb to flight level 250.
27: Flight level 250, 3121.
2: Chinese 7505, reduce speed to 250 knots.
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29: Hong Kong radar 28105, approaching Tripoli, flight level 380 from 4175.
2: T-way 105, Hong Kong radar identified.
29: That's the 28105.
2: Shuttle 671, contact radar 126, day small 5.
30: 654, shuttle 671, thank you.
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25: 0-1-2-5-3-2-4, Mitchell 295, good evening.
0: Bye. Airbus 7773, continue present heading. There will be crossing traffic from your right, climbing through.
1: The continue present heading 220L773.
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25: 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Singapore 835, flight number 400.
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9: Level 113, climbing 160.
0: 13307, Hong Kong Radio, good evening. Climb to flight level 250.
9: 250, Philippine 307.
12: 225.
0: Reach flight level 140 by Abbey. Cross impact below flight level 260. Zero 678, clear direct on me.
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6: Shadnut 454, identified.
29: Alright, Shadow 755, Maple 2, Palomar 660, 117 meters, Squawk 1034.
6: Shuttle 755, went over Maple 250 knots.
29: 50 knots, right, Maple, Richard 755.
6: Shannon Eastern 759, identified.
29: Shannon 759.
11: Copy. Event 2, flight level 110, thank you, I do Colby, India 230.
24: Well, it's 597, clear direct from OE, to sound flight level 110.
29: Sir. Oh, and double goes, that's so great.
11: Thanks. T6 here.
24: Shuttle 525, I'm coming low, to sound flight level 130.
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6: 0, Red Cap 117. Red Cap 117, Roger, maintain pressure level final.
11: Flight level 300, final, Red Cap 117.
12: Hong Kong Radar, good evening, double gold 612, maintaining level 300.
6: Double gold 612, Roger.
29: Level 150, Cat 8704.
24: Chanson at 23.
13: Good evening, Cebu 121, level 250.
0: We tread the right MCAL.
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13: Good evening, Singapore 7845.
0: Roger.
13: 911, 1200 meters, station 520.
6: Turkish 25, climb to 9800 meters and clear that with Cebu.
24: 1-0, reach by Lambda.
11: KSM, of course, this is for Shenzhen Air 308, descend to flight level 110, reach by Lambda.
14: Correct.
11: Descend to flight level 110, reach by Lambda, Shenzhen Air 308.
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24: At 8721, Hong Kong, hello, clear flight level 250.
11: Cranfly
24: 4250, Cafe 721.
11: Bravo.
24: 23
11: Bravo, Malaysian 078.
24: AC 138, on coming low, is now flight level 130, speed 250
11: knots.
24: Sorry. 85, goodbye.
6: Shuttle 795, descend altitude level 260, speed 250 knots.
24: That's a great contact, 2I12G.85.
0: Shuttle 273, Hong Kong Radar, good evening. Descend to reach flight level 200 by Fisher. Cross impact below flight level 260.
11: Hi, today, 308, thank you.
29: Good evening, Shuttle 755, descend to level 260.
24: Shuttle 755, Hong Kong, hello, descend flight level 220, cross Maple flight level 260 or below.
29: 220, Maple 260 below, Shuttle 755.
24: Gurley Bay 236, contact approach 119.1, goodbye.
29: That's Gurley Bay 236.
24: Gurley Bay 236, approach 119.1.
29: Thank you, what's today, Gurley Bay 236.
15: Hong Kong. 91,
24: Bridget 5, 1, 2. 91, Hong Kong, speed 230 knots, descend flight level 160.
15: 230 knots, 160,
24: Bridget 91. Motor radar, Bridget 547, maintain 260. Bridget 547, Hong Kong, low, reduce to minimum clean speed, standby for descent.
15: Minimum clean, standby descend, Bridget 547.
24: 8704, contact approach 119.1, goodbye.
29: Sean 191, yeah, 8704, good night.
0: Niner 00, climb to level 350.
14: 74350, jet 3900.
16: Maintain 4500.
17: Hong Kong Shuttle 689, maintain present heading.
18: Maintain present heading, Hong Kong Shuttle 689.
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32: 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Goodbye.
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22: 5-5, descent to flight level 200.
23: 200, show the cell phone,
32: 360, Cathay 721.
0: Continue climb to flight level 320.
34: Stay climb level 320, Cebu 121.
0: Cebu 121, affirm, and flight level 310 or above 5 miles before NOPA.
34: And flight level 310 above 5 miles before NOPA, Cebu 121.
0: Cebu 121 FM and confirm able level 370 by 20 miles before NOMA.
34: 121.
35: 505 from Whitney, Y, Kenna, KK, LS, Good, 1025 Center.
36: I have approach always 25 Center, 105.
34: Before Norman.
0: Cebu 121, climb flight level 320, call you back for higher very soon.
34: Okay, level 320, Cebu 121.
0: Cathay 926, speed 250
37: knots. 250 knots, Cathay 926.
38: 16 miles from Milato, flight level 300, squawking 6045.
2: Hong Kong Shuttle 651, Hong Kong radar, good evening, identified, cleared Abbey 3 Bravo.
38: Abbey 3 Bravo, Shuttle 651.
0: T131, system on navigation by 9. 1-9-0-5-4-5, 4-5-3. Orange 1 at 27, descend to flight level 120. Cross Abbey below flight level 140.
39: 4-5-3.
22: 85, goodbye.
40: 2-9-1-2-3-8-5, right, express 851, good day.
2: Request again after ANFA with Taipei approaching the boundary.
41: Bye.
22: 47, descent to flight level 200.
42: 200, point near 547.
43: 35, flight level 400.
44: 963, sorry. Direct Aikila.
0: 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Okay, direct dot me.
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22: We load is on flight level 130, cross on a flight level 260 or below.
45: Reach Mango, flight level 130, cross on 860 below, Cathay 926.
44: 400 meters.
42: Okay, climb 100,400,
45: this is 32, 5. 926, Roger, can you say I'm cleared altitude?
22: Cathay 926, flight level 130, and you can cancel the sonar restriction hold that Betty has published. Expect online clearance time 2-8 and no speed restriction.
45: 9-speed restriction, hold that Betty has published, onward time 2-8. descend level 130, cancel the sunny restrictions, Cali 926.
22: Shuttle 755, maintain 1,000 feet per minute or greater, descend flight level 180.
23: 1,000 feet per minute, 180, shuttle 755.
1: Just leaving 9,900 meters.
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23: 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Report
0: started. Shuttle
23: 651,
0: descend now for level 280.
23: Descend now for level
0: 280, shuttle 651. Level 150. Cebu 121, turn right heading 145.
45: Heading 145, Cebu 121.
0: Singapore 852, contact radar 125.32. Caution, contact radar 123.475.
45: Singapore
0: 52. T-Way 029, contact radar 125.325.
22: 52 Hong Kong, hello, descend flight level 220, cross C-span flight level 260 or below.
45: Can I descend flight level 220 to cross C-span 260 or below, Singapore 852?
44: Roger. Malaysian 6012, contact radar 128 at 75.
45: 75, Malaysian.
0: Heading.
1: 3, maintain for the way, 340.
44: 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Double go 612, descend to level 7,800 meters.
0: Direct to sidebar.
45: Okay, 26013, reduce speed to 180.
3: Speed to 180, Mach, that's 6013.
23: Good evening, Alpha Flight Level 160.
0: Power Shuttle 516, Santa Rita, username, Quan 2Flight Level 250.
23: Alpha Flight Level 250, for Shuttle 516.
22: 30 knots.
45: Sierra 7 Delta, speed 230, Cathay 989.
1: A0 Macau 621.
0: Send to flight level 260, reach by sidebar, speed at sidebar 250 knots.
45: 260 by cyber, cyber to 50 knots, Cathay 782.
0: Beach at 3900.
1: 5-7-7-220.
22: 2000, flight level 260 or below.
1: Flight level 200 to cross Naples. And below flight level 260, cross level 795.
22: Winair 547, descend flight level 190.
45: 190,
22: Winair 547. Shenzhen 330, contact you, high 123.85. Goodbye.
45: 12385, goodbye,
22: Chanel 330. Shuttle 755, descend flight level 150.
23: Shuttle 150, shuttle 755.
22: Shuttle 755, descend at 1,500 feet per minute or greater and cancel hold fly heading 270.
23: 1,500 feet per minute and heading 270, shuttle 755.
0: 7, turn right heading 230.
1: Name level 220.
4: You're unable, hotel 41.
5: Chinese 6982, Richard, and thanks for that claim until you're passing flight level 110.
4: Flight 110, Chinese 8692.
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0: Left heading 330, Lord Express 597.
22: As Canto has published, expect on clearance time 3-1, no speed control.
0: 7,
5: descend to flight level 110. Copy 251, speed 2A0, not solid.
22: March there is a time at 3-1.
6: Okay, Kansas, Southbridge, then copy time 3-1, Hong Kong Shuttle 7905.
38: Zero, say the Alice 25 center to the base.
22: Yes, 060.
45: Heading 060, Buena 547.
22: Buena 547, the sun flight level 170.
45: Level 170, Buena 547.
22: Level 755, the sun flight level 110, speed 230 knots and cancel rate of descent restriction.
23: 510 and speed 230 knots, show the 755.
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5: Thank you, 71, Richard, expedite climb until passing flight level 120.
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22: Shuttle 795, descent to flight level 190.
38: 1190,
8: good evening, Cardinal 737, flight level 400, approaching.
44: Cargo left 7337, confirm 42357.
8: 370, 10 miles before Norman.
0: Anyway, then 10 miles before Norman, are you able?
8: Confirm, super 121.
0: That's the requirement.
8: 12 miles before Norman, super 121.
2: Descend from level 260.
38: Ready, descend to flight level 260 by NTED, Shuttle 651.
22: 0122.65, goodbye.
8: 12265, Singapore 852, bye bye.
22: Cathay 989, descend flight level 110.
9: Gold 657, good evening, maintaining 9800 meters, clock 6270.
44: Yeah, double go 657 identified. Are you able higher level?
9: 330, sir. Double go 657.
44: Double go 657. Roger, maintain present level, standby.
9: Maintain present level, standing by. Double go 657.
38: Okay, catch you. Good evening, Air China 479 air meeting. 10,400 meters, squawking 126.
44: Air China 479 identified, what is the highest level you can accept before Norman?
38: Air China 479.
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38: 36.
0: T-way 0, Russian T-way 105, contact radar 125, face mode 325.
5: 4130.
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10: 47 and we can accept the flight level 360. 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
5: Fire SID to 9,000 feet. Cafe 251, confirm able to cross VCO 4,800 meters or above.
11: Right, that's on.
5: Boeing SN59, turn right direct to Soslu, climb to flight level 160.
11: Sure, climb level 160, Boeing, 759.
10: Landing control at 1339R5006 12, good day.
12: 8782, reduce the minimum, please speed.
0: Open 645, negative, flight level 260 by Sunny, speed 280 north.
13: Yes, 645.
0: Read back again.
13: Ethiopia 645, descend level 260, descend by Sunny, transmit speed 280.
0: Reach level by Sunny.
13: Reach level 5, Sunny, Ethiopia 645.
0: And flight level 260 by Sunny.
13: And level 260 by Sunny, Ethiopia 645.
5: To descend to flight level 170.
14: Flight level 170, take a point 52.
5: Cafe 251, contact Wong Zhao 125, Daisimo 35, goodbye.
14: 2535, Cafe 251, goodbye.
11: Roger, good evening, so 71 heavy, climbing flight level 200.
0: Cafe 636, speed marked as 1A1.
2: 2A649, Hong Kong radar identified, clear Sierra Mike Tango 4 Alpha.
15: Clear the Sierra Mike Tango 4 Alpha, arrival QA649er.
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14: 13, reduce speed to 200 knots.
3: You just speed 200 knots, in air 703.
14: In air 713, maintain present heading.
3: Maintain present heading, in air 703.
14: Hong Kong Shuttle 535, 1860 knots to 17, then 160 knots to 5.
3: 1867 and 1625, Hong Kong Shuttle 535.
11: Hong Kong, Delta.
14: 713, turn navigating to 80, maintain 4,500 feet from this heading, it's here, LS approach, 1825 center.
12: 230 knots.
11: Cancel the hold, right turn adding 310, speed 230 knots, Hong Kong Shuttle, 795.
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11: 193, good day, copy in 307. I mango, Cathay 782.
14: Cathay 782, affirm, but I expect a bit of vectoring just before BET, before sequencing.
11: 782.
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16: Maximum speed to 8 miles and then 160 knots, Cathay 3128.
2: Cathay 704, contact Tower 1182.
1: Tower 1182, Cathay 704, good night.
2: Cathay 307, descend 4,550. Bridge line 27, turn up to 10 knots, left 10 knots, clear for explosion 259 Tower.
17: That's direct to 10 knots. The cannabis clear, running to 5 center on your system.
12: 7 Bravo.
18: 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Turkish A5 is flight level 300 position. 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
12: Tower 118.0, goodbye.
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27: Hong Kong, you're Viking 119, with you now in Hanover.
12: Working 119, roger, descend flight level 160.
27: Flight level 160, Viking 119.
12: 260 by Cyber.
28: Cyber, level
12: 60, 612. Cathay 636, descend flight level 260, reached by Cyber.
28: The level 260 by Cyber, Cathay 636.
12: P64 sequencing, turn right heading 020.
28: 636.
19: Contact radar 133.82, goodbye.
21: 133.81.025, bye.
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24: 330, watch out 516.
2: Thanks, good day.
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2: Xiamen 857, negative 13215.
25: 5, good day, Xiamen 857.
2: 257,
25: Tower.
2: Japan from Japan, Japan, Japan, Japan, Japan, Japan,
25: Japan, Japan, Japan,
2: Shuttle 755, reduce speed 200 knots, radar vector for the approach 25 left.
25: 200
24: knots, Shuttle 755.
12: Nice, bye bye. 782, turn left heading 360, speed 230 knots.
24: Okay, left turn 360, and you want us to increase to 230 knots?
12: Affirm to follow the approach sequence.
24: 30 knots, Cathay 782.
25: Yep, what's that?
12: One. Cathay 636, speed 280 knots.
25: Speed 280 knots, Cathay 636.
24: Robert Radar, good evening, ground is 167, flight level 340-4-0-5021, approaching up.
12: Ground is 167, Hong Kong radar, identified.
24: So, star 167.
29: Hong Kong radar, for Union Air,
24: 450, maintain 115 meters, squad 1015.
29: Hi, Nick, 450, Hong Kong radar identified. You can fly for 1,000 meters.
24: Same level, Haran 450.
2: Ground is down, maintain speed 230 knots.
12: Off time.
24: PA0, squad 6241.
3: Sanity 837, Hong Kong radar identified.
24: Sanity 837.
4: Hong Kong radar, good evening. Carlux 7337, flight level 400.
3: Carlux 7337, roger.
2: Bohemia 631, Hong Kong radar identified. Clear Abbey 3, Bravo arrival.
5: Cleared Abbey 3, Bravo arrival, Bohemia 631.
2: Air Busan 39935, what is your Mach number?
6: Mach 0.76, Air Busan 39935.
2: Air Busan 39935, speed Mach 0.77, descend flight level 290.
6: Mach 0.77, descend flight level 290, leaving flight level 300, Air Busan 39935.
2: Thank you.
7: And then 160 North, 125 now, contact tower 1182.
8: 182. 180
2: till
8: 8, 160 to 5, Cathay
2: 307. Shuttle
9: 755, speed 180 knots. 180
2: knots, shuttle 755. Shuttle 273, turn up to Canup, from Canup, clear for explosion into 5,000 cars.
9: Left direct, Canup, clear direct, left center from Canup, close to center.
10: Number 220, speed 250 knots, Malaysian 6012.
13: Southern 8317 identified after Tamar, track direct to Aptow.
44: After Tamar, direct Aptow, 10,000, 8317.
22: Southern Eastern 759, Southern Sanya, 122, decimal 6.
23: Sound control, 122, decimal 6, China Eastern 759.
30: Hong Kong radar, Air Force 511, flight level 300.
31: Air Force 511, roger.
32: Melinda 616, contact radar, 132, decimal 15.
33: 16. 866, Hong Kong radar, this is flight level 230.
2: Contact radar, 132, decimal 15, good day.
34: 3215, 1035, bye.
35: Check down to Tango, Hala 450.
36: Hong Kong Shuttle 703, when ready, descend flight level 260, reach by Maypole.
37: Contact approach 119.1, goodbye.
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41: China is 869, maintaining flight level 300, 40 miles to Dawson.
2: China Eastern 869, confirm squawk code 3662.
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2: China Eastern 869, identified.
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37: 6012, roger, standby.
19: 3837, what cancel speed restrictions?
2: Cathay 926, fly heading 330, descend 4,500 feet. 775.
37: Decimal 1.
42: Decimal 1,
37: you're right, 119. Cathay 6364, sequencing, turn right heading 040.
43: Flight 040, Cathay 6366.
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46: Hi.
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37: Malaysia 078, Hong Kong reload, descend flight level 230.
47: Descend level 230, Malaysia 078.
48: 547.
9: 082.
2: And Hong Kong 205, Hong Kong radar identified. Clear Abbey 3 Bravo arrival.
9: The Abbey 3 Bravo arrival, Air Hong Kong 205.
37: Heading 010, descent flight level 130.

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0: A phone contact radar 126.5. Good day. 126.5 QA 649. Good day.
5: Hey, Kong. Good evening. Hong Kong Shuttle 863, flight level 340, approaching Ilato, squawk 3635.
4: Hong Kong Shuttle 863, Hong Kong radar identify. Clear at the 3 Bravo arrival.
5: 863.
6: 230 by needle. Transition speed 300 knots or greater.
7: 310. Reduce the speed to 30 knots.
8: 10-8-3-1-0, speed 230 knots. Malaysian 6012.
7: Malaysian 6012, runway 25 center for landing for you.
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4: Direct call K 639 off. QA 639, 3210 north, continue present heading. Present heading, speed is to 210 north, K 639 off. Bohemia 547, contact tower, 182.
9: 182, Bohemia 547, good night.
7: 645, contact approach, 119.1, goodbye.
10: 190.1,
7: ETFN 645, Joe. Cathay 636, reduce the speed to 30 knots, turn left heading 360.
0: Reduce speed to 30 knots, left heading 360, Cathay 636.
7: Malaysia 078, reduce the speed to 50 knots and turn right heading 040 full sequencing.
8: Roger, right heading 040, speed to 50 knots, Malaysia 078.
7: Malaysia 6012, proceed direct Mango, rejoin Star and maintain speed.
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3: 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Highland 450, descent level 6,000 meters.
5: Descent at 6,000 meters, Highland 450.
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1: 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Hong Kong radar, there chair 1561, maintain flight level 350.
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4: 5, good day.
1: 4,500 feet, Kelly, 49. Reply, Lieutenant 390, goodbye, good day. And speed 300 knots,
7: Greater, Macau 9. Cathay 66, contact approach 119.1, goodbye.
1: 1, Cathay 6365.
7: Malaysia 078, call Christian. Malaysia 078, reduce the speed to 30 knots.
8: 30 knots, Malaysia 078.
1: 6857.
3: China Southern 8489, climb flight level 320, track direct to EPCAL.
1: Climb to flight level 320, track to EPCAL, China Southern 8489.
13: Hong Kong Radar Arena 440, level 320, Ikela.
3: China 440, Hong Kong Radar identified.
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4: 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Cathay 782, turn left to Kenup from Kenup, clear for explosion radio by center.
1: Left turn Kenup, from Kenup, clear the LS. Enter Cathay 782.
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15: Hong Kong, Tunnel Southern 8473, maintaining fire level 120, and stroke number is 2430.
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3: 303, watch out.
2: Hong Kong radar, good morning, Singapore 856, flight level 350, approaching Dorsal, squawking 0175.
3: Singapore 856, Hong Kong radar identified.
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16: Hong Kong radar, China Eastern 2565, at 9800 meters, squawking 6252.
3: China Eastern 2565, Hong Kong radar identified. Track direct to EPCAL.
16: 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Chinese 2565.
11: Restricted to flight level 130.
1: Level 130, Cathay 255. 5.
4: Air Hong Kong 217, Hong Kong radar identify. Clear Abbey 3 Bravo arrival.
1: Bravo arrival, Air Hong Kong 217.
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2: Yes, 45.
4: 35, 0519. 0519, copy that, turn left heading 330, reduce 8190.
17: 330 degrees and just be 190 degrees. 190 knots.
4: Tower
17: 182. Yep, please 160, Tower 182, shut off. Good
4: day. Houston A690, contact radar 132.15, good day.
1: 132.15, can I say 690, good day?
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7: 722, Roger, expect RMP Zulu 25 left.
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4: 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Descent to flight level 310, reach in 4 minutes. Canop, clear for exposure 25 data.
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4: Union 631, contact approach 119.1, good day.

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3: Hong Kong departure, good evening, Cafe 340, passing 1,400 climbing 5,000 feet.
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2: USB 2250, not. Korean Air 313, turn left heading 220.
4: That's heading 220, turning at 313.
2: Air Hong Kong 209, I descend now flight level 340.
4: 0, Hong Kong 209.
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2: 60 knots on 25 miles, Record Tower 182.
8: 160 miles, not until 5 miles, and Tower 118, departing 45.
4: 673, climbing level 20, direct to Alley.
5: Cathay 673, climb level 310, standby for high.
4: Level 310, Cathay 673.
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5: 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Turkish 85, Hana Sanja 133, decimal 35.
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4: Hong Kong radar, Dynasty 837, flight level 380.
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11: 1,000 feet, QNH 9997 hectopascals.
0: Okay, again.
11: TV 649, continue on your approach track. 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
0: Hectopascal, QA 649er.
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10: Climb to flight level 250, China Southern 8473.
11: Bahia 337, descend to flight level 130.
0: Level 130,
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11: for day, 10,8473. Translucer 167, contact Hong Kong departure,
10: 122,
11: decimal 65, goodbye. Departure 12265, Hong Kong 7, thank you, sir, today. Runway 16207, maintaining flight level 120, Hong Kong radar identified from Sierra for the flight
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10: runway 25 left. Marita, good evening, Shenzhen 250, maintaining flight level 390, squawk 0144 over Dou Suite.
5: Shenzhen 250, Hong Kong radar identified.
0: 118.
1: Cafe 408, contact radar 133, day 782, goodbye.
0: 13382.
1: Translucia 167, proceed direct to Tamar, descend to flight level 170.
10: Descend to flight level 170, Transit Star 167. 408, climbing flight level 160.
2: Cafe 408, Changchun Radar, good evening, climb to flight level 250.
10: Flight level 250, confirm and shift it, Cafe 408.
2: Cafe 408, expedite pass flight level 130.
10: Goodbye, pass level 130, confirm no restriction at Hotel 472.
2: Cafe 408, safe. Hong Kong 217 on the radar, descend to reach flight level 110 by Marshall, cross MPAT at or below flight level 260.
11: Establish.
0: Clear the IRS 03 portal first to deploy the established QA 649er.
10: One radar, good evening, Transponder 6089er. Maintaining flight level 250, squawk 3127.
11: Transponder 6089er, I'm calling Dr. Day, identified from Sierra, from the flight standards, stand by higher.
12: Zero follow flyby route, summit higher tracker 6089.
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3: Maintain map 177 or less, M3705.
11: Climb the flight level 210.
13: 84 symmetry.
5: Junior 1561, Alessandra 130 decimal 2.
13: Say 120 decimal 2, Nature 1651, good evening.
5: Right.
12: Hong Kong radar, good evening, Transcendent 6089, maintaining flight level 250.
5: Transcendent 6089, what is your request level at FCAL?
12: Request a level up to flight level 370, Transcendent 6089.
5: Transcendent 6089, roger, and climb level 360.
12: To flight level 360, Transcendent 6089.
13: Hong Kong radar, Korea Neo 655, maintain flight level 380.
5: Korea Neo 655, roger.
2: Can you reach flight level 110 by Michelle? Cross MPAT at or below flight level 260.
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15: Good evening, Steve, 321 is the call 3, Bravo, passing 2005 and climbing up to 5,000.
1: Steve, 32, Hong Kong, departure clearly identified, climb unrestricted to flight level 130.
15: Flight
2: level 130, Steve, 32. Nathan, 725, reduce speed to 250 knots.
1: 1,500 meters by table.
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2: 82,
14: 5.145. 82. Leaving. Flight
2: level
14: 124,
2: climb level 160. On the following 14 radar, climb to flight level 250.
14: Flight level 250, flight level 4. 30 right, 3092.
3: Passing 1,800, climbing 5,000.
1: Transman 26, Hong Kong departure, clear identifying, climb for SID to flight level 130.
3: Flight 130, Transman 26.
2: I know.
3: 180 knots or greater to 8 mile finally, Hong Kong 205.
12: And then some 120, flight level 360, Skok 5055.
2: Hanan 7120, Hong Kong radar identified. After Dongming, clear direct to Alley.
16: 0 to LA. Thank you. Island Zone 120. Hong Kong, select 5231, level 340.
2: Select 5231, Hong Kong radar identified.
11: And further reduce speed 250 knots.
17: United 030, maintenance speed 250 knots, right by 3092.
11: Shenzhen Air 207, resume navigation direct, no men.
18: Resume navigation, Shenzhen Air 207.
2: 313, reduce speed to 230 knots.
18: 82. Speed up to 8 miles and 182, Shuttle 703.
1: Circuit 065, Hong Kong departure identify, climb via SID to flight level 130. Beaver 32, climb to flight level 6,900 meters.
19: 7,900 meters.
1: Tasman 26, cancel level restrictions, climb to flight level 160.
3: Level restrictions, climb flight level 160, Tasman 26.
2: Hong Kong 205,
3: 184. 204, 205, good day.
16: Descent flight level 260 to reach by MPAT, Hong Kong Shuttle 653.
2: Melinda 616, contact Shanghai 12A35.
17: Northeast, left at Beijing, and maintain speed right by 3092.
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19: Airframe, we'll need 2.5 miles to reach 1,600 meters, Cathay 673.
5: Cathay 673, roger. Yeah,
2: roger. 2230 knots and feathered soft speakers, turn right heading 330.
10: Zero, coming to flight level 250.
7: Surgeon Air 207, Hong Kong radar, climb flight level 290.
10: Climb to flight level 290, send there 207.

0: Taxi, descend 4,500 feet from Canop, clear for exposure 325 center.
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0: 7337, speed 180 north, turn left to Canop. From Canop, clear for exposure 325 center. 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
6: 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Still traffic.
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10: 127, decimal 1, goodbye, turn out on 5051.
0: And 26, climb to flight level 250.
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4: Zero, yeah, we're getting light services now, thank you.
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1: China 75051, Russia. 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
1: 23905, descend level 320.
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2: Good day. Direct back. Singapore 856, really good evening. And after eastbound, descend to reach flight level 1105. Copy.
12: After eastbound, descend to reach flight level 110 by Gobi, Singapore 856.
2: Track direct to Dubai.
7: Two high, 121 decimal four, goodbye.
2: High, 121 decimal four, 7-5-6-7 today. Hi, good evening, LJR 1292, runway lift off, runway 25 left, the passing 1900 Canadian 553, return one Bravo departure.
7: HNR 1292, Hong Kong departure, today, identify, climb unrestricted to flight level 130.
2: Climb unrestricted to flight level 130. 130.
7: Turkey 6065, increase speed to 300 knots.
13: Increasing speed to 300 knots, Turkish 6065. Normal speed is 310, is it okay?
7: It's okay, 300 knots is okay. And contact Guangzhou 125, decimal 35, goodbye.
13: 12535, Turkish 6065, goodbye.
7: Swiss 139, maintain speed 300 knots or less.
2: 300 knots,
9: Greater, reach flight level 110 by lander.
8: The turn in North West. Oh, Greater and lander 110, population 522.
4: Radar, Tasman 26, climbing flight level 250, requesting 330.
6: Tasman 26, roger, climb flight level 320 initially, due traffic.
4: Initial 320, Tasman 26.
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9: Sierra 7 Bravo arrival, Sierra 7 Bravo.
4: Sierra 7 Bravo arrival we have, thanks, Idiot 933.
9: 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After Sierra, descend to flight level 110, after Sierra.
4: After Sierra, flight level 110, thanks, Idiot 933.
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4: confirm altitude.
6: Jason 5051, climb flight level 320 initially.
4: Still flight level 320 initially, China 5051, thank you.
6: Chinese 5023, descend flight level 330.
10: Confirm descend flight level 330, China 5023.
6: Chinese 5023, AFM, descend flight level 330.
10: China 5023, can we choose for the flight level 350?
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7: 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Philippine 311, climb via SID to flight level 130.
14: 7120.
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4: 137.
6: UPS 137, Hong Kong radar, go ahead.
4: Hong Kong UPS 137, we're at flight level 300, squawking 6514, and about 53 miles south of Dowra. Will we be able to stay with your communications? Manila handed us off to an HF frequency that does not work.
14: Disconfirming at speed to QNH 909 and 7. And the runway 25 center, ready at 923.
6: What HF did they give you?
14: Right, that's 3092. I ran to Wing.
4: Wing, have no desire.
14: Hong Kong 217, establish. Hong Kong 217, continue to.
4: 217. Tube land about 2540, Jar 12902.
11: That's 5231, reduce speed to 2600.
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6: 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Roger,
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6: Cathay 780, counter radar 126.3. Alright. Channel 75051, track diagonal path.
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11: box of 2-0. Cathay 408, contact Taipei
4: 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That's China 7-8048, can we direct to Gobi up 8 steps?
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16: Radar Transnusa 860, descend to flight level 260.
9: Transnusa 860, Hong Kong radar, roger, after eastbound. Descend to reach flight level 220 by SARPEX and reduce your speed to 250 knots now.
16: Reduce speed to 250 knots and after eastbound, descend to 220, reach by SARPEX, Transnusa 860.
0: Transnusa 2-1-0-9, follow compass speed or greater.
8: This is LJ2-0-92.
0: Hong Kong Shuttle 653, reduce speed to 250 knots.
4: Hong Kong Shuttle 653.
0: Hong Kong Shuttle 357, contact Tower 118802, bye bye.
6: Good day. Chinese 7-5023, contact Manila 119.3.
12: 119.3, Chinese 7-5023, bye.
7: Radar Shenzhen 250, request descent.
6: Shenzhen 250, standby.
7: Standby Shenzhen 250.
6: Shenzhen 250, descend flight level 200, reach by eastbound.
7: Descend flight level 200, reach by eastbound, Shenzhen 250.
0: Radar 133.82, goodbye.
4: Radar 133.82, could it be 311, good day.
6: 7-3-7-1-1-0, eastbound, south. China 8-7-3-7, Hong Kong radar, report squawk on flight level 4. Squawk 5-6-7-4, level 3-6-0, China 8-7-3-7. China 8-7-3-7, identified. China 8-7-3-7, roger, descend now, flight level 3-9-0.
4: Flight level 390, Singapore 7822.
0: 5.
8: Radar identified. 814.
6: Vietjet 836, Hong Kong radar, roger. Hong Kong 456, descend ready, flight level 340.
4: When ready, descend level 340, Hong Kong 456.
0: Four thousand five hundred feet, and from Canup cleared ILS 2500, will report established. County 204, you want 1-8 0 knots in Canup? County 204, 2300.
9: Shenzhen 250, very good evening. After eastbound, descend to reach flight level 110 by Gobi.
8: Okay, eastbound.

0: China Southern 8048, proceed direct to lander and reach flight level 110, beam copy.
1: Roger, direct to lander, flight level 110, reach a beam by copy, China Southern 8048.
2: Day SMO 65, good day.
3: 653, maintaining 8000.
4: 9-10-5, climb unrestricted to flight level 130.
5: Flight level 130, retarded 862.
6: 40 descending 230 to needle at 250 knots,
4: FedEx 5231, Hong Kong departure, roger. Cafe 289, I cancel speed control, climb to flight level 6900 meters.
7: 73 is climb of flight level 6900 meters, Cafe.
0: Roger, you're clear for the approach. Let me know when you establish your decisive.
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8: 270
10: UPS 166 Hong Kong radar identified
8: UPS
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5: 21604, Singapore 856 today.
4: 207. On shuttle 624, departure today identify climb unrestricted to flight level 130. Cafe 80, climb to flight level 160.
8: Zero, Cafe 80.
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12: Sir, morning, spin 311, seeing flight level 190, climbing to flight level 250.
13: Philippine 311, Hong Kong radar, roger, climb for level 320 initially.
12: Flight level 320, Philippines 311.
13: Homeland 8803, track direct Lowman.
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0: Climbing flyby 160, speed of 280 knots.
1: Eastern Shade 62 on radar, fly speed 280 knots or greater. I'll climb to flight level 250.
0: Climbing flyby 250,
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0: 280
2: 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Tower, Connie 204,
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1: Japan Air 34, Hong Kong radar identified.
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2: 501, maintaining flight level 400, squawk 6030.
3: Kelly 501, Hong Kong radar identified, cleared RB3 Bravo. Cleared RB3
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5: 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Just at level 350.
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6: Okay.
7: Number 6, 9,
6: level 10, level 2, 1, 0, Scorpio, 0, 4, 0. Okay, channel code to your morning, you identified. APCR 7, Bravo, arrival, departing level.
7: Passing level 284 and 0, 7, Bravo, arrival, departing level.
6: Yeah, 8, 9, 4, 2, or 5, 6, 5, 5.
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8: From Hong Kong Radar, good evening. Cancel speed restriction, climb to flight level 250.
5: Speed, climb to flight level 250, shuttle 624.
3: On cargo 203, contact radar 126, decimal 5.
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5: Helcom 1222, decimal 6.
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0: 624 Hong Kong radar, climb flight level 330.
7: Climb flight level 330, 904260 by 6.
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10: Manila 119 decimal 3, homeland AA03.
11: Morning, here, Hong Kong 4567 number 130. Information Lima, speed 300, not the greatest.
12: Hey, Hong Kong 4567 descend approach test to 9,000 feet, 28,997, head of battle.
11: Restricted descent of 9,000, 9,997, from 456, runway 25.
13: Come from the first city, see the front cover 203, descending flat level 110 by.
0: Number 1, continue descent level 2,990, speed 300 knots or greater.
4: Hong 769, contact approach 119 decimal 1, goodbye.
14: 1191 Hong Kong 769, good day.
4: 250, contact Zhuhai approach 121 decimal 4, goodbye.
14: 121 decimal 4, goodbye, Shenzhen 250.
15: 5,000 feet.
16: Chinese and 506, departure identify, climb unrestricted to flight level 130.
15: Cancel restricted to climb level flight level 130, Chinese 506.
16: Cab H3H3, cancel speed restriction.
15: Cancel speed, Cab H3H3.
16: Cafe 105, climb to flight level 160.
15: Restricted descent to 8,000 feet, 2H9997, Hong Kong 769.
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0: 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MCAL 115, contact radar 126, Decimal 5.
15: 6, Decimal 5, MCAL 115, good day.
0: Bohina 237, report your indicated airspeed.
1: 2790
0: Boeing 237. Boeing 237, roger for sequencing, turn left heading 200 and speed 280 knots.
1: Left heading 200 and 280 knots,
4: Boeing
1: 237.
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12: Hey, Hong Kong 4-5, thank you. We do speak to 270.
9: 270, Hong Kong 4-5.
5: The 4 track direct to Dumo.
14: Already on 294. Yeah, 117, 5-0-1-2-0, squawk 3151.
5: 50, from the Xiangjiang 120, decimal X7. 120 decimal 87.
10: 120 decimal 87 had a 7120.
12: Stand by high after Sierra.
14: Okay, 5-0 to Sierra. Stand by for higher after Sierra, send me 117.
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5: 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Nine, contact radar 1265. Crushing, contact radar 13215.
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4: 1.
8: Cafe 261, climb to flight level 160.
0: 160, Cafe 261. Now that's 5-3, we do speed to 230.
4: 0, squawking 3206, approaching Ilado.
5: FedEx 6073, Hong Kong radar identified.
4: Thanks.
5: Nine, contact departure 122 decimal 65, good day. The 37 Hotel radar, descend to reach flight level 110 banner show.
9: Morning, FedEx 5199er heavy, flight level 230, direct Tamot.
8: FedEx 5199er, Hong Kong departure, good day, descend to flight level 180.
9: Flight 180, and we are 310 knots or greater, FedEx 5199er.
8: FedEx 5199er, maintain this.
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10: Squawk 5046, maintain 360, Indonesia 895.
5: 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After dot me, clear direct MCAL.
10: After dot me, clear direct to MCAL, Indonesia 95. Hong Kong, MCAL 105, level 300, approaching darkness, Kong 5016.
5: MCAL 105, Hong Kong radar identified. Clear direct Mike Tango 4 Alpha.
10: Clear Mike Tango 4 Alpha, right, MCAL 105.
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0: 4,500, Air Hong Kong 7299.
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2: Question Indo 4022, descend to 4340.
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11: 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Cathay 105, track diagonal man.
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20: Rishi, Mesa 9453. 7822, level 220,
21: suffix. Singapore 7822, Hong Kong, good morning, maintain final 4220.
20: Maintain level 220, Singapore 7822.
22: The Cyber, descend to reach flight level 130 by Mango.
18: Engine speed 250 knots. After five, descend level 10035 Mango, Air Kong 326.
21: Table.
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21: Korean Air 2012, departure identified, climb via SID to 9,000 feet.
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26: Level
27: 110,
5: Roger, that's not available either level 320 or level 350. So, confirm you're able level 350.
27: Well, prefer flight level 350, Shanghai A43, thank you.
5: Understood.
27: Converting, good morning, Hong Kong Shuttle 627, flight level 360, squawk 4164.
5: Hong Kong Shuttle 627, Hong Kong radar identified, cleared at B3 Bravo.
27: B3 Bravo, arrival, Hong Kong Shuttle 627.
11: Requested by Sanya, flight heading 290.
28: Heading 290, Sanya 3061.
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1: 3335, Dynasty EVO 61 for day.
2: Good day.
3: Radar EVA 087, flight level 300.
2: EVA 087, climb level 9,200 meters and track directly SQ.
3: 9,200 meters and track directly SQ, EVA 087.
22: 20.
4: Right heading
22: 020, Shenzhen 117, contact radar 127, decimal 1, goodbye.
6: Morning, 658, good night.
2: Hi. Crane 460, track direct to NFAR.
7: Right, NFAR, Crane 460.
2: FedEx 6826, contact radar 132, decimal 15.
8: 32, decimal 15, FedEx 6826.
14: Hong Kong radar is in the air, 117, climbing flight level 50.
2: Shenzhen 117, track direct to FCAL, climb level 320.
14: Climb to flight level 320, track to FCAL, is in the air, 117.
26: 56. TF-166, passing 380 for 300, inbound.
28: TF-166, Hong Kong radar, roger, after eastbound, descend to reach flight level 110, bound, copy.
26: UPS
28: 137 from eastbound, proceed direct to copy.
5: 064 heading 080.
22: UPS 137, that's fine, but then in that case you got to maintain 300 knots or greater, please, for sequencing.
29: 0 knots or greater, UPS 137, no problem.
22: Okay.
29: KMI-528,
22: Hong Kong radar, good evening, report to your passing flight level.
29: Passing flight level 1905, KMI-528.
22: KMI-528, Hong Kong radar, identify, please, Sierra 7, Bravo, arrival.
29: Sierra 7, Bravo, arrival, KMI-528.
30: Hong Kong 562, morning, descending arrival 260, information Lima.
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2: 5 Hong Kong radar identify.
32: Turn to 7305.
22: And right heading to 15 vectors for spacing.
33: Right heading 015, turn on Hong Kong 5256.
22: Okay, Hong Kong 562, descend to flight level 200.
30: Level 200, Hong Kong 562.
34: Hong Kong radar, good morning, Hong Kong 842. Descending to level 260, 280 knots.
22: Hong Kong 842, radar, good morning. After Maple, descend to flight level 220.
34: After Maple, descend to level 220, at Hong Kong 842. And requesting RMB Zulu for runway 25 left.
22: Stand by for your request and issue with AR when you do find them.
30: Stand by level 260, FedEx 6073.
22: FedEx 6124, contact Hong Kong departure, 122 decimal 65. Goodbye.
30: 122 decimal 65, FedEx 6124. Thank you, sir. Have a good night.
22: See you. UPS 166, reduce speed 270 knots. KMI 528, descend to flight level 130.
29: Descend flight level 130, KMI 528.
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0: But.
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35: Kong 842, you can also plan for RMP Zulu runway 25 left.
34: RMP Zulu AR approach runway 25 left, Hong Kong 842, thank you.
35: China Southern 5256, resume navigation direct to SAPEX.
0: SAPEX, China Southern 5256.
35: 2, descend to reach flight level 130 by Murray.
34: Descend level 130, reach by Murray, at Hong Kong 846. So 616, climb to flight level 200.
0: Climb flight level 200, over 0646.
35: Clear direct APCAL.
36: 10 flight level 320, direct to APCAL, China Southern 695.
35: 884, descend alpha level 330.
0: Descend. Flight level 330, Sri Lanka 884.
36: Hot Valley and orbital of about 305 to 8.

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1: 119 CMI 52, good day.
2: Hong Kong Control, good morning. China mode 213, maintain level 300, squawk 0213.
3: China post 213, Hong Kong radar, good morning, identified.
2: China mode 213. Level 5 center, CMI 52.
0: Good evening, you're identified on squawk 7223, you confirm?
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5: Shuttle 616, shuttle dial over.
2: 6 dial over, 0 6.
6: Hong Kong, Racket 128, good morning, flight level 350.
7: Racket 128, Hong Kong radar, good morning, listen now, flight level 320.
6: Turn down to flight level 320, Racket 128.
7: Cathay 105, contact Manila 119.3.
5: This is Hong Kong departure.
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9: Hong Kong 327, to direct to Ludlow.
10: This is
9: direct
10: to Ludlow, Hong
5: Kong
10: 326. Five. Pacific, 73 today.
9: Thank you, Rob.
2: Heading 0905,
0: Hong Kong 562, contact Hong Kong, sorry, this is Uganda.
4: I'm Uganda, descent, number 9840.
0: Stand by, sir, half is here.
4: Sure.
0: Alpha arrival.
11: Passing 1900, climbing 5000.
5: Average 68 identified, climb unrestricted, flight level 130, no speed control.
11: Climb flight level 130, no speed control, airspeed.
5: Confirm level 130.
4: Left bank to Hong Kong
5: 562.
4: And squawk 4554.
0: Scooter 125, Hong Kong radar identified.
4: Scooter 125, and you can accept up to 3, step up.
12: Step level 110, reach marine below, flight level 130, at Hong Kong, what's it?
4: Scooter 125, thank you.
0: Marisa 613, climb the flight level 250.
4: Marisa 613.
0: Hong Kong 842, contact approach, 119 base small 1, goodbye.
12: 1, Hong Kong 842,
4: good day. Hong Kong 1535, good morning, we said level 250, squawk 3102.
0: 1535, Hong Kong, good morning, you are there, on Sierra, that's same, stand back by.
4: Maintain 5250, that's a buyer, here 1535.
0: Hammers 9840, descend to reach flight level 110 by Murray.
4: Level
0: 110,
9: beloved by Mario, 9840. Diamond is Tida. Tida, goodbye, 5 to Air Hong Kong 562, descend to 8000 feet, 2 minutes shy of
4: the diamond, 7 Hong Kong 562.
9: Air Hong Kong 842, descend to 8000 feet, 2 minutes shy of the diamond, 7 Hong Kong 562. Cross Murray for level 130 or below.
12: 8000 feet, carriage 1.
9: Question 9997. It says, bearing below level
0: 130. How can it possible? 7. 7. 7. 7. 7. 7. 7. 7. 7. 7. 7. 7. 7.
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9: Hong Kong 622, Hong Kong Radar, good morning, you are doing Hong Kong Radar, good morning, descend now, follow
12: 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Hong Kong Hotel 622, air Hong Kong Equator.
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13: Roger, FedEx 6073, level 230, speed 250, turning direct needle.
5: FedEx 6073, Roger, after needle, descend to flight level 170.
13: After needle, descend to 170, FedEx 6073.
14: 200.
9: Hermes Street, 1 heavy radar, get a climb to flight level 250.
14: Climb flight level 250, Hermes 381.
8: Hong Kong radar, good morning, channel 1305. Maintain flight level 250, squad 3132.
9: Channel 1305, Hong Kong radar, good day, you identify. Sierra flight plan route, stand by higher, next sector.
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1: Good morning, JJ 2316, approaching Canada, maintaining primary 330, squawking 5672.
9: 22 Air 2316, Hong Kong radar identified.
1: JJ 2316.
9: 22 Air 2316, report request level.
5: 66, contact Shanghai 12835.
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9: 22-2316, Roger, stand by for level change.
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9: 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Redcat 1535, contact radar 13215.
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9: 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Good day.
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10: 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Decimal 1 5 3 8 5 9 3, good night.
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9: Sound 305, contact radar 127.1, goodbye.
8: 27.1, goodbye, China Southern 305.
9: And Macau 105 from Hazel, Cliff Island Zulu approach, runway 34, QNH is 997 hectopascals.
10: Runway 34,
9: UPS 166, contact Zhuhai approach, 121.4, goodbye.
15: 4, UPS 166, goodbye.
9: Redcat 13904, Hong Kong.
16: Sorry, Redcat 13904, good morning, descending 260.
9: Redcat 13904, good morning, after eastbound, descend to flight level 220, transition to speed 270 knots.
16: Good afternoon, Eastland, descend 220, see on position 270, not check 1394.
0: MS Street 1, contact radar 127.1, goodbye.
16: 127.1, goodbye, MS Street 81.
7: 4022, counter radar 123.47.
17: Take radar 123.47, India 40, this is negative.
7: FedEx 6826, descend now, flight level 310.
4: Descend now, flight level 310, FedEx 6826.
16: FA 275.
17: Roger, I'll say descend, descend, flight level 110, receive by Cook, India 40, this is.
0: 16 clear, direct Embraer, climb for level 370.
1: Direct Embraer, climb to flyby 370, procedure 2316, thank you.
7: China Post 213, descend now, for level 270.
1: Descend to for level 270, China Post 213.
12: Okay, Hong
16: Kong 13, FA 888.
12: Confirm no
0: alter restriction at TDA. Yeah, Hong Kong 842, not cancel the TDA level restriction.
12: Clear level restriction now,
1: Hong Kong. Passing level 255, descending 220.
0: Sri Lankan 84, Hong Kong radar, good morning. Proceed direct to Big X.
1: Direct Big X, Sri Lankan 84.
4: 8905, flight level 260.
0: Indonesia 8905, Hong Kong radar, roger.
4: Level 260, reach by Eastland, maintain 270 knots, FedEx 6826.
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0: Airspring 7348, contact radar 12875.
1: No, 12875, airspring 7348.
4: Morning to 612. Good morning, flight level 330, front 2120.
0: Malindo 612, Hong Kong radar identified.
4: And Malindo 612, via previous ATC to maintain mark decimal 77. Any restriction?
0: Malindo 612, cancel speed restriction.
4: Cancel speed restriction, Malindo 612.
0: China Southern 305, contact radar 13215.
1: 3215, China Southern 305, good day.
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0: Hong Kong Relay, confirm score? 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
1: right? Sierra 7 Bravo, Dillman 729.
4: Hong Kong, good evening, German Tower 544, descending level 190, Mount Sierra, and squawk 2053, information Lima.
18: Good day, sir, report your passing flight level 6.
4: 239.
0: German Cargo 544, Hong Kong, radar identify, please, Sierra 7 Bravo arrival.
4: Sierra 7 Bravo arrival, German Cargo 544. May we request 25 left for the approach?
18: That is possible, but consequently, on if you're able, the AMP Zulu AL.
4: We are.
18: You can expect the AMP Zulu AL for running 25 left.
4: Yes.
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0: Seven two nine after Sierra, descend to reach flight level 110 by Murray.
1: After Sierra, descend flight level 110, reach by Murray. Dillman 729.
0: Sri Lankan 84, contact Hong Kong departure 122.65. Goodbye.
16: 2265 Sri Lankan 84. Good morning.
4: 26. Say that again.
7: FedEx 5960, descend now, flight level 260, reach level by Eastbound, speed 270 knots.
4: Alright, 270 knots, 260 by Eastbound, FedEx 5960.
7: Yes.
4: Number one.
19: Hong Kong radar, Victor 3908, good morning, Winston 502, Niger, inbound, 8 left.
18: Victor 3908, Hong Kong radar, identified. Thank you, Sakari 905 with identified. The QNHS 9997 has a fast tail. Macau runway 34. Information is India. You're now number one.
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3: Hong Kong 783, Hong Kong radar identified. Clean RB3 Bravo.
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19: 28.
10: Fine, I'll repeat.
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19: I'm going to go to the south.
18: Goodbye.
19: Approach 119 to small 1, Dealman 729, good day sir. Every 3 Bravo, says a 327.
18: 6826, 250 knots.
19: Sorry, 250 FedEx, 6826.
18: Three-nine-four contact departure 122 decimal 65. Goodbye.
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10: Qatar 8905.
18: 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QNH is 9997 hectopascals.
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18: Taxiing, yeah, 122 decimal 6.
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18: 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Check. Sure.
19: I just have level 110, German cargo 544.
5: Orange line at 28, increase speed 250 or greater. Cathay 888, contest radar 118992.
19: 118992,
18: Cathay 888. Macau 9901, no level restriction.
3: Cathay 888, climb for level 310.
16: Level 310, Cathay 888.
19: Radar will cargo 840, good evening, level 3-0-0-4-6-7.
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22: Compat 8905, ready, clear direct, Papa, clear Dallas Zulu, runway 34.
21: Ready, direct, Papa, clear Dallas Zulu, runway 34, clear 905.
5: German Cargo 544, expect runway 25 left, RMP Zulu 8 hour approach.
21: Expect 25 left, Zulu 8 hour approach, German Cargo 544.
23: Jennings, Lick B inbound on the RMP Zulu 25 left, German 9840.
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5: Chateau 627, Chateau 627, descend 4,500 feet from Canop, clear for Expo Runway 25, Santa.
24: 24,500 feet from Canop, clear TLS 25 Center, Hong Shuttle 67.
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3: Shanghai 867, Hong Kong radar identified.
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35: Flight level 220, ICB 735.
36: Medic 6826, contact departure 122.65, goodbye.
37: Wrong, Cathay 327, good evening. Whether you're leaving flight level 300, descending flight level 260.
36: Cathay 327, Hong Kong Hilo, descend flight level 110, clear direct muscle.
37: Flight level 110, direct to muscle, Cathay 327.
36: Medic 6826, contact departure 122.65.
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36: UPS 145, Hong Kong Hilo.
5: 6826, roger, maintain.
37: Maintain.
5: Tillman 729, speed 250 knots.
39: 0 knots, Tillman 729.
5: Say 233, fly heading 060.
40: Fly heading 060, Cathay 233.
41: Departure 80, climbing 702, 1000, climbing 5000.
5: Connie 702 identified, climb flight level 130, no altitude restriction, high speed approved, good rate of climb.
41: Okay, climb to flight level 130, no altitude restriction, good rate of climb. I'm sorry, a good rate of climb, Connie 702.
42: Hong Kong departure, orange line to 8,500, 130.
5: Orange line 28, climb to flight level 250.
42: Climb to 250, orange line 28.
3: 21729, after Teter, descend 4,500 feet. Shuttle 627, no speed control, contact tower 1182.
25: No speed control 1182, Hong Kong Shuttle 67, good day.
3: Cathay 233, climb flight level 6,900 meters.
40: Climb flight level 6,900 meters, Cathay 233.
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3: German cargo 544, turn left direct to Teda.
25: Direct Teda, German cargo 544.
3: After passing flight level 130, turn left to Biko.
40: After passing level 130, turn left direct to Biko, Cathay 233.
36: Speed 250 knots.
41: Speed 250, speed 725.
40: 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Speed 26.
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40: Kong Emirates 387, do you have any frequency for Guangzhou today?
36: Emirates 387, expect Sanya. Sanya frequency 133.35.
40: Roger, we'll expect 133.375. Emirates 387, thank you.
36: Back and far.
40: From Ikila, truck direct Envar, Echo November, Victor Alpha Romeo, Vietnam 430.

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4: 13, contact Manila 119, the small tree.
5: Manila 1193, Skyraiser 613, thank you.
6: Radar, good evening, on 1850, flight level 370.
7: Clear for ISO January 25 center, reports established.
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7: 6286, descend level 4500 meters, reached by 10 miles.
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1: Small 45, proceed direct lambda.
4: I'm 25 level 350.
11: 350, Shanghai 7224.
12: Understood, Quantum 130, Cathay 301.
7: Connie 702, climb for level 200.
13: Climb for level 200, Connie 702.
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7: 783, contact radar 126 day, small five.
15: Five out from 783, United.
16: Good evening, Hong Kong
1: 783, level 260. Hong Kong 783, Hong Kong Reload, sound flight level 110.
16: Level 110, and we would like to put the RMP to the approach to 5 left on request if possible, Hong Kong 783.
1: Hong Kong 78, Roger, expect to 5 left, RMP Sulu.
16: Thank you very much, 783.
13: Radar, good evening, County 702, 10600, climbing 200.
1: Connie 702 Hong Kong Hello, climb flight level 250.
13: Flight level 250, Connie 702.
1: Wing 7348, proceed direct, SAPAX.
17: SAPAX, that's me, 7348.
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22: Hong Kong Cathay 327, will you pass in flight level 131, descending flight level 110.
7: Cathay 327, runway 25 center, present position, turn right to Canup.
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7: German Cargo 544 from Lakeby, clear for RMP Sulu AR approach to 5 left.
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22: Okay, 9,000 feet with the noise, Cathay 327.
24: Cathay 181.

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5: China Biz 9037, Hong Kong radar identified.
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7: Uniform 08,
8: Tonight 7748, contact departure 122.65. Goodbye.
1: Sir, so, 7747. Sugar Cathay 006, passing 2000 feet, climbing altitude 7000.
3: Cathay 006 identified, climb unrestricted to flight level 130, maximum speed 250 knots.
1: Unrestricted, flight level 130, and max speed 250 knots, Cathay 006.
9: Right, right speed is 7248, flight level 220.
3: Airstream 7348, maintain.
9: Maintain, airspeed 7248.
3: FedEx 5960, start your descent now.
1: 5960, vacating flight level 220.
3: 49, check gyros to source loop.
4: Source loop, Kelly, 749X.
0: Echo 840, radar 126.3.
10: Mokago 6840, good evening, descending level 260.
8: Volcargo 847, Hong Kong Load, sound flight level 130, cross cyber flight level 260 or below.
10: Level 130, cross cyber 260 or below, Volcargo 840.
8: 1702, contact radar 127.1, goodbye.
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11: Hong Kong, good morning, Hong Kong 721, 5 minutes to Shara.

0: 783, descend to 8,000 feet, QNH 997, hectopascal. At 8,000 feet, reduce speed 250 knots or less.
1: 8,000 feet, 997, at 8,000 feet, 250 left, Hong Kong 782.
0: S-ring 7348, descend for level 170.
2: For level 170, S-ring 7358.
3: 271,
4: climb for level 9,800 meters, for level 321.
3: Roger, climb, maintain 9,800 meters, EVA 071.
4: Another station calling, say again.
1: Scooter 125, still standing by level 350.
4: Scooter 125, current level, final level in Hong Kong.
1: Scooter 125.
5: Passing 1,300, climbing 5,000.
0: Ethiopian 645 identified, climb unrestricted, for level 130, speed 250 knots.
5: Climb unrestricted, level 130, speed 250 knots, Ethiopian 645.
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0: German Cargo 544, contact Tower 1184.
7: Tower 1184, German Cargo 544, good night.
8: Morning. Maintain level 290.
9: Jet Sina Sierra Hong Kong 11 ready, descend flight level 220, cross eastbound flight level 260 or below.
8: Ready, descend flight level 220, cross eastbound flight level 260 below, reach 390.
5: 4 months.
0: Approved.
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9: Luxet, climb flight level 250.
10: Roger, direct Luxet, climb level 250, Cathay 749, thanks.
11: Hong Kong, Air Hong Kong 721, ready for my Guanta.
9: Hong Kong 721, Hong Kong, Roger, report passing level.
11: Passing flight level 225, Air Hong Kong 721, for flight level 190.
9: 721 identified, off to Sierra, descend via start, flight level 110.
11: Sierra, descend to start to 110, Air Hong Kong 721.
9: Okay, 128, contact Zhuhai 121.4, goodbye.
11: Decimal 4, okay, 128, bye.

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1: 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Depression of the speed 9045, tunnel 1 Bravo, passing 1600.
0: Haibushan 3945 identified, climb unrestricted, fellow for 130, increase speed 250 knots.
1: Climb on lipstick, climb to 130, speed 250 knots, Haibushan 3945.
0: It is flight level 130.
1: 130, Haibushan 3945.
2: That's a 327 established by left 257.
0: Can I 327 continue?
2: Continue,
0: Hong Kong 783 descend 4,500 feet from Legby, clear for RMP Sulu AL approach to 5 left.
2: 4,500 feet from Legby, approach to 5 left, Hong Kong 783.
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4: 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K-1-5-5.
1: Hong Kong radar 10-7707, maintain flight level 250.
3: China Eastern 7707, roger.
1: 280 or greater, Hong Kong 45.
0: Shuttle 854, climb flight level 250.
5: Climb level 250, on short 854.
3: Air China 174, stand by.
0: Standby,
6: China 174.
3: Hello, Manila.
0: Test radar
4: 118-92. 118-92,
6: Cathay 006. Say 259, passing 1300, climbing 5000.
0: Cathay 259, identified. Climb unrestricted, fellow for 130.
6: Unrestricted, level 130, Cathay 259.
0: Cathay 327, contact tower
2: 182. 182, good night, Cathay 327.
1: Good, 721-110 with
0: my. Hong Kong 721, expect runway 25 right, descend via star to 8,000 feet, QNH 997, hectopascal.
1: Quick. 8,000, QNH 997, in Hong Kong 721.
0: Descend via star. Ethiopian 645, climb flight level 160, turn right to source loop.
7: Climb flight level 160 and direct source loop, Ethiopian 645.
4: And this track for Island Zulu, runway 34, Makana 49.
8: Melinda 612, contact departure 122.65, goodbye.
4: Yeah, departure 12265, bye bye, Melinda 612.
3: 4330.
1: Ethiopian 2, flight level 330, Shanghai A67.
0: Confirm level 160.
6: 160, Cathay 259.
4: On approach Molina 612, very good morning. Maintaining flight level 220.
0: Melindo 612, turn left to Tamot.
4: Roger, turn left to Tamot, Melinda 612.
3: 27.1.
9: Hiya, can I take you for?
0: Go 590, expect runway 25 right, descend to 8,000 feet, QNH 997, hectopascal.
9: 25 right, descend 8,000 feet, QNH 997, hectopascal, German cargo 590.
10: Corporation Chicago 840, good evening, descending level 130, promotion mic.
0: World Cargo 840, runway 25 right, after Mango, descend to 8,000 feet, QNH 997, hectopascal.
10: 2255, descend 8,000 feet after Mango, 997, hectopascal, World Cargo 840.

0: UPN 645, maintain level 160, traffic above.
1: Level 160, UPN 645, copy.
0: Air Bouchon 3945, climb for level 250.
1: Climb level 250, UPN 645.
0: Shuttle 854, contact radar 118902.
1: Alright, answer, good day, alright, answer.
0: Malindo 612, descend for level 170.
1: Roger, descend level 170, Malindo 612.
0: Shadow 854, climb for level 330. Bye.
2: 749er, contact radar 127.1, goodbye.
3: Was that for Cathay 749?
2: Horizon, radar 127.1.
3: Well, thanks very much, have a good day, Cathay 749. Cathay 749, good evening, we're passing level 200, climbing 250.
4: Cathay 749, Hong Kong radar, climb for level 340, reach by server.
3: Cathay 749, unable by surf, I request 320, surf or above, is that okay?
4: Cathay 749, are you able to reach for level 340 by Udozi?
3: We can be very close, within 100 feet or so, yeah, well, we'll get you 340 at Udozi, Cathay 749.
4: Cathay 749, climb for level 340, reach by Udozi.
3: 340, reach by Udozi, Cathay 749.
1: 12347, Ethiopian 645, bye bye.
0: Cathay 259, continue present heading, radar factor for Biko.
1: Heading Cathay 259.
0: Airhawk 783, contest tower 1184.
5: 184, Hong Kong 783, good day.
2: 645, Hong Kong reload, is cloud flight level 230.
1: Hello, 230, Japan 645.
0: Cargo 590, turn right direct to reef me.
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6: Radar 125.32.
1: 32 with it is and
0: 1900 meters, no speed control.
1: 6900 meters, no speed control, Cathay 259.
0: Malindo 612, descend for level 4500 meters, reach by Taimot.
1: Copy, that is at 4,500 meters and to reach by Taimot, Malindo 612.
0: Hong Kong 721, reduce speed to 250 knots or less.
1: 250 knots or less, Hong Kong 72.
0: World Express 840, maintain speed to 80 knots until further advice.
1: 3114.
2: Singapore 85, Hong Kong, good morning, identified, contact radar 127.1, goodbye.
1: 1 Singapore 853. Singapore 949, 75 less from 834.
2: Minor contact tower 118.0, goodbye.
1: Very good day, Sky 949.
4: Port request level.
1: Singapore 853 requesting flight level 360. Flight level 250, Ethiopian 645. Possible day, Vice Recovery 840.
0: Cathay 259, after passing for level 130, turn left to Biko.
7: After passing for level 130, direct to Biko, Cathay 130, Cathay 259.
0: Air Bouchon 3945, contest radar 11892.
1: Contest radar 1892, Alpha 3945, good day.
0: Cathay 524, speed 250 knots or less.
1: Careful. Hello, this is 3908, good morning, maintain level 220.
0: VHS 3908, turn left direct to Taimot.
1: To Taimot, VHS 3908.
0: German Cargo 590, descend to 4,500 feet from RIFME, clear descent via LNAV transition, runway 25 right.
1: Descent. 4,500 feet from RIFME, descend via INAF transition, runway 25 right, German Cargo 590.
0: 29 at 8-1.

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2: Cathay 524, increase speed 290 knots.
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2: Malindo 612, contact Zhuhai 1214.
1: Roger, Zhuhai 1214, Malindo 612.
3: 500, Thai 546, good morning. Second to Bravo, climbing 5000. Passing 1000.
2: Recap 8546 identified. Climb unrestricted for level 130.
3: I'm unrestricted level 130, recap 8546.
4: 7, contact Manila, data link and monitor 119.3.
1: 119.3, monitor Manila, Sahara A67, good night.
4: Air China 174, are you looking for higher level?
2: Level 4,500 meters, reached by Tamot.
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5: Okay, 5-4-6, request to cancel speed, position over Metmo.
2: Recap 8546, increase speed to 250 knots or greater.
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0: 645, climb the level 340, reach by server.
6: Climb level 340 to reach by server, Ethiopian 645.
0: 2702, contact Sanya 13335.
7: And that would be Sanya 13335 for County 702. 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
0: 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Memories 387, County Sanya 13335.
7: 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Good day.
0: Good day.
4: Climb to flight level 11,900 meters.
8: Climbing 11,900 meters, antenna 174.

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1: Speed 230 knots or greater, descend 4,500 feet, World Cargo 840.
0: Cargo 840 from run 2, descend 5 out left transition, 25 right.
2: Level 230 for level 260.
3: China Base 937, Roger.
0: German Cargo 590 from Topen, clear for explosion rate 25 right.
1: From Topen, cleared ILS approach runway 25 right, German Cargo 590.
3: 2-06.
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1: From Macau 985, morning, we maintain a flight level 290, position in Kela. Score King 5510.
3: And Macau 985, Hong Kong radar identify, clear Charlie 4 Alpha arrival.
1: Clear for the Charlie 4 Alpha arrival, Macau 985.
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3: 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Air Macau 985, clear direct to Dayton.
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3: China Bus 937, Hong Kong, low after it's fun, supply level 220.
2: Further descend to flight level 220, and confirm cost event 260 below.
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2: 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JB 937, cost is level 260 or below, descend now to level 220.

0: World Cargo 840 turn left to Runsu. Maintain 4,500 feet until Runsu.
1: Turn left to Runsu, this is 4,500 feet. The Runsu will calculate 40.
2: Good day.
3: Good day.
4: They are Hong Kong, Airbus 726, approaching kilometer 330.
3: Airbus 726, Hong Kong radar identified.
4: Airbus 726.
5: Walker 101 over Ikela, contact Sanya 122.6. Walker 101, good day. 118.92.
4: 756, good day.
0: Cathay 872, contest radar 118.92.
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0: okay.
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0: Qatari 815, climb for level 200, 200.
1: Flight level 200, Qatari 815.
0: German Cargo 590, contest tower 1187.
1: 1187, German Cargo 590.
0: Cathay 524, contest radar 118.92.
4: 118.92, Cathay 524.
5: Radar 127.1.
6: Small one, Echina 174.
2: Sergeant, hello, Cathay 950, passing 1,500, climbing 5,000.
0: Cathay 950, identified, climb unrestricted, by level 130, no speed control.
2: Climb unrestricted, by level 130, no speed, Cathay 950.
0: Qatari 815, turn right to source loop.
1: Okay, source loop, Qatari 815.
2: China, Sergeant
1: 50535,
2: flight level 250,
1: Fokker 2112. China 75055, Hong Kong identified, contact radar 127.1, goodbye.
2: 27.1,
1: 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SCAP 8546, proceed direct Luxus.
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1: 7, roger.
4: Good evening, China 5055. Maintain flight level 250. Position approaching Sierra.
1: China 5055. Roger. What is your reverse level?
4: Let's go by.
1: 15071. Understand. 133.35.
4: Sanya 133.35. Eva 071.
1: Eva China 85. Track direct to Costan.
2: China 5055, we are looking for flight level 330.
1: China 5055, roger. Climb flight level 270.
2: Climb lead your flight level 270, China 5055.
0: I'm Topen, clear for exposure runway 25 right.
1: 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After Topen, clear for all exposure runway 25 right, we'll cargo 840. Sanya 122.6.
4: 22.6, good day, frame 51.
1: Shan 75055, planet radar 132.15.
4: 132.15, Shan 75055, good day.
1: Good
2: day. 9,000 feet, direct recall, Cathay 950.
1: 129.1.
4: Radar, good morning, China 75055, clap level 270.
5: China 75055, Hong Kong radar, climb for level 310 initially.
4: Confirm for level 310, China 75055.
5: Ava.
4: Climbing for level 310, China 75055.
0: Meters.
2: Climb for level 4,200 meters, Cathay 950.
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0: Hong Kong 721 from Topen, clear for exposure runway 25 right.
4: From Topen, clear for the LS approach runway 25 right, Hong Kong 721.

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1: Level 160, direct Soslu, Cathay 659.
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2: Seven five, Hana Sanja 122, decimal 6.
1: 55. Hello, one box truck climbing to 5,000, passing 1,400.
0: Asiana 746 identified, climb unrestricted, flight level 130.
1: Climb level 130, unrestricted, Asiana 746.
2: Cap 8546, contact radar 127 decimal 1, goodbye.
1: Decimal 1, Rick 8546, thank you, sir. Direct 8546, good morning, climbing level 250, direct Luxit.
0: 200.
1: 200, got the 6 light on
2: it. 2X, Eva.
1: Climb level 280, Rick 8546. 12265, we are JB 7037, good day.
0: Approved.
1: Highest approved, that's an 746. Departure JB 7937, maintain level 220.
0: Jan, if it's 937, maintain.
1: It's JB 7937. 180, kilo level 330.
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1: Hong Kong XR 81, about a 192, climbing 50.
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2: 160. Kabama 9 on Kongilo, identified, contact radar 127 decimal 1, goodbye.
1: 127 decimal 1, thank you, 119, good day, bye-bye. 7390.
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1: 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Radar 658 heavy, good morning, maintaining flight level 370, squawking 6143.
2: 658, Hong Kong radar identify, and track direct to ENFA.
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4: Good evening, Air China 970, maintaining flight level 390, squawking 0172.
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2: J
1: Roger, 2516, what is your reference level at NSA? What is your reference level?
3: Reference climb up to climb at 370.
1: Roger, 2516, Roger, NSA.
3: Roger, 2516.
1: 600 radar, Bombard 8, stage 192.
3: 192, stage 2516, good day.
1: Good day. Yeah, China 174, Hunter Guangzhou 125, decimal 35.
5: 125, decimal 35, Air China 174, good day.
1: Good day.
3: Stage 2516,
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0: 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Asiana 746, contact radar 118902.
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1: Vietnam 319, Hong Kong radar identified.
0: Request for the climb to follow 310, Vietnam
1: 319. Vietnam 319, are you able to fly for 330?
0: Get the Vietnam 319.
1: Vietnam 318, Russia, and request level is not available. Maintain percent level.
0: Farbatu, 90, Vietnam 319.

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2: Macau 985, Hong Kong, good morning, proceed direct Papa, expect Alice Zulu, runway 34.
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0: night. Hi.
1: Hong Kong radar, good evening, Air China 970, maintaining flight level 390, flight 2, Echo.
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3: Scooter 121, Hong Kong radar identified. 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

0: to track that carefully.
1: Carefully, Thai Singer 2. Roger, Cathay 566, passing 1,200, climbing 5,000.
2: Cathay 566 identified, climb unrestricted by level 160.
1: Climb unrestricted by level 160, Cathay 566.
2: T-way 640, turn left direct to Dumet.
1: Left turn direct to Dumet, T-way 640.
0: Taipei 129, decimal 1.
1: Decimal 1, Taipei 682, goodbye.
0: Bye.
3: Good evening, World Express 540, passing flight level 289, descending flight level 190, inbound Sierra, estimating Sierra 1823. Walking 1056.
4: Road Express 540, Sierra Hong Kong, hello, identify, clear Sierra 7 Bravo.
3: Sierra 7 Bravo,
5: Road Express 540. Jet 878, on the radar 132, decimal 15.
6: 3215, decimal 8, right?
5: Bye.
6: Inbound, inbound,
0: level 330. Fiji 878 Hong Kong radar, good morning, radar contact.

0: 34, good evening, flyable 2900 approaching Nikkela, squawk 5623.
1: Unit 434, Hong Kong radar identified, track direct to 8 bar.
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0: I will request up to 350, Vietnam 434.
1: Unit 434, Roger, stand by.
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2: To 8 bar, Vietnam 968.
3: Hong Kong, hello again, what is that? 540, tennis level 190, inbound Sierra, please by Guangzhou.
4: Inbound Sierra, Roger, off to Sierra, proceed direct to Murray, and off to Sierra, the sound flight level 110.
3: Sierra, Murray, after Sierra, descend from level 110, what is that? 540.
1: Eastern 7707, Pakasanya, 122, decimal 6.
2: 50 not upgraded, but 7707.

0: 8546, maintain flight level 280 on reaching traffic 1000 feet above.
1: Please maintain level 280, okay, 546.
0: Vietnam 318, traffic climbing 1000 feet below you.
2: Yeah, Vietnam 318.
0: Vietnam 318, traffic climbing 1000 feet below you, passing from left to right in a minute.
2: We're looking for traffic Vietnam 318.
0: Pi 658, contact radar 132, Daisy 015.
2: 658, good morning, radar contact.
1: 658, we had light and more red, turbulent at flight level 370.
2: 658, next high level, flight level 410.

0: 6171 Hong Kong identified.
1: Good morning, Hong Kong. QA 640 passing flight level 190.920 direct human.
0: QA 640 climb to flight level 310 direct to ANFA.
1: Flight level 310 direct ANFA QA 640.
2: 9290, descend 120 to respect Corbon.
0: Gentry with 929 Hong Kong Hello, proceed direct Lambda, descend flight level 110, reach by Lambda.
2: Direct to Lambda, descend 110 to reach by Lambda, Gentry with 9290.
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3: VS707, climb to flight level 250.
5: Climb flight level 250, point 707.
6: Are you able for level 390 or 400?
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8: YA7192, Cafe 566, correct.
9: Flight level 330, sparking 5516.
10: 50, and not on straight up.
0: Cathay 566, climb to flight level 290, cancel speed restriction.
10: Flight level 290, cancel speed restriction, Cathay 566.
9: Sparking 5516.
0: Engineer 082, Hong Kong radar identified, track direct to ANFA.
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12: 650.
3: T-Way 650, roger, you identify. Climb unrestricted to flight level 120.
12: Climb unrestricted to flight level 120, T-Way 650.
5: Radar, Vietnam 319, we'll maintain flight level 290 and 8-mile motto.
6: Vietnam 319, roger.
13: Question, Junior 704, passing 1,500, you need to 5,000.
3: Jinair 714, departure identify. Climb by SID to flight level 130.
13: Right, SID to flight level 130, Jinair 714.
14: 50, scope 3103.
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0: Airspray 8782, track direct to Lambda. When ready, descend flight level 110, reach by Lambda.
15: Clear to Lambda, when ready, descend flight level 110, reach by Lambda, Airspray 8782.
0: A044, proceed direct Murray, descend flight level 110.
16: Descend flight level 110, Captain 044.
3: T-Way 650, speed 280 knots or quick car, climb climb to flight level 250.
12: Speed 280 or greater, climb to flight level 250, 28650.

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0: Cafe 044, Hong Kong approach, good morning, landing runway 25 right, information Alpha. Descend to 8,000 feet on Kinnick 997 Athabascas.
2: That's descend 8,000 feet, 997, information Alpha we have, and requesting the RMP approach for runway 25 right, Cafe 044.
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0: Chin 714, cancel altitude restriction.
4: Cancel altitude restriction, Chin 714.
0: Bohemia 707, contact Hong Kong radar on 132.15.
5: Avoid that 132.15, Bohemia 707.
0: Alright. Bell Express 540, cancel the altitude restriction at Teter, maintain 8,000 feet.
6: Cancel altitude restriction at Teter, maintain altitude 8,000 feet, World Express 540.
4: Roger, Cathay 844, passing to the city, climb altitude 5,000.
0: Cathay 844, departure, identify, climb and restrict to the flight level 130.
4: Unrestricted, flight level 130, Cathay 844.

0: repeat, man, 434, flying to 431, Zebra.
1: Morita, good morning, I'm Zebra 7911, level 250, squawk 3127.
2: Identified.
3: Yeah, Zebra 7911.
4: Zebra 714, climb to for level 160.
5: Captain
4: 844, maximum speed to 990 knots.
5: 90 knots, get 844.
6: Maiden 13215,
0: transfer 1633. Okay. Fit name 434, weather radar 132.015.
5: 13215, and 434.
0: Nice.
1: On radar, yes, Zebra 7911, level 250.
2: On radar, roger, climb for level 280.
6: Climb for level 280, plus that was it.
1: One way.
0: Okay, 347911, roger, stand by for high.
1: 25.
5: Vietnam 434.
6: Good morning, Vietnam 433-544-024-1-Mount-Cup-Lee.
2: Vietnam 433, Hong Kong radar, identify caution, civil call sign Vietnam 434 on the same frequency.
1: Vietnam 433, copy.
2: Vietnam 434, same for you, caution, civil call sign Vietnam 433.
7: And, arrival 25
4: right, what is that? 540. Out of transition, out of transition.
7: Out of transition.
4: T-way 650, contest radar 118902.
5: 118902,
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2: 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Vietnam 433, not available, maintain for level 340.
1: 340, Vietnam 433, copy.
8: Fly level 250, speed 280 greater. Squawk 3521.
4: T-way 650, climb from level 330.
8: 5650.
2: Level 7726, counter radar 118.92.
1: 118.92, airplane 726.
9: Radar, good morning. Maintain for level 110.
6: Hello, 110, asking 8782.
5: Radar, morning, Malaysian 6171, set level 380.
2: Malaysian 6171, good morning, radar contact.
10: Cathay 044, can we keep 280 knots below 10,000?
4: Cathay 044 approved, but at TETA, speed 250 knots or less.
10: The 250 or less at TETA, Cathay 044.
6: 270, 07811.
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0: Climb, Sutler 4370.
2: The river 7911, counter radar 118.92.
3: 118.92, yeah, river 7911, good day.
2: Good day.
0: China 714, that's not available. Stop climb level 290.
1: 704. Hong Kong radar Yangtze River 7911, level 270.
0: Yangtze River 7911, roger.
2: 290 final and maintain level 280 due traffic.
4: Level
2: 290
4: final,
2: Ultra Star,
4: 167.
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0: 100 feet, altitude, speed 250 knots or less. 7,500, doing 240 knots. Roger.
2: Okay, counter radar 118.92.
1: 118.92, Thai 658, goodbye.
2: Bye.
1: Cargo 7331, heavy passing 1000.
0: Cargo lock 7331, identified. High speed approved, climb unrejected, for level 160.
1: Number 6, climb final 160, high speed approved, cargo lock 7331.
0: Cathay 044 from Runsu, clear for RMP, Sulu approach 25 right. From Runsu, 25, maintain 8,000 feet until Tito.
5: That's understood, 8,000 and 4,000.
1: Okay.
0: Okay. 0 from Topin, clear for exposure rate 25 right.
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4: 4AV, good morning, now 370.
0: Zazu 504.
4: Alright, from Zazu 504, we are maintaining now 370.
0: Zazu 504, Hong Kong radar identify, track direct to NVAR.
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1: Record 151, Hong Kong radar identified, after 10 mode, track direct to EPCAL.
0: After 10 mode, direct to EPCAL, record 151.
1: 0 next.

0: Taco 7331, climb for level 6,900 meters.
1: 6,900 meters, Taco 7331.
0: Taco 698, no speed control, climb for level 250.
2: Level 250, no speed control, go show 698.
3: I'll maintain flyover 330, squawk 5501.
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5: Radar, good morning, Air Geno 1576, flyover 350, squawk 0123.
4: Junior 1576, Hong Kong radar identify, track direct to Dot Me.
5: Direct to Dot Me, Air Geno 1576.
6: Seven zero seven, climb for level 330.
7: Climb flight level 330 and request final flight level 370. If traffic permitted, Bohemia 707.
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0: Singapore 897, good morning, maintaining flight level 120. Squawk 2431.
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0: 457.
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0: morning, Greater Bay 711, flight level 380.
1: Greater Bay 711, Hong Kong radar identified, cleared RB3 Bravo.
0: Cleared RB3 Bravo, Greater Bay 711.
1: Shadow 698, Red Red 2, Anfar, climb flight level 310.
2: Level 310, the Anfar for Shadow 698.
3: Vietnam 647, are you able to flight 4370?
4: Unable, Vietnam 647 due to the performance.
3: Vietnam 647, Roger, and stand by for LOA.
4: Vietnam 647.
3: Coordinate 48, question, coordinate 428, contact radar 132, decimal 15.
0: 13215, coordinate 428, good day.
3: Good day.
5: Hong Kong radar, good morning, also 512, direct EKL, maintaining flight level 2900, Mach 0.77 or greater.
3: ASO 512, Hong Kong radar identified, track direct to NBAR.
5: Direct to NBAR, ASO 512.
6: Hong Kong radar, morning, Malaysian 6171, flight level 400.
3: Malaysian 6171, Roger.
7: Hong Kong radar, good morning, RGO 136 Tango, minute level 350, scope 7104.
3: Junior 136 Delta, Hong Kong radar identified, track directed dot me.
8: Decimal 9.
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0: 10,700 meters,
3: 4505. 4X3, Hong Kong radar identified, maintain flight 41X7.
0: 10,700 level, 5,700 meters, and 4X3.
3: Hi, then 4X3, what is your request level at step now?
0: Request level 370, Hanan 483.
3: Hanan 483, Roger, step by.
0: Step by Hanan 483.
3: Jingdong 2160, Hanan Guangzhou 125, decimal 35.
10: Guangzhou 125, decimal 35. Good day, Jingdong 2160.
3: 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Bit name 647, contact radar 132, decimal 15.
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9: 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Number
13: 9-7-9-1, Hong Kong radar identified, clear, Betty 3,
9: 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Betty 3, Bravo, arrival, Hong Kong 791. Hong Kong 791, clear from Sentinel, direct
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14: 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Cross 7032.
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9: Jinan 082, counter radar 118.92.
14: Good day.
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14: Vietnam 428, go ahead.
9: Korean 428, climb for level 370.
14: Climbing for level 370, Korean 428, thank you.
15: IF0.
14: Level 250, Bohemia 542.
15: Tokyo 624, contact approach 119.1, goodbye.
16: Decimal 1, okay, good day, Tokyo 624.
15: You do. Singapore 857, climb flight level 160.
17: Flight level 160, Singapore 857.
18: 7 Bravo, descend to 110, permission alpha. Silk 624, runway 25, right, descend to 8,000 feet, connection 997, hectopascal.
16: Runway 25, right, continue down 8,000 feet, by connection 997, Silk 624.
19: 5217, squawk 3604, level 360.
1: So that's 5217, Hong Kong radar identified, cleared RB3 Bravo.
19: Cleared Abbey 3 Bravo, FedEx 5217.
3: 5 Alexander 122.6.
20: 122.6. 482528.
3: Good.
21: Hong Kong radar, Korean Air 6900, confirm direct to EMBA now. Direct to EMBA, Korean Air 6900.
3: Junior 1576, contact radar 132.15.
19: 132.15, Air Junior 1576, good day.
3: Good day. High main 483, track direct to Sepno, climb platform 280.
19: That's true for level 280, and direct to Sepno, and then 483.
3: China Eastern 566, contact radar 132.15.
19: 8,900 meters inbound signal. Cable float 851,
3: Hong Kong radar identify. What is your request level at beach call?
20: Final level of 10,100 meters, cable float 851.
3: Cable float 851, Roger, standby for high. After Siku, fly heading 070.
20: Siku, heading 070, airport 851.
22: Hong Kong radar, good morning, double goal 287, maintaining 9,800 meters, squawk 2471.
3: Double goal 287, Hong Kong radar identified. Are you able for FO 330?
22: Affirm, double goal 287.
3: Double goal 287, Roger, standby for high.
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3: Scooter 183, climb level 400.
23: Climb flight level 400, scooter 13, thank you.
24: Radar, hello, Sri Lankan 454, heavy level 370, speed Mach decimal 82.
3: Sri Lankan 454, Hong Kong radar identified, no speed control.
24: Speed control, Sri Lankan 454.
25: Hong Kong radar, Tarasisan 861.
3: Airbus M861, go ahead.
25: Good, climb to level 250, passing 236, on scope 3115.
3: Transducer X61, Roger, and what is your request level?
25: 340, fly level 340.
3: Transducer X61, are you able to level 350?
25: And why? Morning, control, but I'm 433, fly level 340.
3: Vietnam 433, Roger.
25: 433.
3: Malaysian 318, climb level 11,900 meters.
25: 11,900 meters, this is 318. Asusa 861, available for 330 or 340.
3: Transusa 861, Russia, and climb level 320, final level.
25: Okay, final level 320, transmission 861.
3: Aero flight 851, climb level 10,100 meters.
19: 100 meters, air flight 851.
26: Nia 542, contact radar 127.1, goodbye.
19: 171.542, bye.
26: Singapore 857, contact radar 127.1, goodbye.
19: 857, bye bye.
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0: 250, squawk 5345.
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17: Kong radar, Singapore 857, good morning. Level 250, tracking direct cam.
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3: 78, Hong Kong radar identify.
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2: The radar 132, decimal 15, so we set 830, thank you, good day.
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3: Bohemia 542, climb level 280, stand by for high.
0: Climb for level 280, stand by higher, Bohemia 542.
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7: Hong Kong, German Cargo 586, flight level 1,300 meters.
3: German Cargo 586, Hong Kong radar identified.
0: Hong
8: Kong radar, JJ 202, morning, all 14. Spot 1,400 meters. Clock 701.
3: JJ 2202, Hong Kong radar identified. What is your request level?
8: Request of the flight level 360.
3: Jijia 2202, Rochelle, stand by.
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3: 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Record 1561, contact radar 132, decimal 15.
0: 13215, record 1561, good day.
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0: 711 descending flight level 260.
28: Airway 711 Hong Kong, hello, descend flight level 110, cancel Empat level restrictions, speed 300 knots or greater.
0: Flight level 110, cancel Empat restriction and 300 knots or greater, airway 711.
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3: Bohemia 542, climb level 300.
0: Climb level 300, Bohemia 542.
2: Singapore 857, request further climb.
3: Singapore 857, climb level 270.
2: Climb flight level 270, Singapore 857.
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3: 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Asian 740, contact radar 132, decimal 15.
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3: 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High name 483, climb flat 43. High name 483, climb flat 4320.
12: Altitude for level 320, and then 483.
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14: Fellow 270, China Southern 8481.
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15: 2215, good day, Junior 136 Tango.
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7: 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Good day. 048, track direct to NFAR.
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1: 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Dynasty 5835, Hong Kong radar identified, cleared AB3 Bravo.
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7: 110, inbound to Lambda, and reach flight 110 by Lambda, German Kyle 586.
14: Clocking 023.
3: Brunei 624, Hong Kong radar identified. Are you able flat 4370?
14: Yes, sir.
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3: 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We send 774, contact radar 132 decimal 15.
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8: Airport 774, Hong Kong radar, roger.
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6: 901, Hong Kong 0517, good day.
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1: Three.
5: 310.
28: So 91 confirm RMP for 25 right, RMP 2. 791, roger, you can expect that.
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18: 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Information Bravo received and request RMP 25 right.
5: Greater Bay 711, accept runway 25 right, RMP Sulu approach, descend to 8,000 feet, QNH 996 hectopascal.
18: Sulu 25 right approved, descend 8,000, QNH 996, Greater Bay 711.
5: Greater Bay 382, contest radar 118902.
19: 418 for 92, Greater Bay 382, good day.
5: Mall 5.
28: 265, Gabby 75, good day. Hong Kong, hello, the sound flight level 110, cancel MPET level restriction.
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18: Radar, good morning, Hanan 775, maintaining flight level 5,700 meters, 14450, approaching Seacom.
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19: 132.415, today Hanan 483. Moscow 352. Moscow 352, sorry, say that again.
5: Moscow 352, continue present heading.
19: Present heading, Moscow 352.
20: On the radar, good morning, Hanan 483. Maintain for level 320. Spoke 4505.
5: Hanan 483, roger. Sanadu 504, contact radar 11892.
19: Okay, 118.92, Sanadu 504, great.
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18: 11, good day, Emirates 9841 heavy, bus in level 112500.
28: Emirates 9841 heavy, Hong Kong Hello, class flight level 250, proceed direct Ali.
16: 50, direct to Ali, thanks Emirates 9841.
5: And accept runway 25 right, present position, turn right to RIFME.
16: RIFME will expect the ILS runway 25 right, FedEx 5217.
5: FedEx 5217, descend to 8,000 feet, QNH 996 hectopascal. Below 10,000 feet, 250 knots.
16: 259 below 10,000, 996, down to 8,000 feet, FedEx 5217.
5: Greater Greater Bay 711, descend 4,500 feet from Runzhou. Clear for RNP Sulu approach 25 right.
0: 4,500 feet from Runzhou, cleared ILS Zulu RNP 25 right, Greater Bay 711.
3: Echo Flight 851, Beagle, Bravo, Echo, Kilo, Oscar, Lima.
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3: Coordinate 67800 radar, 132, decimal 15.
2: Radar 132, decimal 15, coordinate 67, good day.
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5: Five, 76, Roger.
2: 370, maintain speed, Mach 0.82.
5: Carina 678, Roger. Racket 1575, descend for level 2900, final in Hong Kong.
4: Level 290, final in Hong Kong, Racket 1575.
28: I proceed direct, correction, Cathay 875, proceed direct, read me.
2: 875.
3: In the next 60 miles.
2: Bridge level 360 in the next 60 miles. 4857.
3: Rachel 151, Hanasanya 122, Daisy 06.
2: Sanya 1226, Rachel 151.
5: Flight 2, maintain present heading, continue descent, flight level 300.
4: Same present heading, continue descent level 300, Moscow 352.
5: Moscow 352, traffic information, 11 o'clock traffic passing 7 miles in front of you, passing level left to right.
4: Copy, we'll keep an eye on the details, Moscow 352.
3: 22, decimal 6.
2: Westernia, 122, decimal 6, Vietnam 423, good day.
3: Good day.
28: Shuttle 791, contact approach 119 decimal 1, goodbye.
2: Decimal 1, Hong Kong, Shuttle 791, good night.
3: 125, decimal 35.
2: 535, purple, Lincoln 218.
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2: 125,
3: 250, good day. High 642, on the radar, 132, decimal 15.
5: 1000 feet, QNH 996, hectopascal.
2: 996 hectopascal, Hong Kong, Shuttle 791.
4: Shuttle 517 leaving 1000, descending 4500.
5: Shuttle 517 affirm and from Runzhou, clear for RNP Zulu approach 25 right.
4: Roger, and from Runzhou, clear for the RNP Zulu 25 right, Shuttle 517.
2: 280.
5: Final 408, Roger.
2: Standing by for flight over G90, Vietnam 408.
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17: Bye.
4: Good morning, Everest 9841, heavy, passing level 194, climbing 50.
3: Everest 9841, climb level 10,400 meters.
4: 10,400 meters, Everest 9841. Any transfer to Tech Blue, please?
3: Everest 9841 approved.
4: Thank you, please. Thank you, Everest 9841.
28: Goodbye.
2: Climb is more, Cathay 875, goodbye.
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3: Japan 728 Hong Kong radar identified, track direct to Mall 2.
5: C5835, Roger. And Dana C5835, contact radar 1265.
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2: C5 right, Cathay 875.
4: 54260 by MPAT.
28: Minus 25835, Hong Kong allowed to sound flight level 110, cancel MPET level restriction.
4: Descent level 110, cancel MPET level restriction, Dynasty 5835.
9: Radar, good evening, Maxwell 352 is all descent to flight level 260, Scorching 2761, tracking direct to Sunny.
28: Maxwell 352, Hong Kong, Lotus on flight level 130, cross Sunny, flight level 260 or below.
9: Okay, I continue descent to 130 to cross Sunny at 260 below, Maxwell 352.
10: We all greater so we found 0517.
11: 70, record 1561.
5: 5217, descend 4,500 feet from Runzhou, descend via RNF transition 25 right.
10: Descend 4,500 feet from Runzhou, descend via the RNF transition 25 right, but it's 5217.
5: Get the A75, expect speed reduction in 15 miles.
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3: Bishan 3885, Hong Kong radar identified. What is your request level?
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26: 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Good morning.
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29: 10, cancel, and start level restriction, and expect
30: 454.
12: Flight level 454, next higher, flight level 410 or flight level 330. Do you prefer change?
30: Negative, we'll maintain level 370.
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5: 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After TDA, descend 4,500 feet.
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28: 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Goodbye.
37: Bye-bye. Hong Kong radar, Malaysian 523, good morning, climbing flight level 250.
3: Malaysian 523, track director Epcal, climb flight level 360.
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12: Carina 476, roger. China Southern Nick 481, climb for level 330.
38: Climb for level 330, China Southern A481.
12: China Southern Nick 481, affirm and cross and Gushan cross Sapnol at time 19041 or earlier.
38: Climb for level 330 and cross Sapnol 1941 or earlier, China Southern A481.
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2: 129. Bravo, that's Chinese N 281.
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12: Hana 483, over Sapno, contact Manila on data link, monitor 1193.
38: 35896 heavy, good morning, Salvo 250, scorching 3330.
28: 95896 Hong Kong, hello, identified, contact radar 127.1, goodbye.
38: 71-95896 heavy, bye bye.
12: Kaiser 875, speed 180 knots.
3: Speed 180 knots.
12: Shuttle 791 from Rhythmi, clear RMP Sulu, runway 25 right, speed 180 knots.
3: From Rhythmi, clear RMP Sulu, runway 25 right, speed 180 knots. Shuttle 791.
12: Tango, roger. Zero.
4: Level 250, copy 2023.
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12: 160 or not?
3: When able, speed 160, set expire 217.
12: 566, contact Shanghai 12A35. 35, speed 280 not far or greater.
4: Speed 280 or greater, then the C5A35, and request descent.
12: Then the C5A35, contact approach 119, decimal 1 for your request.
4: 1-0-1, then the C5A35. Alka radar, Dynasty 5835, on descent passing 132.41110.
12: Dynasty 5835, runway 25 right, descent 4000, question, descent 8000 feet, QNH 996, head to Pascal.
4: Runway 25 right, descent 8000, QNH 996, Dynasty 5835.
3: Hi, this is Volusia, maintain set for 370.
34: Maintain 370, type 644.
3: China C5896, find level 270.
38: Level 270, then C5896, heavy.
34: Calling C280, not Sunny, C56.
12: 22568,
34: approach now, 119.1. 119.1,
12: from Sapno, Manila on data lane, monitor 1193.
4: Sapno 1193, station 1575.
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4: 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Racket 1561.
12: 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Thai 622, contact radar 1291.
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12: 7774, contact radar 11892.
35: Contact radar 11892, Hebusan 774.
12: China Southern 8484, December ready for level 260, reach by Eastman.
38: We're ready for level 260, reach by Eastman, 10,844.
4: And first RMP Zulu runway 25 right.
12: Moscow 352 runway 25 right, descent 8,000 feet, QNH 996, head to Pascal.
4: Descent 8,000 feet on QNH 19996, Moscow 352 runway 25 right.
12: 733
5: 3, good morning. Descend to flight level 200, Maple, level 260 or below.
6: Descend to flight level 200, cross Maple, at top below, flight level 260, Hong Kong Shuttle 733.
7: Hong Kong, hello again, Cafe 008, with you now, flight level 190, 300 knots.
5: Cafe 008, roger, maintain speed 300 knots or greater.
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8: Cavalry 13905, good morning. Passing level 239, climbing level 250, squawk 3116.
5: Roger
8: 1395,
5: Hong Kong, you're identified.
8: Maintain
6: level 250. 250, go on 305. Climb level 160,
8: Malaysia 6013. Level 1, Drake 1395, thank you.
6: Cafe 00. 5, Hong Kong radar, good morning. And what is your request level?
8: Requesting level 350, okay, 1395.
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8: 1395. Engineer 102, approaching ECL, Apollo 290, squawking 55. 17, request climb.
6: Engine 112, Hong Kong radar identified, track direct to NFAR, and what is your request level?
8: Request climb, up, flight number 270, engine 102.
6: Engine 112, roger, stand by.
8: NFAR, NFAR.
6: I've been track direct to NFAR. X72, climb level 1300 meters.
9: Speed 250 knots.
10: Slow down as 2250.
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9: I've got 352, speed 250 knots.
6: 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Radar 132, Daisy Mode 15.
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13: 13215, Japan Air 728, good day.
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14: Hong Kong radar, antenna 736, maintain flight level 330, scope 612.
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9: Dallas T5A35 after run through, descend via RNF transition.
7: After run through, descend via RNF transition, Dallas T5A35.
5: 0623, good morning, descend for level 110, reach by muscle, cancel and patch restriction.
7: Flight Marshall, cancel IFAT restriction, point show 63.
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7: 191, Cafe 008, morning.
5: Morning.
15: 4, Sun Law will be requesting 40 miles left, flying due to weather.
16: Brunei 624, say again.
15: After position, Sun Law requesting 40 miles due to weather.
16: Brunei 624, climb flight level 370, standby.
15: Level 370, standby, Brunei 624.
5: 33, maintain speed 280 knots, descend for level 110.
6: 280 knots, descend to flight level 110, Hong Kong Shuttle 733. 340.
8: Sorry, Ikira, climb level 340, Ikira, 1395.
9: Mask got 352, speed 220, not standby for lower, cancel level restriction.
7: Hey, 008, any chance for a left turn towards Tito?
9: Cafe 008, standby due departing traffic.
15: So, by level 270, Brunei 624.
7: Hong Kong radar, good morning, T-way 102, paddock Denver, maintaining flight number 330.
16: T-way 102, roger.
7: T-way
16: China 7-8484, radar 12347.
38: Three decimal 4 7 10,000 8484 the 9 7 decimal 1 number 1271 for right cab on 29 good day 5 0 or later after Tamil 02 China 9 7 5.
0: Scania 256.
38: 250.
3: Delta 129, climb level 300.
38: Delta climb flight level 300, right cap 129.
17: 19 decimal 1, how much is just spent 33?
38: Decimal 3, 10,844. Hong Kong, control and break. China 620, heavy level 420, good morning.
16: 8000 feet, QNH 996, hectopascal.
17: Fast rise after Murray, descend to 8000, QNH 996, Hong Kong Shuttle 733.
16: 2256 after Ransu, descend via RNAP transition.
18: After Ransu, descend via RNAP transition, 2256.
19: Dispatcher, Korean Air 314, heavy passing 1600, climb 5000, double 1 passport.
16: Korean Air 214, identify, climb via SID 504160.
19: Climb via SID,
16: say connector. Korean Air 214 via SID 504160.
19: Climb via SID, climb flight level 160, Korean Air 314.
16: Malaysia 6013, expedite pass 504140.
20: Expert I passing flight level 140, Malaysian 6013.
16: Cafe Cheshire A, expert I flew flight level 4110, due traffic.
21: Flight 3110, due traffic, Cafe 008.
22: Scott
16: 352,
22: can we have a descent or
16: system review, please? Scott 352, descend 4500 feet when able, speed 180 knots.
22: 4500 when able, 180 knots,
16: Scott
22: 352.
16: Go ahead.
23: 775 request deviation, Lima side, 90 miles, just no.
16: Confirm 90 miles left of track after Sano.
23: Paper, and then 775, Lima side, 90 miles.
16: Call you back.
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16: Open cast, approach runway 25 right.
24: After Topen, clear Iris runway 25 right, dynasty 5835.
16: 2023 9-0, contact Taipei 129 at decimal 1
3: 6-8, Hong Kong radar identify.
16: Now 126 decimal 5
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25: 0
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1: 811 identified, maintain flight level 120.
0: Maintain flight level 120, Cessna 811.
1: Beechon 3885, climb flight level 330.
2: 2023, requesting further climb,
1: Cathay 202. Cathay 2623, radar 132, decimal 15.
2: Cathay 215, Cathay 2023, good day.
1: Good day.
0: China South
1: 344, nice of you, descend flight level 260, reach by eastbound.
0: My apologies, descend. Flight level 260, reach by eastbound, China South 344.
1: 485, no speed control.
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1: 623, contact approach 119.1.
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1: Copy, maximum 310 by Norman, Cathay 2023, call you back. 8,000 feet, current altitude 996, head to Pascal.
3: Fly descending NO6, flight level 8,000 feet, by current altitude 996, confirm shuttle 623, and request RMP approach.
1: Shuttle 623 is by RMP Zulu to far right.
3: RMP Zulu to far right,
4: sure. Dynasty 535, establish runway 25 right.
1: Dynasty 535, no speed control tower 1187.
4: Speed control tower 1187, Dynasty 5835.
1: Tony 256 after Topen, clear as approach runway 25 right.
5: Hi, after Topen, clear left 25 right, Tony 256.
1: Advanced 2814. 02, cancel speed restriction.
4: 2302.
1: Memory 9620, due traffic, descend now for level 3990, which level is 3 minutes.
6: Descend now level 3990, which is 3 minutes, memory 9620.
1: Cancel level restriction, climb for level 250.
3: Cancel level restriction, climb flight level 250, Korean Air 314.
7: Good morning, departure Air Hong Kong 204, passing 2200 for 5000.
1: Air Hong Kong 204, departure identify, climb via seat flight level 160.
7: Climb via seat to flight level 160, Air Hong Kong 204.
8: Japan Air 33, flight capital 400.
1: Japan Air 33, Hong Kong radar, radar contact.
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9: Confirm the weather deviation is approved after SAPNO.
1: We're still coordinating with Manila, I'll call you back.
9: Okay, and 775.
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1: Remain on this frequency first, and your deviation request is approved.
9: Okay, deviation is approved. 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
0: 23,
1: decimal 47, good day, China 7344. Korea 476, contact radar 11892.
0: Cathay
1: 608, descend 4,500 feet from Whitney, clear MP Sulu, runway 25 right.
13: Descend altitude 4,500 feet from Whitney, clear DRP Zulu 25 right, Cathay 008.
1: Shuttle 733, far heading 060.
0: 733. descending flight level 260.
1: China Southern 344, good morning, descend to flight level 220.
0: Central flight level 220, China Southern 344.
1: Engineer 811, turn back, heading 150.
14: Turn left, heading 150, center 811.
15: China 7407, thank you.
11: Jinair 112, contact radar 132, decimal 15.
14: 132, decimal 118. Hong Kong radar, Hong Kong shuttle 7695 at 360, squawking 2653.
11: Hong Kong shuttle 769, Hong Kong radar identify, clear bat T3 Bravo rifle.
14: Here's that T3 Bravo Rival, Hong Kong Shuttle 769er.
16: Say direct to Tamil, descend flight level 170, change south on 8484.
1: Shuttle 733, reduce speed to 220 knots.
0: Descending
1: flight level
0: 110, expansion Bravo.
1: Cathay 427, runway 25R, descend, unrestricted 8,000 feet, kilometric 996, head to Pascal.
0: Unrestricted descend 8,000 feet, kilometric 996, runway 25R, request RMP Zulu 25R, Cathay 427.
1: Cathay 427, expand P Zulu 25R.
0: P Zulu 25R, Cathay 427.
1: Shuttle 733, turn left, check direct to RIFME.
17: RIFME, Shuttle 733.
1: Current air 314 radar 118.902.
0: 118.902. Good morning, City on play, good day.
1: Good day.
11: The radar 118.902.
14: 118.492, Dynasty 024, good day.
11: Good day.
18: Hong Kong radar, good morning. 648, maintain flight level 410, squawking 6124.
11: 648, Hong Kong radar, identify.
18: 648.
1: Reduce speed 180 or not.
19: 180,
18: Hong Kong, Dynasty 064.
1: Dynasty
18: 064, clear direct Enfa. Clear direct Enfa, Dynasty 064.
11: 6
1: for 3, confirm clearance. QNH 996, head to Pascal.
0: 2402,
1: climb flight level
0: 370. Flight level 370,
1: you identified, stand by for hire.
0: 10,000 Edward Meter, inbound
11: 33 level 49 on Hong Kong radar identified, track direct to MCAL.
0: Track direct to MCAL, we check to the 49.

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1: Contact Delta 89, level 400.
0: Delta 89, Hong Kong radar, Delta 5, please, Abbey 3, Bravo.
1: Here's Abbey 3, Bravo, Delta 89.
2: Hong Kong radar, Air Canada 7, level flight level 360.
0: Air Canada 7, Hong Kong radar identified, cleared Abbey 3 Bravo.
2: Cleared Abbey 3 Bravo, Air Canada 7.
0: Current 314, cleared right Enver.
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4: 535, Singapore 810.
5: Shanghai 7. 266, contact radar 132, Daisy 015.
6: 261, contact Shanghai 7266.
4: Red Calm to fire level up to fire level 410.
0: Thai 644, stand by.
4: Stand by, Thai 644.
6: Hong Kong radar, good morning, Shanghai 7266. Meeting fire level 350, direct dot me.
0: Shanghai 7266, roger.
6: Hong Kong radar, Japania 737, request of Dallas Ikela.
0: Map, climb for lawful 250.
6: Clear directed to map and continue climb flight level 250 at Hong Kong 204.
0: China 7-8484, descend to reach flight level 4,500 meters by time off.
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0: 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Shuttle 7-33, speed 180 knots.
8: 180 knots.
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0: Channel 7302, descend ready for level 300. Thai seat flight level 160.
10: Thai
0: 7160, we're near 638. Hong Kong 204 radar 118.92.
10: Radar 118.92 at Hong Kong 204, thank you.
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5: 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Air China 975, climb flat 4390.
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9: 60, reach by Eastern, China, Southern 302.
0: Keyway 102, radar 11892.
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1: Hong Kong radar 28030, tide 8, Kela, maintain the level 330, speed mark 0.770, great, squawk 504.
5: T-way 030, Hong Kong radar identify, track direct to NVAR.
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9: Hong Kong is at 582, flight level 370, approaching Kela.
5: East to 582, Hong Kong radar identify, track direct to NVAR.
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0: Contact radar 127.1.
15: 27.41, have a nice day, you'll be at 127.
1: Good morning, 27302, descending flight level 260, approaching Eastern.
0: 27302, good morning, descending to flight level 220.
1: Descending to flight level 220, 27302.
0: Cafe 053, descend unrestricted to flight level 110.
16: Restricted flight level 110, Cafe 053.
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0: Air China 480, radar contact, advise request level.
1: Flight level 240, Air China 480.
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1: Maintain flight level 300, Air China 480. Hong Kong radar, Bohai 7939. 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
0: CA0261, bye bye. Bye bye.
1: Hong Kong radar, Bohai 7939. If possible, request a direct to subno, please.
0: Call you back.
16: A053, high speed, passing 163, descending unrestricted 110, information, Bravo.
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0: Hong Kong Shuttle 733, speed 160 knots, maintain until 5 DME.
1: 160 knots, maintain until 5 DME, Hong Kong Shuttle 733.
0: Bohina 638, climb follow for 250.
18: I'm following
0: 250, we have 6 feet. Cafe 053 after Murray, descend to 8,000 feet, QNH 996, head to Pascal.
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0: 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Shuttle 733 Tower, 1187.
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1: Cafe 427. 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
0: 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Hong Kong, UPS 138,
20: flight level
0: 110. UPS 138, Hong Kong, reports, Squawk.
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4: 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I-648, contact radar 12875.
1: Control, FedEx 5152, flight level 250. Plus 3106, FedEx
5: 5152. And flight level 320, Shenzhen 811.
6: 648, flight level 410.
2: 548, Roger.
1: FedEx 512, flight level 250.
4: FedEx 5152, Hong Kong radar, report request level.
1: 2900.
2: 8902.
1: Ocean Cathay 0053.
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7: 110, maintain 280 knots on speed air Canada 7.
8: All radar, Toronto, Southern 306, good morning, fly, descending to flight level 260.
0: China Southern 306, good morning, descend to flight level 220.
8: Descend to flight level 220, China Southern 306.
0: UPS 138, climb to flight level 200.
7: Flight level 200, UPS 138.
2: Radar 118992.
9: Radar 118992, confirm antenna 736.
2: 118992.
1: Hong Kong 768.
2: Yeah, Hong Kong 128, no speed control, standby for frequency change.
9: No speed, yeah, Hong Kong 128.
6: Alexa, higher 320, GG.
1: Shanghai 863, Roger, standby.
2: Yeah, Hong Kong 768, cancel level and speed restriction.
6: Cancel
2: level and speed restriction at Hong Kong 768.
6: 601
2: at
6: Hong Kong 327.
2: All crossing traffic, climbing
6: below.
0: 22.65.
9: Departure 122.65, bye bye China Southern 302.
0: Goodbye.
8: Hong Kong Shadow 615, descending for level 260 by Pet.
0: Hong Kong Shadow 615, good morning, descend to flight level 110, and patch level 260 or below.
8: Descend level 110, cross at Pet 260 below, Hong Kong Shadow 615, morning man. 27.
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9: 129, this is 1, Tai 644, goodbye.
0: Each turn left heading 140.
7: Left heading 140, UPS 138.
2: China, the sun are ready for level 260, which level by sun, question which by cyber.
9: The sun went ready, fly by 260, reach by cyber, Hong Kong shuttle 769er.
2: Hey, Shannon 736, radar 11892.
0: China 7302, descend to flight level 170.
9: Descend to flight level 170, China 7302.
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4: Engineer 002, identified. Report request level.
9: Flight level 160, Air Hong Kong 216.
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9: 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Hong Kong Radar 127.1. Identified, Hong Kong 127.1, thank you. 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Level of 50.
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2: 28030, roger.
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9: 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Air climb initially, flight level 310, VJF 390090.
10: Hong Kong control, Singapore 800, level 260.
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1: Hong Kong weather, Japan 33, flight to 400.
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3: Hong Kong radar, good morning, Malaysian 521, maintaining 9,800 meters, for 4550.
11: Malaysian 521, Hong Kong radar, identified, report request level.
3: Malaysian 521, requesting up to flight level 360.
4: Malaysian 521, roger, standby level change.
3: Malaysian 521.
0: 2 5 0 knots.
9: Answer level 6 and increase speed 250 knots.
0: China 7302 descend to reach flight level 4,500 meters by time or.
9: Descend to reach 4,500 meters by time or China 7302.
0: Nippon Cargo 202 radar 118 decimal 92.
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12: Nippon Cargo 202, climb to flight level 330.
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4: 360.
1: Flight level 360, direct to APCAL, Air Hong Kong 327. 2
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2: Electronic 77, contact radar 12875.
0: China 7302 Zhuhai 121 decimal 4.
14: 21 decimal 4 Zhuhai, bye bye China 7302.
0: Bye. Then Hong Kong 831 cancel 9000 CL detail restrictions, speed 250 knots or less.
1: 250 knots or less, cancel the 9000 foot altitude restriction, Air Hong Kong 831.
0: Air Hong Kong 216 climb follow 4, 250.
13: Level 250 and Hong Kong 216.
1: Call departure, good morning, China 7306, flight level 220.
0: China 7306, roger. Cathay 053 after Topen, KS approach, runway 25 right.
15: This is the RS, runway 25 right, Cathay 053.
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12: Hey, Hong Kong 128, we see our navigation, direct enter.
2: Cathay 053 Tower 118 Decimal 7. Flight Delta 89 after Rhythmi descend via our next transition, reduce speed to 210 knots. Air Canada 7, reduce speed to 230 knots, standby for lower.
15: Speed 230 knots, Air Canada 7.
2: The 865,
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17: Radar, 12875, Korean Air, 4X6.
2: Radar 127, confirm deviating level track. Finally, good morning, descend for level 130, reach by Mango, cancel cyber level restriction.
9: Descend for level 130, reach by Mango, cancel cyber restriction on Kong Shuttle 769.
2: UPS 146, contact radar 127.1.
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1: Then reach flight level 4,500 meters by 10 more to China 7306.
0: Yeah, Canada 7, descend 4,500 feet.
15: Descend 4,500 feet, Air Canada 7.
0: Shuttle 615, speed 250 knots, descend unrestricted 8,000 feet, kilometric 996, head to Pascal.
14: 250 knots, and descend unrestricted to 6,000, correction 8,000, and kilometric 996, over shuttle 615.
0: Right, stretch 3508 radar, 123 decimal 47.
1: 47 right, 3508,
0: good day. Good day, Hong Kong 831, climb follow 4160, speed 280 knots or less.
17: 280 knots or less, and status altitude flight level 160 at Hong Kong 831.
0: Hong Kong 831, affirm contact radar, 123 decimal 47.
17: 12347 at Hong Kong 831.
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0: 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Delta 89, speed 180
14: knots. 180 knots, Delta 89.
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0: Cafe 861, maintain 8,000 feet after teeter, descent 4,500 feet.
1: Maintain 8,000 to Teeter, then after Teeter, descend 4,500 feet, Cathay 865.
0: Hong Kong 216 radar, 118 decimal 902.
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0: With me, descend via LNF transition.
15: Speed 180 knots after with me, descend via LNF or RNF transition, Air Canada.
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0: Delta 89, after Topen clear, IS approach runway 25 right.
15: After Topen clear to IS approach 25 right, Delta 89.
1: 813,
0: leaving 132, descending 110, Charlie. Holy Point,
1: runway 25 right. 25 right, Holy Point, 813.
0: Shuttle 615, reduce speed to 230 knots, maintain 8,000 feet.
1: 230 knots, 8,000 feet, shuttle 615.
0: Holy Point, 813, descend and retract 8,000 feet, kilometric 996, head to Pascal.
1: 996, and descend 87, Holy Point, 813. 926, good morning now, Crown Mass 6, 2002, net visa walk 5166.
0: Command 526, identify climb via SID 504160.
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2: Shuttle 769, runway 25 right.
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4: 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Your request, climb initially, by level 280.
1: And level 280 initially, right, plus 350.
4: Xinhai 002, contact radar 12875.
2: Contact radar 12875,
1: Xinhai 002. Hong Kong radar, Hong Kong 831, good morning.
4: Hong Kong 821 Hong Kong radar, go ahead.
1: Sir, Hong Kong 821, good morning.
4: 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Climb for level 11,600 meters, reach by deck move.
1: 11,600 meters, reach by deck move, Hong Kong 831.
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4: Sunlux 452, Hong Kong radar, identify, clear direct ANFA.
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2: Direct to Sunny, descend by level 260, reach by Sunny.
19: To Cathay 06.
1: Departure this morning, Hong Kong 720, 2000 for 5000.
2: Hong Kong 720, departure identify, climb unrestricted, follow 4160.
1: Suicide level 160, Hong Kong 720.
2: Hong Kong 457, radar 132, decimal 15.
1: Radar 13215, Hong Kong 457, good evening.
2: Good day.
12: 877, roger, continue descent to level 260, reach by NPAT.
16: United 877, continue descent, level 260 by NPAT.
12: Air Hong Kong 128, contact Taipei 12991.
2: Hong Kong initially flight level 2XR.
1: Climb initially. 457, request for exit, now.
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1: 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On radar, Sinclair 208, descending to flight level 200.
0: Shenzhen at 208, good morning, descend to follow 110, cross Eastman, level 200 or below.
1: Descend to flight level 110, cross flight level 200, or below by Eastman, Shenzhen 208.
4: 5-4, roger, are you able, follow 370?
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1: Maintain current level, Juju, 254.
4: Contact radar 12X75.
16: 73 300, descend cross MPED at flight level 260 with information Bravo.
0: Delta 877, good morning, descend to reach flight level 110 by also information now Charlie.
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5: 110 by Murray. Direct Barry, reach level 110 by Murray, has 89. 1-3-8. Center flight level 260, reach by Sunny, request 260
0: below Sunny. 1-3-8, approved descent for level 130 by Mango, and expect RMP Yankee approach for runway 25 right.
5: Excellent, cross Sunny, 260 below, descent flight level 130, reach by Mango, and expect RMP Yankee 25 right, Cathay 138.
0: Cathay 138, and follow by T2 Golf arrival.
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0: Yeah, Hong Kong 561, contact radar 127, decimal 1.
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5: He's in 18-7 for tower, CAD 865, good morning.
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2: Air Hong Kong 782, departure, identify, climb unrestricted, flight level 160.
5: Unrestricted, flight level 160, Air Hong Kong 782.
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2: The descent 4,500 feet.
5: There were grip at 4,500 feet, shuttle 76.
21: Descent 120.
0: 4021, squawk 2432, you are identified to maintain for level 120.
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5: One ready, descent level 260, level by NPET, and transition at 270, and off 2240.
0: 6525, confirm reducing to 250 knots.
20: 6525, we are now 256, down 6525.
0: Okay.
4: 38 Hong Kong radar identified.
2: Shuttle 769, speed 180 knots or greater, after readme, descend for RNF transition.
19: Speed 180 or greater, after readme, descend via RNF transition, shuttle 769.
5: 107.
4: Scooter 186, Hong Kong radar identified.
5: Scooter 186.
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19: By FX.
0: Cathay AJ3, radar after impact, descend flight level 110, reached by Muscle.
19: After FX, flight level 110, reached by Muscle, Cathay A3.
0: Himalaya 526, contact radar 127.1.
19: Radar 127.1, Himalaya 526, good day.
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19: 2. Alpha 0,400 meter, KMR 526.
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0: Squawking 3132.
19: Army Unit, we stand at 3 3 3 3 3 3 3 3 3 3 3 3 3 3 3 3 3 3 3 3 3 3 3 3 3 3 3 3 3 3 3 3 3 3 3 3 3 3 3 3 3 3 3 3 3 3 3 3 3 3 3 3 3 3 3 3 3 3 3 3 3 3 3 3 3 3 3 3 3 3 3 3 3 3 3 3 3 3 3 3 3 3 3 3 3 3 3 3 3 3 3 3 3 3 3 3 3 3 3 3 3 3 3 3 3 3 3 3 3 3 3 3 3 3 3 3 3 3 3 3 3 3 3 3 3 3 3 3 3 3 3 3 3 3 3 3 3 3 3 3 3 3 3 3 3 3 3 3 3 3 3 3 3 3 3 3 3 3 3 3 3 3 3 3 3 3 3 3 3 3 3 3 3 3 3 3 3 3 3 3 3 3 3 3
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19: Maintain level 250, January 938.
15: 25 right, Honeybound 813.
1: Any climb flight level 250?
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4: Skynebus 938, Hong Kong radar, after Sierra, climb to level 340.
19: After Sierra, climb to level 340, Genevieve, 938.
21: Two
8: nine, turn left, turn direct to Lutla. Okay, 821. Cathay 138, descending flight level 130, C280, information Charlie.
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22: Radar Cathay 811, today descend passing flyover 252, direct to Sierra. Walking 0002.
6: The 811 Hong Kong radar, you are identified. Clear 07 Delta arrival.
22: Yes, 07 Delta arrival, Cathay 811.
19: Good morning, CG3903, descending flight level 260.
6: CG3903, radar, descend flight level 130, reach by Mango.
19: Level 130, reach by Mango, CG3903. Level 410.
23: Eva 096, roger, stand by level change.
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4: Sunless 452, request level not available, maintain current level.
20: Copy, Sunless 452.
4: Hey, Hong Kong 561, turn left by 5 degrees, climb by level 360.
1: Left by 5 degrees, climb level 360, Hong Kong 561.
19: Okay, Navy Center 28, traffic permit, request climb, maintain level 380.
4: China Biz 9038, confirm requesting for level 380.
19: We are requesting the level 380, traffic permit.
4: China Biz 9038, copy your request, climb initially for level 340.
19: Okay, climb initially for level 340, China Biz 9038.
4: UPS 146, contact Senya 13335.
19: 13335, UPS 146.
4: Scooter 138, contact me on 127, decimal 1.
24: 127, decimal 1, Scooter 138. 800 level 260.
4: Singapore 800 Hong Kong radar, climb by level 1300 meters.
24: 1300 meters, here for 00. Hong Kong radar, Scooter 138, good morning.
4: Scooter 138, roger.
19: Flight level 120, so any chance direct to EKLA?
6: Joint up is 930, stand by.
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6: 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Cathay 811, roger, after Sierra, descend by star to flight level 170.
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7: 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And 2240
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2: Speed 250 knots.
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10: Are you coming to Hawk at Bad P, Qatar 830?
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10: 335,
12: Hong Kong 821, Benzer.
4: A Hong Kong 561, maintain by level 360, reaching crossing traffic right to left in 2 minutes, maintaining 1,000 feet above your clear level.
10: Then Bravo 360 on reaching and copy traffic, A Hong Kong 561.
4: ICHF 566, traffic information, crossing traffic left to right in 2 minutes, climbing to 1,000 feet below.
10: Okay, traffic carried at 566.
4: Juju Air 2254, contact radar 12875.
10: Radar 128, decimal 75, Juju 2254.
7: Hong Kong radar for X3, for the level 320.
4: Shanghai X3, roger.
7: Hong Kong radar, epicenter 2, for the level 330.

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0: China 7626, radar contact.
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0: GNS 002, contact radar 11892.
4: 2240, time Y checking 300, factor for about 3 minutes delay.
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0: Royal Cargo 841, cancel level and speed restriction.
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0: Cafe 138 from Lutla, clear, MP Yankee, runway 25 right, speed 180 knots.
6: I'm Lutla, clear the RMP, Yankee 25 right, reducing 180 knots, test day 13.
5: Alpha Retard, Boeing Transit 1276, descend flight level 260.
4: Transtrade 1276, radar, descend flight level 220.
5: 220, Transit 1276.
7: Stable 679 at Russia.
8: Available level, flight level 370, are you able?
9: Descend to cancel request, request maintain 330.
8: Average 92, Roger, maintain.
5: Okay.
0: 77, maintain 180 knots until Taupun.
10: Maintain 180 knots until Taupun, United 877.
6: 4, to flight level 256. Focus 3063.
4: Cathy. Cathay 843, radar at Sierra Clear 07, Bravo arrival. Report release from Guangzhou.
6: Sierra 07, Bravo, we'll call you again, Cathay 843.
7: 60. 60,
6: United 820.
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4: From the 8804 radar, descend flight level 110 to reach by Gobi.
11: Level 110 by Gobi, homeland AA04.
4: Condi 240, turn left heading 250.
5: Left heading
8: 250.
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6: T-Ray
0: 056, contact radar 118902.
6: 118902, T-056.
0: QJ at 2252, climb flight level 31050.
6: Flight level 250, Royal Cargo
8: 841. 206 Hong Kong radar identified, clear direct and far.
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8: 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Contact radar 12X75.
0: 8902.
13: Minor 2. 8, 9, 9, 2, 8.

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1: Good afternoon. Director 877, speed 160 knots or greater, maintain until 5 DME.
2: 160 knots or greater until 5 DME, United 877.
3: 240 is passing level 16 for 11,000. Level 1 muscle runway 230 knots.
1: County 240, runway 25 right.
3: 25 right, coming 240.
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8: Seven feet, QS 9097 and clear for IMG Zulu, runway 25, I got the 811, thank you.
1: United 87 Tower, question, United 877 Tower, 187. EFA 6535 after run through descent via RNF transition.
3: After run through descent via RNF transition, EFA 6535.
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3: What's your request for the descent?
1: 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CG 393, speed 230, knots, flight heading 360.
3: Roger, good morning, Chairman Cargo 582, passing 1,800 climbing type does.
1: Chairman Cargo 582, departure identify, climb unrestricted, follow 4130.
3: Climbing unrestricted level 130, Chairman Cargo 582.
1: Cafe 130, no speed control tower 1187.
2: Heading 7,
1: 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Bohemia 627, when able, speed 180 knots.
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1: 4601 after Topan, catch approach runway 25 right.
11: After Topan, clear IRS approach runway 25 right, EVA 6535.
1: Connie 240, descend 8,000 feet. Cafe 138, tower 1187.
5: Nam 422, contact Taipei 12901.
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1: Charlotte 898, Hong Kong radar, radar contact. 4,500 feet.
3: Yes,
4: sir. Cafe 843, high speed descending flight level 110 by Marriott Information Delta.
1: Cafe 843, runway 25 right, descend via star 8,000 feet, connection 997.
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1: Trans J 1276, descend to reach flight level 4,500 meters by 10 more.
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1: Bohina 627, proceed direct run through from run through descent via RNF transition.
4: Run through descent, RNF transition, Bohina 627.
1: Qatar 830, heavy, good morning, level 130. Qatar 830, runway 25 right, descent and retractor 8,000 feet, QNH 9997, hectopascal.
4: Runway 25 right, descent 8,000 feet, unrestricted, QNH 9997, hectopascal, Qatar 830.
1: E5635, speed 160, knots, maintain until 5 DME.
3: 2160 until 5 DME, E5635.
1: Bohemia 627, speed 180 knots, maintain until Topen.
4: Bohemia 627, 180 knots.
1: CJ 393, speed 180 knots. 30
3: knots, speed 393.
1: Cathay 811, check direct to Teter.
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0: Copy 2349, good morning. Descent to flight level 110, speed 300 knots or greater.
4: Level 110 and 300 or greater. Greater Bay 2349.
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3: Hong Kong radar morning, China 5024, flight level 340, squawk 272, and 20 miles to Norman.
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3: At 260 or below, Boeing
0: 901. Atlanta 4601, reduce speed to 40 knots or less for delay, turn right heading 110.
3: Right heading 110, speed to 40 or less, Atlanta 4601.
1: Colony 240, descend 4,500 feet.
3: 4,500,
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3: Speed now, 180 knots, 2240.
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0: What's up? 056,
5: contact Taipei
0: 12901. 60, please 270 knots. Calking 263, good morning, maintain the speed, descend for level 110, reach by muscle.
14: Descend by level 110, level by muscle, and maintain speed, calking 263.
15: 1892,
13: Zero Easy. 661, level 430.
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0: Cancel level and speed restriction.
17: Cancel level and speed restriction, I suppose, 3091.
0: Bohemia 627, speed 180, caution speed 160 knots, maintain until 5 DME.
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19: Confirm descend level 270, Indo 4021.
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19: Roger, descend level 270, Indo 4021.
0: 27 Tower, 1187.
18: What is that? Thank you, good day.
0: Good day. Fiji 393 after Taupun, clear as approach runway 25 right.
11: After Taupun, clear the Alice approach runway 25 right to Fiji 393.
0: Atlanta 4601, red able speed 230.
3: Atlanta 4601.
0: Atlanta 4601, sir, just confirm it's at 230.
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0: Good to be 2349, contact approach 119, that's number 1.
5: No, 452, Russia.
3: 0 knots.
0: KV 873, Russia, maintain speed 250 knots, continue descent for level 110.
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0: Dynasty 6842, turn right, heading 350.
3: Right, heading 350, Dynasty 6842.
0: Atlanta 4601, descend for level 110, reached by Murray, cancel canto restriction.
3: Cancel canto restriction, descend 110 by Murray, Atlanta 4601.
0: Dynasty 6842, direct Mango, resume star, reach level 130 by Mango.
3: Go and to reach Mango by 130, Dynasty 6842, for the star.
0: Dynasty 6842, and speed at Mango 230 knots.
3: Yeah, Mango 230 knots, Dynasty 6842.
0: After Taupun, cleared approach runway 25 right.
2: After Taupun, cleared for the ILS 25 right, Connie 240.
0: Qatari 8380, descend 4,500 feet.
2: Descend to 4,500 feet, Qatari 8380.
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2: Zero, descending to 140, descending level 110 by muscle with information delta.
0: United 20, runway 25 right.
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15: 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United 820, descend fast start to 8,000 feet. QNH 9997, hectopascal.
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28: Hong Kong radar, good morning, channel number 214, maintain level 280, operation nomad.
21: China Post 214, Hong Kong radar, level 280, confirm squawk 2741.
28: Confirm squawk 2741, channel number 214.
21: China Post 214, identified. 0 knots. From 300 meters, reaching 4 minutes. Hunter radar, 127, decimal 1.
17: 271 right slash 3091, good morning, climbing flight level 250.
27: Right slash 3091, Hong Kong radar, are you looking for flight level 360 for final?
17: Seven.
15: 60 knots or greater until 5 miles.
29: 60 knots or greater until 5 miles, heading in the moment.
5: C6842, approaching Mangrove 130, speed 230 knots, and information delta.
15: Dynasty 6842, Concord approach, runway 25 right delta is current, descend to 9,000 feet, QNH 9997 hectopascal.
5: 25 right, descend 9,000,
15: QNH 9997, Dynasty 6842. Radar Bay 2349, from RIFME, descend for RNF transition.
25: RIFME, descend by the RNF transition, Radar Bay 2349.
15: Qatari H3X0, after Topan, clear final approach runway 25 right.
25: Topan, clear for the RS approach runway 25 right, Qatari A380.
15: United 820, turn right direct to RIFME.
26: Right turn direct to RIFME, United 820.
15: Cafe 843, reduce speed to 180 knots. 0
26: knots, Cafe 843.
21: Heading 290. 270. We contact approach 119.1.
5: 119.1, Hong Kong 263, good day.
21: Good day. Hong Kong Shuttle 235, direct Canto, speed 230 knots.
5: Canto, speed 230, Shuttle 235.
1: Hong Kong radar, Great Bay 511, Pacha Verde 260.
0: Great Bay 511, descend to level 200, cross Maple, level 260 or below.
1: Pacha Verde 200, cross Maple at Pacha Verde 260 or below, Great Bay 511.
0: Cathay 873, turn

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1: 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Region 3901 from Tamon, clear direct at Cal.
2: 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Region 3901, thanks so much, sir.
3: Dynasty 074, contact radar 118.902.
4: Dynasty 074,
1: 12892. Dynasty 074, negative 118.902, good day.
4: 118.902, Dynasty 074, good day.
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7: After Tobin, Cleveland, the IS approach runway 25 right, cap 843.
5: United at 820, reduce speed to 220 knots.
7: Speed 220 knots, now 820.
5: Dynasty 6842, descend unrestricted to 8,000 feet. Atlanta 4601, cancel teeter level restrictions.
6: Cancel teeter level restriction, Atlanta 4601.
5: Qatari H280, maintain speed 160 knots or greater until 5 DME.
8: Maintain speed 160 knots or greater until 5 DME, Qatari 8380.
5: United 820, from RIFME, descend 5 hour left transition.
9: I read me to send the transition, United 820.
5: United 820, descend via the RNF transition.
9: Descend the RNF transition, United 820, thank you.
5: Virginia 01, reduced to 220 knots, descend to 4,500 feet.
10: 220 knots and descend 4,500 feet, Virginia 01.
5: Cargo gain 263, turn right direct to RIFME. Qatari H380, contact tower 118.7, goodbye.
8: 118.7, Qatari 8380,
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6: Direct to Tamon, descend to 50170, China Southern 626.
5: Virginia 31 from RIFME, descend by RNF transition.
10: By RIFME, descend by RNF transition for
5: Cafe 43, maintain 160 knots or greater until 5 miles.
7: 160 greater until 5, Cathay 843.
5: Grade of 2349 after Taupin, clear for ILS approach runway 25 right, report established.
7: After Taupin, clear the ILS 25 right, Walker, grade of 2349.
6: 5123, descending level 110 with Delta.
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0: good morning. Hong Kong, Shadow 6629, turn right direct, 1 0 2 3 0. 2 2 2 2 2 2 2 2 2 2 2 2 2 2 2 2 2 2 2 2 2 2 2 2 2 2 2 2 2 2 2 2 2 2 2 2 2 2 2 2 2 2 2 2 2 2 2 2 2 2 2 2 2 2 2 2 2 2 2 2 2 2 2 2 2 2 2 2 2 2 2 2 2 2 2 2 2 2 2 2 2 2 2 2 2 2 2 2 2 2 2 2 2 2 2 2 2 2 2 2 2 2 2 2 2 2 2 2 2 2 2 2 2 2 2 2 2 2 2 2 2 2 2 2 2 2 2 2 2 2 2 2 2 2 2 2 2 2 2 2 2 2 2 2 2 2 2 2 2 2 2 2 2 2 2 2 2 2 2 2 2 2 2 2 2 2 2

0: Okay, this is 21 Kilo Towson, and cancel jurisdiction over my South United States Navy. 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
1: 2 Detective Falafel 110.
0: Located 110 is South United States Navy.
2: Radar Indonesia 860, descend Falafel 260, to reach my cyber.
1: Indonesia 860, good morning, descend to Falafel 130, cyber level 260 or below.
2: Level 130, cyber level 260 below Indonesia 860.
0: 62 heavy, just confirm direct morning.
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3: Dominant A38 descent, now fight up for 6,300 meters, reaching 4 minutes, track direct dot me.
4: Descent 6,300 meters and direct dot me, reach, the level reaching 3 minutes, Shaman A38.
3: EFA 088, climb to level 350.
2: 350, EFA 088.
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5: Hong Kong, good morning, Cafe 881, flight level 380. 3774.
3: Cathay A1 identified, clear AB3 Bravo arrival.
5: AB3 Bravo, Cathay A1, we'd like to request the RNAV Zulu 25 right.
3: 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Cathay A1 descend to level 340, reach in 3 minutes.
5: Descend flight level 340, reach in 3 minutes, Cathay A1.
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2: China Southern 626.
7: Dynasty 6842, descend to 4,500 feet.
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2: 0, gonna be 511.
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10: India 760 Hong Kong radar identify, clear Canto 3 Bravo arrival.
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12: Dynasty 6842.
10: 2, contact radar 12875.
11: 12875, you've 382.
1: Saudia 962, contact approach 119.1.
0: 1 approach, Saudia 962, heavy, bye bye.
1: Grid Bay 511, descend telephone 110, cross Murray level 130 or below.
13: Sending touch value 110, cross Murray at touch value 130 or below, Grid Bay 511.
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7: Dynasty 6842 from Renzhou, descend via RNF transition.
5: Renzhou, descend via RNF transition, Dynasty 6842.
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7: Seven, three, ten, left heading 240, factors for sequencing. Hong Kong Shuttle 629, descend to 8,000 feet, cancel TETA level restrictions. Cargo King 263, after Topin, clear finance approach, runway 25 right, report established.
5: After Topin, clear approach, runway 25 right, report established, Cargo King 263.
2: Sorry, now 081 established.
7: Buena 01, continue approach, maintain 160 knots or greater, 25 miles.
2: 25 miles,
13: Quarter Bay 511, descending Patrol 110. Speed 280 knots.
7: Quarter Bay 511, approach runway 25 right, information Delta, reduce speed to 250 knots.
13: 25 right, and speed 250 knots, Quarter Bay 511.
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7: Greater Bay 511, descend to 8,000 feet, QNH 9997 hectopascal.
13: 8,000 feet, QNH 9997 hectopascal, Greater Bay 511.
9: 072. 4601.
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7: 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Saudi 962, cancel T to level restriction.
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13: Cancel T to level restriction, gonna be 511.
16: Hong Kong
7: departure, China Southern 5052, flight level 220. China Southern 5052, Hong Kong, roger, proceed direct to Taimur, descend to flight level 170.
16: Back to Taimur, descend flight level 170, China Southern 5052.
7: Hong Kong, shuttle 235, turn left heading 010.
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18: Continue present heading, descend for level 170, Taipei 953.
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7: Shuttle 629, descend to 4,500 feet, reduce speed to 200 knots. Okay, 263, contact tower 118, decimal 7, goodbye.
18: 115,
3: 25 right, Cathay 953. Cathay 953, roger, then we clear Sierra 7 Bravo arrival.
18: We clear Sierra 7 Bravo arrival, Cathay 9053. Thank you.

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1: Descend now 6,300 meters, reaching 4 minutes, Xiamen Air 8892.
2: 4,500 meters, which by time mode, China Southern 5052.
3: Hong Kong, approach Indonesia 860, descend flight level 130, receive Delta.
4: Indonesia 60, Hong Kong approach, runway 25 right, Delta is current, descend to flight level 110.
3: And level 110, runway 25 right, Indonesia 860.
4: Shadow 629, reduce speed to 180 knots.
5: Shadow 629.
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4: RSC 642, Richard, continue.
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7: Topin, clear Alice approach, 25 right, gun established, Atlanta 4601.
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3: 187 RC 6842, bye.
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6: Teeter, good day, 511.
4: Indonesia 860, descend to 9,000 feet, QNH 9997 hectopascal.
3: 9,000 feet, QNH 9997, Indonesia is 860.
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11: 1, Cafe 9053, good day. 461. Approach Cafe 9053, descending flight level 110. Information Delta.
4: Indonesia 860, reduce speed to 230 knots.
3: Speed to 230 knots, Indonesia 860.
4: 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Runway 25 right, information Delta is current. Descend fast start to 8,000 feet, QNH 9997 hectopascal.
11: Runway 25 right, information Delta, descend
3: 8,000
11: feet, QNH
3: 9997, Cafe 953. Shuttle 25, clear down to 4,500 feet.
4: Shuttle 235 front, descend to 4,500 feet.
3: 7500 and then clear for the RNAV, descend for the RNAV position of Shuttle 235, thank you.
4: Saudi 962, turn left direct to RIFME, descend to 4,500 feet.
13: Left direct to RIFME and descend 4,500 feet, Southern 962 heavy.
4: Atlanta 4601, contact tower 118 decimal 7, goodbye. 4601, contact tower 118 decimal 7. After Topin, clear flight approach, runway 25 right, report established.
6: After Topin, clear the ILS 25 right, report established, Cathay 873.
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6: 44 China Southern 5052, good
4: day. Shuttle 235, reduce speed to 180 knots.
6: C180 knots on Shuttle 235.
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13: Reduce speed 220 knots, Saudi 962.
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14: Bohemia 760, contact radar 127.55.
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17: So, Cedar restriction, MH 82.
4: 629er, after Topin, clear for last approach, runway 25 right, report established.
18: After Topin, clear last approach, 25 right, record established at 69.
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20: Just reaching flight level 190, squawk 3170.
21: Cafe 270, Hong Kong, identified. Would you prefer to do the RMP Yankee approach from runway 25 right?
20: Bye-bye.
21: Roger.
22: Hong Kong, Singapore 7821, good morning. Maintaining flight level 250.
21: Singapore 7821, Hong Kong radar, good morning. Report squawk.
22: 3102.
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26: 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Good morning, Hong Kong radar 28106, direct to Amber, maintaining flight level 330.
21: 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Speed.
27: 280, not for India, 760.
14: So, Roger,
22: we're just 2250.
14: 5050. Greater Bay 511, reduce speed to 180 knots.
19: Use 180, Greater Bay 511.
14: Mantari 3990, identified.
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14: VHJet 862, confirm maintaining flight level 290.
28: Flight level 290 for KF62.
14: VHJet 862, identified.
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30: 4568, passing 1,800, climbing 5,000.
4: Mask of 4568, departure could be identified, climb unrestricted to flight level 160.
30: Restricted climb, a flight level 160, mask at 4568.
29: Resuming normal speed, VJ 862.
21: To flight level
30: 180. Descend flight level 160, Boeing 760.
14: 161. Cafe 732 Hong Kong radar, identify clear Betty 3 Bravo arrival.
31: Betty 3 Bravo, Cafe 732.
29: Speed at 4568.
0: 615.
14: China Southern 6090, Hong Kong radar identified.
21: Descend
0: flight level 110. Flight level 110, Cathay 270.
4: 25 miles. 1-2-0-5-1-7-6-5. Indonesia 60, reduce speed to 180 knots.
30: Just get 180 knots, Indonesia 860.
4: China 62, after Topin, clear for ILS approach runway 25 right to put a submission.
1: After Topin, clear ILS approach runway 25 right to reverse 7-7-6-7.
4: Cathay 953, maintain speed 25 knots or greater. Proceed direct to reef mean. Shuttle 235, contact tower 118 decimal 7, goodbye. 781, descend unrestricted to 8,000 feet. QNH 9997, hectopascal.
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0: Speed, Moscow 4568.
31: Another one,
21: bye bye, Cathay 270. Rohingya 760, descend flight level 110.
0: 110.760.
4: Flight right delta is current, descend to 8,000 feet, QNH 9997 hectopascal. Cathay 270, maintain speed 280 knots until reaching 8,000 feet.
21: Cathay 234, Cathay 234, clear Sierra 7 Bravo arrival.
0: 7 Bravo arrival, Cathay 234, expect at 37.
21: Sure. Cathay 6040, contact radar 127 decimal 1 to base.
30: Singapore 7821, request this level 350.
14: Singapore 7821, roger, maintain flight level 350 on reaching.
30: Roger to maintain flight level 350 on reaching Singapore 7821.
14: Mentari 390, clear, direct and fast.
2: Flight level 120, approaching Zulu Uniform Hotel, squawking 3160.
21: UPS Mana, return radar, good morning, you are identified. Follow flight plan route, stand by higher.
2: For flight plan route, standing by UPS Mana.
30: 56.
0: Hong Kong FedEx 6040, flight level 250.
14: FedEx 6040, Hong Kong radar, report request level.
0: Estimating Sierra at 36 on the clock, 4736.
21: T216 on the radar identified. Clear Sierra 7 Bravo arrival.
0: 7 Bravo, Cathay 216, call you release by Guangzhou.
21: Okay. Rohingya 760, contact approach 119 at decimal 1, good day.
0: Good day, 760.
31: 23095, China Southern 8474.
14: Cathay 7481 ready, descend for level 260, reach by Maple.
2: And ready to set travel 260 to reach by my forecast, I 748.
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0: Cathay 234.
21: Cathay 234, descend flight level 170 and speed 280 knots.
0: Flight level 170, speed 280 knots, Cathay 234.
31: Hong Kong radar, China Southern
21: 4. China Southern 847, Hong Kong radar, proceed by lander, descend reach flight level 110 by lander.
31: Descend to flight level 110 by lander. and confirm direct to lander.
21: Guys, 7474, you can proceed direct lander.
31: Direct to lander and descend to flight level 110, channel 78474.
21: FAA 216, speed 300 knots, descend to flight level 220.
0: Standard knots, this is flight level 220, Cathay 216, and of course release by Guangzhou.
21: Cathay 216, Roger.
3: Moscow 4568, climb flight level 330, stand by 390.
30: Climb flight level 330, basket 4568.
4: 760, descend to 8,000 feet, QNH 997, hectopascal.
0: Flight level
3: 130, Cathay 216. 0. 6040, climb flight level 320, direct standard.
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30: Indonesia 60, establish ILS 255.
4: Indonesia 60, continue approach, maintain speed 160 knots or greater until 5 DME.
30: 160 or greater until 5 DME, Indonesia 860.
4: 1, cancel speed restriction.
30: Cancel speed, get the other one.
0: A 260 to setting flight level 210, squawking 0652.
21: Cathay 260, Hong Kong radar identified, clear Sierra 7 Bravo arrival.
0: Bravo, Cathay 260.
3: Cathay 077, Hong Kong radar, good morning, identified, clear the Abbey 3 Bravo arrival.
30: Yeah, Abbey 3 Bravo arrival, Cathay 077.
3: China Eastern 212, climb flight level 350.
30: Climb to flight level 350, China Eastern 212.
21: 474, contact Zhuhai 121.4, good day.
30: 8474.
21: Cathay 260, descend to flight level 170.
0: 4170, Cathay 260.
4: 792 Hong Kong radar identified, clear Canto 3 Bravo arrival. Qatari 8072, contact radar 12875.
5: 12875, Qatari 8072, bye bye.
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21: 50.
6: Has flight level 250, UPS 9R.
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30: 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Clear 656.
7: Morning, flight 370, squawk 6142.
3: Qataria 8072, Hong Kong radar, Roger. Hi, CJ 850, Roger.

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1: Level 110, Cathay 234.
2: 27 and high speed Cathay 216.
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2: 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Cedar, Cathay 216.
4: Cathay 270, descend to 4,500 feet.
5: 4,500, Cathay 270.
4: Cathay 95 feet, maintain 160 knots or greater until 5 miles. Contact tower 118 decimal 7. Good day.
6: 6025 and 118 decimal 7, Cathay 95 feet.
1: And this is 234. 234, passing flight level 158, send 110 information Delta.
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4: Maintain speed 280 knots, descend to 8,000 feet, QNH 997 hectopascal.
1: 8,000 feet, 3. F7, Cafe 234.

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4: 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Bohemia 760 from RIFME, clear for the IP pseudo approach, runway 25 right.
8: RIFME, clear for the IP pseudo runway 25 right, Bohemia 760.
4: Bohemia 760, reduce speed to 210 knots.
8: Not Bohemia 760.
4: Cafe 216, reduce speed to 250 knots, descend to 4,500 feet.
6: 250 knots, descend 4,500 feet, Cafe 216.
0: SFM Bravo Rifle, and confirm released by Guangzhou.
9: Cleared Sierra 7 Bravo Arrival, I confirm cleared by Guangzhou, Cafe 3485.
0: Cafe 355, thank you, descend to flight level 170.
9: Flight level 170, Cafe 3485.
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13: China 76090, when ready, descend flight level 260, reach by eastbound.
14: Ready, descend to flight level 260 by eastbound, transfer to 6090.
15: 0156, flight level 390.
13: Good time, 156.
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0: Cafe 292, contact approach 119 at decimal 1 today.
2: 19 decimal 1, Cafe 292, good day.
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11: 3156 to facilitate your descent later, turn right 10 degrees.
16: Turn right 10 degrees, Cafe 156.
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18: Hong Kong radar, good morning, Cafe 714, maintaining flight level 390, booking 2204.
0: Cafe 714, Hong Kong radar identifies clear Betty 3 Bravo arrival.
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0: Marina 656, contact radar 132, decimal 15.
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4: Cathay 234, proceed direct to Rithney, maintain speed 250 knots or greater.
10: Direct to Rithney, Cathay 234.
4: Cathay 234, maintain speed 250 knots or greater.
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4: Cathay 216, reduce speed to 180 knots.
6: 180 knots, Cathay 216.
0: Direct Murray and cross Murray at or below flight level 130.
9: Direct Murray for Cathay 3485.
0: Cathay 355 exam, proceed direct Murray and cross Murray at or below flight level 130.
9: Direct Murray, cross Murray at or below flight level 130, Cathay 3485.
4: Before descend to 4,500 feet.
10: Descend 4,500 feet, Cathay 234.

0: 277 Hong Kong radar, descend to reach flight level 110 by Marshall, cross and pass at or below flight level 260.
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0: Cafe 355, contact approach 119, decimal 1, good day.
2: 119 or decimal 1, Cafe 3485, good day.
3: 7, good day.
1: 347-605, good day.
2: Good morning, Cathay 3485, descending level 110, we have information Delta.
3: Cathay 3485, first good day, information echo, runway 25 right, descend fast start to 8,000 feet, QNH 9997, hectopascal.
2: Descend 8,000 feet, we'll check echo for runway 25 right, Cathay 3485.
3: Cafe 260, proceed direct to RIFME, reduce speed to 250 knots.
1: RIFME, reduce speed 250 knots, Cafe 260.
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3: Cafe 216, from Turpin, clear for ILS approach, runway 25 right, to report established.
1: From Turpin, clear the ILS 25 right, we'll call Cafe 216.
3: Bohemia 760, maintain 160 knots or greater until 5 miles.
5: 60 or greater until 5, Bohemia 760.
1: 90.
0: Cafe 748, descend to flight level 110.
6: Flight 110, Cafe 748.
7: Good morning, Bohemia 792, descending level 260 by Maple.
0: Bohemia 792, Hong Kong radar, good morning. Descend to flight level 130, cross Maple at or below flight level 260.
7: Level 130, cross Maple at or below 260, Bohemia 792.
1: You can set level 320, ma'am. And the F color proof, Marindo 617.
8: Marindo 617, AFA, maintain flight level 300.
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8: 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Good sir. Qataria 072, descend level 380, stand by for lower.
9: Descend level 380, Qataria 807.
8: Okay, so I'm crossing traffic left to right and 1,000 feet below your advised level.
9: Copy,
8: Qatari 807. Qatari 3990, maintain level, crossing traffic descending on top.
1: 390.
8: Cafe 156, radar 1263.
2: 1263, Cafe 156.
0: Okay, 748, contact approach 119 at decimal 1, good day.
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0: Right, RP, and we'll copy right. Thank you. 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
3: Cafe 216, no speaker control.
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1: 118.7, Cafe 216.
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4: 92, 92, maintain the speed 220 knots or greater.
2: 220 knots or greater,
4: 92. Cafe 74, reduce speed to 250 knots.
5: Thank you.
1: 8072, descending level 262, with Cyber. Qatar 8072, radar, descend to reach flight level 1305 Mango. Cross Cyber at or below flight level 260.
5: Cyber at below level 260, continue descend level 130, level by Mango, Qatar 8067.
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1: 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You are identified, clear Sierra 7 Bravo arrival.
7: Sierra 7 Bravo arrival, Cafe 640.
8: Banana 8, Roger.
4: Proceed direct to Ramsu, clear for the IP pseudo approach, runway 25 right.
2: Direct Ramsu and clear for the RNS approach, runway 25 right,
4: Cafe 292, clear for RNP pseudo approach.
2: Yeah, RNP pseudo approach,
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1: Approach 119, Decimo 1, good day.
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0: 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Flight level
1: 120. Changing at 118 Sunset Radar, proceed direct Lambda, descend to reach flight level 110 by Lambda.
0: Descend reach flight level 110 by Lambda, reach by Lambda, direct to Lambda, Central Air 118.
1: Bohemia 792, contact approach 119 at Decimal 1 today.
2: Central Air 1, Bohemia 792, good day.
11: Hong Kong UPS 71, 7200, climb 12000, estimate Sierra at 2203.
1: UPS 71, Hong Kong radar, report squawk call.
2: What?
3: 568.
1: The sequel.
3: The sequel, Soka 625.
1: Sorry, 072, reduce speed to 270 knots.
5: 270 knots, sorry, reduce
1: speed. Cafe 156, flight speed 300 knots, cancel Mango speed restriction.
6: Speed 300 knots, cancel Mango speed. Cafe 156.
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5: 6-2,
9: Fly Fellow 4-3-1-0. Fellow 4-3-1-0, over
4: here, 862. 6-0-9-0, Kong Kong, good day, proceed direct time on, descend to Fly Level 170.
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8: 118-7, Cathay 260, good.
4: 77, maintain speed 280 knots or greater below 10,000 feet.

0: morning, UPS 71, leveling at flight 120.
1: UPS 71, roger, is that higher after Roca?
0: Hey, UPS 71. 3076.
2: Say 3485, reduce speed to 180 knots.
0: 82 knots, Cassie 3485.
1: Cafe 156, counter approach 119 at day tomorrow 1 today.
3: 1-156 today.
1: Cafe 640, the second flight to level 130.
0: 130, Cafe 640.
4: 1-8-10-27, Cafe 292.
3: 6 descending, flight level 130, speed 300 knots with echo.
2: Cafe 156 approach, good day, runway 25 right, echo is current, descend via star to flight level 110.
3: Runway 25 right, descend via star 110, Cafe 156. Cafe 156, request RMP Sulu, runway 25 right.
2: Cafe 156, roger, expect RMP Sulu approach, runway 25 right.
3: 158,
2: can they 156? 748, cancel T, they're level
4: restricted.
2: 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Cafe 077, descend to 4,500 feet.
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6: left turn direct to T, Bohemia 792.
1: 110, cancel canto level restriction.
0: 110, cancel canto level restriction,
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0: 600.
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0: 2875, can I 324? Descend to reach flight level 4500 meters by Mango 76090.
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2: Cafe 077, reduce speed to 220 knots. Tower X072 Concord approach, runway 25 right, information echo, descend via star to flight level 110.
8: Information echo, by star descend flight level 110, it's 25 right, runway 25 right, A272.
2: Cafe 748, descend to 4,500 feet, reduce speed to 210 knots.
4: Descend to 4,500 feet, speed to 10 knots, Cafe 748.
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1: Cafe 294, can radar identify to clear Sierra 7 Bravo arrival.
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1: Cafe 294, release by control. 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
6: With me, descend via RNAV transition, and it is speed 180 knots, 7
2: Cafe 077, after Tobin, clear finance approach, runway 25 right, to report established.
5: Tobin, clear finance approach, runway 25 right, report established, Cafe 077.
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3: Teeter restriction, Cafe 156.
11: Good morning, German Cargo 720-1656,
2: coming. German Cargo 733, Hong Kong departure identify, climb FireSID to flight level 160.
11: FireSID climbing flight level 160, German Cargo 733.
10: Comment and flight level 120.
1: Airstrain X687, Hong Kong radar reports walk up.
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1: Cafe 2904, descend to flight level 130, speed 250 knots.
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1: Cafe 294. Cafe 732, contact approach 119, are there some more one today?
10: 191, Cafe 732. 732 descending flight 4130 with echo, request IMP approach.
2: Cafe 732, Concord approach, information echo, expect IMP pseudo approach 25 right. Expect the IMP pseudo approach runway 25 right, information echo.
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3: Descend 4,500 feet, Cafe 156.
1: Reach by eastbound.
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4: 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Good morning, to Cargo 517, passing 2,100.
0: German Cargo 517, Hong Kong departure, identify, climb unrestricted to final for 160.
4: I'm on 6, that's flight number 160, German Cargo 517.
0: FA 74, maintain 160 knots or greater until 5 miles, contact tower 1187, goodbye.
5: 57 and 160 or greater than 5 miles, Cafe 748.
1: Hong Kong, Air India 314, confirm descent 9,000 feet.
0: India 24, descend to altitude 8,000 feet. Cafe 698, proceed direct to Teter.
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0: 6 from Runsu, clear for the IP suit approach, runway 25 right.
7: From Runsu, clear IP suit approach, runway 25 right, heading 156.
0: Bohemia 792 from Topin, clear for the INS approach, runway 25 right, report established.
8: From Topin, clear for the INS approach, 25 right, report established, Bohemia 792.
9: Radar, good morning, Shandong 2154, flight level 320, squawking 2432.
2: Shandong 2154, radar contact.
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0: Airway 640, reduce speed to 220 knots.
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0: Bohemia 792, maintain 160 knots or greater until 5 miles. Contact tower 118.7. 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
10: Departure, good morning, German Cargo 715, heavy 1,600, climbing 5,000.
0: German Cargo 715, Hong Kong departure, identify, climb, fire SID to flight level 160.
10: Fire SID, flight level 160, German Cargo 715.
0: German Cargo 733, contact radar 123, decimal 47, goodbye.
10: 247, German Cargo 733,
0: Cafe Cafe 732, turn right heading 020, factors for sequencing.
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0: Kitarik 072 from Runzu, descend via RMAP transition.
11: Runzu, descend via RMAP transition, Kitarik
0: 072. Cafe 640, reduce speed to 180 knots from RIFME, descend via RMAP transition.
6: 180 knots from RIFME, clear RMAP transition, Cafe 640.
0: Cafe 698, descend to 4,500 feet, reduce speed to 180 knots.
12: 100 and 180 knots,
2: Cafe 698. Alright, I'm on engineer 334, descend level 200. Engineer 334, can radio, good morning, descend to flight level 110, cross eastbound at or below flight level 200.
12: Descend to flight level 110, crossing flight level 200, cross eastbound below flight level 200, Shenyang 234.
6: Alright,
2: I'm going to make an A714 turning point for 260 to reach my cyber. FA714 can read the cafe, descend to reach flight level 130 by Mango, cross cyber at or below flight level 260.
6: Descend to reach flight 130 by Mango and cross cyber flight level 260 or below cafe 714.
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6: 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Descend flight level 260 by eastbound.
2: Yes, sir.
6: Send the flight level 260 by eastbound, channel 7320.
14: Cargo 733, passing flight level 220, climbing flight level 250.
2: German Cargo 733, climb flight level 340.
14: Flight level 340, German Cargo 733.
2: Sharma Nick 676, radar 13215. Sharma Nick 676. Contact radar 13215.
6: 13215. Flight level 170. Descend flight level 170, Cathay 382. Level 350.
2: Sharma Nick 676, Sharma Dot Me.
0: Qatari X072, maintain speed 160 knots or greater to 4 miles. Qatari X072, Richard, continue approach.
15: Qatari 8072.
0: Cafe 640, after Tulpin, clear final approach runway 25 right, report established.
15: Tulpin cleared, Alice approach 25 right, Cafe 640.
0: Postman 694 due to traffic, expedite descent to 8,000 feet.
12: Expedite descent to 8,000 feet, Postman 694.
0: Guitari X072, contact tower 118807, good morning.
12: 3-7-7-3-8-0-7-2-5. Roger, morning. This is Dynasty 5836, leaving 2005,000.
0: Dynasty 5836, departure identified, climb unrestricted to flight level 160.
12: Flight level 160, Dynasty 5836.
16: Again, please, Cheyenne 234.
2: Cheyenne
16: 234, speed 280 knots. 280 knots, Cheyenne 234.
2: Cafe 382, proceed to MRE, descend to flight level 110.
12: Flight level 110, direct to Murray, Cafe 382.
0: Cafe 790, reduce speed to 220 knots.
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6: After Tupin, we're clear for the ILS 25 right, and we'll Cathay 698.
0: ADH 314, reduce speed to 210 knots. German cargo 715, contact radar 123.047, goodbye.
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9: Cathay, 798. Good morning, German cargo 715, heavy flight level 157, climbing flight level 160.
10: German cargo 715, Concord radar, good morning, climb to flight level 250.
9: Climb to flight level 250, German cargo 715.
10: Cathay 382, contact approach 119 at base number 1 today.
11: 4191, Cathay 382, good day.
0: Air India 314 from Rhythmi, descend by our left transition. Negative, India 314, I say again, after Rhythmi, descend via our left transition.
10: 7 meter, cross cyber SLB, low flight level 260, and after cyber, reduce speed to 250 knots.
12: Cyber 260 below and after cyber 250 knots, Cathay 178.
13: Look at your end up 314.
0: Six 698, reduced to 160 knots, maintain 25 miles.
6: 1625, Cathay 698.
11: Cathay 382, descending flight level 110 with echo.
0: Cathay 382, approach good day, runway 25 right, echo is current.
11: Runway 25 right, and requesting the RMP Zulu 25 right, Cathay 382.
0: Cathay 382, Richard, expect RMP Zulu 25 right.
11: Cathay 382.
0: And the H314, reduce speed to 180 knots.
14: Yeah, India 314.
10: Sunday, Simo 1, good day.
9: 371, Mile, German cargo 715, goodbye.
15: Radar, good morning, 71151, flight level 190, squawk 2305, speed 260.
10: 71151, from Hong Kong Radar, good morning, you are identified, clear Sierra 7 Bravo arrival.
15: Clear Sierra 7 Bravo arrival, 71151.
11: Director 300, good morning, director 30, and director Sierra, squawk 6030.
10: Cathay 330, Hong Kong Radar, good morning, you are identified, clear Sierra 7 Bravo arrival.
11: 7 Bravo arrival, Cathay 300, and request the Sierra approach, please.
10: Cathay 330, confirm, taking last message.
11: Request the Sierra Zulu approach to 5 right.
10: Cathay 330, Roger, you can expect RMP Zulu approach on 25 right, and confirm release by Guangzhou.
11: 300.
10: Cathay 300, maintain speed 280 knots, descend of flight level 200.
11: 280 knots, descend level 200, Cathay 300.
16: Number 260, reach by Maple, Boeing 543.
9: Cathay 250 knots, Cathay 318.
10: Number 154, maintain speed 250 knots, cancel Sierra speed restriction.
15: Next speed 250 knots, and cancel Murray speed restriction, Shenzhong 151.
10: Shenzhong 151, cancel Sierra speed restriction.
15: Cancel Sierra restriction, Shenzhong 151.
9: Higher.
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3: Please 180 knots,
0: Cafe Cathay 790, reduce speed to 200 knots. Cathay 382, descend to 8,000 feet, QNH 9 and 9 and 7.
13: 8,000, QNH 9 and 7,
0: Cathay 386. Dynasty 5836, contact radar 133, decimal 82, goodbye.
17: Cathay 2, Dynasty 5836, good day.
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13: 7, Cathay 7, good day.
18: Cathay 714, maintaining 5130 with information echo.
0: Cathay 714, approach runway 25 right, echo is current, descend to flight 4120.
18: 4120 and request the RMP Zulu runway 25 right approach.
0: Cathay 714, Richard, expect RMP pseudo approach 25 right.
18: 25.
0: Cathay 32, reduce speed to 250 knots.
18: 250 knots, Cathay 382.
0: Human 720, cancel speed restrictions.
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18: Reducing 220 knots, standing by for lower Postman 694.
0: Postman 694, Richard, cancel teeter level restrictions.
18: Cancel teeter restriction, Postman 694.
0: Cathay 382, turn left heading 060, factors for sequencing.
18: And 060, Cathay 382.
0: India 214, after Topin, clear for the islands approach runway 25 right.
19: Perform, clear islands runway 25 right, India 314.
0: FA 790, descend to 4,500 feet.
17: 4,500 feet, Cathay 798.
20: Cathay 2880,
10: Cathay 2A Hong Kong radar, identify clear Sierra 7 Bravo arrival.
20: Sierra 7 Bravo, Cathay 2A.
18: Radar, channel southern 320, descend of flight level 260 by eastbound.
10: Channel southern 320 Hong Kong radar, descend of flight level 220, cross eastbound at or below flight level 260.
18: Descend of flight level 220 and below flight level 260 across eastbound, channel southern 320.
10: Cathay.
21: Okay. 798, reduce speed to 180 knots from Lala. You clear RMP Yankee AR post runway 25 right, report established.
22: Okay, reduce speed to 180 knots from Lala, clear for the RMP Yankee runway 25 right. Cathay 798.
21: Cathay 382, proceed direct to Tita.
18: To Tita, 382. Hong Kong Cathay 318, will request the honor Zulu runway 25 right.
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21: Cathay 300, turn for the left side to Murray to join the star.
18: Murray to join the stack at 8300. Confirm, is it required the altitude restriction?
21: Cathay 300, descend the flight level 110, cross Murray level 130 below.
18: 10, Murray 130 below, Cathay 300.
20: Cathay 2,
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18: 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Dynasty 5836, Raleigh Guest. Higher, flight is 2900, 2900 all the way.
21: 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Show 415, turn left heading 120.
19: Heading 120, turn from 151.
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18: 118902, Dynasty 5836.
13: Descend by the honor transition postman 694.
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21: Air India 314, are you established on the ILS? Air India 314, contact tower 118 decimal 7, bye bye.
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23: Shenzhou 302, Hong Kong radar identified.
2: Shenzhou 302.
21: Cathay 300.
1: 00, information echo, descending 710.
21: Cathay 300, approach runway 25 right, descend to 8000 feet, QNH 9997 hectopascal.
1: Descend to 8000 feet, 997, and runway 25 right, Cathay 300.
21: Cathay 300, expect RMB Zulu, approach runway 25 right.
1: You expect RMB Zulu, 25 right, Cathay 300.
21: Cathay 294, no speed control, confirm you established.
1: Controls confirm, yes, confirm we're established, Cathay 294.
21: Cathay 294, contact tower 1187, bye bye.
1: Thank you, Cathay 294.
4: Roger, Bravo 165, Romeo, 2 down, 200, 4, 5 down.
21: Bravo 652, Romeo, departure, you are identified, climb unrestricted, flight level 160, maintain good rate of climb.
4: Climb unrestricted to flight level 160, Bravo 165, Romeo.
21: Cathay 300, descend now to 8,000 feet, QNH 997, hectopascal.
5: 8,000 feet, QNH 997, Cathay 318.
21: Cathay 382, descend to 4,500 feet from with me, clear RMB Zulu, approach runway 25 right, report established.
1: Descend to 4,500 from with me, clear the RMB Zulu 25 right, we'll go to Cathay 382.
21: 21720, contact radar 123, decimal 47.
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21: and B-3-6-2-9. Cathay 178, approach and runway 25 right, RMP Yankee, AR, approach, information echo, descend to flight level 120.
4: 20 RMP Yankee, 25 right, Cathay 178.
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21: Cathay 302, stop descent at flight level 110.
1: Descent flight level 110, Cathay 300.
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21: 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Cathay 178, proceed direct to Lutla.
4: Yes, Lutla, Cathay 178.
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1: Cathay
21: 7-9-8, goodbye. Cathay 714, turn left, heading 360.
1: 360, Cathay 714. Approaching Shenzhou 151, and flight level 110. Information echo.
21: Shenzhou 151, approach runway 25 right, information foxtrot.
1: Information foxtrot, proceed runway 25 right, Shenzhou 151.
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28: Union 543, ready to clear after Maple, descend to flight level 130.
27: For Maple, descend flight level 130, going to 543.
21: Zulu, approach runway 25 right, report established.
4: Direct to runway, clear for the RMB Zulu, approach runway 25 right, roll code Cathay.
21: 7-1-1. Cathay 288, approach, expect runway 25 right, RMP Zulu approach, descend to 8,000 feet, QNH 9997, hectopascal.
6: Cafe 300,
7: turn up heading 050, descend to 9,000 feet, QNH 9997, head to Pascal.
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9: Descend to 8,000 feet and QNH 9997, Shenzhen 151.
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11: Okay, level 110, Bay Murray, Boeing 543.
28: Yeah, 543, correct. I maintain speed 300, not so greater, please.
11: 300, not so greater, Boeing 543.
28: China Southern 320, contact Hong Kong departure 122, decimal 65. Goodbye.
12: Go to decimal 65 today, China Southern 320.
14: Hong Kong radar, good morning, China Southern 8354, descend 200.
28: China Southern 8354, radar, good day, after eastbound, descend to reach flight level 110 by Gobi.
14: After eastbound, descend flight level 110 by Gobi, China Southern 8354.
12: See you direct to table, China Southern 329.
7: Cafe 714, reduce speed to 180 knots, maintain until 7 miles final.
12: Knots
7: 27 miles, 7 miles final, Cafe 714. Cafe 178, reduce speed to 220 knots.
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12: 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Hong Kong approach number 833, passing 4100.
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7: 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China Southern 320, descend to level 170.
12: Descend to follow 170, China Southern 320.
7: 178, reduce speed to 200 knots.
12: 200 knots,
7: Shenzhen 151, proceed direct to Teter. Cafe 288, proceed direct to Hotel 622.
8: Six, bye-bye.
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8: After there, 306, descend flight level 120.
28: Shenzhen 306, radar, good day, proceed direct to land, maintain speed 300, not so greater.
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7: Cafe 300, descend to 4,500 feet, reduce speed to 230 knots.
8: Descend 4,500 feet, reduce 300 knots, descend to 300.
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12: 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Good morning, Emirates 9821 Heavy, passing 230, climbing 5000.
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7: Cafe 178, there, turn right, heading 020, a short vector for spacing. Cafe
21: 3300, reduce speed to 210 knots.
13: Speed
21: 210 knots, Kathy 300. China Server 320, descend to reach level 4500 meters by 10 knots.
0: Descend to 4500 meters by 10 knots. 1329.
21: Shenzhou 151, reduce speed to 230 knots. Cafe 288, turn up, proceed direct to Teter.

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1: Cathay 300, come with me, clear RMP Zulu, approach runway 25 right, report established.
2: From readme, clear RMP Zulu 25 right, report established, Cathay 300.
1: 7415, reduce speed to 200 knots, descend to 4,500 feet.
3: Reduce speed 200 knots, descend to 4,500, 7151.
1: China Southern 320, contact Zhuhai 121 days above 4, bye bye.
4: 123
1: RMP Zulu, approach runway 25 right, descend to 8,000 feet, QNH 9 and 9 and 7, head to Pascal.
4: Approved RMP Zulu 25 right, descend 8,000 on QNH 9 and 9 7, Boeing 543.
1: 74151, from with me, descend via the LNAV transition.
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0: descend to 4,500 feet from Teter, clear RMB Sulu Total runway 25 right, be part established. 9 at decimal 1, goodbye.
1: 9 at decimal 1, can I 3 down a 5?
2: Four 652 Romeo, pass flight level 280 or above in 4 minutes.
1: Passing flight level 280 by 4 minutes per hour.
0: 8,000 feet, given to 9997, head to Pasco.
1: And runway 25 right, Cathay 395, and request the RMP to approach runway 25.
0: Cathay 395, expect RMP Sulu approach runway 25 right.
1: Cathay 395, thanks.
0: November, NA33, contact radar 133, decimal 82.
3: 533,
0: decimal 82, number 8833,
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0: Bohemia 543, proceed direct to
4: Teter. Teter, Bohemia 543.
0: Cathay 288, reduce speed to 210 knots.
4: 210 knots, Cathay 288.
0: We'll proceed direct, map key.
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2: Bring A594, climb to flight level 10,700 meters, flight level 351.
5: Roger, climb flight level 10,700 meters, flight level 351, it's bring A594.
2: Junior 1354, clear direct dot me.
6: Welcome from Jato Sotomi, LGL 1354.
2: Junior 1354, are you able level 350?
7: Okay. Yeah, approach Gate 300.
2: Okay.
6: Jilla LGL 1354.
2: Cathay 974, contact radar 126, decimal 3.
6: 63, Cathay 974.
0: Start of flight level 110 after Sierra.
8: After Sierra, descend flight level 110, Turkish 170.
6: Right, I'll be Cathay 974, descending flight level 260 by Sunny.
0: Cathay 974, ready to get it after Sunny, descend to reach flight level 130 by Mango, no speed control.
6: After Sunny, descend to reach flight level 130 by Mango, no speed, Cathay 974.
1: Right, good morning, Emirates 9821 Heavy, passing 150, climbing 160.
0: Emirates 9821 Heavy, radar, good morning, climb the flight level 250, proceed direct alley.
1: Fly flight level 250, direct alley, Emirates 9821.
3: 3.175, Sharma 8676, goodbye.
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0: 70, contact, on approach, 119 at 8 small, 1, goodbye.
1: 91, goodbye, 6170.
2: Approach, good morning. 1-way-25 right, information Foxtrot, proceed direct to Tita.
1: 1-way-25 right, information Foxtrot, direct Tidor, Turkish 170.
3: Slovenia 543, requested.
2: Slovenia 543, due to noise mitigating, expect to descend in 2 minutes.
0: 118.902, goodbye.
4: 4-8-4-9-2,
5: goodbye, number AA33.
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4: 33,
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1: 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Emirates 821 heavy passing 200, climb to 250.
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1: Flight level 9200 meters, Emirates 821.
2: Vietnam 646, climb to flight level 10400 meters.
3: 0400 meters, Vietnam 646.
4: Hong Kong, good morning, Xiamen 158, flight level 350, squawk 2153.
2: Xiamen 858, Hong Kong radar identified.
4: Xiamen 858.
2: Shandong 2154, descend flight level 6300 meters, reaching 4 minutes.
3: Descend to 6300 meters, reaching 4 minutes, Shandong 2154.
2: November 8833, clear direct enfar.
5: 60 knots, maintain until 5 BME.
6: Reduce speed 160 knots until 5 BME and RS runway 25 right, 顺风 151.
5: 顺风 151 continue.
6: Continue 顺风 151.
2: Shanghai 868, Hong Kong radar identified. Report one clear of weather.
7: Roger, report one clear of weather, Shanghai 868.
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2: 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Climb and maintain flight level 9200 meters. Flight level 301.
1: 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Emirates 9821.
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9: 170, Pentaphone 380, squawking 1411.
2: Cafe 170, Hong Kong radar identified, clear Betty 3 Bravo arrival.
9: Betty 3 Bravo arrival, and we are deviating up to 15 miles Lima side to weather. And if possible, request direct to Suka.
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2: Junya 1354, climb to level 350.
10: Air 25 level 250, Alpha 1254.
2: Dillman 720, contact Sanya 133, Basemore 35.
9: 335, Dillman 720, goodbye.
2: Right.
11: Radar Shanghai 868, clear weather.
2: IA 68, clear direct to Biko.
11: Clear direct to Biko, Shanghai 868.
5: 4,500. From remain cleared arms, runway 25, Cathay 395.
2: Shenzhen 302, when ready, descend flight level 200, reach by Eastbourne.
12: 200, reach by Eastbourne, Shenzhen 302.

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3: To Sabno, ETA of 2259, next point, Tulsi. Estimate 0000, flight level 340, squawk 6554.
0: That's Thai 190, identified.
3: FedEx 5190.
4: Well, good morning, Cathay 252, sending flight level 210, passing flight level 284, and we're talking 3412 in Sierra.
2: K252 Hong Kong, good day, identified. CTA7 Bravo line.
4: Bravo, Cathay 252, we'll pull your command over.
5: 1880, maintain flight level 310, squawk 2230.
0: China 781, version China 78490, Hong Kong radar identified.
5: 78490.
2: One 7 0, proceed direct to West B. Cafe 974, descend unrestricted to 4,500 feet, QNH 997 at 2 Pascal.
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2: Turkish 170, descend to 4,500 feet from West B, descend via the RNF transition.
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2: Another small one.
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2: Bye-bye.
0: The puppy lights, thank you.
1: Boeing 543, Roger, I'll tell Tower about that.

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1: Affirm, Boeing, your 543.
0: Boeing, your 543, call the tower 1187, bye bye.
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2: Cathay 395, establish 25 right RMP Zilly.
0: Cathay 395, continue approach.
2: Continue approach, Cathay 395.

0: Radar, good morning, LDR 1254, maintaining flight level 350.
1: Junior 1354, track direct on me.
0: Negative, LDR 1254, due to the left, have some weather.
1: Then continue, flight plan route.
0: 10 route, LDR 1254.
1: Junior 1562, contact radar 132, decimal 15.
2: 132, decimal 15, LDR 1562, bye bye.
3: K252 Hong Kong, hello again, sir. Can you pass in level?
4: Fire level 219, down there, yeah, 256.
3: K252 Hong Kong, hello again. After Sierra, descend fast, start of flight level 110, after Sierra.
4: Sierra, descend flight level 110, further star, K252.
5: 395, contact tower 118, decimal 7, bye bye.
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0: Oh, 652 Romeo, contact Taipei 129, are they small one?
1: Oh, 162 Romeo.
0: 順風 302, contact radar 123, they small 475.
1: 123, 475, 順風 302, 4.
2: Passing for 302, passing 200 for flight level 200.
3: 302, 2 Hong Kong, radar, what's yours?

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1: Alright, copy. Descend to 110 by copy. Descend for 302.
0: Flight level 160.
2: Sorry, FID flight level 160, World Express. 593.
0: Turkish 170, after Topan, clear ILS approach runway 25 right, report established.
3: After Topan, clear ILS runway 25 right, report established, Turkish 170.
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0: Fly to contact approach 119 at decimal 1, goodbye.
1: 172,
2: 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Descending flight level 110 via the SIP.
0: Cafe 252 approach runway 25 right information foxtrot, descend to 8,000 feet, QNH 997, head to Pascal.
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0: 7,725, 5,000, FedEx 5217, departure, you are identified, climb YD SID, flight level 6,900 meters, speed 250 knots or less. FedEx 5217, speed 250 knots or less. Turkish 170, Liquid Nation 998, head to Pascal.
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3: Morning, Cafe 3258, passing 900, please climb 5000.
0: Cafe 3258, departure, good morning, you identify, climb by the SID, flight level 160.
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0: the
3: SID, flight level 160, Cafe 3258.
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4: Cafe 2040, Hong Kong radar identified, clear Canto 3, Bravo arrival.
3: Yeah, Canto

0: morning, Shadow 42, passing 1,400, climb 5,000.
1: Shadow 42, departure, you identify, climb by SID for level 160.
0: ID level 160, Shadow 42.
1: Cafe 974, after Tilburn, clear ILS approach runway 25 right, report established.
2: After Tilburn, clear the ILS approach 25 left, sorry, 25 right, and call established next, Cafe 974.
3: Track direct to Maple.
4: Aquila, we're gonna, okay, we'll go direct now to Maple UTS system.
5: Arena, Homeland 9849, climbing to flight level 120, approaching Sierra, score 3147.
6: Homeland 9849, Hong Kong, very good day, you identify Sierra, flight plan route, stand by higher.
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9: Radar, good morning, China Southern 8490. Maintain for level 310, score 2230.
3: China Southern 8490, Russia.

0: morning, Cathay 3284, climbing 5,000, passing 900.
1: Cathay 3284, departure, good morning. You identify, climb unrestricted, flight level 160.
0: Unrestricted, climb flight level 160, Cathay 3284.
1: Correct, right, specify 93, contour radar 123, decibel 47.
2: 12347, Wild Express 593.
1: Cafe 3258, cancel speed control, maintain good rate of climb until you're passing flight level 120.
0: Cancel speed control and maintain good rate of climb until passing flight level 120, Cafe 3258.
1: Shuttle 842, maintain speed 270 knots or less.
3: 78, last shuttle 842.
2: 0 direct to Ali, Wild Express 593.
1: 87, bye bye.
4: Oh, 97, goodbye, Cathay 974.

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0: Homeland 98419, climb to flight level 160.
2: To flight level 160, Homeland 98419.
0: Meter.
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1: Hong Kong Shuttle 842, increase speed to 290 knots.
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1: Cafe 3258, contact radar 133, day support 82.
3: Radar, good morning. Cafe 3258, passing flight level 117, climbing flight level 160.
4: Cafe 3258, radar, good day. Climb to flight level 250, proceed direct to Newt B.
3: Climb flight level 250 and proceed direct to Newt B. Cafe 3258.
4: 9849, proceed direct skate.
5: Proceed direct to skate, Homeland 9849.
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1: Hong Kong Shuttle 842, climb unrestricted to level 160.
7: Unrestricted level 160, Charlie 842.
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7: 133.82, Shuttle 842, good day.
6: 7,800 meters, squawk 0172.
8: Tenzin Cargo 3837, Hong Kong radar identified. FedEx 5190, descend flight level 260, reach by eastbound.
6: Yeah, reach by eastbound, FedEx 5190.
8: Cafe 170, contact radar 126, day small 3.
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10: Hong Kong Cafe 170, on descent for level 260, reach by cyber.
4: Cafe 170, radar, good day. From cyber, direct to Mango, and descend to reach flight level 130 by Mango.
10: From cyber, direct to Mango, and descend for level 130 by Mango, Cafe 170, thank you.
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0: Good morning, Cafe 3284, climbing flight level 160.
4: Cafe 3284, radar morning, climb to flight level 250, no speed control.
0: Flight level 250, no speed control, Cafe 3284.
10: Descent below sidebar, below flight level 260.
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6: Sydney Cargo 2827, request final level 220, if available.
8: Tenzin Cargo 3837, climb to flight level 330.
6: Climb to flight level 330, level 3837.
7: Roger,
1: good day, Viking 131 heavy, and flight 1000, Viking 131 departure, you're identified, say again, you're passing altitude.
7: 1400 feet, climbing 5000, you're Viking 131.
1: You're Viking 131, climb unrestricted to flight level 160.
7: Climb unrestricted, flight level 160, you're Viking 1, 3.
8: Yamane 858, clear direct to B-Mix.
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0: to do 272 flight level 380 and squawk 2737.
1: Cebu 272, Hong Kong radar identified, clear Betty 3 Bravo arrival.
0: Clear for Betty 3 Bravo arrival, Cebu 272.
2: 258, contact radar 118, decimal 92, goodbye.
3: 118, decimal 92, goodbye.
1: 1133, decimal 175.
4: 133, decimal 175, Long Air 6076, goodbye.
3: Morning, Cafe 3258, climb in flight level 210, climb in flight level 250.
1: Cafe 3258, climb to flight level 330.
3: Climb flight level 330, Cafe 3258.
5: Greater Homeland 949, climbing to flight level 250 and protein gate score 3147.
1: Homeland 9848, climb to level 290.
5: Climb to flight level 290, Homeland 9849, confirm.
1: Homeland 9849, climb flight level 290.
5: Climb to flight level 290, Homeland 9849.
1: FedEx 5190, contact radar 123, decimal 475.
6: 23475, FedEx 190, good day.
1: Good day.
7: Morning, Hong Kong Shuttle 842, climbing flight level 250.
1: Hong Kong Shuttle 842, climb to flight level 330.
7: Unreadable, Shuttle 842, take it.
1: Shuttle 842, climb to flight level 330.
7: Climb flight level 330, Shuttle 842.
1: 5190. 258, fly heading 090.
3: Heading 090, Cafe 3258.
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2: Cathay 3284, contact radar 118, decimal 902, goodbye.
3: 118902, Cathay 3284, bye bye.
4: After Topan, clear ILS approach runway 25 right, we've got established.
5: After Topan, clear the ILS 25 right, we'll clear Cathay 252.
3: For Sabano, direct to Sabano, walk 337.
0: Air China 978, Hong Kong radar identified, clear direct to Beacon.
3: Jump to Bravo, Gold Kilo, Oscar, Lima, Channel 978. Gong Radar, good morning, Cathay 3284, climbing flight level 250.
0: Cathay 3284.
3: Hong Kong, County 241, confirm frequency.
4: County 25 frequency is 133.82.
3: 133.82, County is 241.
0: Cathay 3258, clear direct to Limsu and reach flight level 330, 10 miles before Limsu.
3: Direct Limsu, reach flight level 330, 10 miles before Limsu, Cathay 3258.
1: Direct now to Dumap, County 241.
2: Cathay 170, contact approach, 119 at decimal 1, goodbye.
3: 191 Cathay 170, bye bye. Approach Cathay 170 on descent level 130, reach by Mango and high speed information go.
4: Cathay 170, approach runway 25 right, proceed direct to with me.
3: Runway 25 right, direct to with me, Cathay 170.
0: Level by Eastbound. China 78490, reach by level 260 by Eastbound.
3: And descend and reach flight level 260 be by eastbound China 78490.
0: Air China 978, do you prefer higher level or lower level before Biko?
3: Meeting flight level 380.
0: Air China 978, maintain present level.
3: Present level, Air China 78.
0: Cathay 3284, climb to flight level 310.
3: 3284.

0: runway 252, continue approach, contact 1187, bye bye. Cafe 170, descend to 4,500 feet, QNH 9 and Diner 8 at the Pasco, no speed control below 10,000 feet.
1: 4,500 feet and QNH 1998, and no speed control below 10, Cafe 170.
2: Descend to flight level 300.
1: Descend to flight level 300,
0: Xiaomi 158. 131, call the radar, 123, decimal 47.
3: 347, you're right, King, 1217.
4: Norman, Homeland 9849.
3: Charles, good day, Euro Viking 131 Heavy, climbing 160 to 145 to Soslo.
5: Euro Viking 131 Radio, good day, proceed direct Ali, climb to flight level 250.
3: Ali, direct flight level 250, Euro Viking 131.
2: Level 272, when ready, descend to level 260, reach by Sunny.
1: Ready, clear, descend level 260, reach by Sunny, Cebu 272.
2: UPS 67, when ready, descend to flight level 260, reach by Maple.
4: Okay, descend flight level 260, notify when able, UPS 67.
2: UPS 67, reach flight level 260 by Maple and speed 310 knots or greater.
4: Okay, 310 better, descend 260 by Maple, UPS 67.
2: World Express 593, climb to flight level 10,400 meters.
3: Climb to 10,400 meters, World Express. 593.
2: Cathay 2040, when ready, descend flight level 260, reach by Maple.
3: Ready, descend level 260, reach by Maple, Cathay 2040.
0: Smooth 65, goodbye.
4: 1265, Paddock 5190, goodbye.
2: 3.
6: This is decimal 3, good day, China, start to 8490.
0: Departure, descend to flight level 170.
4: Flight level 170, back 5100.
0: Southern 8190, radar morning, after east bend, descend to flight level 220.
6: After east bend, descend to flight level 220, China, start 8090.
0: Connie 241, contact radar 118, decimal 92, goodbye.
3: 118-92, Connie 241, goodbye. Good morning, County 241 Heavy is level 197 for 250 directed to Dupep.
2: County 251, Russia. Russian, County 241, Russia. 267, contact radar 127, decimal 55. Press 67, contact radar 127, decimal 55.
3: 20 mile over ride.
2: UPS 67, contact radar 127, decimal 55.
4: This is UPS 67.
2: Shanghai 868, contact Guangzhou 125, decimal 35.
3: Radar transfer 2526.
6: Please.
2: Shanghai 868, contact Guangzhou 125, decimal 35.
6: 5, decimal 35, good day, Shanghai 868.
2: Chinese and 2566 Hong Kong radar, confirm flight level 310.
3: 2566.
2: Chinese and 2566 are identified, report when clear of weather.
3: The weather right now, Chinese and 2566.
2: Chinese and 2566, clear direct to Dulop.
3: Clear direct to Dulop, Chinese and 2566.
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1: Stand by, higher Nick Sector 3, and in fact, they just took your hand. You were Viking 131, contact radar 127, basement 1, goodbye.
0: 271, we were Viking 131, have a good day.
2: Connie, 241, climb to fire level 270.
0: 70, Connie, 241.
2: Cafe 3258, Connie Shanghai, 12835.
1: 128, this is 35, Cafe 3258, goodbye.
2: Goodbye.
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2: Euro Viking 131, roger, climb 9,800 meters.
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1: Hong Kong had a good morning. After sunny, descend to reach flight level 130 by Mango.
3: Sunny, descend flight level 130 to reach by Mango, Cebu 272.
2: No objection from Hong Kong, you are in Manila airspace. FA 3258, going to Shanghai 12835.
1: Good day.
4: Cathay 907, climb unrestricted flight level 160.
5: I'm restricted flight for 160 Cathay 907.

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2: RMP Zulu runway 25 right.
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2: 040.
3: 3662, descend to flight level 170.
2: Please be at flight level 170, KA662.
3: Saturn 8490, contact departure 122.65. Goodbye.
4: 2-2-6-5, good day, turn on Saturn 8490.
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3: Cathay 662, continue descent to reach flight level 110 by Murray.
2: Cathay 110 by Murray, Cathay 662. Flight level 150, descend 110.
0: CPS 67, good morning. Track now direct to Waypon Hotel, Hotel 622. Information is golf runway 25 right, ILS approach.
3: 250, proceed direct skates.
2: 250
3: direct escape, Cafe 907. Cathay 2040, short vector for sequence, turn right heading 090, descend to flight level 110.
2: 090, descend flight level 110, Cathay 2040.
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0: Hong Kong Shuttle 618, departure.
5: Hong Kong Shuttle 618, 2003, climbing 5000.
0: Shuttle 618, good morning, identified. Cancel altitude restrictions, climb to flight level 130, speed 250 knots or less is approved.
5: Cancel altitude restrictions, climb flight level 130, 250 knots or less, Shuttle 618.
0: Cathay 662.
2: 110 by Murray, got golf and requesting RMP Zulu 25 right.
0: Cathay 662, good morning. You can expect the RMP Zulu approach on May 25 right. And can you increase speed to 280 knots? I want to move up in the sequence.
2: 30 knots, Cathay.
0: Thank you. China Southern A490, descend when ready. Flight level 4,500 meters, reach level by 10 knots.
4: Descend to 4,500 meters by Thomas, China Southern A490.
0: Hong Kong Shuttle 618, cancel all speed restrictions, high speed is approved.
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6: Summit, Summit 853.
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2: Descend to flight level 280, reaching 2 minutes, come here, S by 8. Eastern 2566 request heading 350.
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0: 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Good day.
9: 08, Delta 7, North Sea Control, Cathay 1, 70, good day.
0: Uncle Shuttle 618, you can cancel all the SID altitude restrictions, speed 280, North Sea Greater, number 1 in sequence. Sky Racer 815, can you say again your passing altitude, please?
10: 6,700 now.
0: Sky Racer 815, thank you. You can continue climb now to flight level 130. Cancel all SID altitude restrictions.
10: Climb 132 and cancel all altitude restrictions. Sky Racer 815, thank you.
11: Shagadi Sabu 272, passing level 166, descending level 130. My Mango speed 300 knots.
0: First one, UPS, UPS 67, descend to altitude 6,000 feet.
11: 1,000 UPS 67.
0: Cebu 272, Hong Kong approach, good morning, expect on May 25 right, ILS approach, information on East Golf.
11: Let's approach on May 25 right, and we have Golf, Cebu 272.
0: EVA 6536, Hong Kong departure, good morning, you identified. Report your passing altitude, please.
12: EVA 6536, passing 2,700, climbing 5,000.
0: EVA 6536, thank you. Cancel SID altitude restrictions. Climb now to flight level 130. Speed 250 knots or less.
12: Climb flight level 130. Speed 250 or less. Cancel altitude restriction. EVA 6536.
0: UPS 67, turn left now. Track direction to Teeter.
11: Okay, left turn direct Teeter. UPS 67.
0: Sky Racer 815, increase speed now to 280 knots.
11: Now for
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13: 815.
0: Hong Kong Shuttle 618, climb to flight level 160.
13: 116 at all, we show 618. Kong approach, Cathay 2040, heavy passing, level 150 for 1,000 with Golf.
0: Cathay 2040, Hong Kong approach, good morning. You can expect the RMP Sula approach on May 25, right? Maintain flight level 110.
13: Cathay 110, expect RMP Zulu, number 25, right? Cathay 2040.
0: And Cathay 662, continue descend altitude 6,000 feet and a request no delay past 8,000 feet for track shortening.
11: Descend 6,000 feet to make part direct to Cathay 662.
0: UPS 67, speed 250 knots or greater.
11: 250 or greater, UPS 67.
0: Sky Racer 815, continue climb now unrestricted for level 160.
11: Restricted level 160, Sky Racer 815.
0: Hong Kong Shuttle 618, contest radar 133.82, good day.
13: 3.82, Shuttle 618,
0: bye bye. Cebu 272, reduce speed now to 270 knots for traffic sequencing, descend to flight level 110, cancel Mango altitude restrictions.
11: 270, descend 1000 and cancel to the altitude restrictions, Cebu 272.
0: Hong Kong Shuttle 704, good morning, you identified. Report your passing altitude, please.
11: 1300, climbing 5,000, peak in 1.2, bye bye.
0: Shuttle 704, thank you. Continue climb now via the SID, 9,000 feet, speed 250 knots or less is approved.
11: Climb 9,000 feet, and speed 250 knots or less approved, Hong Kong 704.
0: Cathay 662, turn left now, track direction to Teeter.
11: Teeter, Cathay 662.
0: EVA 6536, and speed now 280 knots or less is approved. Continue climb now unrestricted via level 160.
12: I'm restricted, climb for level 160, speed 280 or less, is approved, EVA 6536.
0: China Southern A490, contact Shuhai Control now on 121.4, good day.
12: 121.4, good day, China Southern A490.
0: Cathay 2040, descend now to altitude 8,000 feet, QNH 9998, head to Pascal.
11: Descend 8,000 feet, QNH 998, Cathay 2040.
0: UPS 67, you can cancel Teeter altitude restriction, speed now to 10 knots or greater, descend to 4,500 feet.
11: 1,500 feet, cancel restriction at Teeter and to 10 or better, UPS 67.
0: Cebu 272, further reduce speed to 250 knots, descend altitude 9,000 feet, QNH is 9998 hectopascals.
11: 250 knots, descend 9,000 feet, and QNH 9998, Cebu 272.
0: Sky Racer 815, contest radar 133.82, good day.
11: 332, Sky Racer 815, thank you.
0: Cathay 662, track now direct to RIFME, maintain speed 250 knots or greater.
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0: Cathay 662, Avon, direct to RIFME.
11: Sky Racer 815, level 160 now.
14: Sky Racer 815, Hong Kong radar, climb to flight level 250, cancel speed restriction.
11: 15.
14: Sky Racer 815, climb to flight level 250, cancel speed restriction.
10: climb to flight level 250, cancel speed restriction. Skyway 815.
0: May you identified. Cancel SID altitude restrictions. Climb now to flight level 160. Speed 250 knots or less is approved.
15: Speed 250 or less. Cancel altitude restriction. Climb flight level 160. Should I stand 726?
16: 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Squawk 137.
6: Get 112 Hong Kong radar identified.
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0: Double go to 86, Roger. 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
1: Hong Kong Shuttle 600, good morning, identified, call 2 climb by the SID, fly level 160, speed 250 knots, or less is approved.
5: By SID level 160, 250 knots, or less approved of Shuttle 600.
0: Ben.
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7: 123A2, good day tonight, Slant 726.
0: Climb for level 330.
8: Climb to level 330, Sky Racer 815, thank you.
9: China Eastern 726 on Hong Kong radar, climb to flight level 250.
8: Confirm, flight level 250, China Eastern 726.
9: China Eastern 726, confirm flight level 250.
8: Flight level 250, China Eastern 726.
10: Request a spot wind check.
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2: 118-902,
0: EVAC 6526. Radar EVAC 6526, climbing fire level 250.
8: 72, new to me,
1: 29726. 8467, Hong Kong departure, good morning, identified. Climb fire SID, 9000 feet, speed 250 knots or less is approved.
2: SID climb 9,000 feet, speed 250 or less, Qatar 8460.
8: Bay 907.

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1: 118.902, Air Macau 9606, good day. 6576.
2: Air Macau 9606, flight level 190. Air Macau 9606, flight level
1: 330. Flight level 330, Air Macau 9606.
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1: Flight level 160, Qatari 8467.
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3: Cargo King 264, Hong Kong departure, good morning, identified, climb 5 SID, 9000 feet, speed 250, not so less is approved.
7: Take a please, Hong Kong 264.
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3: Hong Kong Shuttle 600, contest radar 133.82, good day.
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0: Into 64, you can cancel speed control now. Continue climb unrestricted, flight level 6,900 meters.
1: The 16, the climb to 6,900 meters, continue 64.
2: Morning, Hong Kong Shuttle 522, passing 1,400, climbing 5,000.
0: Hong Kong Shuttle 522, good morning, identified. Continue climb now to flight level 160, cancel all the SRD altitude restrictions, speed 250 knots or less is approved.
2: Flight level 160 over the CFJ and cancel altitude restrictions, 250 knots or less, shuttle 522.
3: Maintaining flight level 340, upside 46 nautical mile, Lima side.
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9: 431. Qatar 8467, Hong Kong radar, climb to flight level 250.
10: Continue climb to level 250, Qatar 8467.
11: So 540, passing 1,800, climbing 5,000.
0: Hong Kong Shuttle 540, good morning, identified. Continue climb now to flight level 160, cancel SRD altitude restrictions, speed 250 knots or less is approved.
12: Cancel speed restrictions, speed 250 knots or less approved, Hong Kong Shuttle 540.
0: Hong Kong Shuttle 522, cancel all the speed control now, thank you.
13: Shuttle 522, thanks.
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14: 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Today's Cathay 449er. Continue flight level 340, squawk 631.
4: Cathay 449 identifies the Abbey 3 Bravo arrival.
14: 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Recap 112, request heading 020 initially.
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14: Proof recap 112.
4: Eastern 5070, climb 11,900 meters.
14: 11,900 meters, China Eastern 5070.
5: Hong Kong radar, Cafe 907, request 20 miles left, I'll check you out, huh?
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15: Good morning, Qatar 8467, passing 144, climbing level 250.
4: Qatar 8467, climb 8,400 meters.
15: 8,400 meters, level 9,200, Qatar 8467.
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0: Dynasty 6842, Hong Kong departure, good morning, identified. Continue climb now, flight level 160, cancel SID altitude restrictions.
16: Pigeon F2, flight 160, Dynasty 6842.
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0: 72 speed 160 knots of rate at maintain until 6 miles.
1: Speed 160 knots and maintain speed to 6 miles, Cebu 272.
2: Shuttle 522, bye.
3: Goodbye. Dynasty 6842, speak 250 knots or less is approved.
4: Approved, Dynasty 6842.
2: 22, climbing flight level 160.
5: Hong Kong 752, Hong Kong radar climbing flight level 50.
2: Flight level 250, shuttle 522.
6: 0,700 meters.
7: Climb to 10,700 meters. Air China 180.
6: China Eastern 726, clear direct link, sir.
8: Eastern 726.
9: 47 Hong Kong Shuttle 540, good day.
3: Dynasty 6842, you can cancel all the speed and SID altitude restrictions. Thank you.
9: I cancel all speed and altitude map to level 2160, I see 6842.
10: Hong Kong Shuttle 540, Hong Kong radar, climb to flight level 230.
9: Flight level 230, Hong Kong Shuttle 540.

0: Florida, good morning. Pilot Sergeant A135, flight level 250, squawk 3131.
1: China Southern 8135 Hong Kong radar identified. Maintain flight level 250.
0: Maintain flight level 250, China Southern A135.
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4: IMP. 2055 Hong Kong approach, Hong Kong departure, identify time on restricted to flight level 140.
0: Unrestricted. 8901, maintain flight level 400, approaching Ilato.
2: If I ignite one identified, clear AB3 Bravo.
0: B3 Bravo, if I ignite one. Cat 112, tracking direct eastbound now.
2: A112, approve.
0: Roofbreaker 112. Hong Kong radar, good morning. Southern A135, flight level 250. Request flight level up to 330.
2: China Sovereign 135, provide flight level 270.
0: Climb to flight level 270, China Southern A135.
5: Hong Kong Shifeng 267, good morning, flight level 280, call 3364.
2: Shifeng 267, identify, clear AB3 Bravo.
5: Bravo, identify Shifeng 267.
2: Shifeng 267, reduce speed 250 knots.
5: Speed 250 knots, Shifeng 267.
4: 133.82.
5: 133.82, that's the 6842, thank you.
4: County 255, continue climb to flight level 160.
6: 842, good morning, 111, for flight level 160.
7: 9SD6842, Hong Kong radar, good day, climb to flight level 250.
6: Yep, flight level 250, 9SD6842.
1: Hong Kong shuttle 540, climb to flight level 250.
6: Level 250, Hong Kong Shadow 540.
2: China Southern 8135, climb for level 310, track direct to Sapno.
0: Welcome to flight level 310, direct to Sapno, China Southern A135, thank you.
2: China Southern 8135, and contact 13215.
7: Hong Kong Shuttle 522, contact radar 132.15.
6: 132.15, Shuttle 522, bye.
7: Bye.
0: Break cap 112, good day.
2: Cafe 44 at 9, due to crossing traffic. Descend now, flight level 320.
0: 320, Cafe 449 now.
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6: 600.
2: Hong Kong Shuttle 522, climb to flight level 330.
6: Level 330, Shuttle 522.
2: Hong Kong Shuttle 540, climb to flight level 320.
6: Level 320, Hong Kong Shuttle 540.
0: Breaker 112, flight level 350, tracking direct eastbound.
2: Breaker 112, Roger.
0: Hong Kong, good morning, China Southern A135, climb to flight level 310, direct to Sapno.
2: China Southern A135.

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